John Park with Sipping My Life. Got to see him perform in person at a small event about, 4 or 5 months ago. He was spectacular. His voice is just as good as the recordings that you hear. There are some singers that isn't the case for. He certainly is not one of those. Let's get to the hashtag hint one more time. So, the long flow of years, the passing by of months and weeks. What do we call that? In Korean, there is a term for this. In English, we've gone for a phrase which kind of has a similar vibe to it. If I had to describe each part of that phrase, one would be like a small corridor or hallway, and I'm thinking of it dark and dimly lit and maybe in the basement or something like that. And then the other key word here is TikTok, TikTok. What am I talking about? Let's see on the YouTube live stream, who do we have on board? Anniversary says Tigerish or Stacy. Bo says time. Eeyore says as time goes by. That's the closest so far. Ben's gone for anniversary. Then time from DQ and Forestville. Overtime from House Ireno. Time or Shigan from Mr. D. Time from 9252. Time from Siska as well. And said it's a bit of a confusing hint. Yeah, when there is a Korean expression for things that in English, yeah, it doesn't have a one-to-one, then it can be a bit tricky. We've got Aaron saying, let's do the time warp again. Let's do the time warp again. That's from the Rocky Horror Show, isn't it? Which I don't think I've ever watched from start to finish, ashamedly. You've also gone for tunnel vision.

not quite tunnel that we're going for. Time warp from matter as well. Let me unravel the scroll. I'll do some teaching rather than encouraging you to get it right today. It is Sewol in Korean and the passage of time in English, okay? The passage of time. You've all heard that expression, right? You talk about the passage of time, that means the years that have gone by, the months that have gone by. And Sewol is basically that. If we break down the hancha behind it, the Sino-Korean characters, it is year, annual unit of time, se, and then month, or the rhythm of time, wol. So literally, the years and months, signifying that profound passage of time, sewol, sewol. Don't worry if you don't quite grasp the meaning yet. We're going to do our daily Korean sentence a little later on, and that's where we get to learn how to use it, and that gives you a better vibe for this word, sewol, sewol. Send in your song requests and your messages to accompany that, perhaps link to the hashtag of sewol or the passage of time, but it doesn't have to be. As long as it's Korean music and it's family friendly, that's okay with us as well. And it seems that no matter how much time passes, Sewol, truly great works never lose their spark. As in today's opening, we shared the news that Hangang's The Vegetarian was voted the number one most loved winning work by readers to mark the 10th anniversary of the International Booker Prize. That's separate from the Nobel Prize, which Hangang won as an individual, not for one piece of work. It's such a heartwarming bit of news that this masterpiece, which made history a decade ago as the first Korean work to win the Booker Prize, continues to be a global favorite, translated into more than 20 languages. And to add to the excitement, Hangang recently mentioned in an interview that she is currently working on a new novel, and we're already looking forward to that and truly hope her next journey receives just as much love as this one did, and many of her other works as well. She has many books that have been praised both domestically and internationally as well. What's coming up on today's show? Well, we will keep on talking about the hashtag, so send us in your photos, your videos, audio files, and just general messages for what comes to mind when you hear Sewol or the passage of time. We're going to have first our morning buzz, where we'll look at the cultural news that Korea's woken up to. Our daily Korean sentence coming up a little after that. And then in hour number two, as it's a Wednesday, writer Colin Marshall, who takes a deep dive on one aspect of life in Korea, will be looking at the history, impact, and the ins and outs of something in about an hour's time. Let's get to our next track of the day. It is Ha Song-un with Sneakers.

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What has captured the attention of Korea this very morning? Let's check it out on Morning Buzz. Workout at Seoul Plaza. Starting tomorrow through October, the Seoul Metropolitan Government will host Workout at Seoul Plaza, a citizen participation physical activity program, every Thursday at 7 p.m. Please note that the program will take a break during the peak summer heat of July and August. This year's event, though, features three main themes. Main workouts from 20 different disciplines, including Zumba, step box, jumping step, and line dance. The King of Fitness Challenge is a chance to check your physical strength through pull-ups and measurements of agility, flexibility, and grip strength. Exercise Prescription Office is offering one-on-one personalized consultations, pain management, and posture correction services. Why not wrap up your workday with an evening workout for your health? Korean films win big at the Udine Far East Film Festival. We have exciting news from the 28th Udine Far East Film Festival. First, the documentary film The Seoul Guardian, Sorebam, which captures the situation at the National Assembly immediately following the martial law declaration on December 3rd of 2024, took home three honours. The Black Dragon Audience Award, chosen by critics and press, the Silver Mulberry Audience Award, second place in the general audience vote, and a jury special mention for the White Mulberry Award for new directors. In the Audience Award category, the films My Name, Nae Ireumun, and The King's Warden, Wang Gwasanam Namja, also tied for third place. The power of Korean cinema is truly remarkable. Jungkook featured in US educational book series. Jungkook of BTS has been selected as the protagonist for the 2026 edition of Brain Candy Books, an educational book series for elementary school students in the United States. This series highlights individuals

individuals who have a major influence on children and serve as inspiring role models. Jungkook is the first Korean singer to be featured in the series, joining the ranks of stars like Dua Lipa, Selena Gomez, and Cristiano Ronaldo. The book covers his journey of growth, his musical career, and his life motto. Recognized now as a global role model beyond just a K-pop icon, we're so proud of you, Jungkook. We need to also say for Morning Buzz, my team Arsenal, who don't really have any even tenuous link to South Korea, got to the Champions League final. I just wanted to put that in there. And then tonight, it is the clash of the two Korean teams, Lee Kang-in's PSG and Kim Min-jae's Bayern Munich, for the other spot in the final. It must be said, if we're honest, they're not regular starters for those two teams, unfortunately, which is a little sad. Let's get to your messages. Congrats to Jungkook from Stacey. Keep it up, baby boy. Jungkook from Matahari. Benny D saying big news for Jungkook of BTS already. Talking about the workout program in Seoul Plaza, DQ says, I used to go to the gym every day close to the school I worked in before I moved to Korea after my job finished. Peter saying, the Arsenal, chuka chuka. Congratulations to the Arsenal. Raul as well saying, congrats, Bint. Let's go, Arsenal. Sorry, it's taking over Morning Buzz, but it's not officially in the script. Let's get to Siska's comment saying, congrats to both movies that won awards. Well, there were multiple ones as well as documentaries, right? Benny D saying congrats to the winners at the Udinese Far East Film Festival. Reminds me of the football team. Yeah, Udinese is what we call it in Korean, I believe. And I'm guessing Italians, it will be close to that, because usually the English is a bit further away than how Koreans pronounce things. For instance, like Paris, whereas in English it's Paris, right? And I think in French it's much closer to Paris. What else do we have? Miss Andriani saying, I always pingsan, faint after work. No energy for a workout. Odd to care, what can I do? Well, the more you do work out, the more energy you do gain. I know it sounds kind of counterintuitive, but that's the way our bodies work, right? We get used to things. Mr. D saying, the King's Warden in my country in the Philippines, by the way, will be showing today in a major mall cinema chain. Oh, I hope it does well. It was such a tearjerker. So, so good as well. We've also got you saying, wow, it would be a big idea, of course, for physical strength. Indeed it will. Let's get to our next song, and then we'll talk more about the hashtag Seol, or the passage of time. Why don't you send in any messages that make you feel the passage of time? Maybe photos from your youth or something like that. I think that's what I'll do, actually. Send it in via Kakao Talk. Our username's Daily K. This is Jungkook of BTS fame. This was the song from the Qatar World Cup, wasn't it? Dreamers.

Oh, reminded of the vibe of that. With the World Cup coming up as well soon, I wonder if any part of BTS, any of the members or them as a whole, will do something for the North American World Cup coming up in, what, a month? In a bit's time. Wowzers, that's coming up super soon, isn't it? We're talking about the hashtag, you can see it behind me, Sewol, which basically means the passage of time. And I saw, I think it was Crash Override's comments saying these words in Korean are so cool, really interesting. Kind of like Nunchi and how it captures so much in just two characters. That's what a lot of words with Hanja imbibed in them can do. And we've talked with Colin about those concepts like Han recently, that deep emotional pain, that sense of wrongdoing, Jong, that emotional attachment, that kind of kindness and warmth and affection, all wrapped into one. And yeah, I don't know how many English words in themselves have such a breadth of meaning. I'm not sure. But my photo that I wanted to send in is to do with the passage of time. I dug out this picture yesterday. It's my first ever Arsenal kit. I must have been, what, seven, maybe, there or thereabouts? Maybe eight, if it's that kit from Arsenal. And I dug it out because Arsenal got to the Champions League final for the first time in 20 years last night. And then yesterday we were talking about how Arsenal could win the Premier League for the first time in 22 years. And so some outlets wanted my photos from my youth, and I found this one, obviously more than 20 years ago. This is probably about 35 years ago, but it makes me remember the passage of time. I remember it not just like it was yesterday, but this was the first house I really remember growing up in the barracks, in the garden. We used to have some rhubarb just down by my feet over there. I don't think it's in this photo. And yeah, I wish I could go back to that time in some ways. In other ways, not so much. Let's see for our listeners what you've sent in as well. I think we've got a comment from, whatchamacallit, from Siska here with some photos as well. You said, I can't remember this photo, whether it's from 2003 or 2004. That's what I'm guessing. With the passage of time, we watched the group's concert again by the end of this month, and that's how long our friendship has lasted as well. Is that F4 as well? Wowzers, you're going with the same other friends? That would be amazing. Absolutely. To be honest, yeah, from my photo, I'm not friends with many people since that time, since I was seven. Not that I keep in touch with, but from 20 years ago, yeah, they're the same core group of friends for sure. Let's get to a post from Benedict, who says, I guess the passage of time for me reminds me of how K-culture is growing these days. The Korean word Sewol also might bring to mind the Sewol ferry tragedy. Yeah, so some of you might be thinking, oh, what does this mean? Yeah, you know, boats are often named after people, places.

is, or in career, it can be interesting and beautiful words like Sewol, the passage of time. And so, yeah, the Sewol ferry disaster, it was called the Sewol Ho, just FYI. Let's get to some more music now, and then we will be back with some more hashtag talk. But straight afterwards, we will do our daily Korean sentence, so you get a feel for what this word really means. Let's play our first song request of the day from Mr. D as well. You have asked one from Kongilo B and Owen, and the exact track is, let me just get to it, is this one. 세월의 흔적 다 버리고, which literally means to get rid of, to throw away all the remnants of time. Interesting.

Daily Korean sentences. Let's put Seol into a line to learn together. Wow, Seol 진짜 빠르다. Should we find out in which situations this phrase fits best? Here we go. 크라우디드 쇼핑몰, a woman approaches a man she recognizes and strikes up a conversation. Peter! It's you, Peter, right? It's been ages! Do you remember me? Oh, you're the one who came to the UK for that language program. Wow, it's really, really been a long, long time. Exactly! Since we last saw each other in England, I think over 15 years has already flown by. Seriously? Oh, it's so good to see you. What a coincidence meeting here like this. But who are these kids next to you? Oh, this is my son. He's 7. And that girl over there, that's my daughter. She's 12. So you got married in the time we haven't seen each other and your kids are already this big? Wow, 세월 진짜 빠르다. This expression essentially means time passed in the blink of an eye. So if you master the exclamation, wah, you'll sound like a total pro. We do that quite often, don't we? Wah, 세월 진짜 빠르다. And it can sound like a real natural expressive expression with the wah at the front, rather than just saying 세월 진짜 빠르다. And the length can matter as well, can't it? Wah, 세월 진짜 빠르다. And emphasizing 진짜 for really. 빠르다 meaning quick. And I think you can do with the particle marker as well. 세월이 진짜 빠르다. Or putting the E out and just saying 세월 진짜 빠르다. That also sounds natural as well, like we've done it. So let's record it onto our phones, right? Give it a try. 와, 세월 진짜 빠르다. Time really passes by quickly, or the passage of time is really quick. All right, give it a try and send it in via KakaoTalk, where once again, our username is DailyK. We're going to get to another song request right now to give you time to send in your voice clips. This is from Yunmire, As Time Goes By, 시간이 흐른 뒤, requested by Siska.

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3: Getting to our listener voice clips, let's start off with Siska in Jakarta. 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
3: Perfect. 와, 세월 진짜 빠르다. Meaning, yes, time goes by so very quickly, right? Let's get to Ben from Manila next.
5: 와, 세월 진짜 빠르다.
3: 빠르다, 빠르다, 빠르다. So 빨라, 빨리 빨리. Those are all coming from the same root word to mean quickly, right? Mean quickly. So 빨리, but in this case it's 빠르다, right? So 빠르다, 빠르다 is the correct way to say it in this case. You could say 세월 진짜 빨라 as well, that's okay. 빠르다, 빨라요 is a more formal, polite way to say it as well. Bo is on board saying you're at the airport. Oh, okay, here we go.
6: 와, 세월 진짜 빠르다.
3: Oh, emphasizing the 진짜 빠르다. Yeah, I'd say the more natural way would be 진짜 빠르다, 진짜 빠르다, rather than 진짜. Put those together because it is one word after all. Lilith from the UK. Here we go.
7: 진짜 빠르다.
3: From the top.
7: 와, 세월 진짜 빠르다.
3: 와, 세월 진짜 빠르다. 진짜. 진짜, really, 진짜, is the tip that I'll give you. But remember, guys, I just nitpicked to give me something to do and to get you up to native levels of speaking. But you guys have got

0: so great at speaking Korean. You almost sound native anyway. Hartley from the US.
1: Whoa, Sewol Jincha Parada.
0: Really good, Hartley. Wow, Sewol Jincha Parada. You can say as well the more standard word for just time, Shigan. Shigan Jincha Parada as well. Time is really quick. But this has a deeper feel, right? You're talking about maybe something from years or months ago at least that has happened and say, wow, 세월 진짜 빠르다. For example, you couldn't use this for a day that has gone by quickly because you've been having fun. In that case, it's not fitting at all. Rao from Argentina.
2: Wow, 세월 진짜 빠르다.
0: Wow, 세월 진짜 빠르다. You must sound surprised by how quick the passage of time has been. Yeah, it's been ages since Liverpool were good, hasn't it? Sorry, I have to tease because you guys beat us to the championship last season. Halcy Reno from Brazil.
3: 세월 진짜 빠르다.
0: From the top again.
3: Wow, 세월 진짜 빠르다.
0: Good pronunciation. 세월 진짜 빠르다. Yeah, there's two double consonant sounds here for ja on chincha. So that has to be said in a strong way. And then ba from 빠르다, right? You've all got this done really well. Matt from Trinidad and Tobago saying, sorry if I sound awkward. Never apologize for that because in learning a language, making mistakes, sounding awkward is natural. Here we go.
4: Wa, sewol jincha paruda.
0: Jincha paruda. Jincha paruda. Perfect stuff. Well done. Let's get to your song request, Mata, and then return with some more talk about the hashtag. I'll preview what's coming up in hour number two some more. This requested, like I said, from Matahari. It is, I use 시간의 바깥, above the time. Let's take a listen.

epic ending to that one, right? From IU. Let's see, any other messages from you guys to do with today's hashtag, which is about time. We've got some. Oh, wow. I guess this is a photo from you back in the day, young Kushi. And then we've got a photo from you, I guess, recently saying time going very fast. Goodness gracious. From a young little girl to a woman in the space of a blink of an eye, figuratively speaking. Yeah, when I look at photos from when I was young, I'm like, where did those decades go? For me, now it really is like that. Decades have passed by in my life and I'm just like, oh, what's happened there? We've got Bo as well saying, I did some time travelling while flying between Manila and LAX. Oh, due to the time difference, right? Yeah, when you do that, you do either fly forward or backwards, unless you're going north to south or south to north, then you're staying in the same time zones, right? I like that. And then you were talking about time flying from video cassettes and cassette tapes to CDs and DVDs and SpongeBob, Dora, Darth Vader, etc., etc., Pac-Man. I love it. I love all that retro swag. Hour number two today, Colin Marshall is coming in for K-Life A to Z, and we'll be taking a look at things past and present as well. I'm looking forward to that. Let's get to the halfway point with this song from Kim Jong-hoon and Haha. Just sing a song, 노래만 불렀지. 하나, 둘.

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1: Welcome back to the second half of Hashtag Daily K. Thank you very much for sticking with us for hour number two of the show. Just gone 10 a.m. here in Seoul, South Korea, on Wednesday, the 6th of May. It was Children's Day yesterday, a day off for many people, so it's a bit of a truncated week. An interesting feel as well, like people going to work on Monday, and then there's nothing on Tuesday, and then back to work on Wednesday. Back to school as well. So my son was like, I don't want to go back to school. I was like, hey, you've had a day off, right? Let's appreciate the little things in life. And we do have another public holiday coming up at the end of this month for Buddha's birthday as well, so we can all look forward to that. Then in early June we got another public holiday, actually. That is for the local elections, I believe. Let's not get ahead of ourselves though. Today we're talking about Seol, or the passage of time, and we had this one from Raoul talking about a photo that is, I think, more than 35 years ago. I'm trying to spot you, Raoul. Have you sent in this one before? Maybe not, because I've seen many photos of you now. Whereabouts are you? You said, I'm the only blonde kiddo in the bottom row. Oh, that's you there in the middle, next to the SQL number 177. Raoul, I could not tell that. But now you say it, I think some of your facial features do come out a little bit. How old are you there? Like 7, 8 years old, something like that? Amazing. Thank you for sending that in. We've got something from House Arino from Brazil, your neighbouring country to Argentina. It's linked to the Sunday song request. But I do want to show these photos, House Arino, because I only get to enjoy them on a Sunday edition. So why don't I show the photo? I won't read your message, but it looks like a beautiful... Is that a sunset or maybe a sunrise? I'm going to go with sunset. I'm going to say around twilight, with the clouds in the sky, all different tones, right? Grey at the very top, then getting lighter and lighter, and then turning into peaches and yellows where the sun bursts through them. I love that. Thank you so very much for sending in that picture. We're going to have Colin Marshall come in for something which is also going to look at the passage of time through one certain lens. So without further ado, we'll get Colin into the studio after To Us, TWS, with All the Possibilities. 너의 모든 가능성이 되어줄게.

0: Career in Koreans is seen through the eyes of foreigners, and the honest, vivid stories felt within the experience.
1: Shall we take one step deeper into life in Korea now? It's time to learn absolutely everything about Korea.
0: On K-Life A to Z.
1: With Colin Marshall.
0: It is a Wednesday, the day after Children's Day. Colin, the father of twins, is here. Did you have a busy day yesterday?
1: Well,
0: Colin?
1: I had our first Children's Day.
0: Wow.
1: First for my children, of course.
0: Yes.
1: They're 8 months old. and then first for me, because I didn't grow up here, so
0: no.
1: I didn't have my own Children's Day. Although, were you ever here for Children's Day when you
0: never.
1: Were a kid? Okay,
0: no.
1: I thought you did seasonal traveling, and it was never this season.
0: Exactly. So I didn't even know it existed. My mum never let on.
1: Yeah.
0: I wonder if she did that deliberately so she didn't have to buy me extra presents.
1: Probably,
0: but I was unaware. I was unaware of the existence of everything that occurred outside 6 weeks of summer in Korea that I always came to.
1: That was the Korea you knew.
0: So
1: you thought it was always
0: very hot.
1: Terribly hot and uncomfortable.
0: But I didn't know about Chuseok, our version of Thanksgiving, or Seollal, our version of Lunar New Year, because my mum didn't celebrate it in England either, which was a kind of shock to the system when I came. And Children's Day was one that I really didn't know about until I lived here, and maybe only got to know properly after I had kids. So 8 months old, they're never going to remember. Did you push the boat out or just keep things quiet yesterday?
1: Oh, we went out to, there's a lake park near us, the Seosol Hosugongwon, where we often go anyway, but went there when all the other families were at that time.
0: Was busy?
1: It was busy.
0: The weather was
1: people
0: amazing.
1: People pitch tents,
0: right?
1: As you know, in Korea, and you go to a park and put up a tent.
0: Yeah.
1: And this is kind of a recent thing because park development wasn't quite so strong before as it is now. But, you know, you go put out your tent. You can even order fried chicken delivered to the tent on a motorbike. We've talked about pedal on one of these, delivery culture on one of these K-Life segments, so listeners may know.
0: It is amazing, isn't it? And there are some parks as well where if you don't have

0: your own tent. You can rent stuff from a nearby store to put up a picnic mat for sure, but then maybe a little cover over. There are also places where you can't have tents.
1: That's right.
0: Along the Hum River parks as well.
1: They are different parks. It's not one continuous park. I should say that. They say Han Gang Gong Won, but they're different in every neighborhood and on either side of the park. And some, there really is no park to speak of. And so you've got to find your spot. But certain areas have very nice parks. And if you know, if you do some research, you can have a good time.
0: Yeah, there are brilliant little hidden gems as well in certain neighborhoods, and many are attached to mountains as well and called Kongwon, but that won't be a park like you think of it. It'll be like hiking trails and things like this, so make sure you know what you're getting into. Today's hashtag, before we jump into a hashtag which I would say is definitely related to the passage of time, or Sewol, what comes to mind for you?
1: Well, I feel like Koreans experience Sewol, the passage of time, a bit differently, or at least Koreans of the past half century, just because of how quickly things have changed in this country. When things change, you feel time more acutely, I think. When nothing changes in life, just decades can go by, and then you think, where did the time go? But here, you know, when something is different every year, you really have these, you have these marks in your memory. You can feel, you can think, oh, I remember when, you know, that building existed. Or I remember, if people move a lot of times in Seoul, they move every 2 years. So you think of, oh, oftentimes I divide up periods of my life into like where I live. That helps you remember. Or as we'll talk about today, trends. I think everywhere in the world, you think back along, whether you're 20, 30, 40, 50, 60, 70 years old, you can think back to the trends that were popular in your life and to remember that era. And, you know, if we think of American trends or English trends we experienced when we lived there, what comes to mind? I'll give you one right now in the U.S. when I was living in Los Angeles in the 2010s, which is one of the cities where you do experience American trends right up front. They're in New York and maybe now San Francisco a bit if they're tech related.
0: Yeah.
1: But in Los Angeles, there was this huge boom for frozen yogurt.
0: Suddenly, Froyo, right?
1: I mean, and that was big in the 80s for a while, and it went away. And I always wondered, where did it go? I thought it was pretty good, right? Because I would have it as a kid, the old style frozen yogurt. But then the new style came along where you've got this machine, you pull a lever, you fill up the container of your choice, then you get your own, you do your own toppings. And there were chains, and they just popped up everywhere all of a sudden. And a few years later, just a few years, they were almost all gone. I think there was some overextension there.
0: A flash in the
1: pan. Overestimation of demand, or the sustainability of the demand. But most of those chains were Korean, it turns out. So this was Korean-style frozen yogurt. Not called that really at the time.
0: No.
1: A little, kind of, but nothing was emphasized about the Korean-ness of the yogurt. But it was a trend here, too. It's just one of those trends you see now where it's first in Korea, and then it goes west.
0: Yeah, that is becoming bigger and bigger these days. I don't know if it's the UK or my memory or Europe in general, but I feel we're not very sensitive to trends, and these things don't suddenly come on the scene. I remember frozen yogurt from my Kyopo American cousin who told me about it, and Froyo from pop culture, and thinking, what is that?
1: 2010s style frozen yogurt, you mean?
0: Yeah, like with the toppings and things like this. And, like, we've never gone through a trend of desserts as well, quite in the same way that here in Korea in recent times you see it. And even, like, with chains and stores, like something becoming really popular then disappearing, doesn't really happen, I'd say.
1: Not so much in the U.S. as not like in, nowhere is like Korea, really, in the West. But yes, we are talking about trends, or yuhaeng today. That's the word. And yuhaeng is a little bit different than a trend, or the connotations. If you look at the Hanja, the Chinese characters, a subject we discussed a couple weeks ago on K-Life, you have one, the U is like a flow, and hang is movement for going here or there.
0: Okay.
1: So you can think of a yuhaeng as a kind of force that moves through society, that flows through society, often very rapidly.
0: And
1: I first noticed yuhaeng and how they work in Korea. Even before I lived here, I remember talking to some Koreans when I was living in Los Angeles, and they were saying how at that time, every parent of young children wanted to have one particular brand of stroller, a Norwegian brand. You had to have this brand. Everybody wanted it. At the time, I thought, that's weird. Every parent wants one foreign stroller brand?
0: The exact same brand. That was the aim for every parent.
1: And now, of course, it could hardly make more sense. Yes, that's Korea. But at the time, I had no idea. And shortly thereafter, I came here for the first time,

0: stayed in Seoul for a while.
1: Yeah.
0: And on the streets, I could see trends rise and fall. You can see Yuhaeng happen in the streets. I remember this was the summertime, and all of a sudden, women started wearing these t-shirts with owls made of like fake jewels.
1: Ah,
0: like an owl with jeweled eyes, or the head is made of jewels, or the whole thing is. And I just started seeing them every day for a while there. And within the span of 6 weeks, they had risen and fallen. They had come and gone. This was more than 10 years ago now.
1: So quickly, right?
0: But you just, even in Los Angeles, I did not really have the experience of seeing a trend rise and fall on the street.
1: Ah.
0: You would read about them
1: and
0: you'd see them manifest, but it wouldn't just, you wouldn't see it, the whole process occur before your eyes, everything transpire.
1: Yeah, I think in the West, it's like the opposite. You see it written about and talked about on the news, but in real life, you'll be like, well, maybe some one or two.
0: Yeah.
1: But in Korea, it's maybe the opposite. Like, you'll see it everywhere.
0: Yeah.
1: Now, because of social media, maybe it is reported a lot better. But I remember coming in 2004 for a 6 month, like, let's live abroad kind of experience. And I remember distinctly seeing high school girls with massive sneakers.
0: Like massive sneakers.
1: Really oversized.
0: Obly shoes. Yes.
1: Yeah, and they were like about as big as my size, maybe, like 290 millimeters. I was like, do girls have crazy big feet here? What's going on? But it was just the fashion trend of the time.
0: I think they were getting bigger and bigger, too.
1: Yeah.
0: And this is something that goes way back in Korean history. We'll talk about that, but first, let's stay in the present a bit, or the recent present. And I hope you're watching, listeners, on the Boinun Radio, the video stream, because I'm going to put up right now a representative, shall we say, recent trend. And I was walking through my neighborhood for Children's Day, going to the park, pushing the stroller. And there are many cafes in my neighborhood, one of the things I like about it.
1: Yeah.
0: And many of them had in the window signs saying that they are selling these.
1: Yeah.
0: The image I put up, which, you know what these are.
1: We've done it on the show for K-Trim with Kyuteshi.
0: Yes.
1: Duchonku.
0: Duchonku. Dubai Chondugi cookie.
1: And one of our guests, it wasn't Kyute, but that same week, another guest brought them in. Oh, Mango, who was filling in for Chef Ryan. He made them himself.
0: Made them,
1: And they were pretty good. Them. I had one yesterday with my daughter. This is a dessert trend that has actually managed to last a little bit because in between a couple of others have gone, but this is still around.
0: People say it's been displaced by bototok,
1: which is
0: another another thing you see written on the windows of cafes.
1: Yes.
0: We're selling bototok.
1: Have you tried it?
0: Yeah.
1: It's
0: there's also
1: bad,
0: a chocolate version.
1: Oh,
0: and you can dip it in condensed milk, kind of a Southeast Asian flavor to it.
1: That sounds good.
0: It's good. My wife doesn't like it as much as she liked duchonku, but she's kind of past those now. Many Koreans are.
1: Yeah.
0: But I bring this up because it's maybe the food trend that comes to mind these days. But let's think, in the last decade, what other food trends have there been? There's been Taiwanese castella.
1: Okay.
0: Remember those?
1: Yeah, and that kind of disappeared rather rapidly.
0: That disappeared, and if you remember in Bong Joon-ho's film Parasite, Gi-Seung-chung, the father, this part of his backstory is he went bust buying a franchise selling castella. And I think more than a few Koreans did, not just castella, but any kind of fad.
1: Mm-hmm.
0: People put money into it.
1: Yep.
0: And I think more people go broke than make their fortune doing that.
1: Yeah.
0: When I first came, honey butter chips. You recall how
1: they're still going, not strong, but they're still around.
0: I mean, at that time, I remember people would go to Jeju where they were easier to buy. There were more supplies and bring them back to Seoul and like arbitrage their honey butter chips. Although now there are honey butter almonds and other flavors of almonds. You go to Myeongdong, you can just buy dozens and dozens of mint chocolate. You can buy
1: popping
0: chicken
1: candy
0: flavored.
1: Ones as well.
0: I mean, they're all there. I think the almonds have outpaced the chips to some degree.
1: Yeah, the almonds are a steady seller, right? Yeah.
0: And you know, I remember buldak, fire chicken, when I was first here.
1: The actual buldak, not the ramyeon, right?
0: Not, that was there too, but there were restaurants selling buldak. A lot of restaurants converted to promoting buldak.
1: Yeah.
0: And I think you can't find one now, but buldak I just recently saw come back in a couple different forms.
1: Oh, really?
0: One of them, a buldak sandwich.
1: Wow.
0: I've had a couple times at a cafe chain, but a friend also came to our house with, I have a picture, I'm going to put it up. What do you think this is?
1: Okay, it looks like fried chicken.
0: It looks like fried chicken.
1: But it says, I'm not a buldak chicken in English on it.
0: I'm not a buldak chicken because it's ice cream. Yes. So this looks like a drumstick, a red drumstick, a spicy buldak chicken drumstick. But inside is just pure vanilla ice cream.
1: Really?
0: But the outside, the coating is spicy.
1: Oh, okay.
0: And so the contrast is like, this is, we'll talk about this more, but extreme flavors and contrasts in flavors and textures are big in Korean food trends. Like the duchonku, it's crunchy and it's salty and it's sweet, it's chocolatey

0: And it's savory. It's all chewy together in one. They have non-buldak versions. They have one that looks just like a regular chicken drumstick. And it tastes, it's a little bit like cereal, cornflake coating.
1: On the outside.
0: But really, the buldak chicken is the one you want to go for if you need a Korean trend experience.
1: Yeah, I think the ice cream trend at the moment is to get things to look like other real things. So I had a melon...
0: Imitative ice cream.
1: Yeah, a melon bar the other day. You know, we've got the famous brand Melona, which has done well abroad. But that's just a... green like oblong cuboid shape.
0: Yes, the one
1: I had recently looked like a slice of melon. It had crunchy like green chocolate on the outside.
0: I would try that.
1: I think that must be the latest yuheng. When you say yuheng, nowadays we say like taesae a lot for like the big trend.
0: But
1: when I was young, everyone said yuheng. I don't remember hearing taesae at all. And yuheng to me, before I learned the English equivalent, in my mind was like fashion. What is fashionable right now?
0: There's that connotation too. Yeah. Yes, yes.
1: Well, that's maybe the feel, right?
0: I'll put up one more here, dalgona latte.
1: During COVID, wasn't it?
0: Yes, old school, the Korean dalgona candy put on a latte. So this is kind of like my book, Korean Neutro, where youth meets tradition. This is an example of a neutro trend. Dalgona is very old, an old school candy. And latte, I mean, this is a relatively new thing in Korea. Yeah. You bring them together. And there was, as if you recall, a mint chocolate yuheng as well.
1: This was the craziest one of that, the fried chicken dipped.
0: Yeah, we're putting
1: one
0: on the video. This was a brand collaboration. I don't know how far it ever went, but you could, as you know, with Korean fried chicken, you often get a sauce. You choose a sauce. And this is a mint chocolate or mincho sauce.
1: For fried chicken.
0: For fried chicken. And I was always curious how it tasted, but I never tried it. And
1: I don't think too many people did, right?
0: Many people did. Did you have a favorite recent food trend, I guess, before we...
1: Dubai chocolate cookies, because my daughter has loved them for the longest time. Yes. We also went through the tanghuru.
0: Tanghuru, the sugar-coated fruit sticks.
1: And those franchises have all gone belly up, it seems,
0: That's
1: right?
0: A Chinese thing too, I think, or a Taiwanese thing.
1: Yeah, and Maratang seems to be going relatively strongly.
0: That's found its niche, I think.
1: Yeah, absolutely. There are some that do, not to the same extent, but continue to live long. But others, that completely disappear from the face of career,
0: well, later we'll talk about the difference. Why do some trends stick and others don't? This is the question, isn't it?
1: That is the million-dollar question. Okay, let's get to this one from 153 Barak. It is, what's the next trend? Spring cabbage bibimbap? This was recent, wasn't it? 다음 유행 뭐냐? 봄동 bibimbap.

0: Club, which, yeah, has already died a death, but that's for different reasons, because I don't think you can get the spring cabbage anymore. It's very short-lived. And, yeah, I guess that's also Yueng, the foods that come out in season, although we'd call it more kejeodumshik, like seasonal foods.
1: It's true, but I guess it's a kind of Yueng. Yeah. It goes back in Korean history.
0: There you go. It's K-Life A to Z with Colin Marshall talking today about Yueng, the fashions, the trends, and how they've changed over time. Links into Seol as well, the passage of time. Lots of messages from you guys. Benny saying, of course you've got to talk about Dubai chewy cookies. yeah, because it's got Dubai in its name, but it's something that was invented here off the back of the Dubai chocolate craze, which did come from Dubai.
1: We should emphasize this. You know, sometimes the trends that last become Koreanized.
0: Yeah.
1: They're not just the thing that's foreign, not just a foreign novelty.
0: Yeah.
1: But though people like Dubai chocolate.
0: Yeah.
1: I mean, that was a novelty everywhere in the world, even Dubai.
0: Yeah.
1: but it had to be Koreanized to stick around a little longer.
0: Yeah, yeah, maybe that is the key. We'll find out. And Ben also says, for me, Yueng brings to mind Gangnam Style.
1: Yes, yes.
0: Yeah, that track itself was a trend. And that
1: in the whole world.
0: Exactly, more global. I think.
1: And from the Philippines onward. He's there, right, in the Philippines. So this is, the Philippines actually, if not for the Philippines, Gangnam Style might never have reached the rest of the world. Because if you look at the internet data, it all went through there.
0: Really?
1: That's how it spread. Like, first Korea, of course, then the Philippines, where there's a big Korean, there already was a big Korean fan culture, and outward from the Philippines to the world.
0: Thank you, Philippines, for amplifying that, right? You got a message from Siska?
1: Yes, she writes about her love of all trending Korean foods. Castella, Dubai mochi, butter talk. I pronounce it like that because she wrote it in English.
0: Yes.
1: It's butter talk. Butter talk. What do they call it in English? Like, they've never settled on a name.
0: For butter talk?
1: Yeah, it's
0: talk.
1: Buttery rice cake I saw on a sign.
0: Yeah, but it's very different. I wonder how much is rice cake, right? Because when I first tried it, I was like, this is very bready. Are some bread-like rice cakes as well.
1: It's a spectrum. They're hard to describe. She does mention in Indonesia's KFCs, they have spicy chocolate sauce.
0: Ooh.
1: So you can have fried chicken with spicy chocolate.
0: We haven't had that one yet in Korea, as far as I'm
1: aware. The more I hear about Indonesia, the more intrigued I am to go, I will say.
0: Ralph from Argentina says, spicy ice cream? I don't know. Well, like Colin said, we're all for mashing up different flavor profiles
1: here.
0: And you said ice cream, mint chocolate, that's good. But with chicken, I don't know.
1: Yeah. That's a bridge too far.
0: Are you, because there was the whole time where it was like mint chopa. Are you the mint chocolate person or not? In England, mint and chocolate have gone together for a long time. We have after eight chocolates, which have been a staple for dinner parties for decades. So I think most people don't mind mint chocolate. But here it was like, it's like eating toothpaste.
1: It's divisive. I have a Spanish conversation teacher I talk to every few weeks online, and he is Argentine, in fact, himself.
0: Yeah.
1: And he was saying there as well, it's a divisive food, and he is on the other side. He is opposed to mint chocolate.
0: What about you?
1: I like it a lot.
0: Yeah.
1: I like it a lot.
0: Yeah,
1: I like mint anything, though. And there were junior mints, these kind of old school candies I would eat in the movies all the time as a kid.
0: So instead of chocolates or...
1: They'd beat their chocolate mints.
0: Oh, okay. Yeah. Nice.
1: So, like, they were still chocolate. I was just getting mint as well.
0: Oh, lovely.
1: But they're, I think, associated with a previous generation, and so they were the newest thing. But speaking of, let's take a dive into the history of Korean trends.
0: Okay.
1: Where do we have to go back to? What period?
0: The Joseon period.
1: The Joseon dynasty. Let's look at this. The Joseon dynasty had its own trends. They tend to be called pungsok, not necessarily yuheng.
0: Okay.
1: Oftentimes, elite women of the yangban class, were the ones who were the most forward with the trends.
0: Uh-huh.
1: Women are the ones who really carry forward trends as well now in Korea, too.
0: Yeah.
1: But there were binyo, or norige pins and pendants. There were especially what I'm showing right now. This is a vivid example of when a trend goes a bit too far. This is called a gache, what this lady is wearing in this piece of art I'm showing.
0: On her head.
1: This is the wig, a giant wig.
0: It's huge.
1: And they became larger and larger and larger. Sort of aristocratic women got into a kind of arms race with their gache. And these were expensive because they're made of real hair.
0: Wow.
1: And they had to be voluminous.
0: Yeah.
1: And so they just got bigger and bigger and bigger until eventually the king had to put down a law in the mid-18th century, like, stop it with the wigs.
0: It's getting too much.
1: It's getting to be too much. But this happens in Korean trends as they just get more and more exaggerated. I mean, one example, I'll show you a sort of Joseon Yangban gentleman here. We've talked about his hat before on this show.
0: The
1: horsehair hat. Those two were subject to

0: growing in diameter, and as well, like more and more, ever more delicate designs, and they try to outdo each other, the true dandies. And so they had it too. Men of the Joseon Shide, the Joseon dynasty, had their own trends, and he has a pendant there, a norige. I can show you another example of what some of these looked like. There are new versions too. You know, this is a bit neutral as well, bringing these Joseon personal decorations into the modern day. But these two were Yuheng The transmission was slower through society,
1: with
0: naturally.
1: The traditional, like, knots, the
0: internet,
1: and then the jade. We had some, when I was growing up, always on our Korean furniture in the UK that I thought were beautiful, the medup, right, the traditional knots. Yeah. But those, kind of died to death, because my mum, by the end of, I think, the 90s, were like, these are really not fashionable anymore. But
0: these,
1: my dad and me,
0: anymore,
1: liking oriental things, were like, no, these are beautiful. What are you talking about?
0: Sometimes, if you're outside of culture, you do have a taste for certain things that are passé, shall we say. As I write about in my book, if we go up to the colonial period, the 1920s, we have the emergence of the modern boy and modern girl. This is a photo of, they're cosplaying, I guess. This is a modern couple, literally modern in our sense, but this would be the style of 100 years ago in Korea. You'd be in the capital strolling and you'd see these types here and there. As long as they had some money, they could go to the department stores, which were a new thing and a real driver of trends, of Yuheng. You could go to a department store, see and be seen, and there were ads, there were newspapers that could run pictures, and you could see, this is what's going on. Here's the trend. Here's what you wear.
1: Yeah, so during the colonial time, when, many people, I think, listening and like, no, it's really hard for all Koreans. There were some who did well, who made money.
0: That's true.
1: And the modern boys and the modern girls, those were kind of the pinups for the people that were doing well, right? Right.
0: It's true. And then this is also a Japanese concept, moga. So it's adapted from there. So these are, as you can see, they're dressed Western. They're like Americans or English people from the 20s. But this is Western styles adapted through Japan that have come to Korea. So there's some cultural layers it's going through. And another Yuheng at this time in Korea was to mix Western suits, yangbok, with hanbok.
1: Oh, really?
0: So you could see a woman wearing a hanbok jacket, a jogori, and then she'd also be wearing a Western skirt or something like
1: that. Even back then,
0: because this was a transitional period. Uh-huh. So some people were sticking to traditional clothes. Mm. Some were going all in, modern boy, modern girl. And many, I would say, were probably doing a little of both.
1: Yeah.
0: They were keeping some things, because you wouldn't necessarily buy a whole new Western wardrobe at once. But that was the height of the colonial period. But then you have liberation after World War II, and you had a whole new influence, which was the United States. The U.S. military government was here.
1: Yeah.
0: The AFKN, Armed Forces Korea Network, broadcasting
1: TV,
0: in English, TV and radio before that. Hollywood movies. Uh-huh. So there were so many direct, pretty much, American influences. And there were markets where you would buy things like this jacket I'm showing here, a military surplus jacket, which was, you could say, a Yuheng, but this was also very utilitarian. They could keep you warm, and they would last a long time because they were military supplies. They had to be tough. So you'd find those as well. I mean, people who had access to an American army base after the war could get a lot of things.
1: Yeah.
0: They could get these, or they could get the ingredients to make, what do we have here now?
1: The budae-jjigae.
0: Budae-jjigae, army base stew made with ramen noodles, freeze-dried ramen noodles, dok, various vegetables, kimchi, and spam.
1: Spam and sausages and ham.
0: A Yuheng in itself, spam.
1: Which has lasted and boomed, hasn't it?
0: I mean, every holiday, practically, you get these boxes, these gift boxes of spam you give to people. You know, this is an honored gift, you could say.
1: Yeah.
0: A box of containers of spam, which doesn't have so good a reputation in the US and the UK.
1: No, but is, actually, I've come to really enjoy it with almost anything. Fry it in a bit of egg, have it with some rice. And this is one trend or fashion that really has stood the test of time, hasn't it? The army barrack stew.
0: That's true. And when I describe it to visiting Westerners, they always say, like, what do you mean? It's a stew with baked beans and spam and freeze-dried ramen.
1: And kimchi.
0: And a slice of American cheese on top. But, and then they try it.
1: And it's not bad at all.
0: It's, to say the least, not bad at all. Yeah. I mean, many become addicts straight away.
1: Yes.
0: We move on a little bit to the decades after the sort of 60s, 70s, there got to be some of these products. I'm putting up an ad from
1: some
0: the Gumsong Uji Sento.
1: Uh-huh.
0: So Gumsong, which was Gold Star, we now know, but this brand has gone through different iterations over the decades.
1: Yeah.
0: But it seems that the Gumsong black and white television was the thing to have.

0: of, depicted here with the wooden cabinet and the four legs with the rotary phone on top. This is all modernity of the early 1970s,
1: yeah,
0: I think.
1: Yeah, that follows, I guess, Western culture a lot.
0: In a way, yeah. And then also there's a sense like Japan had this stuff too, so we're all going to get on the same page with our appliances. And I hear that if your family could have a television, this is the one they had pretty much. This was universal with this. Again, it's all built in, all hand-turned knobs, no remote. I mean, I don't know. Did you ever see these TVs lingering on in Korea?
1: Koreans upgrade. Before my time. You're right, because I remember seeing Gold Star everything in the 80s.
0: Yes, yeah,
1: that was written in English on the bottom of the TVs. But by then, they'd already transitioned to like the black plastic, massive and very heavy box TVs.
0: And we had Gold Star TVs like that in America too as well. So it crossed the waters.
1: Yeah.
0: But this was early on. Now, with television, you have another driver of Yuheng.
1: Mm.
0: You know, this was really, whether it be the UK, the US or Korea, TV for some time there, for quite a few decades, was the place to sort of, it was the distribution channel, you could say,
1: for
0: trends, for Yuheng.
1: Before internet days, of course.
0: Exactly.
1: Right?
0: We're talking about, again, younger listeners may not be cognizant of this, but, you know, you didn't have social media.
1: Yeah.
0: You could only display yourself on the street. Mm. You know, you couldn't really project yourself farther than those who could see you.
1: Yeah.
0: And so to get information on trends, there would be newspapers, there'd be magazines, movies, TV, all that stuff.
1: Yeah.
0: It just wasn't quite as intense as it is these days. Now, if we look forward a little bit, you know, in the 70s and 80s, TV, radio's been here a while.
1: Yeah.
0: TV's propagating itself. School uniforms become more standardized. Everything becomes more standardized because the government is, you know, it's developmentalist and it's a very... an authoritarian government, we can say. And so it's dictating the rules. This is the length your hair can be. And if it's too long, we're gonna come cut it for the men. You know, for women, your skirt has to be this length. If it's too short, we're going to send you back home to get a new one. We're going to lock you up.
1: Right? Yeah.
0: Exactly. So this was a force on trends. You know, standardization was keeping things within a certain spectrum, an aesthetic spectrum, a social spectrum. But even within that, you know, government policy and trends interacted. Apartment living. We've talked about Korean housing.
1: Yeah.
0: I'm putting up a cover of a magazine. This is a magazine from the 60s. And
1: A Korean one. With the hanja.
0: The title in hanja is Chubu Senghwal. So housewife life. But apartment, like you see behind her, an apartment complex in Korea of an old style, but recognizably of the form we see today.
1: Sure.
0: Where you have the danji, the complex of several different towers.
1: And this steel fence, like up to your knees. You can still see that from time to time, but that brings back nostalgia. That was a trend
0: as well.
1: The steel
0: fence, each generation of housing. And I want to do a KLF broadcast only on apartment complexes because there could be so much to say.
1: There have
0: been books written, but this was also a Yuheng, you could say, because the whole society practically together was moving into these apartment complexes, which were being built under government policy.
1: Mm-hmm.
0: I mean, it was a decision made, like, let's get this population into apartments.
1: Yeah.
0: But that, too, I think, is a Yuheng. And
1: 100%,
0: also, at the same time, you know, you lived in these places, you bought certain products like pepero. This is the old packaging
1: I've
0: of pepero.
1: I've never seen that.
0: Brought back. Like, this is the kind of the neutral trend again, as in my book. But this is exactly the old packaging.
1: Wow.
0: But it's just a newly released product using it with the old logo up top and everything.
1: We talked about this being a trend itself, getting all the old logos back onto food products like the Kompyo, the one with the bear, and you've got beer with that on it as well. I think it represented a wheat.
0: It's a flour brand.
1: Yeah.
0: And, you know, the Kompyo jackets, Kompyo nacho chips, it's
1: exactly.
0: all there.
1: Exactly. The ice bags, the fabric bags, they've all become a trend. I was like, this does look like we've time traveled and everyone's just embracing it. And like you say in your book, Neutro, for the young generation, it's the first time they're ever seeing it.
0: It's the first time. So it looks cool and fresh.
1: Yeah.
0: You know, they're not used to it. They're not used to it at all. But this is, you know, this is a time, the 60s and 70s, when trends were really accelerating because of mass media, because of increasing urbanization.
1: Yeah.
0: After the war, everyone practically rushed into Seoul. So that's one reason why those apartment complexes were built, is you got to house all these people.
1: Absolutely.
0: And that was a problem too. But you can see where things are going. And you know, you get into the 90s and suddenly you've got styles like, you might know who this guy is in the middle, or you might know who these three boys are.
1: Oh,
0: Solteji and the boys.
1: And that's YG on the very left, isn't it?
0: You know, you've got these figures who have been

0: become so influential.
1: Yeah.
0: But in the 90s, they really made streetwear, hip hop's almost American style, or doing its own thing, obviously, but with a Korean spin, they Koreanized Western streetwear.
1: I remember all the baggy clothing from that decade.

0: 90s look that's representative of the way streetwear was at that time, when the K-pop industry, as we know it, was just starting.
1: Exactly. First generation, right?
0: Exactly.
1: Let's get to a song. This is maybe where we'll pick things up when we come back, because I remember this one from E-Hyori, featuring Eric of Xinhua, Any Motion. This was from the Samsung Any Cool commercial, and we'll talk a little bit about that.
2: Yeah, I see you looking at me over there. Yeah, I'm talking to you.

0: That good blast to the past with Ihori featuring Eric of Shinhwa. And I remember watching the video for that one for like on MTV or the equivalent here. And there was certainly any cool phones in that. But I don't know if it was overtly in the music video said to be like a song created for the product. Much like we had with, who is it, 21 and I think... Was it Big Bang? And they had Lollipop, and that was also for a phone as well. That was a real trend as well. That was a UN when K-pop artists would make songs for phones.
1: They'd make songs
0: like
1: for
0: this.
1: Phones. Yeah. And the AnyCall is really seen as the first Yuhang phone in a strong way. But before that, we also had the Beepy. I'm putting up a picture. The
0: that was massive.
1: Beepers, where you could send numeric messages, just numbers, and there was a whole code worked out among Koreans that they could communicate their feelings or their plans, whatever it might be, or just that they wanted to call back. And so the Beepy was apparently universal among
0: my
1: young
0: cousins,
1: people, everyone.
0: When I was here and they were in their late teenage years,

0: They had them. And in the UK, it was only a trend for a very small segment of people. One of my friends out of like 30 in our class had a beeper. Whereas really? In Korea, yeah. I think it was more than half.
1: In the US, it wasn't either.
0: No, right? It was like a doctor thing, if anything. And it still might be. But my wife tells me the story. Her parents would ban her from having one because they're like, you got to study. Yeah. And then the boyfriend of the time would provide one. And then you'd get discovered with it. Yeah.
1: There's another electronic device. I wonder if any younger listener will be able to identify what I've put up on the Boy in the Radio stream. But this is an MP3 player, something actually probably foreign to anyone under 25 now. But
0: that is so true.
1: This is an iRiver, which is a Korean MP3 player. Actually, was on the vanguard before even the Apple iPod.
0: Yeah.
1: This was the first generation of portable digital music players
0: that you could put
1: files on there.
0: Yeah, the Apple just completely blew them out of the water, right?
1: Yeah, I mean, Apple made different design choices, but iRiver, this brand, was pretty well placed to begin with and was successful here in Korea. From what I understand, you'd see them around. So in many ways, the predecessor to the kind of functions now in our phones.
0: Yeah, when we had iPods, our younger listeners might just think Apple makes smartphones, but iPods was the precursor to that. And
1: a thousand songs in your pocket, as they said.
0: And there was the iPod that came out and the iRiver equivalent. Yeah. I went for the iRiver equivalent and kind of regretted it.
1: Sure.
0: But it was really good. And at the time, they were like competing with one another. Yeah.
1: I had a first generation MP3 player myself in the US, an American one, which could only hold 12 songs at a time. But I remember downloading 2 songs from Babyvox, the K-pop girl group at the time, and listening to them, not knowing a word of what was being said. But, you know, we're getting closer to the present. You know, we have different trends that are being revived now. Ulchang makeup.
0: Oh.
1: This is a clip from a YouTube video. This girl, who's young now, is showing you how to do 2000s. Ulchang, like, jang is in a pronunciation like a banjang, like a leader face, olgul jang. Uh-huh. Like, this is, I don't know why they call it that, but this look where you're, it's like a look to maximize the impact of taking a selka with like a webcam on your computer, as you would do maybe in 2000.
0: Like low resolution.
1: Yeah, bleached out look, high contrast, you know.
0: Wow.
1: There's a revival of all this stuff because these kids weren't born at that time.
0: Of course.
1: So they're curious about it, you know, even though we were kind of irritated so much by it at the time. It is part of the neutro trend, I suppose, the likes of which I wrote about in my book. And we've talked about many trends on this show, on K-Life. We've talked about the MBTI personality test. That's a big yuhang. We've talked a little bit about Honbap Honsul, the new trend of being able to eat and drink alone,
0: and that
1: which is an un-Korean thing.
0: Yeah, reflecting societal changes, right, with more people living alone as well, right?
1: It's true, it's true. I mean, one question we might consider is what is unique about Korean yuhang trends? I mean, is it how fast they spread?
0: Yeah.
1: Maybe because of the impact of social media, the density of people in Seoul.
0: Yeah.
1: So as I say, you see it on the streets. There's also the sense that in Korea, you have to do what everybody else is doing. Let's face it.
0: It's different in the West, isn't it? If you're all doing the same thing, you kind of think like, oh,
1: something's gonna be different.
0: I'm wearing that, you're wearing that. Oh, that's a bit sad, or you're a bit of a loser. But here, it's maybe the opposite, where, oh, you're not doing that?
1: Right.
0: You know, you're being left behind.
1: Yeah, what's going on? Yeah. There's this lot of idea about falling behind.
0: Yeah.
1: Even if you're not a student, you know.
0: Yeah.
1: I mean, parents have this too. If I don't buy the Norwegian stroller, I'm going to fall behind. If I don't buy the washing machine only for my kids' clothes, we're going to fall behind. Other people are doing it. We're not. So that's a real vector of pressure as well. But
0: yeah, the one that I've noticed recently, and we had Ambi, a listener from Philadelphia, come and visit us on Monday.
1: Oh.
0: She gave us Trader Joe's bags, Echo bags.
1: Oh, the Trader Joe's bags, yes.
0: Those are such a trend here.
1: They are a
0: yuhang.
1: And before that was London Review of Books bags. Publication, one of, I think, my favorite publications is the LRB. And when I started seeing these bags in like 2018, I thought, they can't be reading it. And so, indeed, they weren't.
0: And these people aren't going to Trader Joe's either.
1: No, because it's only in America.
0: Yeah.
1: But they're not, you can't actually make that much money now selling them online. Like, I think that moment has passed because you see they're too common. But you're right. Many Korean trends are imports of other things. But then, as we say, which ones last? The ones who get Koreanized. You know, Trader Joe's bags are probably going to go away.
0: Yeah.
1: But something more Korean will take its place at some point, you know. Or this is most common in foods. You know, pizza was a yuheng.
0: Yeah.
1: There was a time when there was no pizza in Korea.
0: Of course.
1: But then now we have, there are pizzas that are respectably Italian or American pizza-like, but more popular are the Koreanized pizzas with a variety of toppings, sweet potato, lobster, corn, that
0: shrimp,
1: many Americans
0: steak,
1: hate. those are the ones that last. So,
0: You know, before fried chicken, well, fried chicken in Korea has been around, I think, Korean style, even from the 60s and 70s, which would have been taken inspiration from abroad.
1: Yeah.
0: But I remember in the 80s and 90s, you wouldn't see so many brands like Kyochon and, I don't know, now we've got Gambo and whatnot.
1: Right.
0: But KFC was so popular when I was young.
1: And it's like, still here.
0: Everyone would go, you get the baskets and you'd eat it. And maybe that as well. It has kind of been dying a little bit of a death. You've seen less branches, but Korean chicken has kind of taken its place.
1: It's taken its place. Yeah. I mean, I'll say this as a final note. I tried KFC. I tried American fried chicken in my neighborhood recently.
0: Yeah.
1: It wasn't as good.
0: No.
1: I lost my taste for it.
0: It's not the same, even the original recipe. Yeah. Lots of messages coming in. Forestville from Albuquerque says, I rocked a beeper in 1999. And you're not a doctor, Forestville, so I'm wondering, how did you get into that? Mochiana from Malaysia says, a beeper seems interesting for the secret codes. Yeah, the one I remember is Sapalyuk, meaning I love you, because I think it's the Shiot, Leel, and Hiot from Sarange.
1: It's linguistically interesting.
0: Yeah, Yana says, I had an MP3 and MP4 player. Was MP4 like videos?
1: Video. Yeah, video.
0: Was that a thing for a while to have a separate video player?
1: iPod video.
0: Okay. And then Hartley saying, I have a few of those electronics in my junk bin. I wish I didn't throw so many away. The one that I'm glad I kept was the Razer phone from the M brand.
1: Yeah,
0: because that has come back now. There's a Razer smartphone
1: that
0: you can unfold.
1: It's neutral now. Everything old is new again.
0: Yeah. And Raoul says, trends are like a month and they're gone. Sometimes even less in Korea, it seems.
1: Really true.
0: Yeah, some of the desserts really don't last at all. I wonder what's going to happen with Butter Duck, because I feel it's not going to get to the heights of the Dubai chewy cookie.
1: I think it's got a couple months.
0: Yeah, yeah, and then it might be gone. Because it is Korean, but I heard it's also something that came in from China. There was a
1: butter duck
0: trend,
1: of these trends
0: right?
1: were originally Chinese. I mean, in the Joseon Dynasty, art styles and drinking styles, you know, it's all continuous, yet ever-changing.
0: Absolutely. That was a great, fun deep dive into Yueng, the trends or fashions, with Colin Marshall. We'll be back with you next Wednesday.
1: See you again.
0: We'll close off the show now as well. Thanks to all our staff members behind the scenes, and we'll have some Ken and Yunsuk to take us out with radio. It's been your Daily Dose of Korea, #DailyK.

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3: Oh, then you're Jenny. Bok Jenny Shi, nice to meet you. Oh, we're finally meeting each other in person after all this time. It's natural to feel nervous. Or maybe it's because I'm just too handsome.
2: Handsome? 뭐 자기가 잘생겼다고 생각하는 거가 참네. 빨리 일어나고 싶다. 커피라도 빨리 들이마셔야지.
3: Wow, look at you. You really love coffee, huh? Hey, but you know what? Do you like poetry?
2: Poetry? 시? 시 말하는 거예요. 뭐 그렇게 좋아하진 않는데. 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
2: 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Sorry, I'm busy. I go.
3: Oh, are you leaving already? Stay and talk with me a little longer. Oh, how about we move to a different place then? Oh, that's a very good idea. Can you call a cab, please?
2: 콜택시 앱이 없나 보네. 네, 알겠어요. Okay, Mr. Min, 택시 coming soon.
3: Oh, wow, you're such an angel.
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3: Yes. Wait, but am I going alone?
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3: Can you call a cab? 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
4: Hi, my name is Margaret Chow, and I'm an adoptee from Busan. As I got older, I felt the urge to find my birth family, and that's what brought me to Korea. I moved to Busan last September to begin my journey in earnest to find my birth family. Along the way, I've met an array of people here. My first outing in Busan was to a cat's birthday party. Despite it being an odd way of meeting people, I met a lot of Busan expats that night. They are from all around the world, and I would say they have something in common. They love this city and now call Busan their home. Busan likely won't be my final stop. However, it will always be a lasting part of who I am because just like many of my friends, Busan has become a new home to me. Global City Busan, we're in it together. This campaign was brought to you by BEFM Busan Yeonga Bangsang.
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6: Welcome to BFM News at 11. I'm Siwon Kim. The South Korean Foreign Ministry said a fire and explosion occurred on a vessel operated by HMM on May 4th in the Strait of Hormuz. The fire broke out in the engine room of the Panama-flagged cargo ship carrying 24 crew members, including 6 Koreans. No injuries were reported, and authorities are investigating the cause. The government is focusing on whether the incident was caused by an external attack or a technical issue. The ship will be towed to a nearby port for inspection, with results expected to take several days. President Donald Trump claimed Iran had fired near vessels, including a Korean ship. The defense ministry said it will carefully review its position based on international law and security factors. Consumer prices rose at the fastest pace in about a year and a half last month. Higher global oil prices linked to the Middle East conflict had a clear impact, with fuel costs rising sharply. However, a fuel price cap helped limit the increase to some extent. Data released today showed consumer inflation rose 2.6% from a year earlier, marking the biggest gain since mid-2024. The Korea Composite Stock Price Index KOSPI surged today, breaking above 7,000 for the first time and climbing to around 7,300. The rally came just over 2 months after it passed 6,000. Easing U.S.-Iran tensions, falling oil prices, and strong gains in U.S. tech stocks supported the rise. In local news, Busan City will begin an urban clearing project near Sasang Station tomorrow to improve the walking environment and cityscape. The project targets an area with too many public facilities installed by different agencies. A total of 248 facilities from 25 organizations are currently crowded together. After a full survey and review, the city will remove, combine, or reorganize 210 of them, about 85%. The plan reflects Busan's goal as the 2028 World Design Capital, highlighting people-centered design. Key walking areas will be widened and obstacles removed. Public space near Exit 6 will be redesigned as the meeting place for citizens. Busan City will expand financial support for local companies as prolonged conflict in the Middle East increases external uncertainty. The city has added 500 billion won in a supplementary budget, bringing the total small business working capital fund to around 1.37 trillion won, the largest in the country, to be supplied from early May. The plan aims to ease funding gaps caused by sharp exchange rate rises and help firms continue stable operations. Companies can apply through the Busan Economic Promotion Agency and submit approval letters to 14 banks. Loan repayments can be delayed for 6 months with interest support provided. In international news, President Donald Trump said today that talks with Iran have made significant progress and announced a temporary pause to Project Freedom.

them on operation to help ships stranded in the Strait of Hormuz. Trump said blockades will remain, but the pause allows time to see if a final agreement can be reached. And now for today's weather. Current temperatures are 20 degrees Celsius under clear skies. Today's highs will reach around 22 degrees with a high UV index. That wraps up this hour's news. Thank you for joining us. 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

0: Good morning and welcome to Bhutan Worldwide. Imagine this, people who have never met, living in different countries and speaking different languages, all coming together to sing one song. Each person records their part in their own place, and when those voices are put together, they create one powerful performance. This is the idea behind the Playing for Change project. These artists actually have never met face to face, but through music, they understand each other perfectly. They go beyond differences in race, religion, and politics, and focus on one thing, respect for the music, and the result is beautiful. So maybe what really connects people isn't speaking the same language, but having the willingness to understand each other.
1: 결국 사람과 사람을 이어주는 건 같은 언어가 아니라 서로를 이해하려는 마음, 그 태도 아닐까요?
0: Art might be one of the simplest and most powerful ways to show us how we can live together. And that kind of attitude can move people in ways we don't always see. Well, this is Bhutan Worldwide, and I'm your host, Stephanie Yoon.

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1: 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Welcome, welcome again. Lots of messages coming in. We have Colin Nim saying hello, hello, hello. Hope you're having a wonderful Wednesday morning. Benny Nim saying hello, everyone. Happy hump day. It is hump day, but it does feel like a Monday for us, right? We also have Kim Youngmin Nim message in, and Jerry님 saying 오늘 왜 이렇게 월요일 같죠? 라고 문자 보내주셨는데요. Yes, it feels like Monday. I'm sure a lot of our listeners have had like a long weekend or holiday weekend. I hope you enjoyed it, and I hope you're energized for this short week, 3-day week ahead. We also have Kevin님 messaging in saying hello, Stephanie. Very interested in today's topic, webtoon. Yes, stay tuned for today's The Interview. Now, from May 9th to 17th, the 23rd Busan International Performing Arts Festival will take place across the city, including venues like the Busan Cinema Center and Busan Citizens Hall. 네, 5월 9일부터 17일까지 제23회 부산국제연극제가 열립니다. This year, 52 performances from 13 countries will be presented, including theater shows and outdoor street performances, turning the whole city into a stage. Through events like this, Busan continues to connect with the world through art. On stage, different cultures and languages come together, and stories about people and technology are shared in new and creative ways. It shows us that art helps us understand each other. So today, we're going to talk about the power of art and the impact of a single scene. And in today's The Interview, we'll be joined by artist Hwang Ga-eun here in the studio. She recently shared her work at the Florence Korea Film Festival in Italy using a format called Moving Tune. If you don't know what that is, stay tuned. Her drawings, which started as personal stories, were brought to life on screen and became a new way to connect with audiences across cities and cultures, and we're going to hear about it more from her directly very soon. But before that, let's talk about today's text topic question. If you could describe your life as one scene from a webtoon, what would it be and why? Let me describe that for you. So when you look back on your life so far, if you had to just choose one moment, what would you pick? It could be a simple, ordinary day, you working or doing your house chores, or it could be a moment that changed everything. Whatever scene comes to mind, tell us about it and how you felt at the time. 네, 오늘의 문자 주제 알려드릴게요. 내 인생을 웹툰 한 장면으로 표현한다면인데요. 여러분은 지금까지의 삶을 돌아봤을 때 정말 딱 한 장면만 남겨야 한다면 어떤 순간을 떠올리시나요? For me, it's the moment. I know it's difficult. Jerry님 said 오늘 질문 너무 어려운데요. I know because we lived such a long life, right? If you think about it. But just tell me one moment in your life. For me, I would say moving to Korea, that moment, I would have to make that into a webtoon. I don't want to say anything bad about Arizona or America, but I always wanted to leave Arizona. It was such a, it's a desert, right? So I always wanted to leave. And when I came to Busan, everything I did, experience, felt like something straight from K-drama. Just even being on the subway, I'm like, oh my gosh, I saw this in K-drama. Or even having Yangnyeom chicken and tteokbokki. It was just such a joy for me. So I would have to choose those moments. We have 사랑대우님 messaging in saying happy hump day, and Jerry님 saying 저 얼마 전에 아기 야옹이 구조했는데 제 인생의 큰 전환점이 됐습니다. 남겨보고 싶어요. And that would be such a cute webtoon. Saving a little kitten and then, you know, making that into a whole webtoon. I would watch it or I would read it as well. And listeners, just like that, let us know. You can send us your messages to #9050 for 101 or reach us for free through KakaoTalk or YouTube live chat. With that, let's jump into today's The Interview.

And welcome back to Busan Worldwide. That was Yang Hyun featuring Kim Kyuri with 엄마가 딸에게. Lots of messages coming in about how they love this song. Jerry님 saying 오늘 왜 이렇게 감동적이에요? 포근한 부산 월드와이드. Yes, absolutely. A lot of us just getting emotional over our relationship with our family and our parents. And I think that is my 눈물 point as well. We have Jenny님 saying happy Wednesday. Happy Wednesday to you as well. Jenny님 saying 저도 괜찮은 부모가 되고 싶고 더 노력해야겠어요. 라고 보내주셨어요. And I'm sure you're already trying your best, right? And I'm thankful for you sharing with us. Now, listeners, today's text topic question, I want to remind you, if you could describe your life as one scene from a webtoon, what would it be and why? So if you're just thinking about your whole life, there's just choose one, I guess, moment that you would make it into a webtoon and share it with us and tell us why. 내 인생을 웹툰 한 장면으로 표현한다면인데요. We would love to hear it from you, so let us know. With that, let's jump into our next segment. Now it's time for Busan Update. Busan is offering a beginner-friendly smart farming course open to all citizens. 부산시 농업기술센터가 부산 시민 누구나 참여할 수 있는 스마트팜 기초교육을 운영합니다. The program runs in 3 sessions from May 7th to the 21st and is designed for beginners with no farming experience. It covers the basics of smart farming, recent trends, real-world applications, and automated growing systems. Participants will also visit a smart farm control center and a plant factory as part of the course. The program is especially helpful for young people and those preparing to enter agriculture. Each session is limited to 30

0: participants, and applications are open through the Busan reservation system until May 15th. 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
1: Welcome to BEFM News at 12. I'm Siwon Kim. A third South Korean vessel has transported crude oil to the country via the Red Sea following the blockade of the Strait of Hormuz. The Ministry of Oceans and Fisheries said today that as of 9 a.m., the ship had safely passed through the Red Sea and is now en route. Two earlier shipments were reported on April 17th and May 3rd, also departing from Yanbu port in Saudi Arabia. While more ships are using this alternative route, risks remain due to threats in the region. The ministry said it provided real-time monitoring and safety support and will continue efforts to ensure stable oil supply. The Korea Disease Control and Prevention Agency said today that revised enforcement rules under the Infectious Disease Control and Prevention Agency have been adopted to clarify standards and procedures for cohort isolation. The updated rules state that group isolation is only allowed among patients infected with the same disease at a similar level or among suspected cases with similar exposure levels. Medical staff must report the start or end of such isolation to the local public health center if deemed necessary. The report is then passed to district authorities, which notify higher health officials. The revision also allows an advisory group of experts to support the legitimacy of isolation decisions. In local news, Busan Transportation Corporation said today it will accept bidding registrations for paid station name additions from May 11th to 15th. The project covers 86 stations on subway lines 1 to 4. The system allows institutions or companies to add their names alongside existing station names. Eligible applicants include public agencies, schools, hospitals, large facilities, and small businesses within about 1 kilometer. Naming rights will be granted for 2 years and 6 months starting July 2026. One extension of up to 3 years is possible without a new bidding process. Busan City said today that applications for its Busan Youth 10,000 Won Plus Culture Pass closed early due to high demand. First round ticket bookings, which began on May 4th, are also proceeding well. The program allows young people to enjoy cultural events for just 10,000 won. The city plans to expand tailored content by reflecting this demand. It will introduce more local performance packages, move beyond large agency-led shows, and support smaller performances and festivals. The program will also expand into exhibitions, linking venues such as Busan Concert Hall and Nakdong Art Center, along with regional events like international theater festivals. In international news, at a U.S. hearing on a Section 301 probe into global overcapacity, a South Korean government official presented Seoul's position. The official stressed that Korea's industrial system is based on market principles and that companies are already carrying out voluntary restructuring in affected sectors. The official also highlighted that Korea and the United States have complementary industries and said bilateral cooperation in manufacturing is expected to expand based on a recent investment agreement. And now for today's weather. Currently, it is 21 degrees Celsius. It will stay clear in the afternoon. Tonight's temperature will drop to around 12 degrees with a large gap between day and night temperatures. That wraps up this hour's news. Thank you for joining us. 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
2: Hello, lovely sweeties. Happy Wednesday and welcome to Sweet Date. It's May 6th today, right in the middle of the week when your energy dips a little and maybe your cravings, they somehow get stronger. Well, today comes with a very interesting twist, and it's International No Diet Day. A day that gently reminds us maybe, just maybe, we don't always have to count every calorie or feel guilty about those every bite. Because let's be honest, how many times have you guys said, I'll start tomorrow while reaching just for one more snack? Maybe it's not about starting tomorrow. Maybe it's about enjoying today just a little more. So instead of stressing over food, what if we simply enjoyed it just as it is? So with that, let's begin today's sweet date together.

That was 어떻게 지내 by 오반. It's one of those songs that quietly asks a simple question, but somehow it lingers a little longer than expected. And sometimes it's not about getting those perfect answer. Just hearing that question, how have you been, can kind of make you pause for a moment. If someone comes to mind right now after listening to the song, maybe it's not a bad idea to check in on them today. And hello, sweeties. We're live from our studio in Busan this Wednesday afternoon, and welcome to Sweet Date. You're tuned in to BEFM 90.5 in Busan and 103.3 FM in the Gijang, Jeonggan, and Noksan areas. And I'm Yunji. Wow, the message board right now is kind of exploding. We have many coming in saying, hi, Yunji and everyone. 1등입니다. Congratulations, Benny. Welcome, welcome to the show. Also, we have Kainim checking in saying hello. And Travis also checking in as well saying, hi, Yunji and guys. Hello, guys. Hope you guys had a great, holiday slash Children's Day. Yes. And also we have Kainim saying the 5-day Labor Day is very fast. I had a really good trip to Zhang. Okay, let me pronounce this right. Zhangjiajie. Jiangjiajie, right? It's a place in China, and the scenery is very beautiful, but it is very crowded. And yes, in Korean, I heard it's Jjanggage, right? And there are lots of like tourist packages for that destination. And for those of you wondering what that place is, it's like a national forest park located in the city or the province of Henan, right? China. Yes, so Kaini went there. Oh, I see. How was it? I mean, there are lots of famous places in that region, right? The Tianmen Mountain, which is like the Heaven's Gate. And I believe that he went to the Grand Canyon, right? Over there. Yes, but I'm sure that there were lots of people. Even people from Korea traveled a lot over this period. So yeah, I'm guessing it was very crowded. But anyway, thank you for checking in with us. And also we have Sang Yun-jin checking in saying, hi, Yunji. I'm back in Busan. I remember Sang Yun-jin going on a business trip, right, to many countries out there. I'm really happy to hear that you're here back safe. Thank you for checking with us. And also Sang Min-nim and Danny-nim is checking in. Hello, guys. Hope you guys had a great holiday, right? And yes, we were on a holiday too yesterday. So yeah, I had so much fun. I had a time to visit my family yesterday, but on my way there, I fell down in the bus. Yes, so if you guys are wondering what the band-aids are for on my hand today, it's because I fell down yesterday. Yes. But it's been super long since I actually, like, you know, tripped or fell down. So the bus driver was like kind of shocked. He couldn't, like, you know, move after I took off the bus. So yeah, I felt really bad for the people inside the bus because they were so worried about me. Yeah, but anyway, yes, so I gave you a heads up just so that you guys don't worry about it too much. Yes. And so today, coming back to what we've talked about in the opening, today is International No Diet Day. Ooh, I like that. But why does a day like this even exist, right? I'm sure it's for someone like me. But I mean, International No Diet Day was first created back in 1992 by a British activist named Mary Evans Young. So what she wanted to do was she wanted to challenge the pressure that society puts on body image and dieting, especially the idea that we always need to be thinner, to be stricter or more controlled, right? And the day isn't about encouraging unhealthy habits. It's about balance. So it's about recognizing that our relationship with food shouldn't be built on those guilt, and that taking a break from constant self-judgment can actually be refreshing. So today, instead of asking, should I eat this or should I not eat this? Maybe we can ask, do I actually enjoy this? Bon appetit. So now it's time for today's question of the day. Are you guys ready?
If you could eat anything today without gaining weight, ooh, what would you choose? If you could eat anything today without worrying about those calories or those fats included, what would you choose? 오늘 하루 마음껏 먹어도 여러분 살이 안 찐다면 얼마나 좋을까요? 가장 먹고 싶은 음식은 무엇인가요? I'm sure there are tons of lists out there for you guys. For me, to name a few, pizza, right? Because for me, my favorite kind of pizza is, of course, pepperoni. Oh, hands down. Any of you pepperoni lovers? So, two, I don't want to be a buzzkill, guys, but just to talk some numbers behind these foods, two slices of pepperoni pizza would be 500 to 700 calories. And to be honest, guys, my BMR is about 1,300 or 1,200 calories a day. So if I were to have two slices, then that leaves me with 500 calories. Okay, I'm not doing calculation today. Well, anyway, without gaining weight, I would love to have, you know, those pepperoni pizzas with glazed donuts for dessert with some ice cream. Mm. But what about for you guys? We would love to know your answers, okay, in celebrating today. So send in your answers. You can text us at #9050, that's #9050, and each message costs 101. And yes, photos are welcome too. And also on Kakao Talk, search BEFM or Busan Yangho Bangsong. Add us as a free, add us as a friend, sorry. You can send in your free messages there. And if you'd like to see what's going behind the scenes at the moment, we're live on YouTube. So go ahead and type in BEFM or Busan Yangho Bangsong and hit the live stream button, and you can just type in your answers in the chat room there. All right. So while we wait for your answers, we're going to keep things going and move on to the next part of our show. And now it's time for K-Pop Dispatch, a weekday segment that keeps you in the loop with what's moving the K-Pop world right now. So the first song that we have for you today is My Favorite Part by So Soo-bin. Known for his delicate vocals and emotional delivery, So Soo-bin brings a very intimate feel to this track. And it's the kind of song that doesn't try too hard, but somehow stays with you long after it ends. And the arrangement here is simple, led by soft piano and gentle melodies, allowing the emotion in his voice to really come through. And rather than those big dramatic moments, it focuses on the small everyday feelings, the kind you don't always notice until later. And if you guys are looking for something calm and quietly sincere this afternoon, this song might become your favorite part of the day too. And next song after that is 너와는 by Roy Kim. So Roy Kim has always had a way of telling stories through those very honest lyrics, right? And this track is no exception. It captures that moment when a relationship ends, but the feelings there don't completely fade away. Not dramatic, not overwhelming, just real. And here, the song, the acoustic guitar-driven sound gives it a grounded, almost, you know, those raw feeling, making it easy to connect with. And there's something very relatable about this song, the idea that some people stay with you even after they're no longer in your life. And if you found yourself looking back on a past moment, this song might hit a little deeper. So let's keep the music going with these two soft tracks. And here are My Favorite Part by So Soo-bin, followed by 너와는 by Roy Kim.

0: That was My Favorite Part by Seo Soo-bin, followed by 너와는 by Roy Kim. When I listen to their voices, it's just like so, you know, mellow and so soft that it makes you want to, you know, go to bed right away, doesn't it? So before we get into the next part, let's check in on today's question of the day once again, guys. If you could eat anything today without gaining weight, okay, what would you choose? 오늘 하루 마음껏 먹어도 살이 안 찐다면 가장 먹고 싶은 음식은 무엇인가요? So don't you just wish this question were actually real, right? You have all the fast food that you want without worrying the calories. So if you got something to share, guys, we'd love to hear from you. You can text us at #9050, that's #9050. Also on Kakao Talk, search BEFM or 부산영어방송, add us as a friend, and you can send in your messages or maybe photos of your favorite food. And if you're curious about what the studio looks like right now and the guest that's coming in soon, we're live on YouTube, so go ahead and type in BEFM or 부산영어방송 and hit the live stream button and come hang out with us there. So let's see what your favorite food is. We have Sangyun-nim saying, oh, Yoon-ji, I'm sorry to hear that you hurt your hand. I hope it's not too bad and recover soon. Oh, thank you, Sangyun-nim. So yeah, I shared with you guys that I've tripped on the bus. Yes, and that's what this Band-Aid is all about. So anyway, oh, thank you so much. It has been like a decade since I last like fell down, you know what I mean? Yes, and the bus driver was so shocked because I was like, oikuya. Yes, I made a loud noise. I made a scene there, yes. So if you're the bus driver and you're listening, I'm okay. Thank you for all your worries, guys. And Travis is saying, I'll feel better soon. It must be annoying to wash your hands. Oh, exactly. Yeah, this morning I was trying to wash my face and then I was like everywhere. And I put on like 3 Band-Aids today. Yes, because it doesn't stick. So I realized that if you put like a sanitization, you know, those wipes, and then put it on, it just sticks really well. So yeah, I learned my lesson. Also, we have Jin Lini checking in. Hello, hello, Yoon-ji. Happy hump day. And she's saying, hello, fam. So Jin Lini, what is your favorite food? If you didn't have to worry about the calories, what would you have at this point? And also, we have Benny Nim answering to the text topic saying, 라면과 치킨. Oh, ramyeon. It's all-time favorite for everyone, right? Yes, I have recently tried the carbonara fiery noodles. Have you guys tried it? Yes, it's my very first time trying something fiery. And my first impression was, wow, that is really, really spicy. And I'm curious if Cheryl has tried this, so I'm going to ask her. Okay. And also, he has a song request, and we'll see if we can play that for you throughout the week or maybe today. Also, we have Danny Neem saying, sweet potato cake. Ooh, I want to eat! With exclamation mark. Wow. I see. Sweet potato cake. 고구마 cake. When it first came out in Korea, I didn't necessarily want to have that because it didn't sound very tasteful. But after I tried it for myself, I totally changed my mind. I was like, okay, oh, okay. This is going on my list, right? Because it was so good. Ah, yes. And also we have Jenny Loves Music checking in saying, 안녕하세요. 윤주님 손 다치셨어요. 빨리 나으시게. Oh, thank you so much. I know I should have said it. Nobody really cares whether I have this or not. But yeah, I just gave you a heads up. But I hope that made your day, guys. Also we have Vakdeo-nim saying, 안녕하세요. 마음껏 먹어도 살이 안 찐다면 제가 가장 먹고 싶은 거는 달달하고 폭신폭신한 케이크입니다. So it's one of those spongy cakes, right? 살찔 걱정은 없다지만 당뇨인으로서 당이 좀 많이 신경 쓰이겠네요. Ah, because she has diabetes. Yeah. If you actually have those, I mean, you gotta watch out for all kinds of food, right? And watch out for the sugar. So yeah. And 성윤님은 saying, 짜장면 곱빼기. double the amount, right? Oh, I love 짜장면, hands down, 진짜. High five for you, 성예님. So thank you guys for sharing all your answers for this. I know that we have a lot on our list and Travis is just like listing things. I gotta say, I love it, love it. Thank you guys for checking in and thank you for all your messages. I'm gonna read some more throughout our show, so don't worry, guys. So it's Wednesday, which means we get to bring in our lovely guest with a beautiful smile. So let's not keep her waiting. Let's welcome her in. Welcome back to Sweet Date, everyone. It's time for Life in Numbers, where we take a closer look at everyday life through numbers. And of course, we have our birthday girl.
1: Oh, yeah.
0: Cheryl.
1: Exactly.
0: Woo! Happy birthday.
1: Thank you.
0: Oh, my goodness. I totally forgot about this. I was going to get you a cake, but then in the morning, I totally forgot. I was thinking, seriously, okay, get a cake after you read the script. But then I just, you know, came out of the cafe without thinking.
1: It's okay, because today I changed my diet around.
0: Oh,
1: so
0: you changed your diet.
1: Sugar is cut.
0: Oh,
1: yeah.
0: But anyway, how are you feeling? Did you get to celebrate your birthday with your family?
1: Oh, I did yesterday. My daughter actually baked a carrot cake for me for my birthday.
0: Uh-huh.
1: It is so good. She's a really good baker. I knew she was a good cook, but yeah, baking is... Yeah, so good.
0: She's so talented.
1: Yeah, many ways.
0: Yeah. And so you had your, what kind of cake?
1: Carrot cake.
0: Carrot cake.
1: Oh, no. I look like a dwarf.
0: No.
1: Can I get it?
0: You're cute. I was gonna,
1: there we go.
0: Yeah, put the crown or the tiara on her. But she was like, that's okay. She refused. But anyway, as a birthday girl, is there a wish that you have? Birthday wish.
1: Well, I'm at the age now where the wishes aren't for me, so I make the wish for my daughter.
0: Oh, yeah. So
1: sweet. Yeah.
0: So I know that you're trying to cut down on sugar since today, but still, it couldn't hurt to imagine. If you could eat anything today without gaining weight, what would you choose?
1: Oh, hands down, I would go for an Aussie burger with a side of sweet potato chips.
0: Oh, sweet potato chips.
1: Yeah, but the Aussie burger. So good.
0: So for those people who haven't actually tried the Aussie burgers, what would be so special about that?
1: Oh, it's huge. It's massive. So it's the toasted bun. And then you've got lettuce, tomato, bacon, egg, beetroot, pineapple. Really juicy burger patty. And then you've got the sauce and cheese. Like, they're huge. You got to smash them down to get it in your mouth.
0: That's the beauty of big burgers, right?
1: So good.
0: Oh, so you get a mouthful of those juicy burgers, right?
1: Yeah, but I've got to look. There you go. Like, I mean, come on.
0: It's humongous.
1: So, it is.
0: Oh, my gosh.
1: But I've got to wait until I go back to Australia to get it.
0: Is that like a potato, like fried potato inside?
1: No, it's pineapple.
0: Oh, it's pineapple.
1: Yeah.
0: Oh.
1: And then the red bit is beetroot.
0: Wow, that sounds really good.
1: It is so good. And the egg has like a bit of a runny yolk. It's,
0: wow, I see.
1: Amazing.
0: Thank you for sharing the Aussie burgers.
1: That's if what you I want.
0: Oh, that's what she wants. Okay, with fries and of course soda.
1: It's got to be sweet potato. Sweet potato chips.
0: Yes. So if you guys are planning to travel to Australia, you should definitely check that out, right?
1: Absolutely. If you go to Australia, you got to have an Aussie burger.
0: No worry about the calories.
1: No
0: regrets.
1: That's the one thing you got to eat that.
0: Oh, yes. So thank you for introducing your culture to us. So last week we talked about the commuter's paradox, right? And the 30-minute sweet spot for our daily commutes. And did any of our sweeties find you on the subway while you were traveling somewhere?
1: Unfortunately not. But if they see me on my way somewhere, they can definitely come up and say hello.
0: Yeah, she's the sweetest person on earth with a beautiful smile. So you guys should approach her. And we also talked about the terrifying 4-second awkward silence, and we have actually experienced it.
1: Well, we tried to.
0: Yeah. But I couldn't stand it. Yes, and it's so much fun to see how these invisible numbers really do connect all of our daily experiences. So I'm excited for today's numbers, Cheryl. So what numbers do you have for us this week?
1: So today we're diving into two numbers that quietly control our mornings and our moods. Ooh. One is probably hiding in your bedroom right now, and the other is hiding in your playlist.
0: Maybe it's like monster hiding in my bed. No, I was not something like, you know, monster in the closet or something.
1: Oh, I used to be so scared of that when I was a kid.
0: These days, my friend's been trying to get me into the theater watching those scary movies.
1: Yeah, nah.
0: No.
1: But scientifically, when it does get hot, it is proven that if you go watch a horror movie, it'll cool you down.
0: Okay. That gives me another reason to go in the theater. So, Cheryl, what are the very first numbers that you've brought for us today?
1: Well, depending on the state of your closet, it could be. Mm. The first numbers today are 20 and 80.
0: Ooh.
1: But before I get into what these numbers actually mean for us, I've got a scenario for you.
0: Okay. So, I'm ready.
1: Imagine your regular morning routine. Mm-hmm. You're standing in front of a completely full shoe rack or pack closet.
0: Mm-hmm.
1: You're looking at dozens of options, sneakers, boots, thongs, heels.
0: Mm.
1: But if you consider a full month of outfits, how many of those shoes are you actually wearing out the front door?
0: To be brutally honest, I think just like one or two. Honestly, I have like 10 pairs of shoes in there. But I say that I just grab the exact same pair every time, 5 days a week. It's like the rest of the shoes are just like exhibition in my closet, seriously.
1: Exactly. Oh. And you're not alone in doing that. Mm-hmm. This brings us to our first numbers, 20 and 80.
0: Okay.
1: This is known as the Pareto principle or the 80-20 rule.
0: Mm. I've actually heard of this Pareto principle.
1: Mm-hmm.
0: It's like an economic theory, right?
1: Exactly right. Mm. Yeah, it was developed by an Italian economist named Vilfredo Pareto, who noticed that 80% of the land in Italy was owned by 20% of the population.
0: Mm.
1: But now modern sociologists and lifestyle experts have found that this exact same ratio applies perfectly to our closets.
0: Oh, so you're saying that this economic theory that explains why we only wear the same pairs of shoes every
1: time? Yeah. Oh. The rule states that we wear 20% of our shoes and clothes 80% of the time.
0: Mm.
1: We might have 40 pairs of shoes, but we rely heavily on just 6 or 7 of them for 80% of our actual lives.
0: That makes so much sense. I mean, it perfectly explains that feeling of looking at a bursting, you know, overflowing closet and complaining, I have nothing to wear. I'm sure that happens to a lot of our sweeties out there.
1: Mm-hmm.
0: We aren't looking at the 80% that we ignore. We are just tired of the 20% that we wear all the time, right? But I mean, Cheryl, why do we do this? I mean, why do we buy all these clothes and shoes if we're just gonna ignore them?
1: It all comes down to something that psychologists call decision fatigue, our brain's desire for comfort.
0: Decision fatigue. You mean we're tired of making choices?
1: Exactly. Every single day, we've got to make thousands of choices. By the time we're standing in front of the shoe rack or our closets, our brains are looking for the path of least resistance.
0: Oh.
1: That one pair of perfectly broken and comfortable shoes requires zero mental energy. So we know our feet feel good in them, even though they're worn in, and we go and choose them every time.
0: And I've heard of this. Like, I heard that those big giant leaders, such as, I believe it was Steve Jobs, you know how he wears like those turtleneck with jeans?
1: Yeah.
0: He used to wear them. But he did that because he wanted to lessen on the decision-making. So I thought that was very clever, right? So I guess this is true. 80% of shoes that we leave behind are usually the ones that are slightly giving you blisters or, you know, hard to match and mix with your outfit or meant for a special occasion, right?
1: Yeah, spot on. That 20% represents our actual practical reality. The 80% reflects our fantasy self.
0: Fantasy self?
1: Yeah, the person that we thought we'd be when we bought those heels or those stiff leather boots or those pants.
0: I'm sure you have some pants, right?
1: I do have quite a few pants in my closet.
0: Air quotes, right?
1: So, and it's totally normal to favour a small rotation of our wardrobe. Mm-hmm. In fact, it's a sign that our brain is effectively managing our daily stress.
0: Mm, right. So while we hit pause right here, I want you guys out there to send in

0: Welcome back, everyone. Here it was More and More by Twice, and you guys are listening to Life in Numbers with Cheryl in the studio. So hope you guys like that song, right? We want more and more, even though we only use 20% of what's in your closet, right? How about for you, Cheryl? What are the 20% in your wardrobe that you wear?
1: I've got a go-to pair of running shoes, about four pairs of pants that I cycle through, depending on the season. And about four t-shirts that I rotate through, maybe three hoodies that I wear consistently. But my closet is so full of clothes from my fantasy self that I used to wear when I had a more professional career, and I kept them just in case I return to that kind of work. But I really should just empty out my closet, put them in the donation bin. I do, however, have a tendency to buy new clothes when I go overseas, like the pants I'm wearing today, which would replace the current rotation. So I told my daughter next time we travel, we're staying far away from the shopping mall. What about you? What's your 20%?
0: Me? I would go with sweatshirts or hoodies, you know. I always have the gray ones. I don't know why, but somehow I end up buying gray hoodies all the time. So I try to count what's in my wardrobe, and I ended up having, like, I don't know, over 10 gray hoodies.
1: Wow.
0: Yeah, but it's all different, you know what I mean? Like, the

0: design and the meaning behind it. So I can't get rid of it. But I mean, 20%. I think it's the 20%, yeah, that I have. Yeah, it's like easy to throw on pieces. And we have some messages coming in. We have 만학도 영어님 saying, 우리나라에서 오지버거 파는 곳은 없나요? Aren't there any places in Korea where they buy, where they sell those Aussie burgers? And I asked Cheryl earlier, and she said that there was one near Gyeongsang University.
1: Used to be. Yeah, it's gone now.
0: But now, I heard, like, using Australian beef, they have some places in Haeundae where you can get those patties. But I'm sure it's kind of different from the Aussie-style ones,
1: right? Oh, yeah. Mm-hmm. It would taste different because all the ingredients are going to be locally sourced, just like Korean food in Australia tastes different from what you get here.
0: Totally true. And for Mangdaeoni, I've looked up some places, and there's one, like, two places in Itaewon in Seoul. Oh. So if you have a chance to visit in Seoul, maybe you should go check it out, right? Oh, yes, I definitely want to check it out. And she is also saying that 저는 결혼식이나 장례식에 가야 할 일이 있으면 그에 맞는 옷이나 신발을 주로 사다 보니 1년에 한 번 입을까 말까 하는 옷이 생기게 되는 것 같아요. So for those special occasions, she's saying either for like funerals or wedding, she tries to buy something that fits to that outfit, like the shoes, you know? So, yeah, that kind of happens, you know, once in a year kind of thing. Yeah, I guess this is similar for all of us. I mean, we all have our marriage look, right? Oh, wedding look. wedding ceremony look, sorry. So anyway, guys, we are going to jump into our second number for today. Can you tell us what it is?
1: So for a second number, we're moving from the closet to our playlist. Have you ever been walking down the street with your earphones in and a song comes on that perfectly matches your footsteps?
0: Oh, yeah.
1: And suddenly you feel like your pace is picked up along with your mood.
0: Yeah, definitely. I mean, everyone has that kind of song that they blast on. You know, it gives you the best feeling in the world. I mean, your posture just gets a little better, right? And you just feel instantly energized. And I will always, like, need songs like that when I'm working out or if I feel kind of drowsy in the morning, right? What about for you?
1: Well, it's not a coincidence that some of the music can do that. There's a very specific mathematical reason that those songs make us feel good. And that brings us to our second number. Oh. 120.
0: I guess that's the heartbeat. Just kidding.
1: Yeah, right.
0: Yeah, heartbeat of the song?
1: Right. That's it.
0: Okay.
1: The beats per minute, or BPM, according to music psychology, has an effect on us. And 120 BPM is the magic number for quite a few genres of music, including pop music, rock music, even K-pop. When the song hovers around 120 beats per minute, it taps directly into human physiology and gives us a natural high.
0: Ah, that's fascinating. But I mean, 120 beats per minute, what's so special about that? Because, like, why does our body react to that specific number tempo?
1: Well, you just said it's the heartbeat of the music, and you're right. It's connected to our heart rate. A normal resting heart rate for most adults is between 60 to 100 beats per minute. But when we stand up and go for a brisk walk or a light jog, our heart naturally elevates right around 120.
0: So I guess the reason why PDD is playing this song is because it's 120 beat per minute, right? So when we listen to this kind of song, the music is literally syncing up with the physical rhythm of our movement, right?
1: Exactly. It's the Goldilocks zone of tempo.
0: Goldilocks zone, as in just right.
1: Yeah, in this case, if a song is 70 to 80 BPM, it mimics our resting heart rate, which can make you feel relaxed or sometimes even a little sad or sleepy. If a song is 160 to 170 BPM, it mimics a sprinting heart rate, which can actually make our brains feel anxious or overwhelmed. But 120 BPM signals to the brain that we're active, moving, making progress, and triggers the release of endorphins without causing stress.
0: That explains why, you know, hip-hop songs and so many K-pop tracks are so incredibly addictive. I've looked at some songs that are actually 120 beats per minute song, and I'm sure that you know this song, Kelly Clarkson's Since You've Been Gone.
1: Oh, yeah.
0: Since You've Been Gone.
1: Of course, yeah.
0: Right? That's 120 to 130 BPM.
1: Mm-hmm.
0: Also, Lady Gaga's Poker Face.
1: Mm-hmm.
0: Poker Face, right? That's 119 BPM, guys. Oh, and in K-pop, it would be Cheer Up, like, by Twice. That would be 120 BPM. Mm. So anyway, it's not just those catchy melodies, and producers are literally like hacking our biology to make us feel excited and energized.
1: Oh yeah, they are. Mm. If you look at massive global hits, mm-hmm. from classic disco tracks in the 70s to the biggest K-pop hits, mm-hmm. topping the charts today,
0: mm-hmm.
1: a shocking number of them sit at exactly 120 BPM, mm-hmm. or just slightly above it,
0: mm-hmm.
1: at 122 to 124.
0: Mm-hmm.
1: It's the universal tempo of joy and movement.
0: Yeah. So if anyone is having a slow afternoon at the office, or you're struggling to get on the treadmill in the gym like Yunji, the scientific solution isn't necessarily more caffeine. It might be just searching for a 120 BPM playlist on their phone, right?
1: Yeah, that's so brilliant. Mm. It's a completely free, scientifically proven mood booster.
0: Mm-hmm.
1: Just put on 120 BPM track, mm. and let your brain's natural programming do the rest.
0: Yes. Then by this logic, mm-hmm. Cheryl, if someone was having, let's say, having a trouble falling mm-hmm. asleep at night, finding a playlist with a BPM of maybe 60 to 80 would be relaxing enough to help with sleep, right?
1: Absolutely. Mm-hmm. The tempo aligns with a relaxing, resting heart rate,
0: mm-hmm.
1: and would help the body's natural slowdown process.
0: Mm.
1: Slow tempo music, 30 to 45 minutes before bed, played at a very low volume,
0: mm-hmm.
1: has been found to help cortisol levels, reducing stress and improving sleep quality.
0: Mm. So even behind the music, there are some scientific reasons why mm-hmm. we listen to these songs, right?
1: Mm-hmm.
0: So what would be on your 60 to 80 BPM playlist, Cheryl?
1: Oh, I'm going to end up dating myself with this.
0: I mean, you know, still, the songs from your era, we want to know. Oh, what would it be?
1: So I would say Air Supply.
0: Air Supply.
1: Yeah, anytime I can't sleep, need mm-hmm. a little help, mm-hmm. they're number one on my playlist.
0: To be honest with you guys, you're listening, I didn't know what Air Supply was. So this morning as I was going over the script, I was like, what does this imply? I was trying to find out the meaning behind this, but then I realized, I used some AI for help. And they said Air Supply is a soft rock duo mm-hmm. from Australia, mm-hmm. right?
1: Yes, exactly.
0: And they're very famous for their very heartfelt, slow playlist, right?
1: Oh, yeah.
0: There are many songs that were big back in the day, still nowadays, right?
1: Oh, yeah.
0: But what would be your favorite song to blast, or maybe something that you listen to?
1: It would be low volume.
0: Low volume.
1: But it would be the song All Out of Love.
0: Oh.
1: That would close all the school dances.
0: Oh, seriously?
1: When I was young, yeah.
0: Oh.
1: That and Jackson Brown's Stay.
0: Oh, Stay.
1: Would be the ones that close out the school dances.
0: So All Out of Love, right?
1: Yeah. Yeah, that's the one that puts me to sleep.
0: I was listening to this song. I know that it's not a slow beat, but have you ever heard the song I Can't Wait Forever? By them.
1: Yeah.
0: Yeah. I absolutely love that song.
1: I've got their greatest hits.
0: Oh, you see?
1: Oh, yeah. I'll listen if I can't sleep or I need to relax. Mm. Yeah, I just go through the playlist.
0: Yeah. So if you guys haven't checked this out, it's Air Supply, okay?
1: Yeah, 1970s.
0: I was like, is it an air purifier? No.
1: That might be a new band name.
0: Yeah. I mean, it's a group name. So you guys should definitely check it out. And their hit songs are Making Love Out of Nothing at All.
1: Mm-hmm.
0: One of Cheryl's favorite, All Out of Love,
1: mm.
0: and my favorite song, I Can't Wait Forever. Trying to put it in there.
1: They look so young.
0: Yeah. Ooh, yes.
1: Not
0: you can
1: anymore.
0: See the album cover, guys, on YouTube. Yeah. So anyway, I enjoyed today's topic. It was such an eye-opener. We first covered the 80-20 rule, right? Which proves that we aren't crazy for wearing the same shoes or, you know, those clothes every day. And also secondly, magic of 120 BPM. Mm-hmm. Yes. So on that note, we're going to listen to the last song, which is 120 BPM. It's Love Me Right by EXO. And I got to say, Cheryl, thank you so much for coming in. And happy birthday once again.
1: Thank you.
0: Yes, we have Travis saying, oh, Cheryl, happy birthday.
1: Oh, thank you.
0: Oh, thank you.

0: for coming in on your birthday.
1: Of course.
0: So hope you have a great day and we'll see you next week.
1: See you next week.
0: Okay. And that's going to wrap it for this first hour, guys. And let's go listen to that 120 BPM song. Here is Love Me Right by EXO.

That was I Do Me by Kiki. And it actually fits today perfectly, especially on a day like International No Diet Day, right? Because I Do Me isn't just about those big decisions. It can be something small, like how you treat yourself today. Maybe it's choosing what you want to eat without overthinking it too much, or maybe it's letting go of that little voice that keeps telling you to hold back. Just for today, guys, giving yourself a bit more freedom might be exactly what you need. And hello, sweeties. We're live from our studio in Busan this Wednesday afternoon, and welcome to Sweet Date. 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And I'm your host, Yunji. So coming up in part two of today's Sweet Date, we've got a great lineup ready for you. We're going to start things off with bite-sized banter, easy everyday conversations, of course, with Andrew. And after that, it's Scream Bites, your go-to English learning segment, three scenes from movies and dramas. And this week, we're continuing with Zootopia 2. And later on, we're going to take a trip down memory lane with Flashback, featuring upbeat Korean dance hits from the 90s and 2000s. And sometimes I find out new songs too. But before we get into all of that, let's go back to today's question. If you could eat anything today without gaining weight, what would you choose? 오늘 하루 마음껏 먹어도 살이 안 찐다면 가장 먹고 싶은 음식은 무엇인가요? So send in your menus, guys. 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Add us as a friend, and you can send in your free messages there. And if you'd like to see what's happening in the studio, we're live on YouTube, so go ahead and type in the same thing, BEFM or Busan 영화 방송. Hit the live stream button, the red circle button there, and join us in the chat room. So let's see what our sweeties are saying about today's topic. But before that, we have some congratulatory messages from Jenny Neem saying happy birthday Cheryl, and Manok Deon Neem, Cheryl Neem 오늘 생일이시군요, 생일 축하합니다, along with Kai Neem saying happy birthday. So Cheryl, if you're listening, they are congratulating you. Hope she has a wonderful day, right? Ah, she was so bright coming in today. And I was trying to read the script this morning, and I was like, wait, it's her birthday? So I'm definitely going to get her a cake. But then I totally forgot because I have a bad memory. Anyway, oh, Cheryl, thank you so much for coming in. And thank you guys for all the messages. And also, we have Sung Yun Nim answering to the question of the day. He was sharing with us earlier that if he has a worry-free day for calories, he'll definitely have 차돌 짜장면 곱빼기. And then he added on to that with regular Coke, and regular was capitalized, which means that he wants to go sugar-free, right? Followed by a whole bucket of ice cream for dessert. Wow, you have all the list out there. It's like, you know, a course, right? But anyway, that sounds really good. I had a bucket of ice cream, and I've tried this melon kind of taste. But sometimes, you know how the stick ice cream tastes better, right? So for me, I would go with the stick ice cream if you guys are craving for melon taste, okay? Just a heads up for you out there. But I mean, these days, I was surprised to see so many flavors. Have you guys like tried walking into those ice cream places where it has many flavors? Everything's going like, you know, Dubai. So they have like all like Dubai, I don't know, Dubai something chocolatey, Dubai crushed chocolatey something. So I was like, whoa, but they all tasted differently. So yeah, if you guys have a chance, go ahead and try those flavors out. And besides that, there were so many other flavors that just came out, so I thought that was interesting. And also we have Travis saying pork belly, rice, kimchi, garlic, sangchu, my favorite, 된장찌개 combo, heaven is right there. Oh, seriously. You know, like these things that you guys listed out just now, those are the things that are in my stomach. Yes, I don't know why. But at some point I realized that, you know, you can eat whatever you want, but still try to, you know,
have those healthy meal afterwards. So the, you know, it doesn't really matter. Don't worry about the calories as long as you guys work out daily, you know, and get those at least, I think, 5,000 to 6,000 steps in a day. You would be just, you know, okay, right? Also, we have Jenny saying, I'd like to have deep fried shrimp and vegetables. Ooh, is it deep fried vegetables or just vegetables? I mean, veggies, I think you eat and you eat, but never gain weight. I guess that's different for elephants. But still, deep fried shrimp, I love those. Like, you know, the ones that they sell on the street, right? With tteokbokki. Oh, those deep fried shrimps taste the best. Oh. And also we have PK Name saying, Hi, Indy. 저는 빵을 좋아해서 빵을 종류별로 상관없이 마음껏 먹고 싶어요. Oh. So I guess PK Name is a bread lover, 그죠? Ah. Oh. Same here. High five. I love all the things that you guys have listed. Pork belly, deep fried shrimp, 상추 especially, 짜장면, 너무 맛있죠? Ice cream. Okay. I'm loving this list. Also, Jenny is saying, 얼굴 안 다쳐서 다행이네요. Ah, yes. 그쵸? 얼굴 다쳐도, you know, if I break my nose, I will have my face wrapped in bandages like the mummy here. Yeah, and PDMe will be scared because he has to look at me every time, you know. It's like, oh, it's like a horror movie on a summer day, right? But I mean, yeah, I'm very thankful that I didn't hurt, you know, severely. And thank you for all the worries, guys. You guys are so sweet. Oh, seriously, if I come in, you know, with my face kind of wrapped, would you be able to tune in, guys? Mm. Also, we have Kainim saying, if I could eat anything without gaining weight, I want to eat fast food from big chains and strawberry cake. But that's just a dream. Why is it a dream, Kainim? You can just still have it, right? You can just work out a little longer, but I heard that's not really good. You know, like sometimes you inhale your food and then you regret it. You go to the gym and, you know, do your 2-hour workout. I heard that's not good for your body. So try to stay stable, okay? Just do like 30-minute workout every day without those kind of turbulence, yeah? And I heard that that's gonna make your body kind of stick to the routine and, you know, be stable in your weight. And Jenny Loves Music is saying beetroot, pineapple, Aussie burger. I definitely want to try this, right? Some of my friends don't like, you know, pizzas with pineapple topping. They think it's kind of yucky. But I personally love, you know, burgers and pizza with the pineapple topping. What about you guys? What about you, Jenny? Manokdo님 is saying, 트로트가 120 BPM 곡인지 아닌지 잘 모르겠지만 저는 발걸음 맞추기에 트로트가 제일 좋더라고요. Yeah, if you listen to trot music, I mean, it just makes your heart kind of feel good, right? 아, 그래서 트로트 우리 러버 만학대원님이 보내주셨습니다. Yes! Anyway, thank you guys. Also, we have Drift Monkey Name saying 늦게 왔송. That's totally fine. Never too late. Oh, you're here fast. Also, Trismaster Name is answering to the topic. I like 불고기. Big, go big or go home. Ah, 그렇죠. 불고기. I think when foreigners come to Korea, for the very first time, the first thing they usually have is either bulgogi or bibimbap. Am I right? If you guys are tourists or, you know, brand new to Korean society, tell us, would you like to have bulgogi or bibimbap the very first time you come to Korea? Seon Dune was saying, if I didn't gain weight, I'd eat every hour like Juyoung. I'm so jealous. She can eat so much and stay slim. I know, right? I remember seeing her having chicken. Yes, as PD님 put up a picture there. Oh, fried chicken. 양념 chicken. 너무 맛있겠다. Soy sauce chicken. 그렇죠? I've seen her having 짜장면, which is my favorite food, like 상윤님. And she had 8 or 7 bowls of 짜장면 with 탕수육. You know, like, there are some foods that we always tend to watch out, right? One of the things that I try to avoid eating too much are the dishes that are high in sugar with complex
carbs. Ah, yes. Pidini has a picture up. See? 1, 2, 3, 4, 5, 6, 7, 8. She's having 9 dishes of jjajangmyeon. Ah, maybe that's jjampong or jjajangmyeon. Oh. But anyway, yes. Those dishes and high in sugar with complex carbs like tteokbokki, Korean style Chinese food, right? Yeah, those are like the biggest enemies for people on a diet. And seriously, Ji-young would have at least, you know, 7 to 8 bowls of jjajangmyeon, and she's perfectly healthy. Nothing is wrong with her body. Yes, and she's just blessed with good digestive system, right? So I thought, wow, I envy her. But sometimes, you know, like it helps me to go to the gym because I know that I'm gonna gain weight at some point. So yeah, I'm very thankful for what I have. So yeah, I'm jealous, but still I'm very grateful for what I have. Drift Monkey is saying, I'm actually trying to gain weight. Eating more feels like a chore. Too much 운동. Oh, so for the people out there who tries to gain weight, that's another level of challenge, right? I heard eating more is very difficult. So I heard some people actually like drink those, you know, powder, am I right? Protein powder shake to gain weight. Yeah, because it has all the nutritious ingredients in there. Yes, and 마흑대원 is saying, 왜 입에 달고 맛있는 건 몸에 별로 안 좋을까요? 아, 그러게요. I know. I want to ask the researchers, right? Interest Master Name Sing. 120 BPM songs just from that one episode of The Office. Staying Alive by the Bee Gees.

0: I love that song. Staying Alive, right? I instantly thought of that song as I was like reading over the script today. 120 BPM songs. That was the song that I thought of. Whoa, high five. Yes, so without any song break today, we're going to jump right into our next segment, shall we? Welcome back to Bite Size Banter on this Wednesday. And of course, we have our WB Andrew. Yeah.
1: What's up, everybody?
0: What's up to you?
1: Well, not much. Just getting ready for my show that's after this show.
0: Oh.
1: But yeah, that's all right.
0: It's cool. Oh, yeah. He's a cool DJ.
1: A few of your sweeties have checked in the past couple weeks, which is nice.
0: That's good.
1: Yeah, thank you to everyone out there.
0: Do you guys like have a nickname for your listeners?
1: No.
0: You should set your...
1: Clubbers.
0: I don't
1: know. Kids club. I don't know. Like maybe.
0: Ooh, that's a good one.
1: The club gang. The gang.
0: Oh.
1: Not really sure.
0: Andy's Clubbers.
1: Yeah. Well, no. we'll come up with something better than that.
0: Yeah. Sorry about that.
1: It is for kids, I guess.
0: Yeah. So anyway, so today. I want to ask you a personal question.
1: Hold on. I'm still recovering from Children's Day yesterday.
0: Oh, yeah.
1: So hopefully all the other parents out there are also recovering. Some of you maybe had a five-day weekend because Friday was a holiday. Yesterday was a holiday. And then there was a lot of elementary schools and whatnot that gave the sandwich day.
0: Oh, yeah.
1: Right? So.
0: Including you?
1: Yeah. So, but I still had to work on Monday.
0: Oh.
1: So it was kind of like, it was off, but not off. I don't know, but it was all right.
0: But he loves working. Oh. Right?
1: Sign me up, anybody. You got a job for me? I'll rake leaves. I'll clean your gutters, whatever. I don't think
0: mow your lawn or whatever.
1: Yeah. That's what I used to do when I was a kid. It was all right.
0: Oh, yeah. But anyway, did you get a chance to kind of travel over the sandwich holiday?
1: Not like travel. When I say travel, mm-hmm. for listeners, when you say like you really go somewhere, like mm-hmm. I didn't get on a plane, train, and go somewhere, just some places outside the city and whatnot. But it was okay. It was a good reset, even though I worked on Monday.
0: Mm-hmm.
1: It was okay. I had a good weekend. Yourself?
0: Good. Me? Yeah. I like to take spontaneous trips.
1: Oh, look at this. So, miss on the spot.
0: Thank you. So anyway.
1: That's what we're talking about today.
0: Yeah, exactly.
1: Okay.
0: So, let's get into today's skit right away.
1: Sounds good. Okay, Yoonji, we landed. Oh. The weather is great. Wow. What's the address for the hotel so I can call a cab?
0: Hotel? I haven't booked one yet. Oh, I was thinking we just walk around and find a place that looks cozy.
1: Who's this woman I'm with? We have three heavy suitcases. Well, only one of them's mine. Two of them's all your stuff. And it's getting dark. Where are we supposed to sleep?
0: Relax, Andrew. Let's just grab some street food first. An adventure awaits.
1: Can't deal with this anymore. Taxi!
0: I guess Andrew is flying off to a different world now.
1: Yes.
0: So with that, here goes today's question. Have you ever gone on a totally spontaneous trip with no plans? 아무 계획 없이 여러분은 여행을 어딘가로 떠나본 적이 있으신가요? So this is our question. I know that you're a parent now that you have to, you know, like be with your family.
1: You mean
0: most
1: I'm
0: of the
1: locked
0: time.
1: Down? I got two anchors at home.
0: Yes, be here.
1: Yeah, exactly.
0: Yeah, but anyway, if you were to be alone right now.
1: Sure. Sign me up.
0: Alone?
1: Yeah.
0: Would you like to go on a spontaneous trip? Is there like an ideal trip that you were thinking of?
1: I always just want to go somewhere warm, like to a beach somewhere.
0: Well, because, it's warm here.
1: Well, yeah, but I mean, like, I can go. Oh, something just fell down my shirt here. Mm. Felt like it was like a bug or something.
0: Uh-oh.
1: I would want to go somewhere warm because a beach, like, I can go to the beach with my family or I can go with other people.
0: Mm-hmm.
1: I can sit on the beach with a drink or I can do whatever, you know, it would be all right. Yeah, maybe a travel bug that just fell on my shirt. I don't know. I'm really curious now. If there
0: Does
1: was some...
0: it bug you?
1: Oh, it will bug me. But I have done this before.
0: Oh, yeah?
1: So this is going back like maybe 2010 or 2011.
0: Uh-huh.
1: One of my best friends from home, Jared, shout out. Buddy.
0: Oh.
1: He was...

0: was in Canada, mm-hmm. and he's like said, you know, how much vacation do you have? I want to come there. And I was like, fantastic. You know, awesome. Show you around Korea, do some stuff. He goes, but then I want to go somewhere hot. And I said, okay, like uh-huh. right away. He goes, yeah, I'm sick of the weather here. It was in January in Canada. So for anybody who's been in Canada in January, you know it's cold. There's lots of snow. Mm. And it's not impossible to travel, but it's not great. So I said, sure. So I went at this time. There was still like an English travel agent in the city. Ooh. So I went there and I said, I just want to go somewhere warm. And she's looking through and she's like, Thailand. And I was like, sign us up.
1: Oh.
0: So I had all his information. I booked two flights. Uh-huh. And then, but the thing is, when you go to Thailand, you land in Bangkok, uh-huh. or unless I guess if you go straight to one of the islands. But our plan was that when we arrive, uh-huh. we're going to take the next flight out.
1: Oh.
0: Like next domestic flight. Now, that could have been up north to like Chiang Mai. Uh-huh. It could have been down south to Phuket or Koh Samui or something like that.
1: Uh-huh.
0: But we didn't care. We're going wherever. And we get there and we go up to the desk uh-huh. and we're like, next flight. We want it. And the look on the lady's face was kind of like... What's going on here?
1: Wow.
0: What are you guys up to? Are you guys
1: going wild?
0: Are you guys running from somebody? Do I need to let the police know? Oh. And we're like, no, no, no. It's just we had this plan. Like, this is what we're going to do. So we did that and we got the next flight. It was like, you know, actually, it's kind of funny because it was like, oh, the lady said, we have a flight to Phuket. But we were already through security, so it was okay. And she's like, do you have any bags? And we're like, no, we just have our packs.
1: Oh.
0: She goes, great, nothing to check. She goes, you have 10 minutes to get to the gate.
1: No way.
0: So we just, and it was on the other side of the airport. We just start booking it. We're just, we show up.
1: Gringer.
0: She goes, I'll call the gate. Uh-huh. Don't worry about it. We get there and we were like the last ones to get on, which was fantastic because we didn't have to wait on the plane. We get on, grabbed a drink.
1: Uh-huh.
0: It was great.
1: Whoa.
0: Landed in Phuket like, you know, 45 or 50 minutes later and had a trip of a lifetime. It was great.
1: Wow. Yeah. So you guys were the last two getting on the plane?
0: Yeah.
1: Everybody was like staring at you when you were getting on the train?
0: I don't think they were there that, because when we arrived at the gate, we were kind of like, oh, how long have you been waiting? Like, no. Like the last person just went through. Like when we got on, there were still some people fixing their bags in the overhead compartments.
1: Uh-huh.
0: But it was like, still like, I was like, oh, I'm going to be that guy. But I was like, I don't care if I'm that guy right now. It's all right.
1: But still, you guys had your drinks in your hand.
0: It was great. It was fantastic.
1: Wow. But how long did it take you from the gate to another gate? Like,
0: oh, it took the 10 minutes.
1: Oh, it did.
0: Yeah. She's like, the lady at the ticket desk was like, you have 10 minutes. And that's exactly how long it
1: took. That's quite an adventure.
0: Like, if we wouldn't have ran, there's no way. We wouldn't have needed to get one of those carts to drive through. It was fantastic.
1: That's an awesome day for everybody, huh?
0: It was fantastic.
1: I remember, like, running from a gate to another gate.
0: Yeah.
1: Because, like, the gate, you know how often it changes?
0: Sure.
1: So, at the Incheon Airport, which is known to be one of the largest airports.
0: And busiest as well. Yeah. It's super busy.
1: They gave me the gate from the end to the end. So
0: yeah.
1: That took me more than 10 minutes. Seriously, I ran and ran, but I couldn't reach to the end.
0: Oh.
1: So 10 minutes for you, that's impressive.
0: It was exactly almost that.
1: Oh
0: my gosh. It was great. And there's a couple times also, like after work on a Friday, this is when I wasn't single, but it was like we didn't have any kids.
1: Mm.
0: And I just arrive home and I say, hey, grab your stuff, let's go. And where are we going? And we just went and got the KTX and went to Seoul.
1: Whoa.
0: For the weekend. Yeah, it was great.
1: What'd you guys do? Did you book your hotels?
0: Well, it was just on the way up. I said, we'll just go to this area. I think we were in maybe Myeongdong or something like that. And there's a ton of motels or hotels around there.
1: Yeah.
0: And we were younger, so we didn't really care where we stayed. Whereas like... now I can't really stay in any shady places like with my kids, you know what I mean?
1: Ooh.
0: So, and we weren't going to have like a weekend away in a hotel.
1: Uh-huh.
0: We wanted food and like tour around and see some stuff, have some drinks.
1: Wow.
0: Good.
1: But I mean, there's some downsides to it because like sometimes, you know, like in the busy summer season, then the hotels are all booked. And
0: that's also the, like on the train, this is at the time she wasn't my wife, but like my girlfriend who's now my wife.
1: Uh-huh.
0: And she's kind of, she was like, what if we can't get a hotel? I said, we'll get one. If it comes to it, we'll stay like at a Jim Jabong or something. You know, like worst case scenario, that's what we would do. Or just go to another area. And, but it was all right. We got up out of the subway and I was just like searching on whatever it was, and

0: found something.
1: But I think like the spontaneity that you have, like the level of yours and mine are kind of different, because for me, spontaneity would be like one day trip, you know?
0: Oh, okay, yeah.
1: But for you, it doesn't really matter.
0: I just go. How about our listeners? I'm really curious if anyone out there has done the same thing.
1: Yeah, but make sure that you guys pack your passport when you go abroad.
0: That is key. That is key.
1: So anyway, coming back to today's question, guys, have you ever gone on a totally spontaneous trip with no plans, like Andrew? And I definitely want to travel spontaneously.
0: To Switzerland?
1: Yeah.
0: Fly out tomorrow?
1: Woo.
0: I'd love it.
1: Yes, and leave Andrew here alone.
0: I'll take your job. It's okay.
1: Oh, thank you.
0: I love to work, right?
1: So it's all right. So anyway, send in your answers, guys. And thank you, Andrew. And thank you, guys.
0: Bye-bye, everyone.
1: We'll see you tomorrow. Bye. And that was today's bite-sized banter. And here is Superwoman Yunji. So today's topic is, have you ever gone on a totally spontaneous trip with no plans? 아무 계획 없이 여러분은 여행을 떠나본 적이 있나요? So that's our question. I mean, sometimes, you know, spontaneous trips are basically where mistakes turn into the best stories, I think, right? Like, sometimes when you like perfectly plan something, it doesn't turn out the way you want it to. Sometimes, you know, those weird plans or no plans would become something, you know, that would be remembered forever, right? So maybe you might end up somewhere you never meant to go. For me, I remember planning my trip to Vietnam and Thailand for about a month. This was when I was in my early 20s. I went on a package tour with my family to Vietnam. But then I really loved going there. So I should talk about this to Steve. Yeah, because he's also from Vietnam, right? So anyway, I like planned a trip and I went there for a month after that package tour because it was just so amazing. So I decided to come back and I stayed there for a month. But then, you know, like during the trip for a month, I couldn't plan out every single thing, right? So what I did was I just planned the big stuff and did the small stuff, you know, spontaneously. And sometimes, you know, I would find like the amazing restaurants, something like a hole in the wall, you know, which means it's like those unpretentious, you know, inexpensive restaurants or cafes. And yeah, so that turned out really good. And I remember going to this cafe, I believe it was in Hoi An. Yeah, the city of Hoi An in Vietnam. Yes, and it was just so amazing. It had this like, you know, bar, kind of like flowery cafe, with those open windows, and it was just so amazing. And I could see people, you know, just doing some parade there, and there were lots of Japanese people there. I don't know why. So I want to know, guys, what about you? Have you ever gone on a totally spontaneous trip with no plans? At that time, when I was in my early 20s, my friends were all telling me, don't go. It's dangerous for a woman to travel alone. But still, I ended up having the best time of my life. Yes. So what about you guys? I want to know. We have 마닥도 영어님 saying, 저는 J라서 아무 계획 없이 여행을 가는 건 상상도 할 수 없는데요. 꼭 한 번은 여권 들고 공항 가서 어디가 됐든 제일 먼저 출발하는 비행기 타고 그 비행기가 데려다주는 나라로 여행 가보고 싶어요. 저 같은 쫄부가 가능할지 모르겠지만요. 흑. Wow, I see you're like the perfect planner in trip, right? Yeah, it must be hard to just, you know, take your passport and buy the flight ticket, the first flight out to any place in the world. Oh, what if that place was, let's say, Europe, or maybe, you know, some places like the United Arab Emirates? Oh, would you be willing to go there? Because, I mean, for me, the closest place from Korea would be, you know, some places like China or Japan. But if I were to travel some places beyond that region, I think I would be kind of nervous. I mean, excited, nervous, right? Also, we have Travis saying, back then, I would go on spontaneous subway trips all over Seoul by myself. It was a fun experience. I see. Wow. Yeah. Sometimes if you get on those subway trains, and in Seoul, like you get to travel the Seoul metropolitan area. So yeah, the capital region, just, you know, traveling through subway, I think that would be so much fun, right? And Siwon Dunim is saying, I once took a spontaneous trip to Sokcho. Ah, this is in Gangwon-do? Oh, yes. I couldn't find a place to stay, so I slept in my car. It was a bit rough, but it felt like camping, so I actually enjoyed it. Ooh, I see. Sokcho. Sokcho의 닭강정. 유명한 것 같은데, 그죠? Yes, I remember the regions by the food, not by the map. Yes, that's an irony. But anyway, Travis is also saying Yunji has a pair of trendy sunglasses. Yeah, do you like my shade? Ooh, I was trying to like give off the travel vibe today because I'm going on a trip. Ooh, sounds really fun, right? I would like to have all our sweeties here and like go on a Yunji package tour. What do you think? Who's in for that? Oh, and also Jenny Loves Music is saying, I want to see the Siberia area covered with white snow and bears, animals, and stars above in the sky. That sounds so romantic, right? I've always dreamed of going to those, you know, South Pole and see polar bears. Yeah. So sometimes I would look up polar bears in the South Pole. Yeah. And I would just, you know, kind of blast on those short movies, you know, or videos. Oh, but I mean, stars above in the sky and also like the African, you know, regions. I heard you can see like such a beautiful sky at nighttime. Oh, and also we have Kaini saying, I have a spontaneous trip with no plan to Shanghai last year and I couldn't visit places that needed reservations and a hard to find hotel. Yeah, the thing about, you know, going on a spontaneous trip is that, you know, something might go wrong, right? And you gotta kind of endure that nerve-wracking situation. Sometimes you miss the train, right? I remember going to Japan once and, you know, they have like the most complicated subway system. So I didn't know that you have to get off the station to get into another line. Yeah, so my friend and I were traveling together and we were just, you know, hustling and bustling. Yeah, but it was so exotic. But I mean, Shanghai, I've been there too. And oh, there were so many people there. Yeah, it must have been really hard to find hotels. And Tristmaster is saying, I was craving some food, good hot dog one day. So I casually booked a trip from Fukuoka to Busan last year and didn't tell a single person until I landed. Wow. How did that turn out, Tristmaster Nim? Oh, hot dog 먹으러 Busan. 너무 좋다. It's like, you know, traveling to Japan to have udon. And also we have Hanminji Tuminji-nim sending in her message saying, Hi Yunji, one time I went on a trip to Namhae and my close friend offered me to go with her on the day of the trip. And it turned out to be Haenam, not Namhae, twice further from Busan. Well, I had a spectacular time back then, but I was so confused when I found out that I misunderstood the names of the cities. So she was planning to go on a trip to Namhae, which she ended up in Haenam. 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Oh, we should do the chant. 민지, 윤지, 그죠? Oh, anyway, how was it there? Haenam, I heard it's really good, right? It has like those spectacular view of the ocean. Yeah, so send in some pictures if you would like to share with us. Yes, and I've been to Namhae, but I've never been to Haenam. 진짜, oh, if I have some time, I would definitely want to go there. Anyway, thank you so much, guys, for sending in all your wonderful answers and messages. And now we are going to take a song break and move on to our next fun English learning segment. And here is Body to Body by BTS.

0: Welcome back to Screen Bites, everyone. This is where we learn everyday English expressions through scenes from movies and dramas. And continuing this week, we're exploring my favorite movie, Zootopia 2. So in today's scene, Judy and Nick are watching a strange video about Zootopia as they're inside the police building waiting to be called on. And the video claims there's a secret reptile population living in the city, which already sounds a bit suspicious. And as they watch the video, Nick quickly questions how trustworthy the source is. And that's where today's key expression comes in. So why don't we jump right into today's scene? Zootopia ain't just a mammal city. It has a secret tiny reptile population. Most live abroad. Of course, Zootopia does not allow snakes. Ain't been one of those around here for at least 100 years. Scales and tales of the weird. Yeah, not sure Nibbles Maple Stick is our most reliable source.
1: Bunny, orange dog in here right now.
0: So with that, here goes today's expression. Reliable source. Meaning, 믿을만한 출처, 믿을만한 소식통. So here, reliable means something or someone you can trust, and source meaning where information comes from. So altogether, it means a source of information you can trust. And this expression is often used when talking about news, information, rumors, facts versus opinions. So coming back to today's scene, Nick is basically saying, I don't think we can trust this information that we're seeing right now. So it's a polite and natural way to question credibility. And you can use this in everyday situations like talking about news or media, sharing information, or questioning rumors. So let's now see how we can use this phrase in our daily conversation. Here's our first one.
2: Hey, is it true that the boss is in a bad mood today?
0: Yeah, reliable source.
2: Who? His face.
0: Here's our second example.

reliable source. So here, reliable source is a simple but very important expression, especially these days when we're surrounded by so much information, right? Coming from all directions and medias, from social media to news articles, it's not always easy to tell what's true and what's not. So knowing how to ask about a reliable source can really help you stay informed and make better judgments. With that, we're going to wrap up today's Screen Bites, everyone. Hope you guys got a good use out of this. And we're going to continue tomorrow with another fun expression from Zootopia 2. But now we're going to skip right into our next segment, shall we? And welcome back to Flashback, everyone. It's all about those high-energy Korean dance hits from the 90s and 2000s to brighten up your day. First song for today is 자유로워 by Jennie. So this song has released back in 2002. And at the time, the song stood out for its strong, confident message, breaking away from expectations and just being yourself. With this rock-influenced sound and powerful vocals, it became especially popular among younger listeners who were drawn to that sense of freedom and individuality. Even now, it's remembered as one of the songs you want to sing out loud, especially at 노래방. Just to shake off stress and feel a little more free. And after that song, we have 그대를 사랑해 by Shani. It's a bright, upbeat dance track from the late 90s. This was released back in 1999. This song stood out for its catchy melody and lively, feel-good type of energy. At a time when dance music was dominating the charts, tracks like this really helped shape that fun, vibrant pop sound of the era. And with a simple but memorable hook and cheerful vibe, it became one of those songs that instantly lifts your mood. Perfect for bringing back that nostalgic 90s energy this afternoon. So let's dive into some old school favorites. First up, we have 자유로워 by Jennie, followed by 그대를 사랑해 by Shani.

Welcome back, everyone. We just played two songs from flashback segment 자유로워 by Genie, followed by 그대를 사랑해 by Shani. As we were listening to the song, I asked PD님, oh, Shani 혹시 크림빵 아닌가요? Yes, it has a very similar named brand where it produces those cream

filling bread, which I absolutely loved, and I hope you guys tried it too. Yes, it's one of the best, seriously. We have Travis say, wow, that hot dog that one of our listeners mentioned must be the most expensive one in the world. Yeah, seriously. $200, let's say the flight ticket, right, from Fukuoka to, oh my gosh, there's a strange guy outside the window in our studio having his cake, and I believe he said he loved pie. But anyway, yes, hot dog is usually about like 3,000 won or 2,000 won in Korea, right? Almost like $2, right? But anyway, a flight ticket from Fukuoka to Busan would be about like over $200, right? So yeah, was that totally worth it? I mean, having a good hot dog, I'm sure that was totally worth it, right? Oh, yes. And Tristmaster didn't say, oh, it was totally worth it. Oh, I'm glad that you enjoyed it. Yes. And sometimes you know how they put like the seeds inside, right? I personally love the ones that, you know, with the ones that don't have the seed inside. Well, but anyway, yes, thank you for sharing your fun story. We have, let's see, Travis saying an antonym of reliable source is 카더라. Yeah, so anyway, reliable source is one of the expressions that we learned here on Sweet Dates Screen Bites, right? Hope you guys had a good use out of it. And Tristmaster is saying, have a good Wednesday, everyone. See you all again soon. Ah, thank you. And Kai Nima is also saying, have a nice day, everyone. Thank you guys for sticking around till the end. And I gotta say, this comes to the end of today's sweet date. Hope you guys enjoyed this time with us. I surely did. And so on the last note, we're going to leave you with a good final song. And here is Love by Lin and Hane. Enjoy the rest of your day, everyone. Be safe out there. And we'll see you again tomorrow at 12:05. Bye-bye.

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5: 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No parking spaces anywhere. All I've done is drive. And I'm already completely drained. Maybe I'll skip the drive today. 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Put on my headphones, catch a quick nap, or simply gaze out the window without a thought. A morning that used to rush by, finally, feels like my time. Less driving, more living. 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
6: 9 years old, fourth grader at Yeonji Elementary School. In my family, my mom is Korean and my dad is Canadian. I also have a younger brother. Now, I was born right here in Busan and have lived here my whole life. This city is great because all the activities I can do. I love going to all the beaches and riding my bicycle around the rivers. Being part of this city is great because I get to meet so many different people from all over the world. Thanks for listening to my story, Global City Busan. We're in it together. This campaign was brought to you by BEFM 부산 영어 방송.
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diary. I started watching a new series called The Manipulated. I was so concentrated that in one sitting I watched 5 episodes. I can't wait to see how it unravels. And I'm really hoping it unravels nicely. It's been a while since I've been binging, so hoping for the best. Welcome to Heart Attack, I'm your DJ Pretty Little Iris. We'll be back after TNT by Cortis.

That was TNT by Curtis. You guys are listening to Heart Attack, and I'm your DJ, Pretty Little Iris. Leah says Heart Attack is so cool right now. We were always so cool. I'm so cool. Hi, guys. I'm back. It's me, Iris. I know you like me, so I know you're happy to see me. Hello, everybody. It's a little over 2:03 p.m. May 6th, Wednesday, 2026 in South Korea. So, to be exact, Seocho neighborhood where Arirang is based. I hope you guys are having a good day wherever you are, whatever time it is. Yo, what's up? Okay, that was so not princessy. Hi guys, are you healthy, happy, and hydrated? So... yesterday was Children's Day. I hope if you are located in Korea, you had a nice Children's Day holiday. Yesterday, I had a nice holiday. It felt really nice to kind of spend some time in like an in-between weekday, not a Monday or Friday. I feel like a Monday or Friday kind of feels like a weekend, but resting in a very in-between day is interesting. What happened? What am I going to rant about today? Yeah, I started watching 조각도시, The Manipulated on D+. It's starring Ji Chang-wook and Do Kyung-soo, Dio. I started watching it because I was cleaning my room yesterday and it was fun. I was watching it in the car today as well. And I am planning on finishing it probably today, probably soon. What else? Two new things about me today. Number one, this is a ribbon I bought from Canada. It's black so you can't see it, but it has really long tails. So this is a new ribbon. Number two, this is a dress that my mom bought that I stole from her. I saw her wear it yesterday and I was like, wait a second, this is a new dress. And so I stole it today. There's supposed to be a ribbon in the middle as well, but you can't see it once again because it's dark, but you can hear it. If you can't see things, you can probably hear things. If you can't hear something, you can probably touch it. If you can't touch it,

It's not yours. I'm kidding. I don't know what I'm saying. It's just I haven't been talking for a day, you know, because yesterday I wasn't talking to you guys. And if I don't talk to you guys, who do I talk to? No one. My mom? Yeah, occasionally. Who else? No one. So basically, if I don't talk with you guys, I might go insane because I don't really communicate. Does that rhyme? If I don't talk to you guys, I might go insane because I don't communicate. Yeah, let's say it rhymes. How are you? Did you miss me? I dream of loving you all day. I dream of hugging you all day. I don't know what I'm doing. It's just I wasn't here for a day, so it's kind of like I have a lot of energy inside of me. Oh my gosh, I drank coffee and I also had sweets. And I also had food. Maybe that's why. But yeah, as Artie says, don't go insane. Geek Diggy says, yesterday in the pre-recording, you were talking. What was I talking about in yesterday's pre-recording? I don't remember. Bahar says, so your love language is talking to you guys. Boucher, that's not true. My love language is listening to you guys tell me that I'm pretty and listening to you guys spoil me and listening to you guys give me princess treatment. That is the only type of love language that I shall admit that I have. I will refuse every other type of love language that I have. What is love? What's love? I don't know love. I only know how to receive love, or the L word. Hey, it's kind of nice to be back in the studio. Maybe I like talking. Yeah. Hi, guys. Let's have fun today. What should we talk about? Give me some ranting topics so that I can rant later during our message time and heart of the daytime. Let's go listen to a song with you. 나와 함께 by 경서.

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2: You guys are listening to Heart Attack. I'm your DJ, Pretty Little Iris. Let's talk about what we do on our show. Welcome to a Wednesday show. In our first hour, we have Heart News. I read you guys news articles on what's happening in the arts and culture world in Korea. And then we have Heart of the Day, where we have an interactive Q&A section. We ask you a question on Instagram, which is heartattack_arirang. That is our Instagram handle. 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Today's Heart of the Day was, if you were the only person on Earth for a day, what would you do? 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So, what would you do if you were the only human being breathing on this earth? 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So come say hi to us. We have a really nice community out here. Don't be scared. 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The messages we don't get a chance to read, we also read them during the second hour of Sundays. So as always, all messages are welcomed. In hour two today, we have Open Heart, which is our weekly segment, weekly corner, and it is our interview corner. We are joined by installation artist Kim Yoon-ha today in the studio. Very interesting. I've never met somebody that is in this field of work, so I am very intrigued to get to know more about this field. If you want to join us and ask any questions, you guys are more than welcome to. We're going to go listen to a song, and I'll be back with today's Heart News. This is Crown by Evin.

May 6th, Wednesday. Here's today's Culture Life News of Korea. This is Heart News. Across inland areas nationwide, temperatures will show a wide gap between morning and afternoon today. Most regions start the day on the chilly side, with morning temperatures around 5 to 10 degrees. By the afternoon, however, Seoul will rise to 24 degrees, Jeonju to 25, and Gyeongsang to 27. The difference between daytime and nighttime temperatures will reach around 15 degrees in many places and close to 20 degrees across inland parts of the Yeongnam region. Strong ultraviolet rays will continue through the daytime, and ozone levels are also expected to reach the bad range, so caution is advised during outdoor activities.

Marking Children's Day, rising K-pop group iLIT held a festival for young fans. From 11 a.m. to 6 p.m. yesterday, the iLIT Seoul Children's Grand Park Festival took place at the open plaza of Seoul Children's Grand Park. The festival was organized to celebrate the release of iLIT's fourth mini-album, Mamela Pinata Pie, and drew tens of thousands of visitors with long lines forming at photo zones and activity booths. Along with dance challenges, the festival featured a variety of hands-on activities, including making merchandise and face painting. iLIT further lifted the atmosphere by performing their new song, It's Me, as well as popular tracks loved by children, including Magnetic and Borrowed Cat.

100 million won under the name IUNA. On her official social media, IU explained the meaning of the donation, saying, "I hope the world of children will always feel like May on its greenest day." The donation was split equally, with 50 million won each going to the Korea Association of Child Welfare and the National Community Child Center Association. The funds will be used to provide supplies and medical support for children living in child welfare facilities and to support birthday gifts and cultural experiences for children attending local community child centers. This has been Korea's Heart News of the Day. We'll be back after It's Me by Eyelid and

ask you guys a question on our Instagram, which is heartattack_arirang. And you guys can check out our stories, which is where we upload our Q&As. Today's question was, if you were the only person on Earth for a day, what would you do? And yes, I think the coffee is worn out and I'm... yeah. If I was the only person on Earth for a day, do I have to do something? Can I just lie down and sleep? You know what? I would like to sleep outside. Actually, there's going to be animals, right? And bugs. Yeah, they said no humans, but they... You know what I would want to do? I would want to go into a mall, and I would want to go into a furniture shop, and I would want to lie down on one of the beds that they're selling and take a nice nap. Because you know how you always get tempted to lie down on a bed? Wait, but actually it's not going to be hygienic. I take that back. You know what I want to do? I wanted to sleep outside in public, but I'm trying to think of a hygienic place to sleep on, but I can't think of an outside place that is hygienic enough for me to sleep on. Like, it would be safe without, you know, people, but... I don't even want to... Just think about it. There's still humans. I mean, there's still animals. Okay, let's say there's no animals. How about that? No, but that wasn't my question. But if there were no animals, then I would want to sleep outside once on the grass. You know how they say don't sleep on the grass because there's insects? If there's no insects and animals, though, I would want to sleep on the grass and just... Yeah, okay, that's good. No insects, animals, and humans. I would want to sleep outside on the grass. Yeah. Even at, like, nighttime. That would be interesting. Or... Yeah, I don't know. Nothing much that I want to do. Let's see what you guys are saying. Anna says, drive a car in full speed in an open highway. Do you know how to drive a car, Anna? Or is this a wish? Steven says, amusement park, talk on a radio show, and kiss a girl. But you're the only human. You're the only, you could go to an amusement park, but you won't be able to ride anything unless you know how to remotely control the rides. You could try to go on a radio show, but who's going to turn on the music, turn it off for you? Who's going to listen to it? And obviously, there will be no girl. Sua says, I would buy the whole shop. What shop do you want to buy? Benny says, I would do seeing the skies more and walking. Okay, sounds very peaceful. Siska says, eat, sleep, watch dramas. So basically things you could do even when there are other human beings in this world, right? Kevin says, eating Korean food and watching K-pop music videos. You guys could do it right now. I mean, it would be more quiet, so I guess you could concentrate better. RVN says, go shopping, quote-unquote, and get a bunch of stuff for free. What do you want to get for free, RVN? Do you want clothes? Do you want food? Do you want electronics? Bahar says, I will hack into banks and distribute wealth in a more fair manner. Now... When you say fair manner, I'm interested. What is a fair manner to you? What is fair for you? Fair? I'm in fair, right? I'm included in fair, right? So Sangnam says, eat and sleep for 24 hours. You can do that right now. What do you mean?

ticker here says rob multiple banks and leave the money in places for those in need to find. How are you going to tell the ones? Yeah, how are you going to tell the ones that need it? Also, I have a question. If, let's say, nobody were to stop you, could you guys rob a bank? Because let's say, like, nobody's at the bank and I just go and try to rob it. I don't know if I could. Because how am I going to find the vault? How am I going to unlock the vault? Like, I don't know if I have the capability. Wait, capacity and capability are scaringly close to each other. They are disguised. I could use one or the other. And low-key, only half of you guys would notice. Assuming people were coming back. If they weren't, reflect on life before I die. SB says freak out for at least a few hours, then start crying to prepare everything I could for survival. Why would you... Yeah, I guess we would freak out, actually. Crash Override says, not sure what I would do, but I'd try to steal rich people's money somehow. A lot of us doing similar things. Next is Pretty Little Ribbon saying, first thought was to dance on the streets. You could do that now. Flash Mob. Ta-da-ta-da. MJ says, I want to eat all breads in the world. In 24 hours? You could try. Let me know how that... Yeah. But here's the thing. So I've had bread in a lot of countries, right? And there are some memorable breads. Like breads where I was like, whoa, this bread? And surprisingly, it's not from Paris. I mean, it depends on the bakery as well, I guess. But still to this day, I had a all-time number one bakery in my life all over the world. Number one bakery in Korea. But recently, I'm afraid that a new bakery has topped it. Like, it became the king. I haven't shared it yet where it is because I wanted to make a separate post about it. But I think around 2-3 weeks ago, I had a bite of this bread and I thought to myself, this might be the best bread that I had after birth. But I will let you know. Matthias says, I think I'd steal a plane and try to see as many places as possible in one day. Matthias, do you know how to drive a plane? Fly a plane. How do you say something a play? Plane. Play. When's the last time you guys watched a play? For me, it's been a while. I've been watching musicals and operas and classical shows, but a play, it's been a while. It might have been... Actually, it was last year. It hasn't been that long. Leon says, sit back, chill, and enjoy the view. Aura. I have a question. Random rant time. You know how we have the word aura? Like we say, wow, like that person has aura. I just knew about it online, you know. I've never used it before. But there was this one time when I saw someone who was the definition of aura. And I'm not really a Gen Z that goes like, oh, that person has aura, like looks maxing. I'm not somebody like that. But the only way I could describe this person was aura. And I just remember like talking to this person. Like we're not acquainted. Like I was like a client and this person was an employee and we talked, we did our stuff and I was like, okay, bye. I turned around. As soon as I left the building, I talked to the people I was with. I was like, that person was insane, like insane aura. And they were like, what's aura? So I was like, ugh, never mind. Get on Instagram. But yeah, random story. They were so cool that sometimes I still like think about that person. Like, how do you have such aura? I thought aura was fake. I thought people just made it up. I thought people were being extra.

Yeah. Yeah. Geek Jiggy says, "What aura you talking about?" Bahar says, "But I doubt aura is super connected to good looks." It wasn't about the looks. Yeah, it was just I was admiring this person's vibe, but it was just I feel like if anybody films a TikTok or a reels about them, they would go crazy online. But nobody can take videos of this person, considering where they work. But yeah, it was crazy. Steve says, travel on the road to local towns, no traffic to worry about. This is so sad. No traffic. That's true. Traffic. Ooh. Uh-oh. Last answer, which means song time. This is Dada by Golden Child.

0: do it.
1: It's time to read your messages. Let's read a message because it's time to read a message. Bahar says, hi, Pretty. So good to see you today. I really love the ribbon's harmony with your hair. Well, I'm going to get busy for the rest of the month, so I thought I'd send my monthly message now.

0: Please don't get mad. I have my reasons.
1: Well, does it look like I could care about your reasons? I can't believe you have a life outside of Heart Attack and Pretty Little Iris World. What are you... Hello?

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One moment, guys. Delay. Screen delay. That was cute. The driver is much better than a normal smartphone, so the sound quality is out of this world too. I can't wait to listen to more songs on it. Can I request the magic song by Pretty Little Iris, please? Okay, love you, Iris. Bright R out. We have a picture from Bahar that we will show you. Is it of a cassette tape? I think the first and last time I touched a cassette tape was when I was in kindergarten, something that my parents probably had. I think I might have broken it. I don't remember if I told my parents. What? How did you plug your earphones into that? How did you do that? I thought you put cassette tapes into cassette tape players. I didn't know you could plug stuff into cassette. Okay, that's Ara. Oh, we have another picture. You can plug in your headphones. Whoa, what is this? Is this new or is this old? I think this is a newer version of something that was old. Okay, interesting. And all right, you're gonna be busy. I don't know what to say to that. If I'm honest about it, then that won't look good on me. Okay. Digger Shear says, hey Iris, how are you? How am I? Let me answer that first. Kamsa, Avu. The other day, I had both cats alternating their time spent on me. Nothing really unusual about that, but I decided to give Simba a nice head massage. Originally, he tensed up, but after a couple of minutes, he relaxed and started to purr. Putting him on his back and scratching his head was something I used to do when he was younger and much lighter. He used to hang out on my shoulders too. Enjoyed the picture with poor Binks looking jealous on the floor. Could I please request Bonnie and Clyde by Oogie? Have a great day. Fun fact of the day. Binks is similar to one of my favorite Korean chocolate biscuit snacks. Here's a picture of Tigger Shior. Did you get a haircut, Tigger Shior? Binks, wait, that's not Binks. You said that was, oh wait, oh my gosh, I couldn't see Binks. I couldn't see because it was like camouflaged. I see the eyes now. Simba is the one you're holding, right? How many kilos is Simba? Looks pretty huggable to me. Looks pretty, pretty huggable to me. So yeah, how many kilos? I'm curious. SRD says, the cute black cat. And Leah says, love black cats. Tigershear says, a while ago you got a haircut, did it yourself. Oh, you cut your hair yourself. Next is Steven saying, it's May 6th already. Yes, indeed it is. Iris, you are very pretty, smart, and kind. I hope you're feeling a little better. Was I feeling bad? At this point, I don't remember. I have some dinner, yummy in the tummy. Hope my song request will make you smile. You requested a song by Lang Lang, which we can't play because I don't think it's in our system right now, but merci for requesting a song by Lang Lang. Here is a picture. This is Steven's dinner. I guess this is nacho tortilla chips with salsa, I'm assuming. The picture looks bright. It looks like you took it in a terrace area. Interesting. Was this your din-din? What was my din-din yesterday? Yesterday, I had steaked eggplant. Eggplant steak with omelette on top of rice. It was really tasty. It was a very indeed yum-yum dinner. I've been eating a lot in the past few days because I was staying at my parents' house and my mom has been just feeding me non-stop. Ricky says, Iris, please feel better. You know what you're doing, Ricky. I'm goody. Tigershear says, likely you were bored or had your resting face on. Did you guys know, did I mention this, that on radio, my resting face is not my real resting face? Because I didn't know about this, but I realized this after a while, because I realized

during the song breaks, when I'm quote unquote resting, of course I'm not like smiling or anything, and it looks like I have a resting face on, but I realize that even when I know that I'm not talking, I know deep inside that the camera is still filming, shooting me, and I am aware that people are looking at me. So even when I think I'm resting, my body doesn't go to 100% rest mode. So I realize that I'm actually resting broadcast mode. My resting face for broadcast mode is on, and I'm not really resting. When do I notice that? When people take pictures of me when I'm actually resting. When I'm not working, when I'm on my free time and people take pictures of me and show me later, I go like, whoa, what's up with that girl? There was a time when I was in class at Berkeley and my friend took a picture of me from outside and she was like, I've never seen anyone like sit in a class like you with your face. And I was like, what are you talking about? And I looked at it and I was like, whoa, professors must not like me. Ricky says, resting broadcast face. Yes, I have a resting broadcast face for heart attack. If you catch me somewhere on my own free time, you will see the real resting iris face. We'll go listen to some songs. The Magic Song by Pretty Little Iris and Bonnie and Clyde by Oogie.

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7: It's time for hour two. We have open heart art interview with installation artist Kim Yuna joining us, so don't go anywhere, guys. This is 웃으며 안녕 by IOI.

You're listening to Heart Attack with your DJ, Pretty Little Iris. Welcome back, guys. This is the second hour of Heart Attack. I'm your DJ, Pretty Little Iris. It is time for our interview segment, Open Heart. We are joined by our guest, who is a installation artist, as well as somebody that is in charge of designing window displays. And

and also the human, the person, the woman that brought a very welcoming, dear bread gift for Iris. So I'm already very excited for today's interview. Join us in our YouTube chat if you have any questions so I can ask away for you guys. We'll be back with our guest in the studio after one more song. This is 행복 by H.O.T.

0: With an open heart, we want to get to know you better. Please give a warm welcome to our guest. This is Open Heart. When we're walking down this street, sometimes there is this fancy window display that just catches our eye. Today, we have somebody that steals our attention on the streets. Please welcome installation artist and show window designer Kim Yuna in the studio. 안녕하세요.
1: 안녕하세요.
0: 안녕하세요. 저희 청취자분들 위해서 인사 부탁드릴게요.
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0: first to a building that has a lot of shops and stores and boutiques. And so in 2010, they made this kind of imaginary sangha, or like in a kind of building, and they were kind of thinking it like they were having their own business in this building, and kind of she thought that she was having her own business in it. So that's kind of the universe that they use. So it's like a building universe, and he's the owner, and then there are people that come and go and use this building, and that's how they came up with the team name. You guys have been working for 16 years together. How does this work? 16년째 함께하고 계세요.
1: 네, 맞아요.
0: 비결이 어떻게 되나요?
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0: Wow, interesting. She says that they're really good at categorizing what they're going to do amongst the team. And she says that she thinks that diligence is really important. There's also four other members in the team other than herself and Kil-jung. And she says that all of them are really diligent. And most importantly, they have trust within each other. So they just believe in what they're going to do. And that's probably why they've lasted for such a long time. Other than installations and other than designing, you also create things like interior objects and furniture. Is this usually made to order, like commission, or is there a place where we can check it out and or maybe like shop it?
2: 설치 작업뿐만 아니라 제작도 하세요. 가구나 뭐 오브제 이런 것들은 뭐 의뢰를 받아서 진행하시는 건가요? 아니면 저희가 뭐 어디 가서 찾아볼 수 있는 것들인가요?
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2: 거죠?
1: 맞아요.
0: Okay, guys, if you want something like an object or an interior object and a furniture, but it's not quite out there in the world, she says that she does things made to order by commission. So you contact their team and you guys talk about what kind of vibe you want, what kind of object or furniture you want, and they make it so that you would like it, so that you can use it, something that's not out there. So it's not like you can go to a store and check out her things, but you guys could contact their team and you can make something that's made just for you in this world. I feel like you did mention that you are an arts major, so it kind of came naturally, but when did the whole artsy thing happen? Did you always know you were artistic? 그럼 아까 되게 자연스럽게 이제 대학을 다니시고 이제 이렇게 팀을 만들어서 활동하게 됐다고 하셨는데 네. 미술 자체는 그럼 어떻게 접하게 되신 건가요? 처음 시작한 게 언제였나요?
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0: 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Okay, she says it's been so long. Ever since she can remember, she was just in the arts field. When she was very young, like a toddler, her parents thought she had talent. And since then, she just took the elite course of going to an arts major, going to university, doing the whole, you know, college exams based on arts. And she came all the way here and I said, that's a really long time. Do you ever feel like you get tired of it? And she said, you know, it kind of felt like sometimes art was the only thing in my world, but she just admitted the fact and accepted the fact that for her, art is her world. So she is just living along with art. I feel like we got a really good introduction of who our guest is today. So let's go take a short song break and I will be back. This is 가난한 사람들.

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2: 사실 답은 네. 없죠. Okay, she says that it's really hard for her to answer. Somebody asked this question to her a while ago and she was trying to think about it. But she says that first of all, it's kind of hard and she's still kind of getting to know what her style is, quote unquote style. But she says it's important to know what looks pretty in your eyes. What do you like? What is your taste? And in order to find your taste, of course, looking at a lot of things, searching for a lot of things, references, just digging out there, it's going to obviously help. So it's important to know what's pretty for you. And there's so many pretty things in this world that there's plenty of references that you can search up. So she says that it's hard to know exactly what you want, but it is going to be helpful to just look, literally look at the pretty things that are out there. Well, let's go listen to another short song, guys, and we'll be back with more. This is 행복의 나라 by Yang Hyun.

Let's see what our listeners are saying. 저희 청취자분들 댓글도 조금 볼게요. There is Mika saying, I'm also curious about your personal works. Mika 님이 개인 작업도

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1: Welcome to BFM News at 4. I'm Jian Kim. Korea posted a record-breaking export performance in the first quarter of the year, surpassing $200 billion, driven largely by a semiconductor boom. Exports rose 37.8% year-on-year to $219.9 billion, with semiconductors surging 139% amid strong AI server demand and elevated memory prices. While overall auto exports edged down slightly, sectors such as biohealth, electronics, and non-ferrous metals showed steady growth. Consumer goods, including cosmetics and food, also expanded on the back of global interest in Korean culture. Imports rose 10.9%, resulting in a trade surplus of $50.4 billion. Officials expect semiconductor strength to continue, though geopolitical risks remain. The Ministry of Patriots and Veterans Affairs announced that a revision to the law on the honorable treatment of independence activists has been approved at a cabinet meeting. The amendment expands compensation and eligibility to descendants of independence activists. Starting next year, around 2,300 additional descendants are expected to receive benefits. Previously, grandchildren were eligible only if the independence activists

activists had died before liberation, creating disparities based on the timing of death. Under the revised law, all grandchildren will be eligible regardless of when the activist passed away. In addition, the compensation system will extend to at least two generations of direct descendants, addressing concerns that existing support was limited to a single generation. In local news, Busan City has issued a public warning over a rise in fraud cases involving forged documents impersonating the Ministry of Food and Drug Safety. Scammers have been pressuring businesses to purchase food sanitation equipment under the pretense of legal compliance. The scheme involves sending fake official notices via fax, text, or email, claiming that new regulations require mandatory equipment. Victims are then instructed to purchase from designated suppliers and transfer money. Targets have expanded from food manufacturing and livestock processing facilities to restaurants and meat retailers. Authorities stress that government agencies never demand purchases or payments by phone or message, urging businesses to verify suspicious requests and report them immediately. Busan City will accept applications for its assistive ICT device distribution program from May 7th to June 23rd, supporting people with disabilities and nationally recognized veterans with injuries. The program aims to supply 270 devices this year. A total of 128 products are available, including tools for the visually, physically, and hearing impaired, such as reading magnifiers, adaptive mice, and voice amplifiers. Eligible applicants will receive up to 80% of the purchase cost, with additional support available for low-income groups. Recipients will be selected through document screening and evaluation, with final results to be announced after July 16th. In international news, North Korea has revised its constitution, introducing a new territorial clause and removing references to reunification with South Korea in a move toward a two-state framework. The document defines its territory as land bordered by China, Russia, and South Korea, along with surrounding waters and airspace, but does not address the disputed Yellow Sea boundary. Notably, it avoids labeling South Korea as a primary enemy. Instead, reunification-related terms have been eliminated. And now for today's weather. Busan is expected to see mostly clear skies throughout the day. Fine dust levels remain in the good range. The current temperature in Busan is 21 degrees Celsius. And that wraps up this hour's news. Thank you for joining us. 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

Hello, hello, hello. Happy... Wait, what day is this? It's Wednesday. That's why we forget, because the midweek. It's the midweek hump. Happy hump day. Do you know what gets you through a good hump day? Music. Music. We love music. It helps us remember great moments. When a moment is tied to a song, a memory, hearing it brings everything back, right? It feels like going back in time and reliving that moment again. Yes. Music indeed has a very special power. So which song are you craving right now? Welcome to For My Busan. I'm your host, Laura McCluckie.

What a good song. I like that song. Do you know, I must say, I'm not really a fan of Katy Perry. Not that I don't like, no, don't get me wrong. Don't misunderstand. Oh, it's not that I don't like her. I just don't particularly like her. You know what I mean? I'm like, oh, okay, good. But that's a good song. I like that song. Do you know, all of us in this studio are wearing nice shirts. Look at us. So summery. Anyway, welcome back to the show. Thanks for tuning in. It's a Wednesday, which means we're looking forward to the weekend. We're more unhinged than normal. Is that the right way to put it? I think that's the right way to put it. We're more unhinged than normal. We're not completely unhinged. The door is still on, but there's a gap, you know? Anyway, at the top of the show, I was talking about music. Do you like watching? Watching. Yeah, I like watching music. Specifically, I like watching, or I used to, more so than now. I used to really love watching music videos. But yeah, do you like listening to music? I think anyone who's listening to the radio enjoys music to some extent. But I don't think... I don't know, maybe this is just me. I don't think people listen to as much music as they used to. You know, back in the day, it was all about the top 40. We would go and we would listen to music, like, just constantly. But now, maybe it's me. Do you listen to music often? Yeah, you do. Every day. Oh. I mean, I listen to music every day. But I wouldn't say I listen to new music every day. You know? Is that because I'm old? Did I get old? No, you don't listen to new music? Interesting. 여러분, 어떻게 생각하시는지요? I want to know. Anyway, as I mentioned earlier, certain songs remind us of specific moments in our life. In fact, you can probably hear a song and your brain, however you process images,

0: thoughts in your mind, your brain will take you back to a scene from your past. And it's really interesting. It's nice. It's nice when music can bring you back to that spot and can help you feel joyful, relive positive memories. On the other hand, you know, if we hear a song that we heard during a sad time that reminds us of maybe a friend passing, or, you know, a song that was listened to on repeat during a tough time in our lives, Mario, Let Me Love You on repeat for months. There are many reasons why people listen to music. Sometimes we want to feel sad, you know? So we don't feel sad enough about something, so we put on a sad song. That's not toxic, is it? That's normal, isn't it? Anyway, lots of people feel emotional because of music, and sometimes we choose to listen. Sometimes we inadvertently listen to music wherever we are. And when we hear a song that we like unexpectedly, like Lifetimes by Katy Perry, then we might use an app to find its title. Remember that? You used to listen to a song in a bar and be like, wait a minute, let me just check my app. My app will tell me what song it is. And then you would hold it up. And back in the day when the technology was really new, it always made a mistake. Every single time. And you're like, that's not the song. This is not Baha Men. But anyway, so interestingly, listening to our favorite music while exercising cannot only enhance our enjoyment, but it can also improve our workout performance as well. So here's the science. A study from a university in Finland found that when people selected their own music during exercise, they were able to continue high-intensity workouts about 20% longer without feeling more exhausted. And I agree with this 100%. When I choose my music for my workout versus if I have to listen to the music that's just on in the gym, yeah, I can do a lot more. I can run, basically. That's what we're saying. So the study suggests that psychological factors play a very important role in this exercise-music relationship. So according to the researchers, music doesn't directly increase physical strength, of course. It doesn't significantly reduce physical strain, of course, but familiar and preferred music actually helps us distract from discomfort. So it's almost like an analgesic. It's like when you go into labor, you want to have your favorite songs on while you're going through labor pains and cramps and all the other things that are going on. So it allows you to maintain your pace, breathe, endure for a longer period of time. So music is wonderful. So today let's talk about music specifically for workouts. Music for workouts. So what kind of exercise do you do, which is very important, and what kind of music would you recommend while you're doing it? So what is the exercise you do and what song do you recommend for exercise? 네, 여러분, 오늘 운동에 대해서 얘기를 할 건데요. 그래서 운동, 어떤 운동 하세요? 그리고 운동할 때 음악도 듣고 있어요? 뭐 운동하세요? 운동하실 때? 저는 무조건 해야 됩니다. 헤드폰 없으면 운동 못 한다. 이게 진짜 뭐야. 오늘은 어떤 운동을 하는지와 운동할 때 듣기 좋은 음악, 노래 한 곡 신청해 주시기 바랍니다. #9050#9050 text messages 101. KakaoTalk is free and YouTube Live is free as well. We will gather all of your information, your messages, your songs, and then we will play them for you in the second half, and I will read them all out in the second half as well. Plus, we have prizes for you. Just FYI, if you joined us yesterday and you were one of the winners, or perhaps you submitted a photo to our Children's Day photo gallery project contest thing, then you'll go and find on the website. The winners are over there. So befm.or.kr, find For My Busan's bulletin boards, and then the names of the winners should be up there. If they're not, don't blame me. But I think they are. They are, right? 지금 있죠? 있어요. 괜찮아요. 지금 바로 가세요. 확인해 주세요. Okay, we've got lots coming up for you. Up next, it's Newsfeed.
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this is your captain speaking. We're now making our approach to Busan. Cabin crew, prepare for landing. We've just landed. Welcome to For My Busan.

Okie dokie, time for Newsfeed. This is not a hard-hitting news segment. We just have a scroll down and see what's going on in the world, in Busan, in Korea, etc. A time for us to just lightly tickle the news, okay? So, first up, young athletes coming to Busan. Busan is getting ready to welcome young athletes from all over Korea this month because the 20th National Para Youth Sports Festival will open next week at Sajik Gymnasium. If you haven't seen the posters for this, they look very similar to the national sports competition. And they've got that lovely pink and purpley logo on them. Anyway, this event runs from May 12th until the 15th. There's around 5,000 student athletes taking part in 17 sports across various venues, including the ASEAN Main Stadium. Now, this is the first time that the Para Youth Sports Festival is being held here in Busan. So the opening ceremony on May 12th, which is in 6 days' time, from now, it's open to the public. You can enter free from 2 p.m. on the day of the event. It's the second floor of the Sajik Gymnasium. 그래서 가서 응원만 해주세요. Busan is also preparing for another big youth sports event later this month. It's the 55th National Youth Sports Festival from May 23rd to 26th. This one is even bigger. Around 20,000 student athletes competing in 40 sports, so that'll be fun. Busan is definitely a sports city, right? But I really love that this is a youth sports festival and yet national youth games. And one of the things I loved back in the day so much was taking part in judo competitions. Yes, I was a judoer. I was in the judo sphere. And it's so good because these events feel really big. They feel huge. It's not just about the medals. It's about celebrating teamwork, hard work, and meeting people from all around the country. So, yeah, lots more of these, please. Love that. All right, up next. Bike-friendly city. Welcome, bikes. Welcome. Busan is known for a lot of things. The sea, the mountains, the bridges, the ocean, of course, coffee, movies, etc. But one thing that it's not exactly famous for is being easy to bike around. It's not the worst, but it's not, you know, there's room for improvement. So good news is this will change slowly but surely. So Busan is working on a new bicycle road plan with the goal of adding 213 kilometers of new bicycle roads by 2031. And you might think, that's a long time. Well, yes, yes it is. But we have to go slowly and steadily, right? So the plan has two tracks. One is for daily life, what the city calls 생활형, or lifestyle type bicycle roads. These would connect your neighborhoods, you know, large residential areas, subway stations, basically anything that's going to get us from A to B on a daily commute that we can use our bikes for to make it safe and, of course, convenient. The other track is leisure, where bicycle routes, people can enjoy Busan's scenery, the Seven Beach Course, connecting Busan's beaches, the Seven Mountain Course, connecting Busan's... What's this with a number seven? What is it with a number seven? I know we've got seven bridges and seven beaches, but, you know, lucky seven? I don't know. I'm feeling some type of way about it. But anyway, the big reason, the plan is pretty simple. Busan is gorgeous. Oh, it's gorgeous. It's gorgeous for biking. It's gorgeous for walking. But especially for biking, the actual bike infrastructure has a lot to be desired. So many people say they don't bike because they're worried about things like safety or convenience. So the new bike roads would be separated more clearly from cars and from pedestrians. And I think it's a very Busan opportunity, right? The hills, they're real. The hills.

hills are there. The hills have eyes. But we can, you know, connect the beaches, connect the mountains, the subway stations, the neighborhoods in a real way, in a safer way. Biking could become a new way to enjoy the city. I've got like Amsterdam vibes in my brain right now. Think about it. There's more bicycles than people in Amsterdam. So, well, maybe we don't need to go that far. But yes, that would be very cool indeed. All right, let's go to the final one. I've still got this thing, by the way, in my throat. I'm sorry that I keep coughing a little bit, but it's not leaving me. It's because I'm getting older by the second. Diet soda parties. Hey, yes. In India, a shortage of the diet soda or the Koteng cans has somehow, don't ask me how, turned into a party trend. Remember there was a French fry eating moim here in Korea? Well, this is India's version, diet soda parties. Yes. Supply issues. Now, of course, the global geopolitical tensions and the conflict zones, so the Iran war, basically, diet soda cans, they've become much harder to find in India. And instead of just complaining about it, some bars, some restaurants, some influencers decided to turn this into an actual event, right? So at these parties, people are paying an entry fee. They're listening to music. They're drinking diet soda. And they're doing little themed activities, you know, like decorating cans. So in New Delhi, people even showed up in diet soda inspired outfits. Yes, I'm serious. And the drinks got very creative as well. There was a diet soda with local spices, jalapenos, honey. I'm in. At one event in Mumbai, there was two lucky winners, went home with 50 diet soda cans each. I don't know. I mean, do you need to drink diet soda that much? But it's fun. It's a cultural thing. It's a cultural moment, right? And I think that's what social media has done for us. It's given us all these cultural moments in time. So honestly, at this point, I mean, it's less than a raffle prize. It's like an emergency treasure. But for some young people, I think it's fun and it's a good way to celebrate despite the world feeling scary and hopeless and helpless sometimes, you know. It's you got to find the light in the dark. So yeah, once something becomes hard, you've got to find ways to enjoy it anyway. And a supply shortage, like I said, it's a cultural moment. It's a meme. It's a very 2026 thing, right? But yeah, I love the resilience of the younger generation to turn anything into something that brings joy. And I certainly hope that there's more moments of joy, even when things feel a little bit bleak. Because let me tell you, it's easy to get sucked into that rabbit hole of bad news. So let's also remember to switch our phones off, turn our TVs off, and find the joy in the little things. That's all for today's news feed, from young athletes to a more bike-friendly city plan to India's fizzy new party trend. I really, really want to drink diet soda now. Really want to drink diet soda. Anyway, I'm going to play you a song, then we'll come back with My Life, My English. This is Steal the Show by Love.

0: bit about your life in Busan.
1: Hi, I'm Busan University student and my name is Chun Min-su. Life in Busan is amazing and it always makes me happy. I'm very proud to be a Busan local.
0: Wow. It's great to meet someone so proud of where they're from. Now a lot of people start learning English for different reasons, right? School, travel, work. But what about you? What first got you interested in learning English?
1: I first fell in love with English through the Pixar movie Finding Nemo. I thought the English in the movie was easy and fun, so I naturally got interested in learning it.
0: What a classic! It's amazing how a single movie can spark a whole new passion. So after the first spark, what has your English journey been like so far?
1: It's been a fun journey. Learning English helps me have good manners when hanging out with foreigners. It's not just about the language. I also enjoy learning about the cultures of English-speaking countries.
0: Mm-hmm. Yeah, for sure. English is a window into different cultures. I'm sure the journey wasn't always easy or smooth. So, I am curious, what was the most challenging moment for you and how did you get through it?
1: My most challenging moment was when I got the Korean SAT English exam. It required a high degree of concentration and it wasn't a very pleasant study because one mistake was better. Mm. Nevertheless, when I was studying CSAT English, I tried to have as much fun as possible by working my own hinge, like watching the movie Finding Nemo, which I mentioned earlier.
0: Mm-hmm. So once you got back on track, how do you keep practicing English in your daily life?
1: In my daily life, I use dictionary apps. Participating in these daily habits really helps improve my English level.
0: Yeah, and adding to that, consistency is a key, right? Yeah, small daily habits do really add up over time. And I suppose all of that hard work must be paying off. So what opportunities or dreams has English opened up for you?
1: I believe English is necessary for every job. Whether you're an actor or a businessman, fluent English opens up more opportunities to experience a wider variety of life.
0: Absolutely. English does really open doors in so many fields. Finally, as we wrap up, what would you say to other Busan citizens who are trying to learn English?
1: Learning English isn't as easy as eating a meal. But if you have the passion, I can strongly say it's never a waste of time. Learning English can truly change your life. Thank you for listening.
0: Yes, English can be a life changer, as it did to me and did to you. I also hope it can also work wonders for our listeners. So passion, consistency, and a little patience, that seems to be the secret, I guess. Thank you so much, Min-su-nim, for sharing your honest and inspiring story with us today. Thank you all for listening. Keep learning and keep growing. Fighting. Bye-bye.

Thank you very much to Sojin and to Minsu who shared his story. Minsu 씨 고맙습니다. He's a proud Busan local who developed a passion for English through

0: Finding Nemo.
1: Me too.
0: Me too. He said his journey and resilience, it's English as a bridge, right? It's a bridge to cultural etiquette. And despite during COVID, he had a severe bout of COVID during that time. He did lose motivation, but he overcame the slump. Resilience, right? And he says that by integrating dictionary habits into his daily routine, he believes English is definitely achievable and a vital tool for career opportunities. And he also says, you can do it! 스스로에게, can you say 스스로에게 탐험? 아니, 스스로에게 투자. 자기 본인 위에 투자. Yeah, you gotta invest in yourself, brothers and sisters. Thank you very much, Mr. John. And yeah, if you want to be on the mic or My Life, My English, get in touch. We would love to have you. All right, it's time for me to tell you or remind you about our text topic today. We're talking about music, and specifically music for exercise. So what kind of exercise do you do? What kind of, so you could do running or yoga or stretching or maybe CrossFit or something like that. And what is the perfect song to go along with your exercise routine? Get in touch and let us know. #9050 #9050 text messages 101. Kakao Talk is free and YouTube Live is free as well. 네, 여러분, 오늘 운동에 대해서 얘기를 하는 거예요. 그래서 어떤 운동 하시나요? 그리고 운동할 때 듣기 좋은 노래 신청해 주시기 바랍니다. 네, 너무 좋아요. My friend told me he listens to Darude Sandstorm, which is a song that goes and so makes me laugh every time I hear it. I just think about him at the gym, like doing little hard push-ups. It's very funny. Anyway, all right, we've got lots more coming up. This is Party O'Clock by NMIX. I'll be back with Global News Quiz after this.

0: Welcome back, everybody. It's time for the Global News Quiz. Mark's in the house.
1: Yay. Pew, pew, pew,
0: pew. How are you?
1: I'm not good, actually. I'm sick.
0: You're not good?
1: No.
0: Oh, my goodness. Mark.
1: I went to the doctor earlier, and he says it's nothing serious, but I still feel horrible. So
0: it's because you work a lot. That's what it is.
1: I need to sleep more.
0: Yeah, that's
1: for
0: it.
1: Sure.
0: Well, you have a young baby.
1: Yes.
0: And another child.
1: Yes.
0: And many jobs.
1: Mm.
0: So,
1: nothing
0: you know,
1: lets me sleep.
0: Makes sense, right?
1: I do have to say I'm missing my xylophone right now.
0: Your xylophone's over there. You feel free to grab it. I love that you say my xylophone. Excuse me, sir. That's my xylophone. How's your week been, though, apart from being sick? Good?
1: Good, yeah. Shooting a lot of content for all my jobs and to promote Busan and whatever.
0: I love that. Well, listen, tell us about this segment. This is Global News Quiz. What do we do here?
1: At the Global News Quiz, we find fun and light stories from around the world, and I make questions, then you have to get an answer to, basically.
0: Yay! There's no prizes, but the real winner is knowledge. That's
1: I think so.
0: The real prize is knowledge. The real winner is you. Anyway, we can play along at home. So let's get right into it.
1: Oh, actually, last week after our segment, I went to the coffee shop, and the coffee shop owner said that he will listen in today to the segment. So let's hope he's listening, because I'm gonna see him again in a few minutes. So,
0: I wonder who it is.
1: Mm.
0: I think I know who it is. Okay.
1: So, then,
0: let's do it.
1: All right, Laura, let's start. Before we get to the quiz, let me ask, when you're running late for your show, like you were 2 weeks ago, I think, are you more of a sprinter and being on time, or you are out of breath after 30 seconds for running to the studio?
0: Ooh, it depends. Am I running uphill?
1: Yeah, we're in Busan. Everything has mountains.
0: Everything is uphill. No, actually, I'm okay for probably 20 minutes of a good run.
1: Mm.
0: But I won't be out of breath. I think that usually I'm just like, it is what it is.
1: It is what it is. That's good. Well, then speaking of someone who is definitely not out of breath in 20 minutes, The Guardian had a great story this week about a Kenyan runner named Sebastian Saw, who did, apparently, the impossible at the London Marathon.
0: Ooh, that's right, the London Marathon. I saw lots of news about the marathon.
1: Yeah.
0: I love the London Marathon news.
1: Really?
0: Yeah.
1: That's very specific.
0: Do you know what? Because it's something that has been, because I'm British, so it's something that's come out every year for as long as I can remember.
1: Mm.
0: Yeah.
1: Yeah. I think it's one of the oldest marathons
0: in the world. Yeah. So. Interesting. Okay. Mm. So what happened?
1: That guy became the first one to run a marathon under 2 hours, which was thought to be impossible.
0: Run a marathon. But remember, they thought the seven minute mile was impossible until someone did it.
1: That is true.
0: But they used to tell you, back in the day, they would tell you that you couldn't physically run a mile in under 6 minutes or your heart would explode. And people believed it.
1: Mm.
0: And then somebody did it, and then suddenly everyone started breaking the 6 minute mile.
1: Mm.
0: It's all about the belief.
1: True.
0: Mindset, man.
1: Someone has to show us that we can do it.
0: And then
1: we
0: Sebastian Sartway, come on.
1: Yay.
0: Well done. Rather you than me.
1: Mm.
0: But, okay, well done. That's amazing. Unbelievable. Mm. And a sub-2 marathon.
1: Yes.
0: Physically impossible. That's what they said.
1: Until now.
0: Until now.
1: Thank you, man from Kenya.
0: Yeah.
1: So, yeah. He was wearing shoes that weigh less than 100 grams and trained by running 150 miles a week. But the real secret might be what he does before his race.
0: Mm.
1: And that is bringing us to our question.

0: one of those little gel packets?
1: That is a good answer. I think, yeah, we need carbohydrates before a meal. I prefer running on an empty stomach.
0: Yeah, me too.
1: Probably not a marathon, to be honest.
0: Yes, no. Well, I don't think I'd run a marathon anyway. Let's be honest. But
1: we leave that to Tegan, okay?
0: Yes.
1: That's better. Okay, let me give you some options then. So option number one, 15 specialized carbohydrate energy gels, like you just mentioned.
0: Ooh, 15?
1: 15.
0: Come on.
1: It's like 50% jelly then.
0: Oh, gross. Okay.
1: Second option is 2 slices of bread with honey and a cup of tea.
0: Okay, good.
1: Or a large bowl of pasta with plain olive oil.
0: Oh, gosh. No, terrible.
1: Or lastly, nothing. He ran the entire world record on an empty stomach.
0: I'm going to say D, nothing.
1: I think that would have actually killed him if he does it. But yeah,
0: really?
1: That answer is wrong.
0: Aww.
1: Oh, shit.
0: There we go.
1: The correct answer... Oh, sorry, that was a little bit too loud.
0: It was very loud.
1: The correct answer is number 2, bread, honey, and tea.
0: Bread, honey, and tea?
1: Yeah. His coach said he was in the best shape of his life, but that simple fuel was basically all he needed to shatter the world record.
0: Oh, my goodness. Bread, honey, and tea. It's very British. It's very British of him. He was in London. Bread, honey, and tea. Does he have bread, honey, and tea every day?
1: That I don't know, but maybe if this is his ritual to get him there.
0: Yeah. Bread, honey, and tea. But you know, I mean, as long as he's eating it, if you're joining us on YouTube Live, by the way, you can see some of the pictures there. As long as he's eating it long enough before he actually goes out to run, otherwise he would have a sore tummy, no? And some heartburn. So lots of tea jiggling around in his belly. For me, like with exercise, I don't eat anything before exercise.
1: Mm.
0: I'll have a coffee in the morning and then I'll go and exercise like half an hour later.
1: No.
0: Yeah.
1: In the morning, I wake up and I drink my broccoli cabbage juice. It's like super Korean.
0: Mm.
1: And I take my pills and a caffeine pill and then I go to the gym.
0: Your brain pills?
1: Yes.
0: Keep you human.
1: Pills. Yeah.
0: yeah, I don't know. If I'm going, but the thing is, if I'm going to do weight training, then I'll eat something, maybe I'll eat something before. My trainer would always say, you need to eat. Mm. And I would always notice when I eat, I have a better workout. Mm. But I don't feel as good when I'm working out, you know?
1: Yeah.
0: So if I'm running, especially, I won't eat anything.
1: Yeah, for sure.
0: I
1: mostly just eat nothing and then eat well after.
0: Like. And eat when you're going after. Mm. That's exactly it. Well, there we go.
1: Mm.
0: Have you ever actually seen a race in person?
1: I did a couple of 5Ks and 10Ks in my life.
0: Really?
1: Yeah. And I saw the Rotterdam Marathon in the Netherlands once. Yeah.
0: Yeah, I like watching the races. I've never seen Tegan at a race. I'd like to go and cheer Tegan on at a race. But do you know, the guy actually got a huge, we saw it on the screen there, he got a huge reward when he went back to Kenya, right?
1: $61,000 and a car. So... I guess he prefers walking anyway, so I don't know what he's going to do with the car.
0: But what's the reward for the London Marathon? Do you get a prize for the London Marathon?
1: Is maybe just bragging rights and a medal? I don't know. What is the prize for the London Marathon?
0: I'd have to check that. I don't know. I think you might get a prize for the London Marathon, but I don't know. I also follow a Scottish runner from back in my day, Liz McColgan. Mm. Her daughter, Elish McColgan, is also a runner, a long-distance runner. And so I watched her, and she didn't finish great because her foot basically exploded. She burst her foot, but she finished.
1: Oh.
0: But yeah, so I've been following her running. Well, it didn't explode, but you know what I mean. Yeah, interesting. Okay, well, there we go. That's very nice.
1: What about you? Are you doing any 5K soon? Maybe on Gwanggangdaegyo or something?
0: No.
1: No?
0: No. I like walking. Mm. I don't feel like I need to run anywhere. Life is short. I want to take it all in. I rush around in my daily life enough. I don't want to run anywhere. I'll run for exercise, but yeah.
1: You drive a really fast car, though.
0: I do like to drive. I do like to drive indeed. Yeah.
1: Okay, let's move on from this intense sport to something more relaxing.
0: Okay.
1: Laura, how many cups of coffee did you have today?
0: Ooh, I have had 2 cups, but one of them was decaf.
1: Okay, nice. I had 3 and a caffeine pill, which equals like 2.5 cups. So.
0: Oh my goodness, that's 5.5 cups?
1: I'm just trying to stay alive.
0: Well, listen, that's not the way.
1: That's debatable, I think.
0: That's the flip side of trying to staying alive. Don't do that. Okay, so we're talking about coffee.
1: Yes.
0: Okay,
1: I have some great news, especially for you now.
0: Mm-hmm.
1: A brand new study just reported by Science Daily has uncovered exactly what coffee is doing to

0: your body. And it's not just about the caffeine.
1: Mm-hmm.
0: They looked at the microbiota gut-brain axis. So that's for the English listeners, yeah. English practitioners back home, good luck with that one. Which is basically the communication line between your stomach and your brain.
1: Mm-hmm. It's basically, so you know the English phrase, trust your gut.
0: Yes.
1: That comes from our belly being highly connected. It's the second brain, right? So this is where our intuition comes from. So you know when you get a bad feeling about someone, it doesn't come from here. Mm. It comes from here.
0: Mm.
1: And you're like, oh, that person's dodgy. I need to throw up. That's what it is. Trust in your gut.
0: Do you experience that often?
1: Many, many people make me want to throw up. Like, many people.
0: Hi, Paul. No, kidding.
1: But yes, that's very interesting. Okay, so what did this study tell us?
0: This study found that coffee actually reshapes your gut bacteria in ways that lower stress and improve your mood.
1: Ooh.
0: But there was one very surprising finding about people who drink decaf.
1: Oh, interesting. Yeah. Okay.
0: So that brings us to our next question.
1: We've got a double thing here. Okay.
0: I think maybe I should not do it. Yours sounds better than
1: mine.
0: Yeah,
1: this one sounds better.
0: I'll just do it at the
1: just
0: end
1: at the
0: part,
1: end.
0: Okay, yeah. So, the researchers found that regular coffee boosts focus, but what specific brain benefit did they find only in the people who drank decaffeinated coffee?
1: Okay, decaf coffee, which specific benefit did they find? I don't know. There's so many benefits to drinking coffee, but I'm not sure about decaf coffee.
0: Did you feel any improvement today after drinking your decaf?
1: Well, apart from, honestly, I've had a headache all day, so not really, but it was delicious.
0: Mm. Okay.
1: I felt happy.
0: Mm.
1: Endorphins? I don't know.
0: Okay, that would make sense, but let's look at the signs. I'll give you four answers. One, improved learning and memory.
1: Mm-hmm.
0: Two, a 20% increase in physical strength. Three, this might be yours, the ability to see colors more vividly.
1: Oh, yeah. That's me.
0: And four, a complete cure for Monday morning blues, which is not applicable today because it's Wednesday.
1: It's Wednesday. Okay, so looking at the science, I'm going to say number one, improved learning and memory, because the second one doesn't make any kind of sense at all. There is no way that you can have a 20% improved strength capacity from decaf coffee. No, not possible. And then, what was the other one? Let me see. Ability to see colors more vividly.
0: Mm.
1: I don't think that's coffee that you're taking for that. So, number one.
0: That is...
1: Yay!
0: Correct! Yay! Improved learning and memory were only seen in the decaf drinkers, so not in the caffeine drinkers.
1: Interesting. Mm. Well, do you know why? Do you know why I think?
0: Why?
1: Because the coffee has its benefits. I could be making this up. The coffee has its benefits, but when there's caffeine in it, what it does is it gives you a little boost, so perhaps you're a bit more skittish across like the learning and the memory. You're just like going for it. You can't focus as much. But when you have the benefits without that extra caffeine boost, maybe you can like flow, zone in.
0: Okay. Well, scientists think it's because of compounds called polyphenols that are found in the coffee bean itself, separate from the caffeine. So the beans have a special ingredient that taken by itself, it already has these benefits for you without the caffeine.
1: I think you can take those as a pill.
0: Okay.
1: Polyphenols. You can take those as a pill, I think.
0: Take a lot of supplements?
1: I used to. Mm. I don't really take a lot anymore. I take a multivitamin and an extra vitamin D, but I'm going back because it's just literally from laziness that I've not been doing it. Mm. Not laziness. I've been too distracted with other things. But now I need to get back to it. Mm. I got my blood work done. The doctor said, take some more vitamins, please. I said, all right.
0: Multivitamins are trash. You should separate them.
1: Well, multivitamins, I take one. It's not like an everything multi. It's just like three or four things in the one.
0: That's better, yeah.
1: Calcium,
0: and zinc, and magnesium or
1: something like that, and vitamin C altogether.
0: Okay,
1: But anyway, how about you?
0: I take pills at three separate parts of the day, like when I wake up after my first meal and just before bed, and they all have different effects, basically.
1: Yeah.
0: Because
1: you need to be careful. You can't just take all the vitamins at the one time because some of them don't work together.
0: Mm.
1: Just because it's vitamins doesn't mean it's not chemicals.
0: True.
1: You know?
0: And multivitamins often contain like fillers that you don't need or have an adverse effect, basically. And just the only thing you get out of it is expensive pee, basically.
1: Yeah. FYI, we are not professionals. Do not take any of the advice that we are saying. We are talking about our personal experiences.
0: Yes.
1: So just always consult a medical professional.
0: Yes.
1: Don't trust us. We know nothing, okay?
0: We're closer to Dr. Pepper than an actual doctor, I think. So,
1: so that's very interesting, though. Mm-hmm. Okay, so the polyphenols. So what is this? I mean, the decaf is helping us focus.
0: Yeah, it might actually be helping you remember things better for the next day, basically.
1: Interesting.
0: Yeah, just affects your gut and your microbes and it keeps you emotionally well.
1: Yeah, there you go. Mm. So you need to be drinking less caffeine.
0: Yeah, more decaf coffee,
1: more decaf coffee, yeah.
0: Get my polyphenols up.
1: Yeah. Do it. Mm. Just do it. Mm. And people say, oh no, I can't, I need the caffeine. Well, take a caffeine pill or just get better sleep. Or just do other things.
0: This all sounds so impossible.
1: I know, right? It's just extra things. But listen, it's time for us to say goodbye, Mark.
0: I'm
1: you want to give us a little wrap up?
0: Thank you for, again, today. You did well at the quiz. You got one
1: Thanks
0: answer
1: very
0: right.
1: Much.
0: And then next week, I'll be sure to be back with two more news articles that will brighten your day. And hopefully we are both not sick anymore.
1: I know, that's it, right? Well, listen, it's so fun. I love learning about what's going on in the world and doing it in a fun way with a quiz. So thank you very much.
0: I enjoyed it very much, too.
1: Get well soon, Mark. Mark.
0: Thank you.
1: We'll see you later. Bye bye.
0: Bye bye.
1: All right, time for me to say goodbye for the first half of the show. This is Let's Groove by Earth, Wind & Fire. I'll be back at 5 o'clock, so don't go anywhere.

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3: Hi, I'm Roberto Fernandez from Mallorca, Spain. I have been living here in Busan for more than 5 years with my Korean wife and twin boys. 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But now, I have the whole Giants family as well as my own family. Once Busan Galmegi, you are forever Busan Galmegi. 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
15: 웰컴 back, everybody. Thank you for tuning in to For My Busan. It's Wednesday. Yes, I have asked you to share your stories about your favorite exercise. What kind of exercise do you do? Why do you do it? And, of course, we're asking for your song requests so that we can create our Busan playlist in the second half of the second half. So in about half an hour, we will create a playlist together with the songs that you request. 여러분, 신청곡 있으면 꼭꼭꼭 알려주시기 바랍니다. See what I did there? 아직 그 꼭꼭꼭꼭 알려주시기 바랍니다. No? Too much? Okay. So anyway, 네, 여러분 오늘 우리 운동에 대해서 얘기를 하는 건데요. 그래서 여러분 진짜 궁금합니다. 어떤 운동 하시고요? 그리고 우리는 운동할 때 듣기 좋은 노래도 신청 부탁하는 거예요. 여러분 어떤 노래 제일 좋아하십니까? 운동할 때 저는 진짜 약간 gangster rap. I don't know if it's gangster rap, but like it's I like some kind of I don't know swear words. I need a little bit of that. Not crazy, but like

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I need some Little John for my workouts. A little bit of Usher, you know? And I need, it can't be any of this love song R&B. It's got to be like full on. Or like DJ Khaled. All I do is win. Let's listen to DJ Khaled. That's my request song. That's what I used to do for my boxer size. Do you know what boxer size is? Boxing exercise. So you don't actually box anything, but you do the motions of boxing. And so I would put strap weights on my wrists and I would box. And then you like box with knees. And so I'd stand in front of the mirror, especially when I was at the gym. The old ladies would come in and say, "What are you doing?" And so I would listen to DJ Khaled on my headphones. All I do is win, win, win, no matter what. And I would get so angry and sweaty and motivated. And then absolutely exhausted. So that's mine. How about you? Did you know the top global workout trends? There is a few of them. Number one, what is it? What do you think? Top global workout trend is... Running? No. Is? Gym? No. Pilates. Yeah. Here we go. Pilates is the most booked workout trend in the world, and it has been for the past 3 years. Pilates is the most popular workout for men and women. And then strength training. So gym, hirsu, yoga, walking, dancing. Running is not in there because running is huge in Korea at the moment. Running is huge over the world, but it's not like it is in Korea everywhere else. Running is just, is running, right? So yeah, maybe running will be on the list next year. Anywho, yeah, tell us, what are you into? I did some yoga today. Did not make me feel good. It was very painful because I've not done yoga in a long time. So I felt terrible afterwards. So success. Success. Anywho, let me play you a song. This is Best Day of My Life by American Authors. And we'll be back with Ange to explore Busan.

0: Welcome back, everybody. Every time I see your face, so like just a little bit of context for our listeners. In the studio here, in front, you can see my face. So you get a full view of my face if you're joining us on NotTube Live. If you're just listening in the car, well, you can't see me anyway, so it doesn't matter. But you can see my face on the screen. Ange is in the studio.
1: Yes.
0: Hello.
1: Hello.
0: And so you can see Ange's face. But we've also got our producer in the front here controlling everything. We've got our intern, Kainim. And then we've got on the screen here a little screen that we can see. And so I look at the screen often.
1: Hello.
0: And all I see is Ange's face like this. You look absolutely insane.
1: I do.
0: I mean, I'm here for it. It's all good work. I love it. I encourage it. I think it's important to look nuts. Tudemnim says, hi, Ange. Is your full name Angela?
1: It is. Angela. It is. We had this conversation when I first came. Yeah. Angela, yeah, she's, I don't know where she is, but Ange was born in university and it just stuck since then.
0: Angela. Is Angela like the formal site?
1: Yes. Yes. So, you know, in an email, it's Angela. Dear Angela. Yeah. But everywhere else,
0: it's where your mom says, Angela.
1: There you go.
0: There you go.
1: Or my husband. No, my husband never calls me Angela.
0: Oh, I have a question. Yeah, not that it's anything to do with exploring Busan. 여러분, 죄송합니다. 우리는 잠깐만 수다 할게요. So, I have a question because you have a Korean husband. I have a Korean husband.
1: Yes.
0: When you talk to each other, so when you first met, did you speak English or Korean?
1: Okay, so at that point, my Korean was so rudimentary. It was like, 이거 맛있어요. That was how we spoke to each other. Yeah. So it was very, very rudimentary, but my husband didn't speak English at the time. Yes.
0: 진짜?
1: So, yeah, I had to learn quick.
0: Wow.
1: I had to learn very, very quick. Yeah.
0: Oh, you must have really enjoyed it. See, it's funny because I've gone through the same like communication issues.
1: Yes.
0: And especially cultural communication issues.
1: Yes.
0: Because there's things that you say as a non-English native to get your point across, which from native ears sound incredibly rude.
1: Yes. Yeah. Yes. And I have the same problem with my husband. Yeah. And the tone as well. And he's like, it's just 경상도 남자. And I'm like, what do you mean? You sound angry.
0: I am not 경상도 여자.
1: There we go. This is what I say every time, Laura. And he's like, I'm not angry. It's just how I speak. And I'm like, well, you don't have to speak like that. You know?
0: So do you speak, so that's the thing, when you first met, do you call him oppa or do you speak in...
1: So...
0: What do you call your husband?
1: He's younger than me.
0: Oh, yeah?
1: Yes. Yes.
0: Oh, yeah. So does he call you Nuna?
1: No. He calls me Angie.
0: Angie.
1: And, okay, I know it's going to sound so funny, but... You know how in English we say babe? So I just call him Agi.
0: Agi.
1: I call him Agi instead of... Yeah, it should
0: not
1: be
0: like Agi. Agui.
1: No.
0: Agujim. No, not Agi.
1: Not Agui. Agi.
0: Agi.
1: Yeah. And I don't know. It's just stuck the whole time since then to now. Yeah.
0: I call my husband by his name.
1: Okay. When I'm angry at him, I call him by his name. Yeah. But when everything's good, I'm like, Aggie. Yeah.
0: Oh, my husband would hate it. He would divorce me immediately.
1: Oh, no.
0: If I call him oppa, he's like, Hazma.
1: Oh, no.
0: Because we never did that back in the day.
1: Chilled.
0: We started with English, so I've never called him oppa to his face.
1: Okay.
0: Just about him. Two other Koreans.
1: Okay, there you go. Yeah,
0: anyway.
1: Yeah.
0: Time to explore Busan.
1: Yes.
0: Not exploring our relationships with Koreans. Exploring Busan. So tell us about this segment, Ange. What do we do?
1: Right. So, Laura, in Explore Busan, I'm going around to various places in Busan and introducing them to our listeners.
0: Yeah.
1: And some of them are really, really well known and others are lesser known.
0: Mm-hmm.
1: But this week, we're going to an extreme...
0: Husband and I always make that joke. 와, 자기야, 외국인 많다. 니도 외국인인데? 나도 외국인인데 나는 원조 외국인이잖아.
1: We literally have the exact same conversation all the time.
0: Which is wonderful, and I love it. I love that the city is so vibrant and that people are coming.

0: And businesses are getting lots of attention. Yes. And the city is getting lots of attention. But yeah, these days I like going to Gwangalli on, if I'm going with friends or with like husband on a date, I want to go in the evening time because it's so sara in there.
1: Yes, it's beautiful.
0: But with the kids, I want to go to, I want to go like weekdays. Yes. When it's not too busy.
1: There you go. Mm. Yeah. We made a mistake and we went on the weekend.
0: Yeah.
1: Yeah.
0: And this very weekend, busy.
1: Very busy.
0: Which is fine.
1: Yeah.
0: But just I prefer it when it's a bit more quiet.
1: Yeah, it had a nice bunigi.
0: Yeah.
1: But yeah, it was very crowded.
0: 진짜 분위기 좋은 곳이잖아요. It's
1: absolutely
0: an atmospheric place. It's
1: absolutely
0: very vibrant.
1: Yes, yeah. Yes. And you know, Laura, it has quite a modest, it started very modestly. Mm. So it started as a cultural fishing village, actually, back in the day.
0: Mm-hmm,
1: yeah.
0: Mm-hmm.
1: In the pre-modern era. Yeah. And then during Japanese occupation, the port, Busan's port, developed. And so Gwangalli remained mostly rural, but we started to see a lot of urbanization starting.
0: Mm-hmm.
1: But it was actually only, I think, when the Diamond Bridge started being constructed that Gwangalli really came into its own. Yeah.
0: Yeah.
1: And today, it's a must-see spot in Korea. You
0: it's
1: know.
0: So funny. When that was getting built, or before that got built, people campaigned and complained
1: against it. Wow.
0: Because look at the view. It's so beautiful.
1: It is
0: and they
1: beautiful.
0: Said, you are going to ruin this view.
1: Mm-hmm.
0: And of course, what they did was very strategic to make it look beautiful and make it a landmark.
1: Yes,
0: which
1: yes.
0: It's you can't think about it now without.
1: You can't. You think of Busan, you think of Gwangalli Bridge.
0: Yeah, it's so iconic now.
1: It's beautiful. Mm. Yeah, and it's also so modern now. So you've got so many restaurants, cafes, everything. You can go surfing, you can do all those things.
0: 나 한 불평 한 개, 한 개만 있어요. 한 개.
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1: Do you 이제, hate them?
0: Okay. But the thing is, number one, they used to be fun back in the day before the algorithm tricked you and stole your money.
1: Yes.
0: But now there's just too many of them and it takes away from the charm of Gwangalli, in my opinion.
1: Yes, yes. I saw a lot of the popki shops as well, yeah. But I think in general, the vibe still feels kind of old school.
0: It's very old school.
1: Yes.
0: I love it. It's not quite Dongnae old school.
1: Yes.
0: It's not quite, it's not like 7080. But it's still very Busan-dapta.
1: Yeah, there you go. Absolutely. So obviously, when you go to places like Gwangalli, you cannot go there and not try hui. Are you disagreement?
0: I, so the last time I had hui, honestly,
1: yes.
0: I almost threw up.
1: Oh,
0: yeah.
1: Okay.
0: I used to love it.
1: Okay.
0: Give me a big chunky piece of fish, lots of delicious samjang with the garlic, fire it in there.
1: Yes.
0: After doing so many mukbang TV shows,
1: okay,
0: it become dum. It got to the point where the rawness of it, and also after my daughter, my imat.
1: Yeah, your taste buds changed.
0: Just changed.
1: Yeah, okay, okay.
0: So these days, raw food is off the raw beef is fine, but raw food is off the table.
1: Okay, very interesting. Yeah, I'm still in the
0: you love
1: I
0: it?
1: Love hui phase.
0: I love that.
1: And it was, I tried it first in Korea, and now I just can't eat it any other way.
0: Yeah.
1: You know, yeah. So when I went to Gwangalli, I obviously, Milak is very, very famous for hui.
0: Mm.
1: And so I spoke to a store owner at one of the hui towns there, Mr. Lee, and let's take a listen to what he had to say.
2: 안녕하세요.
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2: 감사합니다. Mr. Lee. He was answering exactly the questions that you asked.
3: Yes. He was very, very busy cutting the fish. Yeah. So I think he was trying to multitask.
2: Yeah.
3: We're all bad at, I mean, many people are bad at that. Yeah. Yeah.
2: He was making sure he didn't chop his fingers
3: off. There you go.
2: I love the videos there. It makes me
3: yes.
2: want to go there.
3: Oh, it's wonderful. Mm. So there is a very, very famous wet town right opposite the beach.
2: Mm-hmm.
3: But this one is kind of when you're going from the Gongyong Juchajang. From the public parking lot,
2: yep.
3: the Subyong Gongyong.
2: Ah, yep, yes. yep, yep, yep.
3: As you're walking down there, this is right on the side.
2: So you know, there's so many.
3: There are. Mm. There are a lot. This is a less busy one, mm-hmm. I would say. Yeah. So he starts at 9 a.m. and he finishes at 9 p.m. at night. So it's a 12-hour day.
2: And he's been there for 30 years.
3: Yes. Which is so similar to when I went to Jagalchi yeah. as well. These people have been doing this their whole lives, yeah. basically. You
2: and
3: know.
2: This is one of the reasons I'm so happy that there are so many tourists mm-hmm. coming to Busan, because I want to see these vendors who have been there literally for generations
3: yes.
2: like succeed until they decide they no longer want to be there.
3: Absolutely. I completely agree. Mm. And like for their children as yeah. well, you know. Yeah. So he did say that he also gets a lot of foreigners and Koreans as mm. customers. Foreigners really like bango.
2: Bango.
3: Bango. What is bango?
2: Bango는
3: bango.
2: Bango in English.
3: Bango.
2: Fish.
3: You know, you only learn certain names only in Korean that you just...
2: Our listeners will help us. 여러분 도와주세요. 방어 영어로 어떻게 말하면 될까요?
3: Yeah, I'd love to know.
2: Mm. Tell us, please. 59050. Get in touch. Okay,
3: yes,
2: yeah,
3: yes.
2: I do. Do you know what? That's delicious.
3: Yes, it is absolutely delicious. Mm. Yeah, and so they often sell out every day as well, which is great for them also. So, Laura, we've already discussed this. So you used to like queer, but not anymore.
2: Yeah.
3: Like, it's not on the menu anymore.
2: If it's cooked, I'll eat it.
3: Okay, yeah.
2: Yeah.
3: Just raw is not there for you.
2: Raw is not my thing. It's not my bag anymore.
3: Yes, so, you know, this weekend, actually, it was a really, really busy weekend because of Children's Day mm-hmm. and because of the holiday on Friday as well.
2: Mm-hmm.
3: So Gwangalli is obviously a very, very big tourist attraction, and lots of foreigners, as we were talking about, really frequented a lot.
2: Yeah.
3: So I managed to speak to two lovely tourists, actually, from South Africa.
2: Oh, yes. South Africa.
3: So South Africans were out in their numbers this weekend. It was awesome.
2: You met two.
3: I met another one,
2: okay.
3: the last
2: Three.
3: One. Yeah, yeah, yeah. And, you know, when I used to live in Daegu, I never met South Africans as frequently as I do in Busan,
2: mm.
3: which is just amazing. Anyway, so I spoke to two lovely tourists, Umpi and Tina,
2: mm-hmm.
3: who were visiting from other parts of Korea, and they took their time to share
2: okay,
3: their
2: wait,
3: thoughts.
2: Wait. Before we listen,
3: yes.
2: what are the bets on how high and excited Anja's voice is going to be in the clip?
3: Oh, it got high.
2: Okay.
3: It got high. Good morning.
4: Morning.
2: Morning.
3: Right, so what brings you to Gwangalli today?
4: Well, it is the long weekend, mm-hmm. so I'm here with my friend, my Chingu.
5: Lovely.
4: We're here to enjoy ourselves. The sun is out.
5: Yes.
4: Having a good time.
3: And looking lovely.
4: Yeah, maybe rushing summer a bit.
3: So what do you guys think of Gwangalli?
4: I think it is a perfect place for a holiday.
5: Yeah,
4: I think it is
5: holiday.
4: Perfect for a holiday. Mm-hmm. And it has got everything you need. You know, it's got the mountain, it's got the beach. You've got everything in one. So
3: yes, absolutely. Yeah. What about you?
5: Yeah, actually, we're going to go on a yacht tour.
3: Oh,
5: yeah.
3: Wow. Okay.
5: So I'm going to be snapping some pictures and enjoying the view.
4: Instagram-worthy yeah. picture.
3: There we go. Yeah. It's your first time here.
5: I think so.
3: What are the first impressions?
5: I love Busan. It reminds me of Cape Town or Durban.
3: Yes, of course.
5: It reminds me of different places.
3: Yes, and where are you guys from? In Korea. Where do you live in Korea? Yeah.
5: Oh, Daegu.
3: Daegu?
5: Yeah.
3: I used to live in Daegu.
5: Yeah,
3: it's
5: nice.
3: It's really nice. Very hot though. Yeah.
5: yeah.
3: And what about you?
4: I actually live in Mokpo.
3: Okay, yeah. Wonderful. So do you guys come here often? Yeah.
5: I probably come like maybe twice a year.
3: Twice a year?
5: Three times.
4: Yeah,
5: three times.
4: Three times, four times a year.
5: Yeah.
3: Okay, but you guys really enjoy Busan.
4: Yes.
3: Lovely.
4: We do.
3: Okay, well, have the best day and you guys look lovely and just enjoy your yacht tour. Enjoy everything.
5: Yeah.
3: Yeah.
4: Thank you so much.
3: Thank you so much.
5: Thank you.
3: Thank you.
2: I love it.
3: Yes.

0: I'm also rubbed anger. Yes.
1: That's so funny.
0: So one of the lovely ladies, it was actually her first time in Gwangalli, and she said it was just so beautiful. And they both said, you know, because it was the long weekend, it was time for like a friend's holiday.
1: Yeah.
0: And yeah, Gwangalli has everything you need. And they were dressed very, very summery, wanting the weather to come. Yeah. And yeah, they just said it was very, very beautiful. And they love the beach as well. Yeah. When did you first visit Gwangalli, Laura?
1: I visited before I lived in Busan.
0: Okay.
1: And I remember, so back in the day, there used to be a club, you know, around the side of the beach. So you've got the Summit Beach Apartments side, and then you've got the other side, which is where the Hui Senta is. And there was the, there used to be a club right at the corner where a very famous chain coffee shop now exists.
0: Mm-hmm.
1: But there was a club there. I remember my friends and I went to that club and... I lived in Suwon at the time, but I was there for like a summer holiday with my friends.
0: Nice.
1: And I remember thinking, wow, how did my life bring me to this place? Like looking at the beach, looking at the bridge, just thinking this is like
0: this is the perfect place.
1: Yeah. I thought, I want to live here. I want to not just be here for a small time. Yeah. Like, I want to live here.
0: And then you did.
1: And I did.
0: Amazing. That's
1: very stubborn. That's why.
0: Well, that's lovely. Driven. Driven is what we call
1: driven.
0: It.
1: There you go. That's the one. Yeah, how about you?
0: Actually, I visited Gwangalli for the first time on a holiday with my husband.
1: Ah, nice.
0: Yeah, it was our first weekend trip away.
1: So wait, your husband isn't from Busan?
0: No, he's from Daegu. Yeah, he is Daegu 사람.
1: He's Daegu 사람. 근데 왜 부산으로 왔어요?
0: 우리 그냥 새로운 경험 해보고 싶었어요.
1: Okay.
0: Yeah.
1: I like that.
0: It was awesome.
1: Yeah.
0: We just were like, let's go.
1: And let's live in Busan.
0: Let's go.
1: That's wonderful. I love that. You get to speak to so many people when you're out and about. Who else did you get to speak to?
0: So the last person I spoke to was actually visiting for the drone show, which for anyone who doesn't know, every Saturday at Gwangalli, you can see a drone show.
1: The times have changed now. It's 8 p.m. and 10 p.m.
0: Yes.
1: By the way, because it's warm weather.
0: It's amazing. Mm. Yeah, truly. So she was here to visit that for the first time. So let's take a listen to what she had to say. Good afternoon.
2: Hi.
0: How are you today?
2: I'm good, thanks. How are you?
0: I'm good, thank you. So have you ever been to a drone show before, or can you tell me about what you're expecting today?
2: No, this was actually my first time. I read about it online, so I wanted to come check it out for myself. So I'm actually pretty excited.
0: Do you know anything about it at all?
2: Nothing. This is my first time. I saw some videos online, like on TikTok, you know, so I said this is pretty exciting. So I was like, let me make a trip down to Busan and check it out. So I'm actually very, very excited to see it.
0: Okay, and what brings you here this weekend?
2: I came with some of my friends, you know, we came down just to see the beach, to go out as well, to enjoy ourselves. And I know that the drone show, the theme is Spider-Man. Mm-hmm. So I'm pretty excited because I love Marvel. So to see that will be very exciting with my friends. And we just came out to have a good time.
0: Do you come to Busan often?
2: No, it's a bit far because I live all the way in Gyeonggi-do. Mm-hmm. So it's about 4 or 5 hours coming here. So I try and make it maybe coming here maybe like twice or three times a year. But when I do come, I make the most of it.
0: Okay, and then how long are you here for this weekend?
2: Just 3 days.
0: So what do you actually think of Busan?
2: You know what? It's beautiful. I like it. I would recommend people to come visit Busan, have a good time. The beach is beautiful. The food is great. The people are amazing too. There's so much to do as well, you know, as a tourist coming here. So I would recommend people coming to Busan.
0: Wonderful. Okay, well, thank you so much. And I hope you enjoy the drone show today. And I hope that you'll visit Busan more this summer.
2: I definitely will. Yeah. Thank you so much.
0: Thank you.
1: Thank you very much, Tabby.
0: Yes. So it was going to be a very new experience for her today, and she had found a lot of info online. So there is quite a lot of info online about the drone show.
1: Yeah.
0: And it is one of the top recommended things to do when you are in Busan.
1: I love that. We are the first one in the country, by the way, the Gwangalli M-Light drone show.
0: When was that?
1: That's been since back in the day.
0: Oh, okay.
1: We were the first.
0: Yes.
1: Before Seoul. So just...
0: There we go.
1: Putting that out there.
0: There we go. Just gotta put it out there. There we go. Flex. Mm-hmm.
1: Yeah. So anyway. You can find all the information online at the Gwangalli M-Light.

0: Drone Show or M Light Gwangalee Drone Show or something like that, and you've got all the schedules, all the times, but it's 8 p.m., 10 p.m.
1: Yes, yes. And every week is a new theme.
0: Yes.
1: Which is awesome. Yeah. So, Laura, when you lived in Suwon, so you visited Busan quite a lot when you lived in Suwon.
0: Mm-hmm.
1: Okay, yeah. Mm-hmm. And
0: well, not really, because, I mean, work and then getting down is tough, right? But
1: yes,
0: maybe
1: yes.
0: a few times, yeah.
1: Yes, lovely. Yeah, when I lived in Daegu, I visited Busan as often as I could. So I'm very, very happy to live here now.
0: Yeah, it's beautiful. It's a beautiful place.
1: It is, yes.
0: And so for anyone who's never been, how do we get there? And any cool tips or anything that you would say to avoid?
1: Okay, so what you want to do, the most easiest way is to subway to Gwangan Station.
0: Mm-hmm.
1: And then it's a very, very nice walk down to the beach.
0: Yes.
1: Very busy.
0: Yeah.
1: But very good. Yeah, it's nice. It's scenic, you know.
0: Mm-hmm.
1: You can also take buses. There are multiple buses that stop around there as well. If you are driving, please just go early because parking is limited.
0: And also parking is very expensive.
1: Yes.
0: At Gwangalee.
1: Yes, it is.
0: So while if we go to Songdo Beach, for example, parking is very, very cheap.
1: Very cheap.
0: If you go to Gwangalee, parking is going to be not cheap at all.
1: Yes, quite pricey.
0: Yeah.
1: I mean, we parked at the Gongyong Juchajang, so that was okay, but because we got a place, you know. But a lot of people come to Gwangalee, it's the beach, they're going to be there all day.
0: Yeah.
1: The likelihood of it being, you know, frequent coming out, going in, it's not that high.
0: It's not really,
1: So, please go early if you want to go for the day. Yeah. Or just don't drive.
0: And also at nighttime, if you're trying to get a taxi home, that can also be really tough.
1: Yes.
0: So just FYI, maybe try and book it in advance.
1: Yes.
0: Or just be prepared to walk a small distance to be able to get a taxi because it's a very, very busy, very popular place.
1: Yes, yes.
0: To hang out.
1: Yes. When you are doing a call taxi, it can take a while.
0: Yeah.
1: Like 30, 40 minutes. 택시 없나
0: 왜 그래? 아 이게 무슨... 아 진짜 말도 안 된다. 8분? 7분?
1: Oh my God, yes.
0: We love convenience, don't we?
1: We do.
0: Really do.
1: It's always so funny to me because, you know, back home, like, 8 minutes, that's so short,
0: that's
1: you
0: nothing.
1: Know. But here, I'm like, no, I want it here in a minute. Like, where is
0: Find me taxis within 4 minutes. I just can't help jumping into the chat. Not a Gwangalee story. I just wanted to call you out.
1: You're welcome. I love it. I love it.
0: Ange, thank you so much. We'll see you again next week.
1: Thank you,
0: bye,
1: Laura.
0: Bye.
1: Thank you.
0: All right, let me play you a song. This is DJ by NCT 127.
2: This one goes out to my friends, man, like soul and R&B. If you're ready, I'm ready. DJ, turn it on. Let's go. Hey, you the mark, your bomb pumping final. 세상에 monotone 먼지 좀 털어. 내게도

Can you hear it? Feel the sound of Busan. Your city, your story, your vibe. Tune in to For My Busan.

Yeah, it's time for my Busan playlist. This is where you and I create a playlist together with your song requests. And of course, I have asked you all throughout the day to send me your messages about today's topic, which is exercise. What kind of exercise do you like? Why do you like it? And most importantly, what song do you recommend for listening to while you're doing that exercise? Jenny Neem says, my favorite exercise is swimming. We can't really listen to music while we're swimming. Not yet, as far as I'm aware, based on the technology available. But you never know. Maybe when you come up for air, you can listen to a song. You know? No? Okay, good. So, actually, my pick for today is DJ Khaled, All I Do Is Win. But I don't know if we're going to play that. We probably won't. We're going to play your songs, not my song. excuse me. I'm going to read some of these text messages. You still have time to request a song, by the way. #9050 #shapgugongugong. KakaoTalk, send me your messages. What kind of exercise do you do and why? Benny Neem says, I walk a lot, but I don't know if that's exercise. Lol. It is! Benny Neem, walking is very, very, very good exercise, actually. And saying, my request would be Energetic by 101. It's a great song for my exercise mood. Yeah, you got to get that upbeat music, right, to make you feel alive. Feel alive. We've got Mando Neem. That's a very cute name, Mando Neem. Mando Neem says, I really like to run. These days, I run almost every day. Tabong, good. Well done. When I run, I listen to Immortals by Fall Out Boy. I know that song, but I can't remember what it goes like because I have music in my ear right now. Sugar Neem also says, I like to go to the gym for my workout. My personal trainer always gives me motivation, always lets me stand in front of the big mirror and pushes me to be my best. I added that bit. That's what my trainer does for me. And song request, Tiny Riot by Sam Ryder. And then Cosmos Chonim says, when I was in the army, I brought my Goldfinger CD into the army base. Everybody wanted to listen to the CD because it helped their workout, and I ended up losing it. Escándalo. Sorma, 어떡하지? Well, listen, we are going to play your song request, which is 99 Red Balloons by Goldfinger. Fun fact, the original of this song, 99 Red Balloons, was number one on the day I was born. So it's a very old song, but this is not the original. This is Goldfinger. This is whatever. Anyway, yes, so let's play that. Cosmos Tonium, this is for you.

Welcome back and welcome to the second part of my Busan playlist, but it should be called our Busan playlist because this is where you and I create a playlist together with your song requests based on the topic of the day, which is exercise. And so many people have been texting me today, and so I'm going to read some more. We've got 7809 name says, these days I have started to learn tennis. It's really fun. During my workout, I like to listen to Next Level by Aespa, part 2 song. I just did that for fun. It's a really energetic song. Do you know what? I really like Aespa. Aespa are one of the K-pop bands that I really do enjoy. That's not to say that they're my favorite or anything, but you know, I really do enjoy their banter and their life. 0311 name texting in. I love to go to the gym. It makes me feel energetic in the morning, but I need to listen to a certain playlist. Otherwise, I can't exercise. That's the same. That's me. I cannot go to the gym and not listen to something. I can't go there and have no headphones on and have to deal with the distractions of other people's noises and just the generic music. I can't. I don't want to listen to Britney Spears or Golden when I'm working out. I need to listen to my music. And then if I don't have my headphones, that will be reason enough for my brain to tell me, well, maybe no workout just now. Isn't that really bad? Just workout. But yeah, 0311 name, same. Samesies. Kim Daksun 님, 안녕하세요. 저는 하루에 만보 이상 걷기 외에 다른 운동을 하지 않습니다. 근데 만보는 진짜 많아요. 너무 좋아요. 걷기 할 때는 스위트 데이트와 포말 부산을 듣기 때문에 BEFM에서 들려주는 음악을 주로 듣게 됩니다. 그러면은 신청곡도 알려주시기 바랍니다. 우리는 꼭 틀어 뭐 No, we're going to play it for you. If you don't like the music, then it's not going to make your walking fun. BEFM을 알기 전에 트로트 음악을 주로 들었습니다. Oh, yes. 트로트 음악이 발 맞추기에 좋더라고요. I love that. And your request is DJ 덕과 춤을 신청합니다. So it's good. So like something that you can walk to with your rhythm, with your steps. Da-da-da-da-da-da-da-da-da. I don't know what that is. But you can't walk to this song. Imagine you had to walk to this one. Too slow. But you would have to walk like this. Okay, I'm going to play you two songs. Ready? The winner for today is... 7809 Congratulations. We'll play your song request Next Level by Aespa, and we'll also play Immortals by Fallout Boy from Mandunim. Enjoy these two songs, and I'll be with you for McClucky after this.

Roll up, roll up. It's time for Dr. McLucky. Dr. McLucky in the house. I've still got a thing in my throat. Okay, here we go. Dr. McLucky is the segment where I flounce around with a wand for some reason and an encyclopedia and glasses that have just plastic on the frames. And I teach you something new. I share my wisdom with you. And actually, Dr. McLucky learned that Dr. McLucky might not be Dr. McLucky until the end of the year, not this semester, because someone forgot to shintong within the time frame. Oh, whoops. Ooh. Today's word is walking. Yes. I'm jumping on the, the exercise train. And I want to show you a picture that I took yesterday while I was walking home from radio, from work. I took this picture on the way home. Now, you can see this is, if you live around this area, our stations in Centrum, you'll be able to see it. But you know what? The reason that I took this picture, because it was just so beautiful and I loved how the shadow was stretching down into the pavement, how the sun was being shining through the trees, and it was just so beautiful. And I thought, walking is more important than people understand, than people think, because yes, we're talking about exercise. Walking, of course, very good for your health. The average person actually walks around 65,000 miles in their lifetime, which is equivalent to walking around the earth 3 times. And 20 extra minutes of walking a day can burn 7 pounds of fat per year. So we know the health benefits, right? But what about the mind benefits and experiencing gratitude and joy in our communities? Because I was walking down the street, literally just thinking, wow, this is so beautiful. And I felt so grateful, number one, that I had a camera. And number two, that the weather was nice, people were out, there was like a nice smell from a restaurant. And I thought, you know what? More people should be walking around in their neighborhoods and just look at what's around you. Look at the pavements, look at the walls, look at the streets, look at the trees, look at everything, because there's beauty and new stuff everywhere. And actually, that is a way to feel like time isn't going so fast. We have to kind of focus in on everything, be more mindful, see the world the way that a child looks at the world. And my friends, that really is a way where we can feel like time is not fleeting from us, but indeed it is right there for us. Anyway, that's all for McLucky today. You all get an A+. Congratulations to everybody. A+. Well done. It's time for me to say goodbye for today's show. Produced by Park Bo Sung, written by Hong Kyung Hwa, hosted by Laura McLucky. And the final song today is Superstar by Jamelia. I'll be back with you tomorrow, 4 or 5 p.m. Until then, get outside and walk. Bye-bye.

0: put on my headphones, catch a quick nap, or simply gaze out the window without a thought. A morning that used to rush by, finally, feels like my time. Less driving, more living. Take back your time. Public transit is the easiest way to reclaim your day. This campaign is brought to you by BEFM Busan Yongho Bangsong.
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7: Busan City has issued a warning following a series of fraud cases in which scammers impersonated public institutions to pressure victims into purchasing goods. The perpetrators used forged official documents posing as the Ministry of Food and Drug Safety, falsely claiming that items such as hygiene contamination measuring devices must be purchased from designated suppliers and demanding payment. The city urged the public to immediately halt any such transactions if they are asked to buy from specific companies or make payments, and to verify the request with relevant authorities or report the incident to the police.
6: 부산시는 부산역 광장에 이어 사상역 일대 공공시설물을 정비하는 도시 비우기 사업을 내일부터 착수한다고 밝혔습니다. 사상역 주변에는 현재 각종 기관이 설치한 약 250개의 장비들이 혼재돼 있으며 이 가운데 210개를 철거하거나 통합 정비할 계획입니다. 시는 사상역 5번 출구와 시외버스 터미널 앞 보행 병목 구간을 정비하고 횡단보도 폭을 두 배로 넓히는 등 보행 환경과 도시 경관을 개선할 방침입니다.
7: Busan City announced that it will begin its urban clearing project tomorrow following work at Busan Station Plaza with a new phase targeting public facilities around Sasang Station. Approximately 250 installations from different organizations are currently scattered across the area. Of these, 210 will be removed, consolidated, or reorganized. The city also plans to improve pedestrian conditions and the overall urban landscape by addressing bottleneck sections near Exit 5 of Sasang Station and in front of the intercity bus terminal, including widening crosswalks to twice their current size.

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0: 잘했어요.

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A morning that used to rush by, finally, feels like my time. Less driving, more living. Take back your time. Public transit is the easiest way to reclaim your day. This campaign is brought to you by BEFM Busan Yongho.

0: et demi moyen.
1: Kiko the interview
0: with Tegan. Irimi moyo.
1: Chicha, do you start off every Kiko the interview with that line?
0: Pretty much. Oh. I mean, it would be weird if I said something else, right? Like, 네. You kind of have to start off with, hey, what's your name?
1: 맞습니다.
0: So sometimes I don't. Sometimes I think, but usually, because I have to get their names and I have to get their age and report it for the radio.
1: Oh, 맞아요, 맞아요. You do, yeah, that's right. Just for like, you know, just have a list of people you've spoken to, right?
0: Yeah, so even if they don't say their age or their job or whatever they're doing, I do have to report that to our writer. So usually, I think 95% of the time,
1: 그쵸?
0: Or 99% 그렇죠. of the time, 네. I have to say,
1: and that's proper etiquette. 그게 예의잖아요. 이름 사람 이름 먼저 물어보고 자기소개를 부탁해야죠, 먼저.
0: What else could I say?
1: Oh, that's the only thing
0: I'm
1: you could say.
0: I'm trying to think, would there be another?
1: 자기소개 부탁할게요.
0: Oh, okay.
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0: That doesn't sound as cute, though.
1: Yeah. 왜냐면, no, and the reason why, and me, a producer as well, I don't know about media producers, 그 나이 되는지 모르겠는데, 왜냐면 이름이 뭐예요가 그 노래에 나거든요.
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1: 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What's your name?
0: Yeah, it's from like early 2000s.
1: 맞아요.
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1: 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But thank you so much for coming back, Tegan. 왜냐면 우리 부스타분들도 걱정했어요. 왜 두둥님이 asking, Tegan, are you getting better now?
0: I'm great. But I was just sick last week and so just had to take a day off.
1: 그쵸.
0: But I'm back with our 길거리 영터뷰 and
1: 맞습니다.
0: Our 이름이 뭐예요? So don't worry, boosters. I'm back and better than ever.
1: 네, 여러분 걱정하지 마십시오. Real quick, Tegan, I do want to remind our listeners of the theme that we have going on today. We want to hear from you, our listeners. Today's topic is because it is Family Month, right? The month of May, 가정의 달이잖아요.
0: Right.
1: 그래서 our text topic of the day, Family is. 자, 문자를요. Family is 영어로 시작해서 뒤에 우리 뭐지? 청취자분들한테 가족이 뭐냐? 이 질문을 던지겠습니다. 그래서 영어 문장으로 한번 보내주세요. 이게 한국말로 보내주신 분들도 있긴 있는데 일단 미션이 영어로 보내달라 부탁이니까 일단 영어로 다시 보내주시면요. 참여한 분들 중에 나중에 문자 요정이 아주 유니크하고 아주 센스 있는 아주 따뜻한 그런 문자 몇 개 골라서 선물을 보낼 겁니다. 근데 선물을 오늘은 그냥 뭐 커피도 좋긴 좋은데 조금 레벨업 했거든요, 선물. 오늘 31개 아이스크림 파인트를 하나 보내드릴 겁니다.
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1: 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Alright, so what do you have for today's 길거리 interview?
0: So once again, on that same topic, we're going to be talking about family today. So this might help some of you to get some inspiration for what message you want to send in.
1: 네.
0: So we're going to be talking about vocabulary related to family.
1: Okay.
0: And some phrases that are related to that. But before we get into that, I wanted to ask, what will you do to celebrate Parents' Day, which is on... I think it's on the 8th, which today is the Friday.
1: Oh, 벌써 그렇게 됐어요? 잠깐만.
0: Yeah. So today is the 6th, tomorrow's 7th, and then the 8th.
1: 아니요. 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
1: We already did the Parents' Day plus Children's Day. 왜냐면 저희 부모님들 and my wife's parents 하루를 너무 보고 싶으니까 그래서 이렇게 따로 했는데 Children's Day and 어버이날 같이 했어요.
0: So you made a combo day.
1: Yes.
0: So you kind of combined all of it into one.
1: 맞아요. So special dinner, 뭐 봉투도 하나 드리고 엄마 아빠한테
0: gave some money.
1: 네, and then of course you take our daughter to 그 뭐 쇼핑, retail therapy.
0: What did you get?

0: Because you're a parent. Do you get anything? Does your daughter give you a gift? Like, does she
1: 맞네.
0: give
1: you... 맞네. 너도 부모인데.
0: Yeah, you're a parent.
1: 왜 아무도... 하루야! 안 듣고 있는데. 아, 일단...
0: I bet you she'll make you a card.
1: 일단...
0: She's an artist, right? She likes to draw.
1: 그쵸.
0: Maybe you're getting a Parents' Day card coming
1: 카드만?
0: Soon. 카드만? Yeah, maybe.
1: 카드만?
0: Does she have money?
1: Just... Her money is my money. I'm just kidding.
0: Yeah.
1: 기대할게, 하루야. 네. So, Parents' Day, that's the topic for the day.
0: Yeah, so send us a message and let us know what will you do to celebrate Parents' Day.
1: Mm-hmm.
0: And let's take a listen to the clip as I head out to the streets and teach some people phrases related to family. Hi, what's your name?
2: My name is Hong Chan-hyuk.
0: Okay, I'm going to say some phrases in Korean, and if you can, I want you to translate them to English. Okay, the first one is, 우리는 정말 근근한 가족이에요. 우리는 정말 근근한 가족이에요. 영어로 어떻게 말해요?
2: I don't know.
0: Okay, I'll teach you. You can say, we're a tight-knit family.
2: We are tight-knit family.
0: Tight-knit.
2: Tight-knit family.
0: Perfect. What about your family? Is your family a tight-knit family?
2: Okay. Okay.
0: Yes.
2: Yes.
0: 왜요? 가족이랑 보통 뭐 해요? 같이 밥 먹어, 여행도 가요. 뭐 왜 근근한 가족이에요? 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
0: You're very kind together. All right. 오늘 되게 수고했어요.
2: 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Thank you.
1: 감사합니다.
0: Yeah.
1: 이 뭐지 그 화목해서 말했잖아요.
0: Yeah, so like harmonious. Like they get along really well. I guess there's no conflicts. So you could say, I guess that's an answer for the question today. You could say, my family is harmonious.
1: 그렇죠. My family is harmony도 되잖아요. 이 harmony도 화음 되잖아요. You know, like harmony in music.
0: Yeah.
1: Because, you know, with all the parts, it come together, it sounds really nice.
0: Oh, that's very poetic.
1: 네.
0: So if you say, my family is harmony in general, that would be, that sentence is a little strange, but if you're using it for like poetry, it's okay.
1: 맞아요. 아, 근데 일단 I haven't heard this term in quite a while, tight knit.
0: Right. So when we're talking about knit, we're talking like when we think about like clothing, right?
1: 맞아요.
0: So when we knit, we put different threads together very tight to make a fabric or to make a blanket or to put them together.
1: 맞아요.
0: So they're all stuck together in a tight formation.
1: 그래서 이 그 뜨개질을 knitting이라고 하잖아요.
0: Right, right.
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0: Right.
1: Because the yarns they have to be tight and close together in order to form, let's say, a blanket or a shirt.
0: Yeah, so you got to keep it together. So, and then in Korean, the phrase we use was like 정말 끈끈한 가족이에요. So that's like sticky family. Is that was that translate
1: 찐득,
0: like that?
1: 찐득찐득한 가족이다.
0: Yeah, like
1: 맞아 끈끈한 뭐 뭐지 그 sticky because they're very close together.
0: So
1: 가까이 있어서 서로.
0: Which one do you like better, tight knit or sticky? In English, we wouldn't say sticky, but I think it's kind
1: weird.
0: Of fun. I think it's got an interesting way
1: We're
0: to say.
1: We're a very sticky family.
0: Yeah, very sticky. Well, yeah. I think that's more family, right? Because family is good and bad, right? Your family knows all the good things about you.
1: 그렇죠.
0: That family knows all the bad things about you.
1: 맞습니다.
0: You're stuck together whether you like it or not.
1: 맞아요. 네.
0: Yeah.
1: Sticky family sounds like your family doesn't wash their hands.
0: Yeah. Well, I guess if you have young children, you might be a very sticky family.
1: Yeah, my daughter's really sticky. Yeah.
0: So, would you say you have a tight-knit family, Minsoo?
1: Yeah, I would say. I mean, it's just me, my wife, and my daughter. So, it's just the three of us.
0: Mm-hmm.
1: 세 명만 있는데 좀 벌어져 있으면 좀 그렇잖아요. Right? We work together very well.
0: Okay.
1: We feed off each other very well. 네, 그래서 이렇게 주고받고 하는 것도 너무 이 chemistry가 한국말로 chem이라고 하잖아요.
0: Yeah, chemistry.
1: Chem이가 너무 좋아요. 이 세 명의.
0: And you like to be together, like to do things together.
1: Yes, of course.
0: I would say my family's not very tight-knit, partly because, you know, as we've gotten older, I don't have children. My mom lives in America. My dad lives in America. So we've kind of drifted apart. So when I was younger, we were a very tight-knit family.
1: Mm-hmm.
0: But living abroad makes it hard to be a tight-knit family.
1: 맞아요. 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Did you get to talk to anybody else?
0: Yeah, let's take a listen. Hi, what's your name?

0: Oh, my name is Yuna.
1: Hi, Yuna. How old are you?
0: 20.
2: Okay, I'm going to say a phrase in Korean, and if you can, translate it to English. Okay, so 부전, 자전, 모전, 여전, 영어로 어떻게 말해요?
0: 부전, 자전? 어떻게 얘기하지? Father similar son.
2: Oh, you're very close. Okay, we can say like father. 따라하세요.
0: Like father.
2: Like son.
0: Like son.
2: Like mother.
0: Like mother.
2: Like daughter.
0: Like daughter.
2: What about you? Are you similar to your mother?
0: 언제 비슷하냐고요? Yeah. 성격이나 아니면 먹는 food.
3: 어떤 음식 어머니 좋아요? 어떤 음식 당신도 좋아요?
0: 매운 거. Spicy food.
2: You guys like spicy food. Okay.
4: 그쵸. Yeah. So, like father, like son.
2: Right.
4: Like mother, like daughter.
2: Yeah. So do you find that you are similar to your father in any way? Do you notice any similarities?
4: I think looks wise, I'm more closer to my mom.
2: Okay.
4: Right. But maybe 성격, personality, I'm more like my dad.
2: In what way, personality-wise?
4: Like, not on air, because I'm a very different person on air.
2: But in your personal life, you're more quiet?
4: I'm more quiet. Like, my dad's like the typical 그 경상남도.
3: 너무 무뚝뚝한 그쵸, 그, 부산 남지예요?
4: 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My dad. So I think I take after my dad in that aspect.
2: So Minsu is becoming the 대표 무뚝뚝한 부산 아저씨. Are you on the route to that? That's your goal?
4: 가고 있는 것 같아요.
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2: Well,
4: Taeyong, what about you?
2: Well, like mother, like daughter, my mom is like a big animal lover. So my mom is the original crazy cat lady, and I'm like following in her footsteps. So growing up, my mom would always be taking in all these animals that she would find. We'd always have like a new cat, a new puppy at my house. I've set my limit at 3 cats. So that's my limit. But I think if I had a bigger house, I would be more like my mother. But yeah, so my love for animals, it's just like my mom. So you could say like mother, like daughter.
4: 맞아요. 네. 그래서 부전, 자전, 모전, 여전. 그렇죠?
2: Yes.
4: Like father, like son, like mother, like daughter.
2: Yes.
4: 질문이 한 들어왔습니다. 우리 크크크님이 방금 사용하신 표현이 feed off 였나요? 라는데 because I was telling how, you know, me, my wife, and my daughter, we feed off one another.
2: Right, right.
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2: Yeah, so just earlier you had in Cyburger, right? And you guys had like some really hyper, like fun energy going on.
4: Oh,
2: so
4: yeah.
2: You could say like you guys were feeding off each other.
4: 맞아요.
2: Like Cyburger has.
4: I don't
2: really
4: know if he was feeding off me because he's really like that.
2: Okay.
4: I was feeding off him for sure.
2: I mean, I was like getting some inspiration just by looking at his fashion. That yellow outfit was amazing.
4: 맞습니다. 네. Let's move on to our next conversation.
2: All right, let's take a listen.
5: 집안 내력이야. 집안 내력이야. 영어로 뭐예요?
0: 집안 내력이야?
2: Okay, I'll teach you this one. This one you can say, it runs in the family. Like maybe some sort of talent. It runs in the family.
0: Run is in the family.
2: Runs?
0: Runs?
2: Yeah, runs.
0: Runs in the family.
2: Yeah, what about your family? Do you guys have something that runs in the family? Like, our family is really good at music. Our family is really good at sports.
0: My family is tall.
2: Yeah. How tall are you? 몇 cm이에요?
0: 166.
2: Oh, 오늘 수고했어요.
0: Thank you.
4: 166 하니까 수고했어요.
2: Well, for a woman, that's 네. pretty. Maybe like she's pretty tall for she's and she's young, so maybe she's still growing. When she said like height, like being tall runs in her family. Actually, my family height runs in the family, and it missed me. Everyone in my family, my mom's 180 centimeters. 우리 어머니 180이에요.
4: 우와, 제 키인데요?
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4: Was your dad also tall?
2: Yeah, father also like 180. 할아버지 like 190. So, but then my grandma, she was like similar. She was like 160. So then I'm like 160. So,
4: 그럴 수도 있죠.
2: Yeah, 그럴 수도 있지. 하지만 height generally runs in my family. It missed me. What runs in your family?

0: Amen Seal.
1: See, me and my brother, we're 180. 키는 똑같거든요.
0: Oh, so height parents, runs in the family?
1: But my parents, they're like not as tall as us.
0: Okay.
1: 그렇죠. 우리 엄마 아빠 그래도 한 170 정도?
0: But that's kind of tall for their generation.
1: Sure.
0: And for 네. Koreans, 네. I think Koreans are getting taller now. Mm. But I think 170 maybe is pretty tall for back in the day.
1: Yeah.
0: Maybe.
1: Yeah, back in the day it was probably, yeah. So I guess you could say then height still runs.
0: Yeah.
1: Then does that mean, according to science, like my daughter or the next generation?
0: I guess.
1: Will be as tall or taller than
0: unless
1: us.
0: They end up like me and they miss it. Yeah. They miss that.
1: Oh, please don't make that happen. No, I'm just kidding.
0: It's better for when you're doing long haul flights, Minsu. Mm. If you have to fly back and forth to America, 네. 백육십 is the best height to be.
1: 아, 그래요?
0: Yeah, we don't need leg room. We can sit in any economy seat so comfortably. Mm. You wouldn't know, you 백팔십 people.
1: 그렇죠. 그래서 height runs in the family. 이렇게 표현할 수 있거든요. 네. 뭐 우리 가족에서는 뭐 키 Yeah. 이 뭐지 그 뭐 집안 그 내력이다라고 이렇게 할 수 있겠네요. 좋아요. Did you get to talk to anybody else?
0: Yeah, we have one more interview. Let's take a listen.
2: Hi, what's your name?
3: My name is Hae Joo Han.
2: Okay, I'm gonna say some phrases in Korean, and if you can translate them to English. Okay, 이 모든 건 다 엄마 덕분이에요. 이 모든 건 다 엄마 덕분이에요.
3: 영어로요?
2: Yeah.
3: Everything thanks to mom.
2: So you can say like this. This very, you're very right. You can say, I owe it all to my mom. I owe it all to my mom.
3: To my mom.
2: Do you agree with this phrase? 혹시 이 말 동의해요?
3: Yes.
2: Yeah. 엄마 너한테 되게 잘했어요. What does your mom do for you?
3: 항상 매일 연락해주시고 걱정 많이 해주셔서 네.
2: She's always contacting you and always worried about you. Okay, last phrase, 마지막. Okay, this is the last one. 두 말 할 거 없이 우리 부모님이 최고예요.
3: No talk.
4: No speak.
3: My mom is good.
2: Okay. All right, really close. Okay, so let me help you. This one we can say, or another way in English, we can just say, you're the best hands down, or my family's the best hands down.
3: My family is the best hands down.
2: Okay, and can you guys, all three of you guys say, Happy Parents Day. 1, 2, 3.
5: Happy Parents Day.
2: Okay, good job, you guys. 수고했어요.
1: Oh, how cute.
0: Yeah, so we learned some good ones here. Mm. I owe it all to. So, you know, when you're really thankful, someone has done everything. You want to just say, it's not because it's me. I owe it all to my mom. Yeah. I owe it all to my dad. Mm. Maybe your parents helped you a lot in your life. So you can only say, I owe it all to, and then my mom, my 맞아요. Dad, or my partner, whoever 맞아요. You want to say.
1: 네. 그래서 in Korean, you know, there's two different expressions for because of somebody, right? 이거 좋은 거면 덕분에. 많이 쓰잖아요.
0: Right.
1: Oh, because, 우리 태근 덕분에 뭐 너무 맛있는 거 너무 잘 먹었습니다. Let's say you like, you know, you
0: bought some delicious bought, like, food. Some,
1: yeah, right. But let's say it's something negative, something, you know, bad. 때문에.
0: Yes, right? Because of. Well, 때문에 doesn't have to always be bad though. Mm. But it can
1: usually
0: be.
1: Is, right? 민수 때문에 너무 행복해.
0: Yeah, that sounds like it.
1: Okay, 민수 때문에 너무 행복해. That makes sense. 근데 민수 덕분에 너무 행복해. That's like right. always on the positive. 덕분에 is always on the positive side, right?
0: So you want to be used as a 덕분 and not a 때문에.
1: Oh yeah, for sure. But in English, I think you could use the expression you taught in both ways. 왜냐면 우리 엄마 때문에 이런 좋은 뭐 내리고 받았습니다. Oh, like thanks to my mom and dad. You know, I owe it to them. Like I owe my height to them. 이렇게 하잖아요.
0: Yeah.
1: 근데 진짜 sarcastic하게. Yeah, Taegan, we owe it all to you for making us stay late.
0: Right.
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0: Yay!
1: 이렇게 되잖아요.
0: You get to stay late.
1: 네. So I guess that's kind of like the difference between like English and Korean, how you separate the two in Korean, but you could use it in both situations when it comes to English.
0: Yeah, and the last one I wanted to go over was hands down. So like you're the best hands down. Mm. Hands down is when there's no other question. I was going to say a lot of times I use this when I'm talking about a restaurant.
1: Mm.
0: For example, this is the best restaurant in Busan, hands down. Mm. So I'm saying that you cannot compare 비교 못해요. 이 식당 제일 맛있어. 부산에서 제일 맛있는 식당. 비교 못하는 식당. This is the best hands

0: down. So we just kind of say like, this is it. You can't compare. It's the winner.
1: 네, 아주 확실히.
0: Yes.
1: Like 100%. 뭐 right. 이게 말모라고 이런 거 했잖아요, 한국말로. 네, 뭐 말모해, right? Hands down.
0: Hands down.
1: There's no other, right?
0: So I usually use it when I'm talking about restaurants or food. When do you use the phrase hands down?
1: Hands down.
0: I say like, this is the best restaurant, hands down.
1: Food? I mean, I would use it if I want to say like, this is it. Mm-hmm. 진짜 there's nothing else close to it, right?
0: Yeah.
1: 여기저기 food especially, right? TV shows, 뭐 characters. 네네네. 그래서 일단 뭐 hands down. 이거 아주 casual, common 한 표현입니다.
0: Yeah, you can use it often.
1: 근데 뭐 our writer, no, not writer, our PD sent us a good one. 뭐 영어 공부에는 when it comes to studying English, All-Star English
0: is the best. Hands down. It's the best way to learn English, hands down. You cannot compare.
1: All right. So today, in light of Family Month, as we continue the Family Month special here on All-Star English, we had a very fun episode of 길거리 인터뷰
0: with Tegan.
1: Tegan, thank you so much for coming in today. We'll see you back here next week.
0: See you then.
1: All right. Time for a quick song break by Lynyrd Skynyrd, Sweet Home Alabama.

0: everyone. I'm Catherine from Morning Wave in Busan. Do you turn into a hideous monster every time you're behind the wheel? Feeling a little guilty? Well, Busan drivers ranked the lowest in a national survey for driving behavior. But if we practice good driving etiquette, we can all become gentler beings. Here are two things to keep in mind. First up, when you're changing lanes, make sure to use your blinker. And second, although I do love getting text messages from all of you, don't text and drive. That's a no-no. Good driving etiquette equals safety for all. This campaign is brought to you by Morning Wave in Busan on BEFM. Oh, by the way, tune in to Morning Wave in Busan to get real-time traffic updates. You know your morning commute's better with me, Kat.
1: These are the guidelines for fire safety in multi-use facilities and apartments. 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
2: 지역 경제가 힘차게 출발합니다. 기업들이 고객을 향해 더 빨리 가려면 방송 광고라는 엑셀을 밟으세요. 경제도 기업도 더 힘차게 달려가니까요. 방송 광고의 작은 힘, 경제의 큰 힘입니다. 부산 방송광고발전협의회.
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4: Please be informed that all the programs you hear now are reruns that were aired yesterday. Time in hours, minutes, and seconds mentioned in the program do not reflect the current time.

0: Good morning and welcome to Bhutan Worldwide. Imagine this, people who have never met, living in different countries and speaking different languages, all coming together to sing one song. Each person records their part in their own place, and when those voices are put together, they create one powerful performance. This is the idea behind the Playing for Change project. These artists actually have never met face to face, but through music, they understand each other perfectly. They go beyond differences in race, religion, and politics, and focus on one thing, respect for the music, and the result is beautiful. So maybe what really connects people isn't speaking the same language, but having the willingness to understand each other.
1: 결국 사람과 사람을 이어주는 건 같은 언어가 아니라 서로를 이해하려는 마음, 그 태도 아닐까요?
0: Art might be one of the simplest and most powerful ways to show us how we can live together. And that kind of attitude can move people in ways we don't always see. Well, this is Bhutan Worldwide, and I'm your host, Stephanie Yoon.

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1: 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Welcome, welcome again. Lots of messages coming in. We have Colin Nim saying hello. Hello, hello. Hope you're having a wonderful Wednesday morning. Benny Nim saying hello, everyone. Happy hump day. It is hump day, but it does feel like a Monday for us, right? We also have Kim Young-min Nim message in and Jerry님 saying 오늘 왜 이렇게 월요일 같죠? 라고 문자 보내주셨는데요. Yes, it feels like Monday. I'm sure a lot of our listeners have had like a long weekend or holiday weekend. I hope you enjoyed it and I hope you're energized for this short week, 3-day week ahead. We also have Kevin님 messaging in saying hello Stephanie. Very interested in today's topic, Webtoon. Yes, stay tuned for today's The Interview. Now, from May 9th to 17th, the 23rd Busan International Performing Arts Festival will take place across the city, including venues like the Busan Cinema Center and Busan Citizens Hall. 네, 5월 9일부터 17일까지 제23회 부산국제연극제가 열립니다. This year, 52 performances from 13 countries will be presented, including theater shows and outdoor street performances, turning the whole city into a stage.

Through events like this, Busan continues to connect with the world through art. On stage, different cultures and languages come together, and stories about people and technology are shared in new and creative ways. It shows us that art helps us understand each other. So today, we're going to talk about the power of art and the impact of a single scene. And in today's The Interview, we'll be joined by artist Hwang Ga-eun here in the studio. She recently shared her work at the Florence Korea Film Festival in Italy using a format called Moving Tune. If you don't know what that is, stay tuned. Her drawings, which started as personal stories, were brought to life on screen and became a new way to connect with audiences across cities and cultures, and we're going to hear about it more from her directly very soon. But before that, let's talk about today's text topic question. If you could describe your life as one scene from a webtoon, what would it be and why? Let me describe that for you. So when you look back on your life so far, if you had to just choose one moment, what would you pick? It could be a simple, ordinary day, you working or doing your house chores, or it could be a moment that changed everything. Whatever scene comes to mind, tell us about it and how you felt at the time. 네, 오늘의 문자 주제 알려드릴게요. 내 인생을 웹툰 한 장면으로 표현한다면인데요. 여러분은 지금까지의 삶을 돌아봤을 때 정말 딱 한 장면만 남겨야 한다면 어떤 순간을 떠올리시나요? For me, it's the moment. I know it's difficult. Jeremy said 오늘 질문 너무 어려운데요. I know because we lived such a long life, right? If you think about it. But just tell me one moment in your life. For me, I would say moving to Korea, that moment, I would have to make that into a webtoon. I don't want to say anything bad about Arizona or America, but I always wanted to leave Arizona. It was such a, it's a desert, right? So I always wanted to leave. And when I came to Busan, everything I did, experience, felt like something straight from K-drama. Just even being on the subway, I'm like, oh my gosh, I saw this in K-drama. Or even having Yangnyeom chicken and tteokbokki. It was just such a joy for me. So I would have to choose those moments. We have 사랑대우님 messaging in saying happy hump day and Jerry님 saying 저 얼마 전에 아기 야옹이 구조했는데 제 인생의 큰 전환점이 됐습니다. 남겨보고 싶어요. And that would be such a cute webtoon. Saving a little kitten and then, you know, making that into a whole webtoon. I would watch it or I would read it as well. And listeners, just like that, let us know. You can send us your messages to #9050 for 101 or reach us for free through KakaoTalk or YouTube live chat. With that, let's jump into today's The Interview.

0: And the time is now 11:11, which means it's time for the interview. We often encounter images as fleeting moments. We consume them so quickly while scrolling and let many scenes simply drift away. However, there are times when a particular drawing lingers in your heart. When a scene quietly touches our own memories, that image transcends being something we merely see and begins to feel like a story. Now, at the 24th Florence Korea Film Festival in Italy, a space where the currents of Korean cinema converge, webtoons also met the audience in a new form. The artists' lines and emotions flow through the medium of moving tunes, unfolding across the scene and screen like a cinematic scene. So today we are joined by artist Hwang Ga-eun here in the studio. We're going to discuss those moments when drawings that started as personal stories transform into a shared experience in a public space. 네, 이탈리아 피렌체에서 열린 제24회 피렌체 한국영화제. 한국영화의 흐름을 한자리에서 만나볼 수 있는 이 공간에서 웹툰 역시 새로운 형태로 관객들을 만났습니다. 작가의 선과 감정이 무빙툰이란 형식으로 이어지면서 스크린 위에서 하나의 장면처럼 펼쳐졌는데요. 오늘 더 인터뷰는 황가은 작가와 함께합니다. 작가님 안녕하십니까?
1: 안녕하세요.
0: 네, 반갑습니다. Can you say hello to our listeners today?
1: Okay. Hello, Busan Worldwide listeners.

And welcome back to Busan Worldwide. That was Yang Hyun featuring Kim Kyuri with 엄마가 딸에게. Lots of messages coming in about how they love this song. Jerry님 saying, 오늘 왜 이렇게 감동적이에요? 포근한 부산 월드와이드. Yes, absolutely. A lot of us just getting emotional over our relationship with our family and our parents. And I think that is my 눈물 point as well. We have Jinli님 saying happy Wednesday. Happy Wednesday to you as well. Jenny님 saying 저도 괜찮은 부모가 되고 싶고 더 노력해야겠어요. 라고 보내주셨어요. And I'm sure you're already trying your best, right? And I'm thankful for you sharing with us. Now, listeners, today's text topic question, I want to remind you, if you could describe your life as one scene from a webtoon, what would it be and why? So if you're just thinking about your whole life, there's just choose one, I guess, moment that you would make it into a webtoon and share it with us and tell us why. 내 인생을 웹툰 한 장면으로 표현한다면인데요. We would love to hear it.

0: from you, so let us know. With that, let's jump into our next segment. Now it's time for Busan Update. Busan is offering a beginner-friendly smart farming course open to all citizens. 부산시 농업기술센터가 부산 시민 누구나 참여할 수 있는 스마트팜 기초교육을 운영합니다. The program runs in 3 sessions from May 7 to the 21st and is designed for beginners with no farming experience. It covers the basics of smart farming, recent trends, real-world applications, and automated growing systems. Participants will also visit a smart farm control center and a plant factory as part of the course. The program is especially helpful for young people and those preparing to enter agriculture. Each session is limited to 30 participants, and applications are open through the Busan reservation system until May 15th. That's it for today's Busan Update.
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2: This is a BFM safety briefing. Today, we'll be talking about yellow dust, which is most common in spring, and fine dust, which can occur regardless of the season. These are two forms of air pollution that pose serious risks to our health. First, let's take a look at the difference between yellow dust and fine dust. Yellow dust is a natural phenomenon in which tiny particles of soil from the deserts of northern China and Mongolia are carried thousands of kilometers by upper-level winds. It typically occurs between March and May, and because it contains various metal oxides, it can have harmful effects on our health. It can irritate the eyes and penetrate deep into the respiratory tract, and in severe cases, may even lead to death. Fine dust, on the other hand, refers to extremely small dust particles with a diameter of 10 micrometers or less caused by both natural and human activities. In particular, ultra-fine dust, which refers to particles smaller than 2.5 micrometers in diameter, cannot be filtered out by the nasal mucus and can penetrate deep into the lungs, increasing the risk of asthma, lung disease, and premature death. Extra caution is needed from December through March, as this period sees the most frequent occurrences of high-concentration fine dust. So, what should we do on days when yellow dust and fine dust levels are high? When going outdoors, be sure to wear a certified face mask approved by the Ministry of Food and Drug Safety. Choose masks rated KF80, KF94, or KF99. Minimize skin exposure by wearing protective eyewear, a hat, and long-sleeve clothing. Children, the elderly, and those with respiratory or cardiopulmonary conditions should avoid going outside as much as possible, and anyone with an underlying medical condition should always carry their symptom relief medication. After returning indoors, shake off your clothes thoroughly before entering your home. Wash your hands and face, and brush your teeth thoroughly. If your eyes feel irritated or uncomfortable, do not rub them. Instead, rinse them carefully with artificial tears. Do not reuse a mask after wearing it, and store outdoor clothing separately to be washed on a day when fine dust levels are low. Don't be complacent indoors either. It is best to avoid ventilating your home in the early morning or at night when air pollutants tend to settle in the air. Instead, ventilate your home between 2 p.m. and 6 p.m. when air circulation is more active. On high fine dust days, keep your windows closed and avoid natural ventilation. But if indoor air quality deteriorates, check the air pollution index and ventilate briefly. Fine dust is generated most heavily when cooking, so be sure to run the ventilation fan for 10 minutes before cooking and 30 minutes after. Minimize the use of scented candles, as they can raise indoor fine dust levels, and if you must use them, ensure adequate ventilation. Cleaning with a damp mop is more effective than using a vacuum cleaner, and spraying a light mist of water can help settle dust particles floating in the air. Your diet matters too. Staying well hydrated helps maintain healthy mucous membranes in your nose and mouth, reducing the risk of respiratory illnesses caused by yellow dust and fine dust. Make sure to eat plenty of fruits and vegetables rich in vitamin C. If you store fruits, vegetables, or seafood on your balcony or outside your home, keep them wrapped in plastic or in a hygienic container and always wash them thoroughly before eating. Above all, it is important that we all work together to reduce fine dust. 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
5: 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Time in hours, minutes, and seconds mentioned in the program do not reflect the current time.
2: Hello, lovely sweeties. Happy Wednesday and welcome to Sweet Date. It's May 6th today, right in the middle of the week when your energy dips a little and maybe your cravings, they somehow get stronger. Well, today comes with a very interesting twist, and it's International No Diet Day. A day that gently reminds us, maybe, just maybe, we don't always have to count every calorie or feel guilty about those every bite. Because let's be honest, how many times have you guys said, I'll start tomorrow while reaching just for one more snack? Maybe it's not about starting tomorrow. Maybe it's about enjoying today just a little more. So instead of stressing over food, what if we simply enjoyed it just as it is? So with that, let's begin today's sweet date together.

that was 어떻게 지내 by Oban. It's one of those songs that quietly asks a simple question, but somehow it lingers a little longer than expected. And sometimes it's not about getting those perfect answer. Just hearing that question, how have you been, can kind of make you pause for a moment. If someone comes to mind right now after listening to the song, maybe it's not a bad idea to check in on them today. And hello, sweeties. We're live from our studio in Busan this Wednesday afternoon, and welcome to Sweet Date. 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And I'm Yunji. Wow, the message board right now is kind of exploding. We have many coming in saying, hi, Yunji and everyone. 1등입니다. Congratulations, Benny. Welcome, welcome to the show. Also, we have Kainim checking in saying hello. And Travis also checking in as well saying, hi, Yunji and guys. Hello, guys. Hope you guys had a great, holiday slash Children's Day. Yes. And also we have Kainim saying the 5-day Labor Day is very fast. I had a really good trip to Zhang. Okay, let me pronounce this right. Zhangjiajie. Jiangjiajie, right? It's a place in China, and the scenery is very beautiful, but it is very crowded. And yes, in Korean, I heard it's Jjanggage, right? And there are lots of like tourist packages for that destination. And for those of you wondering what that place is, it's like a national forest park located in the city or the province of Henan, right? China. Yes, so Kaini went there. Oh, I see. How was it? I mean, there are lots of famous places in that region, right? The Tianmen Mountain, which is like the Heaven's Gate. And I believe that he went to the Grand Canyon, right? Over there. Yes, but I'm sure that there were lots of people. Even people from Korea traveled a lot over this period. So yeah, I'm guessing it was very crowded. But anyway, thank you for checking in with us. And also we have Sang Yun-jin checking in saying, hi, Yunji. I'm back in Busan. I remember Sang Yun-jin going on a business trip, right, to many countries out there. I'm really happy to hear that you're here back safe. Thank you for checking with us. And also Sang Min-nim and Danny Nim is checking in. Hello, guys. Hope you guys had a great holiday, right? And yes, we were on a holiday too yesterday. So yeah, I had so much fun. I had a time to visit my family yesterday, but on my way there, I fell down in the bus. Yes, so if you guys are wondering what the band-aids are for on my hand today, it's because I fell down yesterday. Yes. But it's been super long since I actually tripped or fell down. So the bus driver was like kind of shocked. He couldn't move after I took off the bus. So yeah, I felt really bad for the people inside the bus because they were so worried about me. Yeah, but anyway, yes. So I gave you a heads up just so that you guys don't worry about it too much. Yes. And so today, coming back to what we've talked about in the opening, today is International No Diet Day. Ooh, I like that. But why does a day like this even exist, right? I'm sure it's for someone like me. But I mean, International No Diet Day was first created back in 1992 by a British activist named Mary Evans Young. So what she wanted to do was she wanted to challenge the pressure that society puts on body image and dieting

especially the idea that we always need to be thinner, to be stricter or more controlled, right? And the day isn't about encouraging unhealthy habits, it's about balance. So it's about recognizing that our relationship with food shouldn't be built on those guilt, and that taking a break from constant self-judgment can actually be refreshing. So today, instead of asking, should I eat this or should I not eat this? Maybe we can ask, do I actually enjoy this? Bon appetit. So now it's time for today's question of the day. Are you guys ready? If you could eat anything today without gaining weight, what would you choose? If you could eat anything today without worrying about those calories or those fats included, what would you choose? 오늘 하루 마음껏 먹어도 여러분 살이 안 찐다면 얼마나 좋을까요? 가장 먹고 싶은 음식은? 무엇인가요? I'm sure there are tons of lists out there for you guys. For me, to name a few, pizza, right? Because for me, my favorite kind of pizza is, of course, pepperoni. Oh, hands down. Any of you pepperoni lovers? So, I don't want to be a buzzkill, guys, but just to talk some numbers behind these foods, two slices of pepperoni pizza would be 500 to 700 calories. And to be honest, guys, my BMR is about 1300 or 1200 calories a day. So if I were to have two slices, then that leaves me with 500 calories. Okay, I'm not doing calculation today. Well, anyway, without gaining weight, I would love to have, you know, those pepperoni pizzas with glazed donuts for dessert with some ice cream. But what about for you guys? We would love to know your answers, okay, in celebrating today. So send in your answers. You can text us at #9050. That's #9050. And each message costs 101. And yes, photos are welcome too. And also on Kakao Talk, search BEFM or Busan Yangha Bangsong. Add us as a friend. You can send in your free messages there. And if you'd like to see what's going behind the scenes at the moment, we're live on YouTube. So go ahead and type in BEFM or Busan Yangha Bangsong and hit the live stream button. And you can just type in your answers in the chat room there. All right. So while we wait for your answers, we're going to keep things going and move on to the next part of our show. And now it's time for K-Pop Dispatch, a weekday segment that keeps you in the loop with what's moving the K-Pop world right now. So the first song that we have for you today is My Favorite Part by So Soo-bin. Known for his delicate vocals and emotional delivery, So Soo-bin brings a very intimate feel to this track. And it's the kind of song that doesn't try too hard, but somehow stays with you long after it ends. And the arrangement here is simple, led by soft piano and gentle melodies, allowing the emotion in his voice to really come through. And rather than those big dramatic moments, it focuses on the small everyday feelings, the kind you don't always notice until later. And if you guys are looking for something calm and quietly sincere this afternoon, this song might become your favorite part of the day too. And next song after that is 너와는 by Roy Kim. So Roy Kim has always had a way of telling stories through those very honest lyrics, right? And this track is no exception. It captures that moment when a relationship ends, but the feelings there don't completely fade away. Not dramatic, not overwhelming, just real. And here, the song, the acoustic guitar-driven sound gives it a grounded, almost, you know, those raw feeling, making it easy to connect with. And there's something very relatable about this song, the idea that some people stay with you even after they're no longer in your life. And if you found yourself looking back on a past moment, this song might hit a little deeper. So let's keep the music going with these two soft tracks. And here are My Favorite Part by So Soo-bin, followed by 너와는 by Roy Kim.

That was My Favorite Part by So Soo Bin, followed by 너와는 by Roy Kim. When I listen to their voices, it's just like so, you know, mellow and so soft that it makes you want to, you know, go to bed right away, doesn't it? So before we get into the next part, let's check in on today's question of the day once again, guys. If you could eat anything today without gaining weight, okay, what would you choose? 오늘 하루 마음껏 먹어도 살이 안 찐다면 가장 먹고 싶은 음식은 무엇인가요? So don't you just wish this question were actually real, right? You have all the fast food that you want without worrying the calories. So if you got something to share, guys, we'd love to hear from you. You can text us at #9050, that's #9050. Also on Kakao Talk, search BEFM or Busan Yeongha Bangsong, add us as a friend, and you can send in your messages or maybe photos of your favorite food. And if you're curious about what the studio looks like right now and the guest that's coming in soon, we're live on YouTube, so go ahead and type in BEFM or Busan Yeongha Bangsong and hit the live stream button and come hang out with us there. So let's see what your favorite food is. We have Sang Yun-nim saying, oh, Yoon-ji, I'm sorry to hear that you hurt your hand. I hope it's not too bad and recover soon. Oh, thank you, Sang Yun-nim. So yeah, I shared with you guys that I've tripped on the bus. Yes, and that's what this band-aid is all about. So anyway, oh, thank you so much. It has been like a decade since I last like fell down, you know what I mean? Yes, and the bus driver was so shocked because I was like, oikuya. Yes, I made a loud noise. I made a scene there, yes. So if you're the bus driver and you're listening, I'm okay. Thank you for all your worries, guys. And Travis is saying, I'll feel better soon. It must be annoying to wash your hands. Oh, exactly. Yeah, this morning I was trying to wash my face and then I was like everywhere. And I put on like 3 band-aids today. Yes, because it doesn't stick. So I realized that if you put like a sanitization, you know, those wipes, and then put it on, it just sticks really well. So yeah, I learned my lesson. Also, we have Junlini checking in. Hello, hello, Yoon-ji. Happy hump day. And she's saying, hello, fam. So Junlini, what is your favorite food? If you didn't have to worry about the calories, what would you have at this point? And also, we have Benny-nim answering to the text topic saying, 라면과 치킨. Oh, 라면. It's all-time favorite for everyone, right? Yes, I have recently tried the carbonara fiery noodles. Have you guys tried it? Yes, it's my very first time trying something fiery. And my first impression was, wow, that is really, really spicy. And I'm curious if Cheryl has tried this, so I'm going to ask her. Okay. And also, he has a song request, and we'll see if we can play that for you throughout the week or maybe today. Also, we have Danny Neem saying, sweet potato cake. Ooh, I want to eat! With exclamation mark. Wow. I see. Sweet potato cake. 고구마 cake. When it first came out in Korea, I didn't necessarily want to have that because it didn't sound very tasteful. But after I tried it for myself, I totally changed my mind. I was like, okay, oh, okay. This is going on my list, right? Because it was so good. Oh, yes. And also we have Jenny Loves Music checking in saying, 안녕하세요. 윤진님 손 다치셨어요. 빨리 나으시길. Oh, thank you so much. I know I should have said it. Nobody really cares whether I have this or not. But yeah, I just gave you a heads up. But I hope that made your day, guys. Also we have Magdeo-nim saying, 안녕하세요. 마음껏 먹어도 살이 안 찐다면 제가 가장 먹고 싶은 거는 달달하고 폭신폭신한 케이크입니다. So it's one of those spongy cakes, right?

0: 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Ah, because she has diabetes. Yeah, if you actually have those, I mean, you gotta watch out for all kinds of food, right? And watch out for the sugar. So yeah, and 성유님은 saying 짜장면 곱빼기. Double the amount, right? I love 짜장면, hands down, 진짜. High five for you, 성유님. So thank you guys for sharing all your answers for this. I know that we have a lot on our list and Travis is just like listing things. I gotta say, I love it, love it. Thank you guys for checking in and thank you for all your messages. I'm gonna read some more throughout our show, so don't worry, guys. So it's Wednesday, which means we get to bring in our lovely guest with a beautiful smile. So let's not keep her waiting. Let's welcome her in. Welcome back to Sweet Date, everyone. It's time for Life in Numbers, where we take a closer look at everyday life through numbers. And of course, we have our birthday girl.
1: Oh, yeah.
0: Exactly. Ooh, happy birthday.
1: Thank you.
0: Oh, my goodness. I totally forgot about this. I was going to get you a cake, but then in the morning, I totally forgot. I was thinking, seriously, okay, get a cake after you read the script. But then I just, you know, came out of the cafe without thinking.
1: It's okay, because today I changed my diet around.
0: Oh,
1: so
0: you changed your diet.
1: Sugar is cut.
0: Oh,
1: yeah.
0: But anyway, how are you feeling? Did you get to celebrate your birthday with your family?
1: Oh, I did yesterday. My daughter actually baked a carrot cake for me for my birthday. It is so good. She's really good.
0: She is.
1: Baker, yeah.
0: Wow.
1: I knew she was a good cook, but yeah, baking is... Yeah, so
0: She's
1: good.
0: So talented.
1: Yeah, you know. Many ways.
0: Yeah. And so you had your, what kind of cake?
1: Carrot cake.
0: Carrot cake.
1: Oh, no. I look like a dwarf.
0: No.
1: Can I get it?
0: You're cute. I was
1: gonna, there we go.
0: Yeah, put the crown or the tiara on her. But she was like, that's okay. That's okay. She refused. But anyway, as a birthday girl, is there a wish that you have? Birthday wish.
1: Well, I'm at the age now where the wishes aren't for me, so I make the wish for my daughter.
0: Oh,
1: yeah.
0: So I know that you're trying to cut down on sugar since today, but still, it couldn't hurt to imagine. If you could eat anything today without gaining weight, what would you choose?
1: Oh, hands down, I would go for an Aussie burger with a side of sweet potato chips.
0: Oh, sweet potato chips.
1: Yeah, but the Aussie burger. So good.
0: So for those people who haven't actually tried the Aussie burgers, what would be so special about that?
1: Oh, it's huge. It's massive. So it's the toasted bun. And then you've got lettuce, tomato, bacon, egg, beetroot, pineapple. Really juicy burger patty. And then you've got the sauce and cheese. Like, they're huge. You got to smash them down to get it in your mouth.
0: That's the beauty of big burgers, right?
1: So good.
0: Oh, so you get a mouthful of those juicy burgers, right?
1: Yeah, but I've got to look. There you go. Like, I mean, come on.
0: It's humongous.
1: So, it is.
0: Oh, my gosh.
1: But I've got to wait until I go back to Australia to get it.
0: Is that like a potato, like fried potato inside?
1: No, it's pineapple.
0: Oh, it's pineapple.
1: Yeah.
0: Oh.
1: And then the red bit is beetroot.
0: Wow, that sounds really good.
1: It is so good. And the egg has like a bit of a runny yolk. It's,
0: wow, I see.
1: Amazing.
0: Thank you for sharing the Aussie burgers.
1: That's if what you I want.
0: Oh, that's what she wants. Okay, with fries and of course soda.
1: It's got to be sweet potato. Sweet potato chips.
0: Yes, so if you guys are planning to travel to Australia, you should definitely check that out, right?
1: Absolutely. If you go to Australia, you got to have an Aussie burger.
0: No worry about the calories.
1: No
0: regrets.
1: That's the one thing you got to eat that.
0: Oh, yes. So thank you for introducing your culture to us. So last week we talked about the commuter's paradox, right? And the 30-minute sweet spot for our daily commutes. And did any of our sweeties find you on the subway while you were traveling somewhere?
1: Unfortunately, not. Aww. But if they see me on my way somewhere, they can definitely come up and say hello.
0: Yeah, she's the sweetest person on earth.

0: with a beautiful smile. So you guys should approach her. And we also talked about the terrifying 4-second awkward silence, and we have actually experienced it.
1: Well, we tried to.
0: Yeah. But I couldn't stand it. Yes. And it's so much fun to see how these invisible numbers really do connect to all of our daily experiences. So I'm excited for today's numbers, Cheryl. So what numbers do you have for us this week?
1: So today we're diving into two numbers that quietly control our mornings and our moods. Ooh. One is probably hiding in your bedroom right now, and the other is hiding in your playlist.
0: Maybe it's like monster hiding in my bed. No, I always saw something like, you know, monster in the closet or something.
1: Oh, I used to be so scared of that when I was a kid.
0: These days, my friend's been trying to get me into the theater watching those scary movies.
1: Yeah, nah.
0: No.
1: But... Uh-huh. Scientifically, uh-huh. when it does get hot, uh-huh. it is proven that if you go watch a horror movie, uh-huh. it'll cool you down.
0: Okay. That gives me another reason to go in the theater. So, Cheryl, what are the very first numbers that you've brought for us today?
1: Well, depending on the state of your closet, it could be. Mm. The first numbers today are 20 and 80.
0: Ooh.
1: But before I get into what these numbers actually mean for us, I've got a scenario for you.
0: Okay. So I'm ready.
1: Imagine your regular morning routine. Mm-hmm. You're standing in front of a completely full shoe rack or pack closet.
0: Mm-hmm.
1: You're looking at dozens of options, sneakers, boots, thongs, heels.
0: Mm.
1: But... if you consider a full month of outfits, how many of those shoes are you actually wearing out the front door?
0: To be brutally honest, I think just like one or two. Honestly, I have like 10 pairs of shoes in there. But I say that I just grab the exact same pair every time, 5 days a week. It's like the rest of the shoes are just like exhibition in my closet, seriously.
1: Exactly. Oh. And you're not alone in doing that. Mm-hmm. This brings us to our first numbers, 20 and 80.
0: Okay.
1: This is known as the Pareto principle or the 80-20 rule.
0: Mm. I've actually heard of this Pareto principle.
1: Mm-hmm.
0: It's like an economic theory, right?
1: Exactly right. Mm. Yeah, it was developed by an Italian economist named Vilfredo Pareto, who noticed that 80% of the land in Italy was owned by 20% of the population.
0: Mm.
1: But now modern sociologists and lifestyle experts have found that this exact same ratio applies perfectly to our closets.
0: Oh, so you're saying that this economic theory that explains why we only wear the same pairs of shoes every
1: time? Yeah, the rule states that we wear 20% of our shoes and clothes 80% of the time.
0: Mm.
1: We might have 40 pairs of shoes, but we rely heavily on just 6 or 7 of them for 80% of our actual lives.
0: That makes so much sense. I mean, it perfectly explains that feeling of looking at a bursting, you know, overflowing closet and complaining, I have nothing to wear. I'm sure that happens to a lot of our sweeties out there.
1: Mm-hmm.
0: We aren't looking at the 80% that we ignore. We are just tired of the 20% that we wear all the time, right? But I mean, Cheryl, why do we do this? I mean, why do we buy all of these clothes and shoes if we're just gonna ignore them?
1: It all comes down to something that psychologists call decision fatigue, our brain's desire for comfort.
0: Decision fatigue. You mean we're tired of making choices?
1: Exactly. Every single day, we've got to make thousands of choices. By the time we're standing in front of the shoe rack or our closets, our brains are looking for the path of least resistance.
0: Oh.
1: That one pair of perfectly broken and comfortable shoes requires zero mental energy.
0: Mm.
1: So we know our feet feel good in them, even though they're worn in, and we go and choose them every time.
0: Mm. And I've heard of this, like I heard that those big giant leaders, such as, I believe it was Steve Jobs, you know how he wears like those turtleneck with jeans?
1: Yeah.
0: He used to wear them, but he did that because he wanted to lessen on the decision making.
1: Mm-hmm.
0: Oh, so I thought that was very clever, right? So I guess this is true. 80% of shoes that we leave behind are usually the ones that are slightly... giving you blisters or, you know, hard to match and mix with your outfit or meant for a special occasion, right?
1: Mm. Yeah, spot on. That 20% represents our actual practice.

0: practical reality. The 80% reflects our fantasy self.
1: Fantasy self?
0: Yeah, the person that we thought we'd be when we bought those heels or those stiff leather boots or those pants.
1: I'm sure you have some pants, right?
0: I do have quite a few pants in my closet.
1: Air quotes, right?
0: And so it's totally normal to favor a small rotation of our wardrobe. In fact, it's a sign that our brain is effectively managing our daily stress.
1: Right. So while we hit pause right here, I want you guys out there to send in your answers. We want to know, is there like a specific shoes that you guys buy all the time but you never wear, or maybe something that it's in your wardrobe all the time but it's the 80% that you have? So while you send in your answers, we're gonna go listen to this song, and the song is What We Actually Want in Reality. Here is More and More by Twice.

0: Welcome back, everyone. Here it was More and More by Twice, and you guys are listening to Life in Numbers with Cheryl in the studio. So hope you guys like that song, right? We want more and more, even though we only use 20% of what's in your closet, right? How about for you, Cheryl? What are the 20% in your wardrobe that you wear?
1: I've got a go-to pair of running shoes, about four pairs of pants that I cycle through, depending on the season. And about four t-shirts that I rotate through, maybe three hoodies that I wear consistently. But my closet is so full.

0: clothes from my fantasy self.
1: Oh, yeah.
0: That I used to wear when I had a more professional career, and I kept them just in case I return to that kind of work.
1: Yeah.
0: But I really should just empty out my closet, put them in the donation bin. Mm. I do, however, I have a tendency to buy new clothes when I go overseas, like the pants I'm wearing today, which would replace the current rotation. So I told my daughter next time we travel, we're staying far away from the shopping mall. What about you? What's your 20%?
1: Me? I would go with sweatshirts or hoodies, you know. I always have the gray ones. I don't know why, but somehow I end up buying gray hoodies all the time. So I had like, I try to count what's in my wardrobe and I ended up having like, I don't know, over 10 gray hoodies.
0: Wow.
1: Yeah, but it's all different. You know what I mean? Like the design and the meaning behind it. So I can't get rid of it. But I mean, 20%. I think it's the 20% that I have. Yeah, it's like easy to throw on pieces. And we have some messages coming in. We have 만학도 영어님 saying, 우리나라에서 오지버거 파는 곳은 없나요? Are there any places in Korea where they buy, where they sell those Aussie burgers? And I asked Cheryl earlier and she said that there was one near Gyeongsang University.
0: Used to be.
1: But now I heard like using Australian beef, they have some places in Haeundae where you can get those patties. But I'm sure it's kind of different from the Aussie style ones,
0: right? Yeah. It would taste different because all the ingredients are going to be locally sourced, just like Korean food in Australia tastes different from what you get here.
1: Totally true. And for Mangdaeoni, I've looked up some places and there's one, like two places in Itaewon in Seoul. So if you have a chance to visit in Seoul, maybe you should go check it out, right? Oh, yes, I definitely want to check it out. And she is also saying that 저는 결혼식이나 장례식에 가야 할 일이 있으면 그에 맞는 옷이나 신발을 주로 사다 보니 1년에 한 번 입을까 말까 하는 옷이 생기게 되는 것 같아요. So for those special occasions, she's saying either for like funerals or wedding, she tries to buy something that fits to that outfit, like the shoes, you know? So yeah, that kind of happens, you know, once in a year kind of thing. Yeah, I guess this is similar for all of us. I mean, we all have our marriage look, right? Oh, wedding look. wedding ceremony look, sorry. So anyway, guys, we are going to jump into our second number for today. Can you tell us what it is?
0: So for a second number, we're moving from the closet to our playlist. Have you ever been walking down the street with your earphones in and a song comes on that perfectly matches your footsteps?
1: Oh, yeah.
0: And suddenly you feel like your pace is picked up along with your mood.
1: Yeah, definitely. I mean, everyone has that kind of song that they blast on. You know, it gives you the best feeling in the world. I mean, your posture just gets a little better, right? And you just feel instantly energized. And I will always like need songs like that when I'm working out or if I feel kind of drowsy in the morning, right? What about for you?
0: Well, it's not a coincidence that some of the music can do that. There's a very specific mathematical reason that those songs make us feel good. And that brings us to our second number. Oh. 120.
1: 120. I guess that's the heartbeat. Just kidding.
0: Yeah, right.
1: Yeah, heartbeat is the song?
0: Right. That's it.
1: Okay.
0: The beats per minute, or BPM, according to music psychology, has an effect on us. And 120 BPM is the magic number for quite a few genres of music, including pop music, rock music, even K-pop. When the song hovers around 120 beats per minute, it taps directly into human physiology and gives us a natural high.
1: That's fascinating. But I mean, 120 beats per minute, what's so special about that? Because like, why does our body react to that specific number tempo?
0: Well, you just said it's the heartbeat of the music, and you're right. It's connected to our heart rate. A normal resting heart rate for most adults is between 60 to 100 beats per minute. But when we stand up and go for a brisk walk or a light jog, our heart naturally elevates right around 120.
1: So I guess the reason why PDD is playing this song is because it's 120 beat per minute, right? So when we listen to this kind of song, the music is literally syncing up with the physical rhythm of our movement, right?
0: Exactly. It's the Goldilocks zone of tempo.

0: both.
1: Goldilocks zone as in just right.
0: Yeah, in this case, if a song is 70 to 80 BPM, it mimics our resting heart rate, which can make you feel relaxed or sometimes even a little sad or sleepy. If a song is 160,

0: spot, 120 BPM, signals to the brain that we're active, moving, making progress, and triggers the release of endorphins without causing stress.
1: That explains why, you know, hip-hop songs and so many K-pop tracks are so incredibly addictive. I've looked at some songs that are actually 120 beats per minute song, and I'm sure that you know this song, Kelly Clarkson's Since You've Been Gone.
0: Oh, yeah.
1: Since You've Been Gone, right?
0: Yeah.
1: That's 120 to 130 BPM. Also, Lady Gaga's Poker Face. Poker Face, right? That's 119 BPM, guys. And in K-pop, it would be Cheer Up, like, by Twice. That would be 120 BPM. So anyway, it's not just those catchy melodies. And producers are literally, like, hacking our biology to make us feel excited and energized.
0: Oh, yeah, they are. If you look at massive global hits from classic disco tracks in the 70s to the biggest K-pop hits topping the charts today, a shocking number of them sit at exactly 120 BPM or just slightly above it at 122 to 124. It's the universal tempo of joy and movement.
1: Yeah, so if anyone is having a slow afternoon at the office, or you're struggling to get on the treadmill in the gym like Yunji, the scientific solution isn't necessarily more caffeine. It might be just searching for a 120 BPM playlist on their phone, right?
0: Yeah, that's so brilliant. It's a completely free, scientifically proven mood booster. Just put on 120 BPM track and let your brain's natural programming do the rest.
1: Yes, then by this logic, Cheryl, if someone was having, let's say, having a trouble falling asleep at night, finding a playlist with a BPM of maybe 60 to 80 would be relaxing enough to help with sleep, right?
0: Absolutely. The tempo aligns with a relaxing, resting heart rate and would help the body's natural slowdown process. Slow tempo music, 30 to 45 minutes before bed, played at a very low volume, has been found to help cortisol levels, reducing stress and improving sleep quality.
1: So even behind the music, there are some scientific reasons why we listen to these songs, right? So what would be on your 60 to 80 BPM playlist, Cheryl?
0: Oh, I'm going to end up dating myself with this.
1: I mean, you know, still, the songs from your era, we want to know. What would it be?
0: So I would say Air Supply.
1: Air Supply.
0: Yeah, anytime I can't sleep and need a little help, they're number one on my playlist.
1: To be honest with you guys, you're listening, I didn't know what Air Supply was. So this morning as I was going over the script, I was like, what does this imply? I was trying to find out the meaning behind this, but then I realized, I used some AI for help. And they said Air Supply is a soft rock duo from Australia, right?
0: Exactly.
1: And they're very, like, famous for their very heartfelt, slow playlist, right?
0: Oh, yeah.
1: There are many songs that were, like, big back in the day, still nowadays, right?
0: Oh, yeah.
1: But what would be your favorite song to blast, or maybe something that you listen to?
0: It would be low volume.
1: Low volume.
0: But it would be the song All Out of Love. That would close all the school dances.
1: Oh, seriously?
0: When I was young, yeah. That and Jackson Browne's Stay.
1: Oh, Stay.
0: Would be the ones that closed out the school dances.
1: So All Out of Love, right?
0: Yeah. Yeah, that's the one that puts me to sleep.
1: I was listening to this song. I know that it's not like a slow beat, but have you ever heard the song I Can't Wait Forever by them?
0: Yeah.
1: Yeah. I absolutely love that song.
0: I've got their greatest hits.
1: Oh, you see?
0: Oh, yeah. I'll listen. If I can't sleep or I need to relax, I just go through the playlist.
1: Yeah. So if you guys haven't checked this out, it's Air Supply, okay?
0: Yeah, 1970s.
1: I was like, is it an air purifier? No.
0: That might be a new band name.
1: Yeah. I mean, it's a group name. So you guys should definitely check it out. And their hit songs are like, you know, Making Love Out of Nothing at All. One of Cheryl's favorite, All Out of Love, and my favorite song, I Can't Wait Forever. Trying to put it in there.
0: They look so young.
1: Yeah. Ooh, yes.
0: Not
1: you can
0: anymore.
1: See the album cover, guys, on YouTube. Yeah, so anyway, I enjoyed today's topic. It was such an eye-opener.

0: We first covered the 80-20 rule, right? Which proves that we aren't crazy for wearing the same shoes or, you know, those clothes every day. And also, secondly, magic of 120 BPM. Yes. So on that note, we're going to listen to the last song, which is 120 BPM. It's Love Me Right by EXO. And I got to say, Cheryl, thank you so much for coming in. And happy birthday once again.
1: Thank you.
0: Yes, we have Travis saying, oh, Cheryl, happy birthday.
1: Thank
0: you for coming in on your birthday.
1: Of course.
0: So hope you have a great day and we'll see you next week.
1: See you next week.
0: Okay. And that's going to wrap it for this first hour, guys. And let's go listen to that 120 BPM song. Here is Love Me Right by EXO.

0: 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BFM 부산 영화 방송.
1: I was so busy this morning. I didn't even get to check my messages. I almost got hit.
2: Here comes the safety hero. Stop right there, Smombie. 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Keep your head up. Look around.
1: What was I doing? 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I'm finally free from being a Smombie.
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4: Hello everyone, my name is Ilin and I'm from Malaysia. Back in 2017, when I was looking for a place to escape the harsh reality of life, I took a solo trip to Busan and immediately fell in love with the city. I love the food, the mild weather, the serene view of the mountains and the sea, and just how beautiful and peaceful the city is. I returned home a week later, only to find that I was homesick in my own home. And then I realized that deep in my heart, Busan was now my new home. I moved to Busan the following year, and I'm now working at the Tourism Promotion Organization for Asia Pacific Cities, TPO Secretariat in Busan. My future lies in Busan, and Busan is the future for us all. Global City Busan, we are in it together. 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
6: 비FM safety briefing. Today, we'll be talking about yellow dust, which is most common in spring, and fine dust, which can occur regardless of the season. These are two forms of air pollution that pose serious risks to our health. First, let's take a look at the difference between yellow dust and fine dust. Yellow dust is a natural phenomenon in which tiny particles of soil from the deserts of northern China and Mongolia are carried thousands of kilometers by upper-level winds. It typically occurs between March and May, and because it contains various metal oxides, it can have harmful effects on our health. It can irritate the eyes and penetrate deep into the respiratory tract, and in severe cases, may even lead to death. Fine dust, on the other hand, refers to extremely small dust particles with a diameter of 10 micrometers or less caused by both natural and human activities. In particular, ultra-fine dust, which refers to particles smaller than 2.5 micrometers in diameter, cannot be filtered out by the nasal mucus and can penetrate deep into the lungs, increasing the risk of asthma, lung disease, and premature death. Extra caution is needed from December through March, as this period sees the most frequent occurrences of high-concentration fine dust. So, what should we do on days when yellow dust and fine dust levels are high? When going outdoors, be sure to wear a certified face mask approved by the Ministry of Food and Drug Safety. Choose masks rated KF80, KF94, or KF99. Minimize skin exposure by wearing protective eyewear, a hat, and long-sleeve clothing. Children, the elderly, and those with respiratory or cardiopulmonary conditions should avoid going outside as much as possible, and anyone with an underlying medical condition should always carry their symptom relief medication. After returning indoors, shake off your clothes thoroughly before entering your home. Wash your hands and face and brush your teeth thoroughly. If your eyes feel irritated or uncomfortable, do not rub them. Instead, rinse them carefully with artificial tears. Do not reuse a mask after wearing it, and store outdoor clothing separately to be washed on a day when fine dust levels are low. Don't be complacent indoors either. It is best to avoid ventilating your home in the early morning or at night when air pollutants tend to settle in the air. Instead, ventilate your home between 2 p.m. and 6 p.m. when air circulation is more active. On high fine dust days, keep your windows closed and avoid natural ventilation. But if indoor air quality deteriorates, check the air pollution index and ventilate briefly. Fine dust is generated most heavily when cooking, so be sure to run the ventilation fan for 10 minutes before cooking and 30 minutes after. Minimize the use of scented candles as they can raise indoor fine dust levels, and if you must use them, ensure adequate ventilation. Cleaning with a damp mop is more effective than using a vacuum cleaner, and spraying a light mist of water can help settle dust particles floating in the air. Your diet matters too. Staying well hydrated helps maintain healthy mucous membranes in your nose and mouth, reducing the risk of respiratory illnesses caused by yellow dust and fine dust. Make sure to eat plenty of fruits and vegetables rich in vitamin C. If you store fruits, vegetables, or seafood on your balcony or outside your home, keep them wrapped in plastic or in a hygienic container and always wash them thoroughly before eating. Above all, it is important that we all work together to reduce fine dust. Walk short distances and use public transportation instead of your personal vehicle. Avoid unnecessary idling, sudden acceleration, and harsh braking, which contribute to exhaust emissions. Let's protect our health by following proper safety measures for yellow dust and fine dust. This message was brought to you by BEFM, Busan 영어 방송.
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That was I Do Me by Kiki. And it actually fits today perfectly, especially on a day like International No Diet Day, right? Because I Do Me isn't just about those big decisions. It can be something small, like how you treat yourself today. Maybe it's choosing what you want to eat without overthinking it too much, or maybe it's letting go of that little voice that keeps telling you to hold back. Just for today, guys, giving yourself a bit more freedom might be exactly what you need. And hello, sweeties. We're live from our studio in Busan this Wednesday afternoon, and welcome to Sweet Date. 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And I'm your host, Yunji. So coming up in part two of today's Sweet Date, we've got a great lineup ready for you. We're going to start things off with bite-sized banter, easy everyday conversations, of course, with Andrew. And after that, it's Scream Bites, your go-to English learning segment, three scenes from movies and dramas. And this week, we're continuing with Zootopia 2. And later on, we're going to take a trip down memory lane with Flashback, featuring upbeat Korean dance hits from the 90s and 2000s. And sometimes I find out new songs too. But before we get into all of that, let's go back to today's question. If you could eat anything today without gaining weight, what would you choose? 오늘 하루 마음껏 먹어도 살이 안 찐다면 가장 먹고 싶은 음식은 무엇인가요? So send in your menus, guys. 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Add us as a friend, and you can send in your free messages there. And if you'd like to see what's happening in the studio, we're live on YouTube. So go ahead and type in the same thing, BEFM or Busan 영화 방송. Hit the live stream button, the red circle button there, and join us in the chat room. So let's see what our sweeties are saying about today's topic. But before that, we have some congratulatory messages from Jenny Neem saying, Happy birthday, Cheryl, and Manok Deonim. Cheryl Neem, 오늘 생일이시군요. 생일 축하합니다. Along with Kai Neem saying, Happy birthday. So Cheryl, if you're listening, they are congratulating you. Hope she has a wonderful day, right? Aw, she was so bright coming in today. And I was trying to read the script this morning, and I was like, wait, it's her birthday? So I'm definitely gonna get her a cake. But then I totally forgot because I have a bad memory. Well, anyway, aw, Cheryl, thank you so much for coming in. And thank you guys for all the messages. And also, we have Sung Yun-nim answering to the question of the day. He was sharing with us earlier that if he has a worry-free day for calories, he'll definitely have 차돌 짜장면 곱빼기. And then he added on to that with regular Coke, and regular was capitalized, which means that he wants to go sugar-free, right? Followed by a whole bucket of ice cream for dessert. Wow, you have all the list out there. It's like, you know, a course, right? But anyway, that sounds really good. I had a bucket of ice cream, and I've tried this melon kind of taste. But sometimes you know how the stick ice cream tastes better, right? So for me, I would go with the stick ice cream if you guys are craving for melon taste, okay? Just a heads up for you out there. But I mean, these days, I was surprised to see so many flavors. Have you guys like tried walking into those ice cream places where it has many flavors? Everything's going like, you know, Dubai. So they have like all like Dubai, I don't know, Dubai something chocolatey, Dubai crushed chocolatey something. So I was like, whoa, but they all tasted differently. So yeah, if you guys have a chance, go ahead and try those flavors out. And besides that, there were so many other flavors that just came out. So I thought that was interesting. And also we have Travis saying pork belly, rice, kimchi, garlic, sangchu, my favorite, 된장찌개 combo, heaven is right there. Oh, seriously. You know, like these things that you guys listed out just now, those are the things that are in my stomach. Yes, I don't know why. But at some point I realized that, you know, you can eat whatever you want, but still try to, you know,
have those healthy meal afterwards. So the, you know, it doesn't really matter. Don't worry about the calories as long as you guys work out daily, you know, and get those at least, I think, 5,000 to 6,000 steps in a day. You would be just, you know, okay, right? Also, we have Jenny saying, I'd like to have deep fried shrimp and vegetables. Ooh, is it deep fried vegetables or just vegetables? I mean, veggies, I think you eat and you eat, but never gain weight. I guess that's different for elephants. But still, deep fried shrimp, I love those. Like, you know, the ones that they sell on the street, right? With tteokbokki. Oh, those deep fried shrimps taste the best. Oh. And also we have PK Nim saying, Hi, Indy. 저는 빵을 좋아해서 빵을 종류별로 상관없이 마음껏 먹고 싶어요. Oh. So I guess PK Nim is a bread lover, 그죠? Ah. Oh. Same here. High five. I love all the things that you guys have listed. Pork belly, deep fried shrimp, 쌍추 especially. 짜장면, 너무 맛있죠? Ice cream. Okay, I'm loving this list. Also, Jenny is saying, 얼굴 안 다쳐서 다행이네요. 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

0: have my face wrapped in bandages like the mummy here. Yeah, and PDMU will be scared because he has to look at me every time. You know, it's like, oh, it's like a horror movie on a summer day, right? But I mean, yeah, I'm very thankful that I didn't hurt, you know, severely. And thank you for all the worries, guys. You guys are so sweet. Oh, seriously, if I come in, you know, with my face kind of wrapped, would you be able to tune in, guys? Mm. Also, we have Kainim saying, if I could eat anything without gaining weight, I want to eat fast food from big chains and strawberry cake. But that's just a dream. Why is it a dream, Kainim? You can just still have it, right? You can just work out a little longer, but I heard that's not really good. You know, like sometimes you inhale your food and then you regret it. You go to the gym and, you know, do your 2-hour workout. I heard that's not good for your body. So try to stay stable, okay? Just do like 30-minute workout every day without those kind of turbulence, yeah? And I heard that that's going to make your body kind of stick to the routine and, you know, be stable in your weight. And Jenny Loves Music is saying beetroot, pineapple, Aussie burger. I definitely want to try this, right? Some of my friends don't like, you know, pizzas with pineapple topping. They think it's kind of yucky. But I personally love, you know, burgers and pizza with the pineapple topping. What about you guys? What about you, Jenny? Manok Doyonim is saying, 트로트가 120 BPM 곡인지 아닌지 잘 모르겠지만 저는 발걸음 맞추기에 트로트가 제일 좋더라고요. Yeah, if you listen to trot music, I mean, it just makes your heart kind of feel good, right? 아, 그래서 트로트 우리 러버 만학대원님이 보내주셨습니다. Yes! Anyway, thank you guys. Also, we have Drift Monkey Name saying 늦게 왔송. That's totally fine. Never too late. Oh, you're here fast. Also, Trish Master Name is answering to the topic. I like 불고기. Big, go big or go home. 아, 그렇죠. 불고기. I think when foreigners come to Korea, for the very first time, the first thing they usually have is either bulgogi or bibimbap. Am I right? If you guys are tourists or, you know, brand new to Korean society, tell us, would you like to have bulgogi or bibimbap the very first time you come to Korea? Seon Dune was saying, if I didn't gain weight, I'd eat every hour like Tuyang. I'm so jealous. She can eat so much and stay slim. I know, right? I remember seeing her having chicken. Yes, as PD님 put up a picture there. Oh, fried chicken. 양념 chicken. 너무 맛있겠다. Soy sauce chicken. 그렇죠? I've seen her having 짜장면, which is my favorite food, like 상현님. And she had 8 or 7 bowls of 짜장면 with 탕수육. You know, like, there are some foods that we always tend to watch out, right? One of the things that I try to avoid eating too much are the dishes that are high in sugar with complex carbs. Ah, yes, PDN has a picture up. See? 1, 2, 3, 4, 5, 6, 7, 8. She's having 9 dishes of 짜장면. Maybe that's 짬뽕 or 짜장면. But anyway, yes. Those dishes and high in sugar with complex carbs like tteokbokki, Korean style Chinese food, right? Yeah, those are like the biggest enemies for people on a diet. And seriously, Tuyang would have at least, you know, 7 to 8 bowls of jjajangmyeon, and she's perfectly healthy. Nothing is wrong with her body. Yes, and she's just blessed with good digestive system, right? So I thought, wow, I envy her. But sometimes, you know, like, it helps me to go to the gym because I know that I'm going to gain weight at some point. So yeah, I'm very thankful for what I have. So yeah, I'm jealous, but still I'm very grateful for what I have. Drift Monkey is saying, I'm actually trying to gain weight. Eating more feels like a chore. Too much 운동. Oh, so for the people out there who tries to gain weight, that's another level of challenge, right? I heard eating more is very difficult. So I heard some people actually like drink those, you know, powder, am I right? Protein powder shake to gain weight. Yeah, because it has all the nutritious ingredients in there. Yes, and 막대원이 saying, 왜 입에 달고 맛있는 건 몸에 별로 안 좋을까요? 아, 그러게요. I know. I want to ask the researchers, right? And Trismaster Nim saying, 120 BPM songs just from that one episode of The Office. Office. Staying Alive by the Bee Gees. I love that song. Staying Alive, right? I instantly thought of that song as I was like reading over the script today. 120 BPM songs. That was the song that I thought of. Whoa, high five. Yes, so without any song break today, we're going to jump right into our next segment, shall we? Back to Bite Size Banter on this Wednesday. And of course, we have our WFM Andrew.
1: Yeah. What's up, everybody?
0: What's up to you?
1: Well, not much. Just getting ready for my show that's after this show.
0: Oh.
1: But yeah, that's all right. Let's go.
0: Oh, yeah. He's a cool DJ.
1: A few of your sweeties have checked in the past couple weeks, which is nice.
0: That's good.
1: Yeah. Thank you to everyone out there.
0: Do you guys like have a nickname for your listeners?
1: No.
0: you should set your.
1: Clubbers.
0: Clubbers.
1: Kids Ooh. Club. I don't know. Like maybe.
0: Ooh, that's a good one.
1: The club gang. The gang.
0: Oh.
1: Not really sure.
0: Andy's Clubbers.
1: Yeah. Well, no. we'll come up with something better than
0: yeah.
1: that.
0: Yeah. Sorry about that.
1: It is for kids, I guess.
0: Yeah. So well, anyway, so today I want to ask you a personal question.
1: I'm still recovering from Children's Day yesterday.
0: Okay. Oh yeah.
1: Now, so. Oh, hopefully all the other parents out there are also recovering. Some of you maybe had a five-day weekend because Friday was a holiday, yesterday was a holiday, and then there was a lot of elementary schools and whatnot that gave the sandwich day.
0: Oh, yeah.
1: Right? So,
0: including you?
1: Yeah. So, but I still had to work on Monday.
0: Oh.
1: So it was kind of like, it was off, but not off. I don't know, but it was all right.
0: But he loves working. Oh. Right?
1: Sign me up, anybody. You got a job for me? I'll rake leaves. I'll clean your gutters, whatever. I don't think
0: mow your lawn or whatever.
1: Yeah. That's what I used to do when I was a kid. It was all right.
0: Oh, yeah. But anyway, did you get a chance to kind of travel over the sandwich holiday?
1: Not like travel. When I say travel, mm-hmm. for listeners, when you say like you really go somewhere, like mm-hmm. I didn't get on a plane, train, and go somewhere.
0: Uh-huh.
1: Just some places outside the city and whatnot. But it was okay. It was a good reset, mm-hmm. even though I worked on Monday.
0: Mm-hmm.
1: It was okay. I had a good weekend. Yourself?
0: Good. Me? Yeah. I like to take spontaneous trips.
1: Oh, look at this. So, miss on the spot.
0: Thank you. So anyway.
1: That's what we're talking about today.
0: Yeah, exactly.
1: Okay.
0: So, let's get into today's skit right away.
1: Sounds good. Okay, Yoonji, we landed. The weather is great. Wow. What's the address for the hotel so I can call a cab?
0: Hotel? I haven't booked one yet. Oh I was thinking we just walk around and find a place that looks cozy.
1: Who's this woman I'm with? We had three heavy suitcases. Well, only one of them's mine. Two of them's all your stuff. And it's getting dark. Where are we supposed to sleep?
0: Relax, Andrew. Let's just grab some street food first. An adventure awaits.
1: Can't deal with this anymore. Taxi!
0: I guess Andrew is flying off to a different world now.
1: Yes.
0: So with that, here goes today's question. Have you ever gone on a totally spontaneous trip with no plans? 아무 계획 없이 여러분은 여행을 어딘가로 떠나본 적이 있으신가요? So this is our question. I know that you're a parent now that you have to, you know, like be with your family.
1: You mean
0: most
1: I'm
0: of
1: locked
0: time.
1: Down? I got two anchors at home.
0: Yes, be here.
1: Yeah, exactly.
0: Yeah, but anyway, if you were to be alone right now.
1: Sure. Sign me up.
0: Alone?
1: Yeah.
0: Would you like to go on a spontaneous trip? Is there like an ideal trip that you were thinking of?
1: I always just want to go somewhere warm, like to a beach somewhere.
0: Well, because, it's warm here.
1: Well, yeah, but I mean, like, I can go. Oh, something just fell down my shirt here. Mm. Felt like it was like a bug or something.
0: Uh-oh.
1: I would want to go somewhere warm because the beach, like I can go to the beach with my family or I can go with other people. Mm-hmm. I can sit on the beach with a drink or I can do whatever, you know, it would be all right. Yeah. Maybe a travel bug that just fell on my shirt. I don't know. I'm really curious now if there
0: was
1: something.
0: Does it bug you?
1: Oh, it will bug me. But I have done this before.
0: Oh, yeah?
1: So this is going back like maybe 2010 or 2011. Uh-huh. One of my best friend from home, Jared, shout out. Buddy, he was in Canada and he's like, said, you know, how much vacation do you have? I want to come there. And I was like, fantastic, you know, awesome. Show you around Korea, do some stuff. He goes, but then I want to go somewhere hot. And I said, okay, like right away. He goes, yeah, I'm sick of the weather here. It was in January in Canada. So for anybody who's been in Canada in January, you know it's cold, there's lots of snow, and it's not impossible to travel, but it's not great. So I said, sure. So I went, at this time, there was still like an English travel agent in the city. Ooh. So I went there and I said, I just want to go somewhere warm. And she's looking through and she's like, Thailand? And I was like, sign us up. So I had all his information. I booked two flights. And then, but the thing is, when you go to Thailand, you land in Bangkok, or unless, I guess, if you go straight to one of the islands. But our plan was that when we arrive, we're going to take the next flight out. Like next domestic flight. Now, that could have been up north to like Chiang Mai. It could have been down south to Phuket or Koh Samui or something like that. But we didn't care. We're going wherever. And we get on the, get there and we go up to the desk and we're like, next flight, we want it. And the look on the lady's face was kind of like, what's going on here?
0: Wow.
1: What are you guys up to? Are you guys
0: going wild?
1: Are you guys running from somebody? Do I need to let the police know? And we're like, no. It's just we had this plan. Like, this is what we're going to do. So we did that and we got the next flight. It was like, you know, it actually it's kind of funny because it was like, oh, the lady said, we have a flight to Phuket. But we were already through security, so it was okay. And she's like, do you have any bags? And we're like, no, we just have our packs. She goes, great, nothing to check. She goes, you have 10 minutes to get to the gate.
0: No way.
1: So we just, and it was on the other side of the airport. We just start booking it. We're just, we show
0: Andrew
1: up.
0: And Jer.
1: She goes, I'll call the gate. Don't worry about it. We get there and we were like the last ones to get on, which was fantastic because we didn't have to wait on the plane. We get on. Grabbed a drink. It was great. Landed in Phuket like, you know, 45 or 50 minutes later and had a trip of a lifetime. It was great.
0: Yeah. So you guys were the last two getting on the plane?
1: Yeah.
0: Everybody was like staring at you when you were getting on the train?
1: I don't think they were there that because when we arrived at the gate, we were kind of like, oh, how long have you been waiting? Like, no. Like the last person just went through. Like when we got on, there were still some people fixing their bags in the overhead compartments. But it was like still like, I was like, oh, I'm going to be that guy. But I was like, I don't care if I'm that guy right now. It's all right.
0: But still, you guys had your drinks in your hand.
1: It was great. It was fantastic.
0: Wow. But how long did it take you from the gate to another gate? Like,
1: It took the 10 minutes.
0: Oh, it did.
1: Yeah. She's like, the lady at the ticket desk was like, you have 10 minutes. And that's exactly how long it
0: took.
1: That's
0: quite an adventure.
1: Like, if we wouldn't have ran, there's no way. We wouldn't have needed to get one of those carts to drive through. It was fantastic.
0: That's
1: was
0: an great. Awesome day for everybody,
1: It was fantastic.
0: I remember like running from a gate to another gate.
1: Yeah.
0: Because like the gate, you know how often it changes?
1: Sure.
0: So at the Incheon Airport, which is known to be one of the largest airports.
1: And busiest as well. Yeah. It's super busy.
0: They gave me the gate from the end to the end. So
1: yeah.
0: That took me more than 10 minutes. Seriously, I ran and ran, but I couldn't reach to the end. So 10 minutes for you, that's impressive.
1: It was exactly almost that. Oh my gosh. It was great. And there's a couple times also like after work on a Friday, this is when I, you know, I wasn't single, but it was like we didn't have any kids. And I just arrive home and I say, hey, grab your stuff. Let's go. And what? Where are we going? And we just went and got the KTX and went to Seoul.
0: Whoa.
1: For the weekend. Yeah, it was great.
0: What'd you guys do? Did you book your hotels?
1: Well, it was just on the way up. I said, we'll just go to this area. I think we were in maybe Myeongdong or something like that. And there's a ton of motels or hotels around there.
0: Yeah.
1: And we were younger, so we didn't really care where we stayed. Whereas like, now I can't really stay in any shady places like with my kids, you know what I mean? So and we weren't going to have like a weekend away in a hotel.
0: Uh-huh.
1: We wanted food and like tour around and see some stuff, have some drinks.
0: Wow.
1: Good.
0: But I mean, there's some downsides to it because like sometimes, you know, like in the busy summer season.
1: Yes.
0: Then the hotels are all booked. And
1: that's also the like on the train. This is at the time she wasn't my wife, but it was like my girlfriend who's now my wife.
0: Uh-huh.
1: And she's kind of, she was like, what if we can't get a hotel? I said, we'll get one. If it comes to it, we'll stay like at a Jim Jabong or something. You know, like worst case scenario, that's what we would do. Or just go to another area. And, but it was all right. We got up out of the subway and I was just like searching on whatever it was and found something.
0: But I think like the spontaneity that you have, like the level of yours and mine are kind of different because for me, spontaneity would be like one day trip. You know.
1: Oh, okay, yeah.
0: But for you, it doesn't really matter.
1: Let's go. How about our listeners? I'm really curious if anyone out there has done the same thing.
0: Yeah, but make sure that you guys pack your passport when you go
1: abroad. That is key. That is key.
0: So anyway, coming back to today's question, guys, have you ever gone on a totally spontaneous trip with no plans like Andrew? And I definitely want to travel spontaneously.
1: Yeah, to Switzerland?
0: Yeah.
1: Fly out tomorrow?
0: Woo.
1: I love it.
0: Yes, and leave Andrew here alone.
1: Well, I'll take your job. It's okay.
0: Oh, thank you.
1: I love to work, right? So it's all right.
0: So anyway, send in your answers, guys. And thank you, Andrew. And thank you, guys.
1: Bye-bye, everyone.
0: We'll see you tomorrow. Bye. And that was today's bite-sized banter. And here is Superwoman Yunji. So today's topic is, have you ever gone on a totally spontaneous trip with no plans? 아무 계획 없이 여러분은 여행을 떠나본 적이 있나요? So that's our question. I mean, sometimes, you know, spontaneous trips are basically where mistakes turn into the best stories, I think, right? Like, sometimes when you like perfectly plan something, it doesn't turn out the way you want it to. Sometimes, you know, those weird plans or no plans would become something, you know, that would be remembered forever, right? So maybe you might end up somewhere you never meant to go. For me, I remember planning my trip to Vietnam and Thailand for about a month. This was when I was in my early 20s. I went on a package tour with my family to Vietnam. But then I really loved going there. So I should talk about this to Steve. Yeah, because he's also from Vietnam, right? So anyway, I like planned a trip and I went there for a month after that package tour because it was just so amazing. So I decided to come back and I stayed there for a month. But then, you know, like during the trip for a month, I couldn't plan out every single thing, right? So what I did was I just planned the big stuff and did the small stuff, you know, spontaneously. And sometimes, you know, I would find like the amazing restaurants, something like a hole in the wall, you know, which means it's like those unpretentious, you know, inexpensive restaurants or cafes. And yeah, so that turned out really good. And I remember going to this cafe, I believe it was in Hoi An. Yeah, the city of Hoi An in Vietnam. Yes, and it was just so amazing. It had this like, you know, bar, kind of like flowery cafe, with those open windows, and it was just so amazing. And I could see people, you know, just doing some parade there, and there were lots of Japanese people there. I don't know why. So I want to know, guys, what about you? Have you ever gone on a totally spontaneous trip with no plans? At that time, when I was in my early 20s, my friends were all telling me, don't go. It's dangerous for a woman to travel alone. But still, I ended up having the best time of my life. Yes. So what about you guys? I want to know. We have 마닥도 영어님 saying, 저는 J라서 아무 계획 없이 여행을 가는 건 상상도 할 수 없는데요. 꼭 한 번은 여권 들고 공항 가서 어디가 됐든 제일 먼저 출발하는 비행기 타고 그 비행기가 데려다주는 나라로 여행 가보고 싶어요. 저 같은 쫄부가 가능할지 모르겠지만요. 흑. Wow, I see you're like the perfect planner in trip, right? Yeah, it must be hard to just, you know, take your passport and buy the flight ticket, the first flight out to any place in the world. Oh, what if that place was, let's say, Europe, or maybe, you know, some places like the United Arab Emirates? Oh, would you be willing to go there? Because, I mean, for me, the closest place from Korea would be, you know, some places like China or Japan. But if I were to travel some places beyond that region, I think I would be kind of nervous. I mean, excited, nervous, right? Also, we have Travis saying, back then, I would go on spontaneous subway trips all over Seoul by myself. It was a fun experience. I see. Wow. Yeah. Sometimes if you get on the subway trains and in Seoul, like, you get to travel the Seoul metropolitan area. So yeah, the capital region, just, you know, traveling through subway, I think that it would be so much fun, right? And Siwon Dunim is saying, I once took a spontaneous trip to Sokcho. Ah, this is in Gangwon-do? Oh, yes. I couldn't find a place to stay, so I slept in my car. It was a bit rough, but it felt like camping, so I actually enjoyed it. Ooh, I see. Sokcho. Sokcho의 닭강정. 유명한 것 같은데, 그죠? Yes, I remember the regions by the food, not by the map. Yes, that's an irony. But anyway, Travis is also saying Yunji has a pair of trendy sunglasses. Yeah, do you like my shade? Ooh, I was trying to like give off the travel vibe today because I'm going on a trip. Ooh, sounds really fun, right? I would like to have all our sweeties here and like go on a Yunji package tour. What do you think? Who's in for that? Oh, and also Jenny Loves Music is saying, I want to see the Siberia area covered with white snow and bears, animals, and stars above in the sky. That sounds so romantic, right? I've always dreamed of going to those, you know, South Pole and see polar bears. Yeah. So sometimes I would look up polar bears in the South Pole. Yeah. And I would just, you know, kind of blast on those short movies, you know, or videos. Oh, but I mean, stars above in the sky and also like the African, you know, regions. I heard you can see like such a beautiful sky at nighttime. Oh. And also, we have Kainu saying, I have spontaneous trip with no plan to Shanghai last year, and I couldn't visit places that needed reservations and a hard to find hotel. Yeah, the thing about, you know, going on a spontaneous trip is that, you know, something might go wrong, right? And you gotta kind of endure that nerve-wracking situation. Sometimes you miss the train, right? I remember going to Japan once and, you know, they have like the most complicated subway system. So I didn't know that you have to get off the station to get into another line. Yeah, so my friend and I were traveling together and we were just, you know, hustling and bustling. Yeah, but it was so exotic. But I mean, Shanghai, I've been there too. And oh, there were so many people there. Yeah, it must have been really hard to find hotels. And Trismaster is saying, I was craving some food, good hot dog one day. So I casually booked a trip from Fukuoka to Busan last year and didn't tell a single person until I landed. Wow. How did that turn out, Trismaster name? Oh, hot dog 먹으러 Busan. 너무 좋다. It's like, you know, traveling to Japan to have udon. And also we have Hanminji Tuminji-nim sending in her message saying, Hi Yunji, one time I went on a trip to Namhae and my close friend offered me to go with her on the day of the trip. And it turned out to be Haenam, not Namhae, twice further from Busan. Well, I had a spectacular time back then, but I was so confused when I found out that I misunderstood the names of the cities. So she was planning to go on a trip to Namhae, which she ended up in Haenam. 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Oh, we should do the chant. 민지, 윤지, 그죠? Oh, anyway, how was it there? 해남, I heard it's really good, right? It has like those spectacular view of the ocean. Yeah, so send in some pictures if you would like to share with us. Yes. And I've been to Namhae, but I've never been to Haenam. 진짜. Oh, if I have some time, I would definitely want to go there. Anyway, thank you so much, guys, for sending in all your wonderful answers and messages. And now we are going to take a song break and move on to our next fun English learning segment. And here is Body to Body by BTS.

0: Welcome back to Screen Bites, everyone. This is where we learn everyday English expressions through scenes from movies and dramas. And continuing this week, we're exploring my favorite movie, Zootopia 2. So in today's scene, Judy and Nick are watching a strange video about Zootopia as they're inside the police building waiting to be called on. And the video claims there's a secret reptile population living in the city, which already sounds a bit suspicious. And as they watch the video, Nick quickly questions how trustworthy the source is. And that's where today's key expression comes in. So why don't we jump right into today's scene? Zootopia ain't just a mammal city. It has a secret tiny reptile population. Most live abroad. Of course, Zootopia does not allow snakes. Ain't been one of those around here for at least 100 years. Scales and tales of the weird. Yeah, not sure Nibbles Maple Stick is our most reliable source.
1: Bunny, Orange Dog, in here right now.
0: So with that, here goes today's expression. Reliable source. Meaning, 믿을 만한 출처, 믿을 만한 소식통. So here, reliable means something or someone you can trust, and source meaning where information comes from. So altogether, it means a source of information you can trust. And this expression is often used when talking about news, information, rumors, facts versus opinions. So coming back to today's scene, Nick is basically saying, I don't think we can trust this information that we're seeing right now. So it's a polite and natural way to question credibility. And you can use this in everyday situations like talking about news or media, sharing information, or questioning rumors. So let's now see how we can use this phrase in our daily conversation. Here's our first one.
2: Hey, is it true that the boss is in a bad mood today?
0: Yeah, reliable source.
2: Who? His face.
0: Here's our second example.
3: Hey, I heard the company is closing.
0: Is this from a reliable source?
2: Yeah, me.
0: Here's our last example.
4: Did you hear that we're getting a bonus this year?
0: Where did you hear that?
3: A reliable source.
0: So here, reliable source is a simple but very important expression, especially these days when we're surrounded by so much information, right? Coming from all directions and medias, from social media to news articles, it's not always easy to tell what's true and what's not. So knowing how to ask about a reliable source can really help you stay informed and make better judgments. With that, we're going to wrap up today's Screen Bites, everyone. Hope you guys got a good use out of this. And we're going to continue tomorrow with another fun expression from Zootopia 2. But now we're going to skip right into our next segment, shall we? And welcome back to Flashback, everyone. It's all about those high-energy Korean dance hits from the 90s and 2000s to brighten up your day. First song for today is 자유로워 by Genie. So this song has released back in 2002. And at the time, this song stood out for its strong, confident message, breaking away from expectations and just being yourself. With this rock-influenced sound and powerful vocals, it became especially popular among younger listeners who were drawn to that sense of freedom and individuality. Even now, it's remembered as one of the songs you want to sing out loud, especially at 노래방. Just to shake off stress and feel a little more free. And after that song, we have 그대를 사랑해 by Shani. It's a bright, upbeat dance track from the late 90s. This was released back in 1999. This song stood out for its catchy melody and lively, feel-good type of energy. At a time when dance music was dominating the charts, tracks like this really helped shape that fun, vibrant pop sound of the era. And with a simple but memorable hook and cheerful vibe, it became one of those songs that instantly lifts
4: your mood. Perfect for bringing back that nostalgic 90s energy this afternoon. So let's dive into some old school favorites. First up, we have 자유로워 by Jinny, followed by 그대를 사랑해 by Shanny.

Ish honey. Travis say, wow, that hot dog that one of our listeners mentioned must be the most expensive one in the world. Yeah, seriously. $200, let's say the flight ticket, right, from Fukuoka to, oh my gosh, there's a strange guy outside the window in our studio having his cake, and I believe he said he loved pie. But anyway, yes, hot dog is usually about like 3,000 won or 2,000 won in Korea, right? Almost like $2, right? But anyway, a flight ticket from Fukuoka to Busan would be about like over $200, right? So yeah, was that totally worth it? I mean, having a good hot dog, I'm sure that was totally worth it, right? Oh, yes. And Tristmaster didn't say, oh, it was totally worth it. Oh, I'm glad that you enjoyed it. Yes. And sometimes you know how they put like the seeds inside, right? I personally love the ones that, you know, with the ones that don't have the seed inside. Well, but anyway, yes, thank you for sharing your fun story. We have, let's see, Travis saying an antonym of reliable source is 카더라. Yeah, so anyway, reliable source is one of the expressions that we learned here on Sweet Dates Screen Bites, right? Hope you guys had a good use out of it. And Tristmaster is saying, have a good Wednesday, everyone. See you all again soon. Ah, thank you. And Kai Nima is also saying, have a nice day, everyone. Thank you guys for sticking around till the end. And I gotta say, this comes to the end of today's sweet date. Hope you guys enjoyed this time with us. I surely did. And so on the last note, we're going to leave you with a good final song, and here is Love by Lin and Hane. Enjoy the rest of your day, everyone. Be safe out there, and we'll see you again tomorrow at 12:05. Bye-bye.

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1: Hi, my name is Gina. I'm from China and the champion of the 2021 Oneness Festival. I've always been interested in Hanyu culture, like K-pop and K-dramas, since I was in high school, and that's why I came to Busan as an exchange student. Actually, when I first came to Korea, it wasn't easy for me to live here. Things weren't the same as in a drama series. My Korean was limited and everything was still new to me. However, there was one Korean friend from Busan who helped me when I was having difficulty adjusting to life here. I still remember the hearty breakfast that her family made for me. Her family always treated me as part of the family, and that's when my love for Busan people began. Of all the great things about Korea, like K-pop and K-culture, the warmth of Busan people are the best things about living here. I came to Busan to look for Hanyu, and I found true Hanyu in Busan people. Global City Busan, we're in it together. This campaign was brought to you by BEFM Busan 영어 방송.
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9: Please be informed that all the programs you hear now are reruns that were aired yesterday. Time in hours, minutes, and seconds mentioned in the program do not reflect the current time.

That's why we forget, because the midweek, it's the midweek hump. Happy hump day. Do you know what gets you through a good hump day? Music. Music. We love music. It helps us remember great moments. When a moment is tied to a song, a memory, hearing it brings everything back, right? It feels like going back in time and reliving that moment again. Yes. Music indeed has a very special power. So which song are you craving right now? Welcome to For My Busan. I'm your host, Laura McCluckie.

what a good song. I like that song. 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Not that I don't like her. No, don't get me wrong. Don't misunderstand. Oh, hi, Mateo. It's not that I don't like her. I just don't particularly like her. You know what I mean? I'm like, oh, okay, good. But that's a good song. I like that song. Do you know, all of us in this studio are wearing nice shirts. Look at us. So summery. Anyway, welcome back to the show. Thanks for tuning in. It's a Wednesday, which means we're looking forward to the weekend. We're more unhinged than normal. Is that the right way to put it? I think that's the right way to put it. We're more unhinged than normal. We're not completely unhinged. The door is still on, but there's a gap, you know? Anyway, at the top of the show, I was talking about music. Do you like watching? Watching? Watching? Well, also watching. Yeah, I like watching music.

0: Specifically, I like watching, or I used to, more so than now. I used to really love watching music videos. But yeah, do you like listening to music? I think anyone who's listening to the radio enjoys music to some extent. But I don't think, I don't know, maybe this is just me. I don't think people listen to as much music as they used to. You know, back in the day, it was all about the top 40. We would go and we would listen to music, like, just constantly. But now, maybe it's me. Do you listen to music often? Yeah, you do. Every day. I mean, I listen to music every day. But I wouldn't say I listen to new music every day. You know? Is that because I'm old? Did I get old? No? You don't listen to new music? Interesting. Interesting. 여러분, 어떻게 생각하시는지요? I want to know. Anyway, as I mentioned earlier, certain songs remind us of specific moments in our life. In fact, you can probably hear a song and your brain, however you process images in your mind, your brain will take you back to a scene from your past. And it's really interesting. It's nice. It's nice when music can bring you back to that spot and can help you feel joyful, relive positive memories. On the other hand, you know, if we hear a song that we heard during a sad time that reminds us of maybe a friend passing, or, you know, a song that was listened to on repeat during a tough time in our lives, Mario, Let Me Love You on repeat for months. There are many reasons why people listen to music. Sometimes we want to feel sad. You know, so we don't feel sad enough about something, so we put on a sad song. That's not toxic, is it? That's normal, isn't it? Anyway, lots of people feel emotional because of music, and sometimes we choose to listen. Sometimes we inadvertently listen to music wherever we are. And when we hear a song that we like unexpectedly, like Lifetimes by Katy Perry, then we might use an app to find its title. Remember that? You used to listen to a song in a bar and be like, wait a minute, let me just check my app. My app will tell me what song it is. And then you would hold it up. And back in the day when the technology was really new, it always made a mistake. Every single time. And you're like, that's not the song. This is not Baha Men. But anyway, so interestingly, listening to our favorite music while exercising cannot only enhance our enjoyment, but it can also improve our workout performance as well. So here's the science. A study from a university in Finland found that when people selected their own music during exercise, they were able to continue high intensity workouts about 20% longer without feeling more exhausted. And I agree with this 100%. When I choose my music for my workout versus if I have to listen to the music that's just on in the gym, yeah, I can do a lot more. I can run, basically. That's what we're saying. So the study suggests that psychological factors play a very important role in this exercise-music relationship. So according to the researchers, music doesn't directly increase physical strength, of course. It doesn't significantly reduce physical strain, of course, but familiar and preferred music actually helps us distract from discomfort. So it's almost like an analgesic. It's like when you go into labor, you want to have your favorite songs on while you're going through labor pains and cramps and all the other things that are going on. So it allows you to maintain your pace, breathe, endure for a longer period of time. So music is wonderful. So today let's talk about music specifically for workouts. Music for workouts. So what kind of exercise do you do, which is very important, and what kind of music would you recommend while you're doing it? So what is the exercise you do and what song do you recommend for exercise? 네, 여러분, 오늘 운동에 대해서 얘기를 할 건데요. 그래서 운동, 어떤 운동 하세요? 그리고 운동할 때 음악도 듣고 있어요? 뭐 운동하세요? 운동하실 때? 저는 무조건 해야 됩니다. 헤드폰 없으면 운동 못한다. 이게 진짜 뭐야. 오늘은 어떤 운동을 하는지와 운동할 때 듣기 좋은 음악 노래 한 곡 신청해 주시기 바랍니다. 샵 9050 pound 9050 text messages 101 카카오톡 is free and YouTube live is free as well. We will gather all of your information, your messages, your songs, and then we will play them for you in the second half, and I will read them all out in the second half as well. Plus, we have prizes for you. Just FYI, if you joined us yesterday and you were one of the winners, or perhaps you submitted a photo to our Children's Day photo gallery project contest thing, then you'll go and find on the website. The winners are over there. So befm.or.kr, find For My Busan's bulletin boards, and then the names of the winners should be up there. If they're not, don't blame me. But I think they are. They are, right? 지금 있죠? 있어요. 있어요. 괜찮아요. 지금 바로 가세요. 확인해 주세요. Okay, we've got lots coming up for you. Up next, it's Newsfeed.
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0: Ladies and gentlemen, this is your captain speaking. We're now making our approach to Busan. Cabin crew, prepare for landing. We've just landed. Welcome to For My Busan.

Okie dokie, time for Newsfeed. This is not a hard-hitting news segment. We just have a scroll down and see what's going on in the world, in Busan, in Korea, etc. A time for us to just lightly tickle the news, okay? So, first up, young athletes coming to Busan. Busan is getting ready to welcome young athletes from all over Korea this month because the 20th National Para Youth Sports Festival will open next week at Sajik Gymnasium. If you haven't seen the posters for this, they look very similar to the national sports competition. And they've got that lovely pink and purpley logo on them. Anyway, this event runs from May 12th until the 15th. There's around 5,000 student athletes taking part in 17 sports across various venues, including the ASEAN Main Stadium. Now, this is the first time that the Para Youth Sports Festival is being held here in Busan. So the opening ceremony on May 12th, which is in 6 days' time, from now, it's open to the public. You can enter free from 2 p.m. on the day of the event. It's the second floor of the Sajik Gymnasium. 그래서 가서 응원만 해주세요. Busan is also preparing for another big youth sports event later this month. It's the 55th National Youth Sports Festival from May 23rd to 26th. This one is even bigger. Around 20,000 student athletes competing in 40 sports, so that'll be fun. Definitely, Busan is definitely a sports city, right? But I really love that this is a youth sports festival and yet National Youth Games. And one of the things I loved back in the day so much was taking part in judo competitions. Yes, I was a judoer. I was in the judo sphere. And it's so good because these events feel really big. They feel huge. It's not just about the medals. It's about celebrating teamwork, hard work, and meeting people from all around the country. So, yeah, lots more of these, please. Love that. All right, up next. Bike-friendly city. Welcome, bikes. Welcome. Busan is known for a lot of things. The sea, the mountains, the bridges, the ocean, of course, coffee, movies, etc. But one thing that it's not exactly famous for is being easy to bike around. It's not the worst, but it's not, you know, there's room for improvement. So good news is this will change slowly but surely. So Busan is working on a new bicycle road plan with the goal of adding 213 kilometers of new bicycle roads by 2031. And you might think, that's a long time. Well, yes, yes it is. But we have to go slowly and steadily, right? So the plan has two tracks. Hey, one is for daily life, what the city calls 생활형, or lifestyle type bicycle roads. These would connect your neighborhoods, you know, large residential areas, subway stations, basically anything that's going to get us from A to B on a daily commute that we can

use our bikes for, to make it safe and, of course, convenient. The other track is leisure, where bicycle routes, people can enjoy Busan's scenery, the Seven Beach Course, connecting Busan's beaches, the Seven Mountain Course, connecting Busan's... What's this with a number seven? What is it with a number seven? I know we've got seven bridges and seven beaches, but, you know, lucky seven? I don't know. I'm feeling some type of way about it. But anyway, the big reason, the plan is pretty simple. Busan is gorgeous. Oh, it's gorgeous. It's gorgeous for biking. It's gorgeous for walking. But especially for biking, the actual bike infrastructure has a lot to be desired. So many people say they don't bike because they're worried about things like safety or convenience. So the new bike roads would be separated more clearly from cars and from pedestrians. And I think it's a very Busan opportunity, right? The hills, they're real. The hills are there. The hills have eyes. But we can, you know, connect the beaches, connect the mountains, the subway stations, the neighborhoods in a real way, in a safer way. Biking could become a new way to enjoy the city. I've got like Amsterdam vibes in my brain right now. Think about it. There's more bicycles than people in Amsterdam. So, well, maybe we don't need to go that far. But yes, that would be very cool indeed. All right, let's go to the final one. I've still got this thing, by the way, in my throat. I'm sorry that I keep coughing a little bit, but it's not leaving me. It's because I'm getting older by the second. Diet soda parties. Hey, yes. In India, a shortage of the diet soda or the Koteng cans has somehow, don't ask me how, turned into a party trend. Remember there was a French fry eating moim here in Korea? Well, this is India's version, diet soda parties. Yes. Supply issues. Now, of course, the global geopolitical tensions and the conflict zones, so the Iran war, basically, diet soda cans, they've become much harder to find in India. And instead of just complaining about it, some bars, some restaurants, some influencers decided to turn this into an actual event. Right? So at these parties, people are paying an entry fee. They're listening to music. They're drinking diet soda. And they're doing little themed activities, you know, like decorating cans. So in New Delhi, people even showed up in diet soda inspired outfits. Yes, I'm serious. And the drinks got very creative as well. There was a diet soda with local spices, jalapenos, honey. I'm in. At one event in Mumbai, there was two lucky winners, went home with 50 diet soda cans each. I don't know. I mean, do you need to drink diet soda that much? But it's fun. It's a cultural thing. It's a cultural moment, right? And I think that's what social media has done for us. It's given us all these cultural moments in time. So honestly, at this point, I mean, it's less than a raffle prize. It's like an emergency treasure. But for some young people, I think it's fun and it's a good way to celebrate despite the world feeling scary and hopeless and helpless sometimes, you know. It's you got to find the light in the dark. So yeah, once something becomes hard, you've got to find ways to enjoy it anyway. And a supply shortage, like I said, it's a cultural moment. It's a meme. It's a very 2026 thing, right? But yeah, I love the resilience of the younger generation to turn anything into something that brings joy. And I certainly hope that there's more moments of joy, even when things feel a little bit bleak. Because let me tell you, it's easy to get sucked into that rabbit hole of bad news. So let's also remember to switch our phones off, turn our TVs off, and find the joy in the little things. That's all for today's news feed, from young athletes to a more bike-friendly city plan to India's fizzy new party trend. I really, really want to drink diet soda now. Anyway, I'm going to play you a song, then we'll come back with My Life, My English. This is Steal the Show by Love.

0: Welcome back to another episode of My Life, My English. I'm Seo Jin, your host. And today we have another special guest with me. Let's get started. So first of all, could you briefly introduce yourself and tell us a little bit about your life in Busan?
1: Hi, I'm Busan University student and my name is Chun Min-soo. Life in Busan is amazing and it always makes me happy. I'm very proud to be a Busan local.
0: Wow. It's great to meet someone so proud of where they're from. Now a lot of people start learning English for different reasons, right? School, travel, work. But what about you? What first got you interested in learning English?
1: I first fell in love with English through the Pixar movie Finding Nemo. I thought the English in the movie was easy and fun, so I naturally got interested in learning it.
0: What a classic! It's amazing how a single movie can spark a whole new passion. So after the first spark, what has your English journey been like so far?
1: It's been a fun journey. Learning English helps me have good manners when hanging out with foreigners. It's not just about the language. I also enjoy learning about the cultures of English-speaking countries.
0: Mm-hmm. Yeah, for sure. English is a window into different cultures. I'm sure the journey wasn't always easy or smooth. So, I'm curious, what was the most challenging moment for you and how did you get through it?
1: My most challenging moment was when I got the Korean SAT English exam. It required a high degree of concentration and it wasn't a very pleasant study because one mistake was better. Mm. Nevertheless, when I was studying CSAT English, I tried to have as much fun as possible by working my own hinge, like watching the movie Finding Nemo, which I mentioned earlier.
0: So once you got back on track, how do you keep practicing English in your daily life?
1: In my daily life, I use dictionary apps. Participating in these daily habits really helps improve my English level.
0: Yeah, and adding

0: to that, consistency is a key, right?
1: Yeah, small daily habits do really add up over time. And I suppose all of that hard work must be paying off. So what opportunities or dreams has English opened up for you?
2: I believe English is necessary for every job. Whether you're an actor or a businessman, broad English opens up more opportunities to experience a wider variety of life.
0: Absolutely. English does really open doors in so many fields. Finally, as we wrap up, what would you say to other Busan citizens who are trying to learn English?
2: Learning English isn't as easy as eating a meal. But if you have the passion, I can strongly say it's never a waste of time. Learning English can truly change your life. Thank you for listening.
0: Yes, English can be a life changer, as it did to me and did to you. I also hope it can also work wonders for our listeners. So passion, consistency, and a little patience, that seems to be the secret, I guess. Thank you so much, Min Soo-nim, for sharing your honest and inspiring story with us today. Thank you all for listening. Keep learning and keep growing. Hoi ting. Bye-bye.

0: Thank you very much to Seojin and to Minsu who shared his story. Minsu 씨 고맙습니다. He's a proud Busan local who developed a passion for English through Finding Nemo.
1: Me too.
0: He said his journey and resilience, it's English as a bridge, right? It's a bridge to cultural etiquette. And despite during COVID, he had a severe bout of COVID during that time. He did lose motivation, but he overcame the slump. Resilience, right? And he says that by integrating dictionary habits into his daily routine, he believes English is definitely achievable and a vital tool for career opportunities. And he also says, you can do it! 스스로에게, can you say 스스로에게 탐험? 아니, 스스로에게 투자. 자기 본인 위에 투자. Yeah, you gotta invest in yourself, brothers and sisters. Thank you very much, Mr. John. And yeah, if you want to be on the mic or My Life, My English, get in touch. We would love to have you. All right, it's time for me to tell you or remind you about our text topic today. We're talking about music, and specifically music for exercise. So what kind of exercise do you do? What kind of, so you could do running or yoga or stretching or maybe CrossFit or something like that. And what is the perfect song to go along with your exercise routine? Get in touch and let us know. #9050 #9050 text messages 101. Kakao Talk is free and YouTube Live is free as well. 네, 여러분, 오늘 운동에 대해서 얘기를 하는 거예요. 그래서 어떤 운동 하시나요? 그리고 운동할 때 듣기 좋은 노래 신청해 주시기 바랍니다. 네, 너무 좋아요. My friend told me he listens to Darud Sandstorm, which is a song that goes and so it makes me laugh every time I hear it. I just think about him at the gym, like doing little hard push-ups. It's very funny. Anyway, all right, we've got lots more coming up. This is Party O'Clock by NMIX. I'll be back with Global News Quiz after this.

0: Welcome back, everybody. It's time for the Global News Quiz. Mark's in the house.
1: Yay.
0: How are you?
1: I'm not good, actually. I'm sick.
0: You're not good?
1: No.
0: Oh, my goodness. Mark.
1: I went to the doctor earlier, and he says nothing serious, but I still feel horrible. So
0: it's because you work a lot. That's what it is.
1: I need to sleep more.
0: Yeah, that's it.
1: Sure.
0: Well, you have a young baby.
1: Yes.
0: And another child.
1: Yes.
0: And many jobs. So,
1: nothing
0: you know.
1: Lets me sleep.
0: Makes sense, right?
1: I do have to say I'm missing my xylophone right now.
0: Your xylophone's over there. You feel free to grab it. I love that you say my xylophone. Excuse me, sir. That's my xylophone. How's your week been though, apart from being sick? Good?
1: Good, yeah. Shooting a lot of content for all my jobs and to promote Busan and whatever.
0: I love that. Well, listen, tell us about this segment. This is Global News Quiz. What do we do here?
1: At the Global News Quiz, we find fun and light stories from around the world, and I make questions, then you have to get an answer to, basically.
0: Yay! There's no prizes, but the real winner is knowledge. That's.
1: I think so.
0: The real prize is knowledge. The real winner is you. Anyway, we can play along at home. So let's get right into it.
1: Oh, actually, last week after a segment, I went to the coffee shop,
0: and
1: the coffee shop owner said that he will listen in today to the segment. So let's hope he's listening, because I'm going to see him again in a few minutes. So,
0: I wonder who it is. I think I know who it is. Okay.
1: Then,
0: let's do it.
1: All right, Laura, let's start. Before we get to the quiz, let me ask, when you're running late for your show, like you were 2 weeks ago, I think, are you more of a sprinter and being on time, or you are out of breath after 30 seconds for running to the studio?
0: Ooh, it depends. Am I running uphill?
1: Yeah, we're in Busan. Everything has mountains.
0: Everything is uphill. No, actually, I'm okay for probably 20 minutes of a good run.
1: Mm.
0: But I won't be out of breath. I think that usually I'm just like, it is what it is.
1: It is what it is. That is good. That is good. Well, then speaking of someone who is definitely not out of breath in 20 minutes, The Guardian had a great story this week about a Kenyan runner named Sebastian Saw, who did apparently the impossible at the London Marathon.
0: Ooh, that's right. The London Marathon. I saw lots of news about the marathon.
1: Yeah.
0: I love the London Marathon news.
1: Really?
0: Yeah.
1: It's very specific.
0: Do you know what? Because it's something that has been, because I'm British, so it's something that's come out every year for as long as I can remember.
1: Mm.
0: Yeah.
1: Yeah. I think it's one of the oldest marathons.
0: Yeah. Interesting. Okay, so what happened?
1: That guy became...

0: The first one to run a marathon under 2 hours, which was thought to be impossible.
1: Run a marathon, but remember they thought the 6 minute, the 7 minute mile, 6 minute mile was impossible until someone did it.
0: That is true.
1: But they used to tell you, back in the day, they would tell you that you couldn't physically run a mile in under 6 minutes or your heart would explode. And people believed it. And then somebody did it, and then suddenly everyone started breaking the 6 minute mile. It's all about the belief.
0: True.
1: Mindset, man.
0: Someone has to show us that we can
1: I
0: do
1: love
0: it.
1: And
0: that.
1: Then
0: we
1: Sebastian Satway, come on.
0: Yay.
1: Well done. Rather you than me. But okay, well done. That's amazing. Unbelievable. And a sub-2 marathon.
0: Yes.
1: Physically impossible. That's what they said.
0: Until now.
1: Until now.
0: Thank you, man from Kenya.
1: Yeah.
0: So, yeah. He was wearing shoes that weigh less than 100 grams and trained by running 150 miles a week. But the real secret might be what he does before his race. And that is bringing us to our question.
1: Ooh. Mm.
0: So most elite athletes, like yourself, of course, have complex diets. But Sebastian Saw revealed his very simple pre-marathon breakfast that powered him to a world record. Mm. What did he eat on the morning of the race?
1: Ah, he ate... magic beans.
0: So he farts and runs faster.
1: It's a proper Roger Bannister, isn't it? Like that was a 6 minute mile guy. Let's see. What did he eat? What did he eat? I think, you know, for me, if I go running on an empty stomach, I feel like I'm fast. But I think he probably ate one of those little gel packets.
0: That is a good answer. I think, yeah, we need carbohydrates before a meal. I prefer running on an empty stomach,
1: yeah,
0: too.
1: Yeah, me too.
0: But probably not a marathon, to be honest.
1: Yes, no. Well, I don't think I'd run a marathon anyway. Let's be honest. But
0: we
1: yes.
0: leave that to Tegan, okay?
1: Yes.
0: It is better. Okay, let me give you some options then. So option number one, 15 specialized carbohydrate energy gels, like you just mentioned.
1: Ooh, 15?
0: 15.
1: Come on.
0: It's like 50% jelly then.
1: Oh, gross. Okay.
0: Second option is 2 slices of bread with honey and a cup of tea.
1: Okay, good.
0: Or a large bowl of pasta with plain olive oil.
1: Oh, gosh. No, terrible.
0: Or lastly, nothing. He ran the entire world record on an empty stomach.
1: I'm going to say D, nothing.
0: I think that would have actually killed him if he does it. But yeah,
1: really?
0: That answer is wrong. The correct answer... Oh, sorry, that was a little bit too loud.
1: That was very loud.
0: The correct answer is number 2, bread, honey, and tea.
1: Bread, honey, and tea?
0: Yeah. His coach said he was in the best shape of his life, but that simple fuel was basically all he needed to shatter the world record.
1: Oh my goodness. Bread, honey, and tea. It's very British. It's very British of him. He was in London. Bread, honey, and tea. Does he have bread, honey, and tea every day?
0: That I don't know, but maybe if this is his ritual to get him there. Yeah.
1: Bread, honey, and tea. But you know, I mean, as long as he's eating it, if you're joining us on YouTube Live, by the way, you can see some of the pictures there. As long as he's eating it long enough before he actually goes out to run, otherwise, he would have a sore tummy, no? And some heartburn. There's lots of tea jiggling around in his belly. For me, like with exercise, I don't eat anything before exercise. I'll have a coffee in the morning and then I'll go and exercise like half an hour later.
0: No.
1: Yeah.
0: In the morning, I wake up and I drink my broccoli cabbage juice. It's like super Korean. And I take my pills and a caffeine pill, and then I go to the gym.
1: Your brain pills?
0: Yes.
1: Keep you human.
0: Pills. Yeah.
1: Yeah, I don't know. If I'm going, but the thing is, if I'm going to do weight training, then I'll eat something. Maybe I'll eat something before. My trainer would always say, you need to eat. And I would always notice when I eat, I have a better workout. But I don't feel as good when I'm working out, you know?
0: Yeah.
1: So if I'm running, especially, I won't eat anything.
0: Yeah, for sure. I mostly just eat nothing and then eat well after.
1: Like. And eat when you're going after. Mm. That's exactly it. Well, there we go. Have you ever actually seen a race in person?
0: I did a couple of 5Ks and 10Ks in my life.
1: Really?
0: Yeah. And I saw the Rotterdam Marathon in the Netherlands once. Yeah.
1: Yeah, I like watching the races. I've never seen Tegan at a race. I'd like to go cheer Tegan on at a race. But do you know, the guy actually got a huge, we saw it on the screen there, he got a huge reward when he went back to Kenya, right?
0: $61,000 and a car. So I guess he prefers walking anyway, so I don't know what he's going to do with the car.
1: What's the reward for the London Marathon? Do you get a prize for the London Marathon?
0: is maybe just bragging rights and a medal. I don't know. What is the prize for a London Marathon?

0: check that. I don't know. I think you might get a prize for the London Marathon, but I don't know. I also follow a Scottish runner from back in my day, Liz McColgan. Mm. Her daughter, Elish McColgan, is also a runner, a long distance runner. And so I watched her. And she didn't finish great because her foot basically exploded. She burst her foot, but she finished. So I've been following her running. Well, it didn't explode, but you know what I mean. Yeah, interesting. Okay, well, there we go.
1: What about you? Are you doing any 5K soon? Maybe on Gwanggangdaegyo or something?
0: No. I like walking. Mm. I don't feel like I need to run anywhere. Life is short. I want to take it all in. I rush around in my daily life enough. I don't want to run anywhere. I'll run for the exercise, but yeah.
1: You drive a really fast car, though.
0: I do like to drive. I do like to drive indeed. Yeah.
1: Okay, let's move on from this intense sport to something more relaxing.
0: Okay.
1: Laura, how many cups of coffee did you have today?
0: Ooh, I have had 2 cups, but one of them was decaf.
1: Okay, nice. I had 3 and a caffeine pill, which equals like 2.5 cups.
0: So. Oh my goodness, that's 5.5 cups?
1: I'm just trying to stay alive.
0: Well, listen, that's not the way.
1: It's debatable, I think.
0: That's the flip side of trying to staying alive. Don't do that. Okay, so we're talking about coffee.
1: Yes.
0: Okay,
1: I have some great news, especially for you now. Mm-hmm. A brand new study just reported by Science Daily has uncovered exactly what coffee is doing to your body.
0: Uh-huh.
1: And it's not just about the caffeine.
0: Mm-hmm.
1: They looked at the microbiota gut-brain axis. So that's for the English listeners, English practitioners back home. Good luck with that one. Which is basically the communication line between your stomach and your brain.
0: Mm-hmm. It's basically, so you know the English phrase, trust your gut.
1: Yes.
0: That comes from our belly being highly connected. It's the second brain, right? So this is where our intuition comes from. So you know when you get a bad feeling about someone, it doesn't come from here, it comes from here.
1: Mm-hmm.
0: And you're like, oh, that person's dodgy, I need to throw up. That's what it is. Trust in your gut.
1: Do you experience that often?
0: Many, many people make me want to throw up, Mark. Many people.
1: Hi, Paul. No, kidding.
0: But yes, that's very interesting. Okay, so what did this study tell us?
1: This study found that coffee actually reshapes your gut bacteria in ways that lower stress and improve your mood.
0: Ooh.
1: But there was one very surprising finding about people who drink decaf.
0: Oh, interesting. Yeah. Okay.
1: So that brings us to our next question.
0: Ooh, we've got a double thing here. Okay.
1: I think maybe I should not do it. Yours sounds better than mine.
0: Yeah, this one sounds better.
1: I'll just do it at the
0: just
1: answer
0: at the
1: part,
0: end.
1: Okay? Yeah. So, the researchers found that regular coffee boosts focus, but what specific brain benefit did they find only in the people who drank decaffeinated coffee?
0: Okay, decaf coffee, which specific benefit did they find? I don't know. There's so many benefits to drinking coffee, but I'm not sure about decaf coffee.
1: Did you feel any improvement today after drinking your decaf?
0: Well, apart from, honestly, I've had a headache all day, so not really, but it was delicious.
1: Mm. Okay.
0: I felt happy.
1: Mm.
0: Endorphins? I don't know.
1: Okay, that would make sense, but let's look at the science. I'll give you 4 answers. 1, improved learning and memory.
0: Mm-hmm.
1: 2, a 20% increase in physical strength. 3, this might be yours, the ability to see colors more vividly.
0: Oh, yeah. That's me.
1: And 4, a complete cure for Monday morning blues, which is not applicable today because it's Wednesday.
0: It's Wednesday. Okay, so looking at the science, I'm going to say 1, improved learning and memory, because the second one doesn't make any kind of sense at all. There is no way that you can have a 20% improved strength capacity from decaf coffee. No, not possible. And then, what was the other one? Let me see. Ability to see colors more vividly.
1: Mm.
0: I don't think that's coffee that you're taking for that. So, 1.
1: That is...
0: Yay!
1: Correct! Yay! Improved learning and memory were only seen in the decaf drinkers, so not in the caffeine drinkers.
0: Interesting. Mm. Well, do you know why? Do you know why I think?
1: Why?
0: Because the coffee has its benefits. I could be making this up. The coffee has its benefits, but when there's caffeine in it, what it does is it gives you a little boost, so perhaps you're a bit more skittish across like the learning and the memory.
1: Mm.
0: You're just like going for it. You can't focus

0: as much. But when you have the benefits without that extra caffeine boost, maybe you can like flow, zone in.
1: Okay. Well, scientists think it's because of compounds called polyphenols that are found in the coffee bean itself.

0: you can take those as a pill.
1: Okay.
0: Polyphenols. You can take those as a pill, I think.
1: Take a lot of supplements?
0: I used to. Mm. I don't really take a lot anymore. I take a multivitamin and an extra vitamin D, but okay. I'm going back because it's just literally from laziness that I've not been doing it. Mm. Not laziness. I've been too distracted with other things. But now I need to get back to it. Mm. I got my blood work done. The doctor said, take some more vitamins, please. I said, all right.
1: Yeah. Multivitamins are trash. You should separate them.
0: Well, multivitamins, I take one. It's not like an everything multi. It's just like three or four things in the one.
1: That's better, yeah. But calcium, and zinc, and magnesium or something
0: like that, yeah. And vitamin C altogether.
1: Okay,
0: yeah.
1: Good, yeah.
0: But anyway, yeah. How about you?
1: I take pills at three separate parts of the day, like when I wake up after my first meal and just before bed, and they all have different effects, basically.
0: Yeah.
1: Because
0: you need to be careful. You can't just take all the vitamins at the one time because some of them don't work together.
1: Mm.
0: Just because it's vitamins doesn't mean it's not chemicals.
1: True.
0: You know?
1: And multivitamins often contain like fillers that you don't need or have an adverse effect, basically. And just all the only thing you get out of it is expensive pee, basically.
0: Yeah. FYI, we are not professionals. Do not take any of the advice that we are saying. We are talking about our personal experiences.
1: Yes.
0: So just always consult a medical professional.
1: Yes.
0: Don't trust us. We know nothing. Okay?
1: We're closer to an actual doctor, I think. So.
0: So that's very interesting, though. Mm-hmm. Okay, so the polyphenols. So what is this? I mean, the decaf is helping us focus.
1: Yeah, it might actually be helping you remember things better for the next day, basically.
0: Interesting.
1: Yeah, just affects your gut and your microbes and it keeps you emotionally well.
0: Yeah, there you go. Mm. So you need to be drinking less caffeine.
1: Yeah, more decaf coffee.
0: More decaf coffee, yeah.
1: Get my polyphenols up.
0: Yeah. Do it.
1: Mm.
0: Just do it. Mm. And people say, oh no, I can't, I need the caffeine. Well, take a caffeine pill or just get better sleep. Or just do other things.
1: This all sounds so impossible.
0: I know, right? It's just extra things. But listen, it's time for us to say goodbye, Mark.
1: I'm
0: you want to give us a little wrap up?
1: Thank you for, again, today. You did well at the quiz. You got one
0: Thanks
1: answer
0: very
1: right.
0: Much.
1: And then next week, I'll be sure to be back with two more news articles that will brighten your day. And hopefully we are both not sick anymore.
0: I know, that's it, right? Well, listen, it's so fun. I love learning about what's going on in the world and doing it in a fun way with a quiz. So thank you very much.
1: I enjoyed very much.
0: Get well soon, Mark.
1: Thank you.
0: We'll see you later. Bye bye. All right, time for me to say goodbye for the first half of the show. This is Let's Groove by Earth, Wind & Fire. I'll be back at 5 o'clock, so don't go anywhere.

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4: 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Oh, by the way, tune in to Morning Wave in Busan to get real-time traffic updates. 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

0: Hola, I am Rafael Salardi, a Peruvian living in Busan for 20 years now. After living in Peru, I fell in love with Korean culture, so I decided to move to Busan. I like feeling the warm sunrise at the beaches in Busan on sunny days. A cup of coffee while looking at the sea in the coffee city Busan reminds me of the Andes Mountains, a famous coffee producer in Peru. The reason why I like Busan more than anything else is the people. Even though I was not good at Korean, everyone treated me with kindness and friendliness. I really appreciate those who are so nice to me. I want to live happily ever after in Busan for a long, long time. Gracias, Busan. Global City Busan, we are all in it together. This campaign was brought to you by BEFM Busan Yongo Bansong.
1: This is a BEFM safety briefing. Today, we'll be talking about yellow dust, which is most common in spring, and fine dust, which can occur regardless of the season. These are two forms of air pollution that pose serious risks to our health. First, let's take a look at the difference between yellow dust and fine dust. Yellow dust is a natural phenomenon in which tiny particles of soil from the deserts of northern China and Mongolia are carried thousands of kilometers by upper-level winds. It typically occurs between March and May, and because it contains various metal oxides, it can have harmful effects on our health. It can irritate the eyes and penetrate deep into the respiratory tract, and in severe cases, may even lead to death. Fine dust, on the other hand, refers to extremely small dust particles with a diameter of 10 micrometers or less caused by both natural and human activities. In particular, ultra-fine dust, which refers to particles smaller than 2.5 micrometers in diameter, cannot be filtered out by the nasal mucus and can penetrate deep into the lungs, increasing the risk of asthma, lung disease, and premature death. Extra caution is needed from December through March, as this period sees the most frequent occurrences of high-concentration fine dust. So, what should we do on days when yellow dust and fine dust levels are high? When going outdoors, be sure to wear a certified face mask approved by the Ministry of Food and Drug Safety. Choose masks rated KF80, KF94, or KF99. Minimize skin exposure by wearing protective eyewear, a hat, and long-sleeve clothing. Children, the elderly, and those with respiratory or cardiopulmonary conditions should avoid going outside as much as possible, and anyone with an underlying medical condition should always carry their symptom relief medication. After returning indoors, shake off your clothes thoroughly before entering your home. Wash your hands and face, and brush your teeth thoroughly. If your eyes feel irritated or uncomfortable, do not rub them. Instead, rinse them carefully with artificial tears. Do not reuse a mask after wearing it, and store outdoor clothing separately to be washed on a day when fine dust levels are low. Don't be complacent indoors either. It is best to avoid ventilating your home in the early morning or at night when air pollutants tend to settle in the air. Instead, ventilate your home between 2 p.m. and 6 p.m. when air circulation is more active. On high fine dust days, keep your windows closed and avoid natural ventilation. But if indoor air quality deteriorates, check the air pollution index and ventilate briefly. Fine dust is generated most heavily when cooking, so be sure to run the ventilation fan for 10 minutes before cooking and 30 minutes after. Minimize the use of scented candles, as they can raise indoor fine dust levels, and if you must use them, ensure adequate ventilation. Cleaning with a damp mop is more effective than using a vacuum cleaner, and spraying a light mist of water can help settle dust particles floating in the air. Your diet matters too. Staying well hydrated helps maintain healthy mucous membranes in your nose and mouth, reducing the risk of respiratory illnesses caused by yellow dust and fine dust. Make sure to eat plenty of fruits and vegetables rich in vitamin C. If you store fruits, vegetables, or seafood on your balcony or outside your home, keep them wrapped in plastic or in a hygienic container and always wash them thoroughly before eating. Above all, it is important that we all work together to reduce fine dust. Walk short distances and use public transportation instead of your personal vehicle. Avoid unnecessary idling, sudden acceleration, and harsh braking, which contribute to exhaust emissions. 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
12: Welcome back, everybody. Thank you for tuning in to 4 My Busan. It's Wednesday, the 6th of May, 5 o'clock. On the dot, I'm your host, Laura McCluckie, and we will be

be with you all the way until 6 p.m. this evening. So thank you for tuning in. And look at my little dolphin. He's so cute hanging around here. I have a swinging plushy mini dolphin from hanging from the microphone. So yeah, don't know why I told you that, but here we are. So anyway, how's your day been so far? It's Wednesday and a lot of people feel a bit of a hump on a Wednesday. That's why they call it hump day. Wednesday can be a sleepy time. So the best cure for that is to get up, to get out and to get moving. And that's exactly what we're talking about today for our text topic. Yes, I have asked you to share your stories about your favorite exercise. What kind of exercise do you do? Why do you do it? And of course, we're asking for your song requests so that we can create our Busan playlist in the second half of the second half. So in about half an hour, we will create a playlist together with the songs that you request. 여러분, 신청곡 있으면 꼭꼭꼭 알려주시기 바랍니다. See what I did there? 아직 그 꼭꼭꼭 알려주시기 바랍니다. 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I don't know if it's gangster rap, but like it's I like some kind of I don't know swear words. I need a little bit of that. Not crazy, but like I don't know, Little John. I need some Little John for my workouts. A little bit of Usher, you know. And I need, it can't be any of this love song R&B. It's got to be like full on. Or like DJ Khaled. All I do is win. Let's listen to DJ Khaled. That's my request song. That's what I used to do for my boxer size. Do you know what boxer size is? Boxing exercise. So you don't actually box anything, but you do the motions of boxing. And so I would put strap weights on my wrists and I would box. And then you like box with knees. And so I'd stand in front of the mirror, especially when I was at the gym. The old ladies would come in and say, what are you doing? And so I would listen to DJ Khaled on my headphones. All I do is win, win, win, no matter what. And I would get so angry and sweaty and motivated. And then absolutely exhausted. So that's mine. How about you? Did you know the top global workout trends? There is a few of them. Number one, what is it? What do you think? Top global workout trend is running? No. Is gym? No. Pilates. Yeah. Here we go. Pilates is the most booked workout trend in the world, and it has been for the past 3 years. Pilates is the most popular workout for men and women. And then strength training, so gym, 헬스, yoga, walking, dancing. Running is not in there because running is huge in Korea at the moment. Running is huge over the world, but it's not like it is in Korea everywhere else. Running is just is running, right? So yeah, maybe running will be on the list next year. Anywho, yeah, tell us, what are you into? I did some yoga today. Did not make me feel good. It was very painful because I've not done yoga in a long time. So I felt terrible afterwards. So success. Success. Anywho, let me play you a song. This is Best Day of My Life by American Authors. And we'll be back with Ange to explore Busan.

0: Welcome back, everybody. Every time I see your face, so like just a little bit of context for our listeners. In the studio here, in front, you can see my face, so you get a full view of my face if you're joining us on NotTube Live. If you're just listening in the car, well, you can't see me anyway, so it doesn't matter. But you can see my face on the screen. Ange is in the studio.
1: Yes.
0: Hello.
1: Hello.
0: And so you can see Ange's face, but we've also got our producer in the front here controlling everything. We've got our intern, Kainim, and then we've got on the screen here a little screen that we can see. And so I look at the screen often, and all I see is Ange's face. Like this. You look absolutely insane.
1: I do.
0: I mean, I'm here for it. It's all good work. I love it. I encourage it. I think it's important to look nuts. Tudem Nim says, hi, Ange. Is your full name Angela?
1: It is. Angela. It is. We had this conversation when I first came. Yeah. Angela, yeah, she's, I don't know where she is, but Ange was born in university and it just stuck since then.
0: Angela. Is Angela like the formal site?
1: Yes, yes. So, you know, in an email, it's Angela, dear Angela. Yeah, but everywhere else,
0: it's where your mom says, Angela.
1: There you go. Or my husband, no, my husband never calls me Angela.
0: Oh, I have a question. Yeah, not that it's anything to do with exploring Busan. 여러분, 죄송합니다. 우리는 잠깐만 수다 할게요. So, I have a question because you have a Korean husband. I have a Korean husband.
1: Yes.
0: When you talk to each other, so when you first met, did you speak English or Korean?
1: Okay. So at that point, my Korean was so rudimentary. It was like, 이거 맛있어요. That was how we spoke to each other. Yeah. So it was very, very rudimentary. But my husband didn't speak English at the time.
0: Yes. 진짜?
1: So... yeah, I had to learn quick.
0: Wow.
1: I had to learn very, very quick. Yeah.
0: Oh, you must have really enjoyed it. See, it's funny because I've gone through the same like communication issues.
1: Yes.
0: And especially cultural communication issues.
1: Yes.
0: Because there's things that you say as a non-English native to get your point across, which from native ears sound incredibly rude.
1: Yes. Yeah. Yes. And I have the same problem with my husband. Yeah. And the tone as well. And he's like, it's just 경상도 남자. And I'm like... what do you mean? You sound angry.
0: I am not 경상도 여자.
1: There we go. This is what I say every time, Laura. And he's like, I'm not angry. It's just how I speak. And I'm like, well, you don't have to speak like that. You know?
0: So do you speak, so that's the thing, when you first met, do you call him oppa or do you speak in...
1: So...
0: what do you call your husband?
1: He's younger than me.
0: Oh, yeah?
1: Yes, yes.
0: Oh, yeah. So does he call you Nuna?
1: No, no. He calls me Angie.
0: Angie.
1: And, okay, I know it's going to sound so funny, but... you know how in English we say babe? So I just call him Agi. I call him Agi instead of... yeah, it should
0: not
1: be
0: like
1: Agi.
0: Not like Agui.
1: No.
0: Agujim. No, not Agi.
1: Not Agui, Agi.
0: Agi.
1: Yeah. And I don't know, it's just stuck the whole time since then to now. Yeah.
0: I call my husband by his name.
1: Okay. When I'm angry at him, I call him by his name. But when everything's good, I'm like, Aggie. Yeah.
0: Oh, my husband would hate it. He would divorce me immediately.
1: Oh, no.
0: If I call him oppa, he's like, hazma.
1: Oh, no.
0: Because we never did that back in the day. Yeah.
1: Very chilled.
0: We started with English, so I've never called him oppa to his face.
1: Okay.
0: Just about him. Other Koreans.
1: Okay, there you go. Yeah.
0: Anyway.
1: Yeah.
0: Time to explore Busan.
1: Yes.
0: Not exploring our relationships with Koreans. Exploring Busan. So tell us about this segment, Ange. What do we do?
1: Right. So, Laura, in Explore Busan, I'm going around to various places in Busan and introducing them to our listeners.
0: Yeah.
1: And some of them are really, really well known and others are lesser known.
0: Mm-hmm.
1: But this week, we're going to an extremely popular place.
0: Yeah.
1: Gwangalli. There we go.
0: Gwangalli. Oh, I love it. Okay.
1: I learned that song when I came to Busan.
0: Specifically because you came to Busan?
1: No, just when I got to Busan. Okay, yeah,
0: gotcha.
1: I was like, yes. So yes, Laura, what do you think of Busan? I mean, of Gwangalli.
0: I like it.
1: Yes.
0: It is good. Busan is good. Gwangalli is good.
1: Yes.
0: I really like Gwangan, but okay, I'm going to be one of those people. It's very busy.
1: It is very busy.
0: 외국인 많다.
1: You know, that happens so often these days, especially with foreigners who can speak a lot of Korean. It's like, oh, 외국인 많아요.
0: 외국인 많다. My husband and I always make that joke. 와, 자기야, 외국인 많다. 너도 외국인인데? 나도 외국인인데 나는 원조 외국인이잖아.
1: We literally have the exact same conversation all the time.
0: Which is wonderful, yeah. And I love it. I love that the city is so vibrant and that people are coming, yes. And businesses are getting lots of attention, yes. And the city is getting lots of attention. But yeah, these days I like going to Gwangalli on, if I'm going with friends, mm-hmm. or with like husband on a date, I mm-hmm. want to go in the evening time because it's so 살아 있네.
1: Yes, it's beautiful.
0: But with the kids, I want to go like weekdays. Yes. It's not too busy.
1: There you go. Mm. Yeah. We made a mistake and we went on the weekend. Yeah. Yeah. And
0: Very busy. Which is fine.
1: Yeah.
0: But just I prefer it when it's a bit more quiet.
1: Yeah. It had a nice 분위기. Yeah. But yeah, it was very crowded.
0: 진짜 분위기 좋은 곳이잖아요. It's an atmospheric place. It's
1: absolutely.
0: Very vibrant.
1: Yes. Yeah. Yes. And you know, Laura, it has quite a modest, it started very modestly. Mm. So it started as a cultural fishing village, actually, back in the day. Mm-hmm. Yeah. Mm-hmm. In the pre-modern era. Yeah. And then during Japanese occupation, the port, Busan's port, developed. And so Gwangalli remained mostly rural, but we started to see a lot of urbanization starting. Mm-hmm. But it was actually only, I think, when the Diamond Bridge started being constructed that Gwangalli really came into its own. Yeah. And today, it's a must-see spot in Korea.
0: It's so funny. When that was getting built, or mm-hmm. before that got built, people campaigned and complained
1: against it. Wow.
0: Because look at the view. It's so beautiful.
1: It is
0: and they
1: beautiful.
0: Said, you are going to ruin this view. Mm-hmm. And of course, what they did was very strategic to make it look beautiful and make it a landmark.
1: Yes,
0: which
1: yes.
0: It's, you can't think about it now without...
1: You can't. You think of Busan, you think Gwang'an of Gwangalli Bridge.
0: Yeah, it's so iconic now.
1: It's beautiful. Mm. Yeah, and it's also so modern now. So you've got so many restaurants, cafes, everything. You can go surfing, you can do all those things.
0: 나 한 불평 한 개, 한 개만 있어요. 한 개.
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1: Do you 이제, hate them?
0: Okay. But the thing is, number one, they used to be fun back in the day mm-hmm. before the algorithm tricked you and stole your money.
1: Yes.
0: But now there's just too many of them and it takes away from the charm of Gwangalli, in my opinion.
1: Yes, yes. I saw a lot of the popki shops as well, yeah. But I think in general, the vibe still feels kind of old school.
0: It's very old school. Yes. I love it. It's not quite 동네 old school.
1: Yes.
0: It's not like 7080. But it's still very Busan-dapta.
1: Yeah, there you go. Absolutely. So obviously, when you go to places like Gwangalli, you cannot go there and not try hui. Are you disagreement?
0: So the last time I had hui, honestly,
1: yes.
0: I almost threw up.
1: Oh, yeah. Okay.
0: I used to love it.
1: Okay.
0: Give me a big chunky piece of fish, lots of delicious samjang with the garlic, fire it in there.
1: Yes.
0: After doing so many mukbang TV shows,
1: okay,
0: it become dumb. It got to the point where the rawness of it, and also after my daughter, my imat.
1: Yeah, your taste buds changed.
0: Just changed.
1: Yeah, okay, okay.
0: So these days, raw food is off the table. Raw beef is fine, but raw food is off the table.
1: Okay, very interesting. Yeah, I'm still in the
0: love
1: phase.
0: I love that.
1: And it was, I tried it first in Korea, and now I just can't eat it any other way.
0: Yeah.
1: You know, yeah. So when I went to Gwangalli, I obviously, Milak is very, very famous for hui.
0: Mm.
1: And so I spoke to a store owner at one of the hui towns there, Mr. Lee, and let's take a listen to what he had to say.
2: 안녕하세요.
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0: 감사합니다. Mr. Lee.
1: Thank you, Mr.
0: He was
1: Lee.
0: Answering exactly the questions that you asked.
1: Yes. He was very, very busy cutting the fish. Yeah. So I think he was trying to multitask.
0: Yeah.
1: We're all bad at it. I mean, many people are bad at that. Yeah. Yeah.
0: He was making sure he didn't chop his fingers
1: there
0: off.
1: There you go.
0: I love the videos there. It makes me
1: yes.
0: want to go there.
1: Oh, it's wonderful. Mm. So there is a very, very famous hue town right opposite the beach.
0: Mm-hmm.
1: But this one is kind of when you're going from the Gongyong Juchajang. From the public parking lot,
0: yep.
1: the Subyong Gongyong.
0: Ah, yep.
1: As you're walking down there, this is right on the side.
0: So you know, there's so many.
1: There are. Mm. There are a lot. This is a less busy one, mm-hmm. I would say. Yeah. So he starts at 9 a.m. and he finishes at 9 p.m. at night. So it's a 12-hour day.
0: And he's been there for 30 years.
1: Yes. Which is so similar to when I went to Jagalchi yeah. as well. These people have been doing this their whole lives, yeah. basically. You
0: and
1: know.
0: This is one of the reasons I'm so happy that there are so many tourists mm-hmm. coming to Busan, because I want to see these vendors who have been there literally for generations
1: yes.
0: like succeed until they decide they no longer want to be there.
1: Absolutely. I completely agree. Mm. And like for their children as yeah. well, you know. Yeah. So he did say that he also gets a lot of foreigners and Koreans as mm. customers. Foreigners really like bango.
0: Bango.
1: What is bango?
0: Bango는?
1: Bango.
0: Bango in English?
1: Bango.
0: Fish.
1: You know, you only learn certain names only in Korean that you just...
0: Our listeners will help us. 여러분 도와주세요. 방어 영어로 어떻게 말하면 될까요?
1: Yeah, I'd love to know.
0: Tell us, please. 59050. Yeah. Get in touch.
1: Yes.
0: I do. Do you know what? That's delicious.
1: Yes, it is absolutely delicious. Mm. Yeah, and so they often sell out every day as well, which is great for them also. So, Laura, we've already discussed this. So you used to like hue, but not anymore.
0: Yeah.
1: Like, it's not on the menu anymore.
0: If it's cooked, I'll eat it.
1: Okay, yeah.
0: Yeah.
1: Just raw is not there for
0: raw
1: you.
0: Raw is not my thing. It's not my bag anymore.
1: Yes, so, you know, this weekend, actually, it was a really, really busy weekend because of Children's Day mm-hmm. and because of the holiday on Friday as well.
0: Mm-hmm.
1: So, Gwangalli is obviously a very, very big tourist attraction, and lots of foreigners, as we were talking about, really frequented a lot.
0: Yeah.
1: So, I managed to speak to two lovely tourists, actually, from South Africa.
0: Oh, yes. South Africa.
1: So, South Africans were out in their numbers this weekend. It was awesome.
0: You met two.
1: I met another one.
0: Okay.
1: The last three. One. Yeah, yeah, yeah. And, you know, when I used to live in Daegu, I never met South Africans as frequently as I do in Busan,
0: mm.
1: which is just amazing. Anyway, so I spoke to two lovely tourists, Umpi and Tina,
0: mm-hmm.
1: who were visiting from other parts of Korea, and they took their time to share
0: okay,
1: their
0: wait,
1: thoughts.
0: Wait. Before we listen,
1: yes.
0: what are the bets on how high and excited Anja's voice is going to be in the
1: oh,
0: clip?
1: Oh, it got high.
0: Okay.
1: It got high. Good morning.
4: Morning.
2: Right, so what brings you to Gwangalli today?
4: Well, it is the long weekend, mm-hmm. so I'm here with my friend, my Chingu.
2: Lovely.
4: We're here to enjoy ourselves. The sun is out,
2: yes.
4: having a good time.
2: And looking lovely.
4: Yeah, maybe rushing summer a bit.
2: So what do you guys think of Gwangalli?
4: I think it is a perfect place for a holiday. I think it is perfect for a holiday. And it has got everything you need. You know, it's got the mountain, it's got the beach. You've got everything in one. So
2: yes, absolutely. Yeah. What about you?
5: Actually, we're going to go on a yacht tour.
2: Oh, yeah. Wow. Okay.
5: So I'm going to be snapping some pictures and enjoying the view.
4: Instagram-worthy yeah. pictures.
2: There we go.
4: Yeah.
2: It's your first time here.
5: I think so.
2: What are the first impressions?
5: I love Busan. It reminds me of Cape Town or Durban.
2: Yes,
5: Durban.
2: Of course.
5: Durban,
2: course.
5: Remind you of different places.
2: Yes, and where are you guys from? In Korea. Where do you live in Korea? Yeah.
5: Oh, Daegu.
2: Daegu?
5: Yeah.
2: I used to live in Daegu.
5: Yes.
2: It's
5: nice.
2: It's really nice. Very hot though. Yeah. And what about you?
4: I actually live in Mokpo.
2: Okay, wonderful. So do you guys come here often?
1: Yeah.
5: I probably come like maybe twice a year.
2: Twice a year?
5: Three times, four times a year.
2: Okay, but you guys really enjoy Busan.
4: Yes.
2: Lovely.
4: We do.
2: Okay, well, have the best day and you guys look lovely and just enjoy your yacht tour. Enjoy everything. Yeah. Yeah.
4: Thank you so much.
5: Thank you.
2: Thank you.
0: I love it.
2: Yes.
5: I'm from Daegu.
2: I'm also from Daegu. Yes.
0: That's so funny.
1: So one of the lovely ladies, it was actually her first time in Gwangalli, mm-hmm. and she said it was just so beautiful. And they both said, you know, because it was the long weekend, it was time for like a friend's holiday.
0: Yeah.
1: And yeah, Gwangalli has everything you need. And they were dressed very, very summery, wanting the weather to come. Yeah. And yeah, they just said it was very, very beautiful. And they love the beach as well.
0: Yeah.
1: When did you first visit Gwangalli, Laura?
0: I visited before I lived in Busan.
1: Okay.
0: And I remember, so back in the day, there used to be a club, you know, around the side of the beach. So you've got the Samut Beach Apartments side, and then you've got the other side, which is where the Hwesenta is. And there was the, there used to be a club right at the corner where a very famous chain coffee shop now exists.
2: Mm-hmm.
0: But there was a club there. I remember my friends and I went to that club and... I lived in Suwon at the time, but I was there for like a summer holiday with my friends.
2: Nice.
0: And I remember thinking, wow, how did my life bring me to this place? Like looking at the beach, looking at the bridge, just thinking this is like
1: this is the perfect place.
0: Yeah. I thought, I want to live here. I want to not just be here for a small time. Yeah. Like, I want to live here.
1: And then you did.
0: And I did.
1: Amazing.
0: Very stubborn. That's why.
1: Well, that's lovely. Driven is what we call
0: driven.
1: It.
0: There we go. That's the one. Yeah, how about you?
1: Actually, I visited Gwangalli for the first time on a holiday with my husband.
0: Ah, yes. Nice.
1: Yeah, it was our first weekend trip away.
0: So wait, your husband isn't from Busan?
1: No, he's from Daegu. Yeah, he is Daegu 사람.
0: He's Daegu 사람. 근데 왜 부산으로 왔어요?
1: 우리 그냥 새로운 경험 해보고 싶었어요.
0: Okay.
1: Yeah, yeah.
0: I like that.
1: It was awesome.
0: Yeah.
1: We just were like, let's go.
0: Let's live in Busan.
1: Let's go.
0: That's wonderful. I love that. You get to speak to so many people when you're out and about. Who else did you get to speak to?
1: So the last person I spoke to was actually visiting for the drone show, which for anyone who doesn't know, every Saturday at Gwangalli, you can see a drone show.
0: The times have changed now. It's 8 p.m. and 10 p.m.
1: Yes.
0: By the way, because it's warm weather.
1: It's amazing. Mm. Yeah, truly. So she was here to visit that for the first time. So let's take a listen to what she had to say.
6: Good afternoon.
7: Hi.
6: How are you today?
7: I'm good, thanks. How are you?
6: I'm good, thank you. So have you ever been to a drone show before, or can you tell me about what you're expecting today?
7: No, this is actually my first time. I read about it online, so I wanted to come check it out for myself. So I'm actually pretty excited.
6: Do you know anything about it at all?
7: Nothing. This is my first time. I saw some videos online, like on TikTok, you know, so I said this is pretty exciting. So I was like, let me make a trip down to Busan and check it out. So I'm actually very, very excited to see it.
6: Okay, and what brings you here this weekend?
7: I came with some of my friends, you know, we came down just to see the beach, to go out as well, to enjoy ourselves. And I know that the drone show, the theme is Spider-Man. Mm-hmm. So I'm pretty excited because I love Marvel. So to see that will be very exciting with my friends. And we just came out to have a good time.
6: Do you come to Busan often?
7: No, it's a bit far because I live all the way in Gyeonggi-do. Mm-hmm. So it's about 4 or 5 hours coming here. So I try and make it maybe coming here maybe like twice or three times a year. But when I do come, I make the most of it.
6: Okay, and then how long are you here for this weekend?
7: Just 3 days.
6: So what do you actually think of Busan?
7: You know what? It's beautiful. I like it. I would recommend people to come visit Busan, have a good time. The beach is beautiful. The food is great. The people are amazing too. There's so much to do as well, you know, as a tourist coming here. So I would recommend people coming to Busan.
6: Wonderful. Okay, well, thank you so much. And I hope you enjoy the drone show today. And I hope that you'll visit Busan more this summer.
7: I definitely will. Yeah. Thank you so much.
6: Thank you.
0: Thank you very much, Tabby.
1: Yes, yes. Mm. So it was going to be a very new experience for her today, and she had found a lot of info online. Mm. So there is quite a lot of info online about the drone show.
0: Yeah.
1: And it is one of the top recommended things to do when you are in Busan.
0: I love that. We are the first one in the country, by the way, the Gwangalli M-Light drone show.
1: When was that?
0: That's back in the, that's like been from since back in the day.
1: Oh, okay.
0: We were the first.
1: Yes.
0: Before Seoul. So just...
1: There we go.
0: Putting that out there.
1: There we go. Just gotta put it out there. There we go. Flex. Mm-hmm.
0: Yeah. So anyway. Yeah, yes. You can find all the information online at the... Yes. Gwangalli M-Light Drone Show or M-Light Gwangalli Drone Show or something yes. like that. And you've got all the schedules, all the times, but it's 8 p.m., 10 p.m.
1: Yes, yes. And every week is a new theme.
0: Yes.
1: Which is awesome. Yeah. So, Laura, when you lived in Suwon, so you visited Busan quite a lot when you lived in Suwon.
0: Mm-hmm.
1: Okay, yeah. Mm-hmm. And
0: Not really, because, I mean, work and then getting down is tough,
1: yes,
0: right? But
1: yes,
0: maybe
1: yes.
0: a few times, yeah.
1: Yes, lovely. Yeah, when I lived in Daegu, I visited Busan as often as I could. So I'm very, very happy to live here now.
0: Yeah, it's beautiful. It's a beautiful place.
1: Yes.
0: And so for anyone who's never been, how do we get there? And any cool tips or anything that you would say to avoid?
1: Okay, so what you want to do, the most easiest way is to subway to Gwang'an Station.
0: Mm-hmm.
1: And then it's a very, very nice walk down to the beach.
0: Yes.
1: Very busy, but very good. Yeah, it's nice. It's scenic, you know. Mm-hmm. You can also take buses. There are multiple buses that stop around there as well. If you are driving...
0: Mm.
1: Please just go early because parking is limited.
0: And also parking is very expensive.
1: Yes.
0: At Gwangalli.
1: Yes, it is.
0: So while if we go to Songdo Beach, for example, parking is very, very cheap.
1: Very cheap.
0: If you go to Gwangalli, parking is going to be not cheap at all.
1: Yes, quite pricey.
0: Yeah.
1: I mean, we parked at the Gongyong Juchajang, so that was okay, but because we got a place, you know. But a lot of people come to Gwangalli, it's the beach, they're going to be there all day.
0: Yeah.
1: The likelihood of it being, you know, frequent coming out, going in, it's not that high.
0: It's not really,
1: So, please go early if you want to go for the day. Yeah. Or just don't drive.
0: And also at nighttime, if you're trying to get a taxi home, that can also be really tough.
1: Yes.
0: So just FYI, maybe try and book it in advance.
1: Yes.
0: Or just be prepared to walk a small distance to be able to get a taxi because it's a very, very busy, very popular place.
1: Yes, yes.
0: To hang out.
1: Yes. When you are doing a call taxi, it can take a while.
0: Yeah.
1: Like 30, 40 minutes.
0: 나 왜 그래? 아, 이게 무슨... 아 진짜 말도 안 된다. 8분? 7분?
1: Oh my God, yes.
0: We love convenience, don't we?
1: We
0: really
1: do. It's always so funny to me because, you know, back home, like, 8 minutes, that's so short,
0: that's
1: you
0: nothing.
1: Know.
0: Yeah.
1: But here, I'm like, no, I want it here in a minute. Like, where is
0: Find
1: it?
0: Me taxis within 4 minutes
1: There you
0: distance.
1: Go, there you go.
0: 6 minutes?
1: How dare you?
0: It's so funny. But yeah, please do be patient. And driving, I usually drive and park, actually.
1: Okay.
0: I usually do that.
1: Yes.
0: You can also get teri undon is very, very popular over there.
1: Yes.
0: But there's lots of places to park. But like you said, there's more people than parking spots.
1: Yes.
0: So just,
1: So just keep that in mind.
0: Keep it in mind. And thank you so much. That
1: thank
0: was such
1: you.
0: A fun way to
1: thank
0: explore
1: you.
0: Busan.
1: Yes.
0: We will, I'm glad we went to a really popular place this week.
1: Yes. Yeah. I'm sure everyone has a Gwangalli story.
0: Yeah.
1: Yes.
0: Ooh, tell us your Gwangalli stories. Hutunim says, I drank way too much yesterday, so I was just going to stay quiet and listen to the radio, but I guess I just can't help jumping into the chat. Not a Gwangalli story. I just wanted to call you out. You're welcome.
1: I love it. I love it.
0: Angie, thank you so much. We'll see you again next week.
1: Thank you,
0: bye,
1: Laura.
0: Bye.
1: Thank you.
0: All right, let me play you a song. This is DJ by NCT 127.
8: This one goes out to my friends, man, like soul and R&B. If you're ready, I'm ready. DJ, turn it on. Let's go. Hey, you the mark, your bomb popping vinyl. 세상에 monotone 먼지 좀 털어. 내게도 들려줘, earphone 속지.

Can you hear it? Feel the sound of Busan. Your city, your story, your vibe. Tune in to For My Busan

Yeah, it's time for my Busan playlist. This is where you and I create a playlist together with your song requests. And of course, I have asked you all throughout the day to send me your messages about today's topic, which is exercise. What kind of exercise do you like? Why do you like it? And most importantly, what song do you recommend for listening to while you're doing that exercise? Jenny Neem says, my favorite exercise is swimming. We can't really listen to music while we're swimming. Not yet, as far as I'm aware, based on the technology available. But you never know. Maybe when you come up for air, you can listen to a song. You know? No? Okay, good. So, actually, my pick for today is DJ Khaled, All I Do Is Win. But I don't know if we're going to play that. We probably won't. We're going to play your songs, not my song. excuse me. I'm going to read some of these text messages. You still have time to request a song, by the way. #9050 #shapgogongogong. Kakao Talk, send me your messages. What kind of exercise do you do and why? Benny Neem says, I walk a lot, but I don't know if that's exercise. Lol. It is. Benny Neem, walking is very, very, very good exercise, actually. And saying, my request would be Energetic by 101. It's a great song for my exercise mood. Yeah, you got to get that upbeat music, right, to make you feel alive. Feel alive. We've got Mando Neem. That's a very cute name, Mando Neem. Mando Neem says, I really like to run. These days, I run almost every day. Tabong, good. Well done. When I run, I listen to Immortals by Fall Out Boy. I know that song, but I can't remember what it goes like because I have music in my ear right now. Sugar Neem also says, I like to go to the gym for my workout. My personal trainer always gives me motivation, always lets me stand in front of the big mirror and pushes me to be my best. I added that bit. That's what my trainer does for me. And song request, Tiny Riot by Sam Ryder. And then Cosmos Chonim says, when I was in the army, I brought my Goldfinger CD into the army base. Everybody wanted to listen to the CD because it helped their workout, and I ended up losing it. Escándalo. Sorma, 어떡하지? Well, listen, we are going to play your song request, which is 99 Red Balloons by Goldfinger. Fun fact, the original of this song, 99 Red Balloons, was number one on the day I was born. So it's a very old song, but this is not the original. This is Goldfinger. This is... Anyway. Yes, so let's play that. Cosmos Tony, this is for you.

Welcome back and welcome to the second part of my Busan playlist, but it should be called our Busan playlist because this is where you and I create a playlist together with your song requests based on the topic of the day, which is exercise. And so many people have been texting me today, and so I'm going to read some more. We've got 7809 name says, these days I have started to learn tennis. It's really fun. During my workout, I like to listen to Next Level by Aespa, part two song. I just did that for fun. It's a really energetic song. Do you know what? I really like Aespa. Aespa are one of the K-pop bands that I really do enjoy. That's not to say that they're my favorite or anything, but you know, I really do enjoy their banter and their life. 0311 name texting in. I love to go to the gym. It makes me feel energetic in the morning, but I need to listen to a certain playlist. Otherwise, I can't exercise. That's the same. That's me. I cannot go to the gym and not listen to something. I can't go there and have no headphones on and have to deal with the distractions of other people's noises and just the generic music. I can't. I don't want to listen to Britney Spears or Golden when I'm working out. I need to listen to my music. And then if I don't have my headphones, that will be reason enough for my brain to tell me, well, maybe no workout just now. Isn't that really bad? Just workout. But yeah, 0311 name, same. Same Z's. Kim Daksun name, 안녕하세요. 저는 하루에 만보 이상 걷기 외에 다른 운동을 하지 않습니다. 근데 만보는 진짜 많아요. 너무 좋아요. 걷기 할 때는 스위트 데이트와 For My Busan을 듣기 때문에 BEFM에서 들려주는 음악을 주로 듣게 됩니다. 그러면은 신청곡도 알려주시기 바랍니다. 우리는 꼭 We're going to play it for you. If you don't like the music, then it's not going to make your walking fun. BEFM을 알기 전에 트로트 음악을 주로 들었습니다. 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I love that. And your request is DJ 덕과 춤을 신청합니다. So it's good. So like something that you can walk to with your rhythm, with your steps. Da-da-da-da-da-da-da-da-da. I don't know what that is. But you can't walk to this song. Imagine you had to walk to this one. Too slow. But you would have to walk like this. Okay, I'm going to play you two songs. Ready? The winner for today is 7809.

Roll up, roll up. It's time for Dr. McLucky. Dr. McLucky in the house. I've still got a thing in my throat. Okay, here we go. Dr. McLucky is the segment where I flounce around with a wand for some reason and an encyclopedia and glasses that have just plastic on the

on the frames. And I teach you something new. I share my wisdom with you. And actually, Dr. McCluckie learned that Dr. McCluckie might not be Dr. McCluckie until the end of the year, not this semester, because someone forgot to shintong within the time frame. Oh, whoops. Today's word is walking. Yes. I'm jumping on the, what do you call it, the exercise train. And I want to show you a picture that I took yesterday while I was walking home from radio, from work. I took this picture on the way home. Now, you can see this is, if you live around this area, our stations in Centrum, you'll be able to see it. But you know what? The reason that I took this picture, because it was just so beautiful and I loved how the shadow was stretching down into the pavement, how the sun was being somethinged, what do you call it? Anyway, shining through the trees. And it was just so beautiful. And I thought walking is more important than people understand, than people think. Because yes, we're talking about exercise. Walking, of course, very good for your health. The average person actually walks around 65,000 steps. No, 65,000 miles in their lifetime, which is equivalent to walking around the earth 3 times. So yeah, and 20 extra minutes of walking a day can burn 7 pounds of fat per year. So we know the health benefits, right? But what about the mind benefits and experiencing gratitude and joy in our communities? Because I was walking down the street, literally just thinking, wow, this is so beautiful. And I felt so grateful, number one, that I had a camera. And number two, that the weather was nice, people were out, there was like a nice smell from a restaurant. And I thought, you know what? More people should be walking around in their neighborhoods and just look at what's around you. Look at the pavements, look at the walls, look at the streets, look at the trees, look at everything, because there's beauty and new stuff everywhere. And actually, that is a way to feel like time isn't going so fast. We have to kind of focus in on everything, be more mindful, see the world the way that a child looks at the world. And my friends, that really is a way where we can feel like time is not fleeting from us, but indeed it is right there for us. Anyway, that's all from McCluckie today. You all get an A+. Congratulations to everybody. A+. Well done. It's time for me to say goodbye for today. Today's show, produced by Park Bo Sung, written by Hong Kyung Hwa, hosted by Laura McCluckie. And the final song today is Superstar by Jamelia. I'll be back with you tomorrow, 4 or 5 p.m. Until then, get outside and walk. Bye-bye.

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1: Everyone, I'm Marissa from Indonesia. It's my fourth year living here in Busan as an undergraduate student at Gyeongsang University. Let me first describe what my hometown looks like. Jakarta, Indonesia is surrounded by beautiful oceans, exotic temples, and strong dialects. Does any of this ring a bell? Yes! The descriptions also fit very well with Busan. Seven beaches, attractive temples like Haedong Yeongguncha, and we can't forget the famous dialect, Busan Saturi. And that's when I knew Busan was going to be my second home. I grew up so much in Busan that I even mentor other students from Indonesia to help them with their Korean and life in Busan. When I teach them Korean, I sometimes see myself using Saturi. Looking back, I remember struggling to understand what my professors were saying because they were using Jin Busan Saturi, you know, the real Busan dialect. But I think that's what makes Busan more of my home. Through the dialect, I feel the warm jeong that no other city can mimic. Global City Busan, we are in it together. This campaign is brought to you by BEFM Busan 영어 방송.
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Crunchers, I'm your DJ Jihee, and this is Culture Crunch. This is what jazz musician Ornette Coleman said. Jazz is the only music in which you can play the same note night after night, but differently each time.

Culture Crunch today, we have a vibraphonist who creates a different moment every time. We'll meet them right after our first song. Here is 바다가 들린다, The Ocean Waves by Yoon Seok-jeol.

0: Today on Tune In Time, we're joined by a vibraphonist adding a bright, beautiful shimmer to the Korean jazz scene. It's Kim Yetan. Hello and welcome, Yetan.
1: Hello, everyone. This is Yetan Kim. Very happy to be here. I'm very excited to share my music with you guys. Thank you for having me.
0: It's a pleasure to have you here. You're the first vibraphonist that we have here on Culture Crunch, and we're looking very much forward to today's show.
1: Me too, thank you.
0: All right, and I'm sure our crunchers are too, but I think a lot of our listeners and the general public might be hearing about the vibraphone for the first time. You know, it's not a very common instrument. So could you introduce the instrument to us, please?
1: 이 악기는 비브라폰이라는 악기인데요. 요거는 크게 보면은 타악기라고 할 수 있습니다.
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0: 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So the unpitched percussion instruments would be the drums or the puk, but the pitched instruments would be this vibraphone or the xylophone or even the marimba.

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1: And just now, if you press the pedal, then you can lengthen the pitch, make it sound longer, just like that. And that is the very characteristic of the vibraphone. Interesting. Now, though, roughly how many vibraphonists are there in Korea, Yuta?
0: 아주 크게 잡아서 한 네다섯 명 정도 계시는 것 같아요.
1: Okay. So there are about 4 to 5 vibraphonists in Korea only. Oh my gosh, that's less than what I thought. Oh my gosh. Well, we have a question actually from one of our listeners through our Instagram. They said, "Do vibraphonists in Korea all know each other?"
0: 네, 너무 알 수밖에 없고요. 이게 웃긴 게 한국이 아니라 해외도 거의 다 아는 것 같은 느낌이 있어요.
1: Oh, wow. Okay. So they do definitely know each other, and not just within Korea, but also internationally. All the vibraphonists seem to know each other. They have a connection. What an interesting small community it is. Okay. Well, how did you first get into the vibraphone, though?
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1: Right, so Yetan actually played the drums before playing the vibraphone.
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1: Okay, so the teacher recommended Yetan because he seemed really talented to play, study the classic percussion music, and that's how you entered it?
0: 네, 그래서 그런 식으로 퍼커션을 원래 처음에 좀 시작을 했다가 그런 식으로 공부를 좀 해서 대학교에 갔는데 클래식보다는 제가 원래 드럼을 쳤었으니까 좀 다른 음악에 조금 계속 관심이 가더라고요.
1: I see. So that's how he entered university, classic percussions. But because he played the drums, not so much classical music, he became interested in other fields of music.
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1: Okay, so he wanted to become like that very musician, and so he stopped going to that school studying classical percussions, and he also had to enter the army, and he entered the band in the army as well, and that's when he started to seriously study The vibraphone. Oh, okay. What a story. Thank you for sharing that. Well, as a percussion major, though, don't you play like other sorts of percussion instruments as well?
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1: Ah, okay, of course. The common percussion instruments are the triangle and the castanets, and you definitely play them as well. 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
1: 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All right. Well, what drew you specifically to the vibraphone? Why did it have to be the vibraphone?
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1: Okay, so it was a very realistic reason for him. Not many people play it. Like he said, there are only four or five people in Korea. And because of that scarcity, he thought, oh, I could do this and make it mine, really. All right, well, how many vibraphones do you own yourself other than this?
0: 제가 두 개 갖고 있는데요.
1: 아, 오케이.
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1: Okay. So he has one that he carries around for performances and he also has one for practicing. All right. Okay. Two. I'm sure it's quite expensive too. to own more than two, I think. All right. Well, I wonder, and also for crunchers who are looking at this instrument for the first time, what do you call the sticks that you use to play the vibraphone?
0: 요거는 말렛이라고 하는데요. 아마 망치라는 의미로 알고 있습니다.
1: Right. Okay. So the sticks that you use to play the vibraphone is called the mallet, and it's basically like a hammer. It means the hammer that you use to play the instrument. And how about the mallets? Like, how many of them do you have?
0: 셀 수 없이 많이 갖고 있는 것 같고요. 이게 마음에 드는 거를 찾으려고 하다 보니까 계속 좀 그 유목민처럼 찾고 있는 것 같습니다.
1: I see. So he has like countlessly many of them. And because he wants to have the ones that he really wants, he's sort of like a nomad when it comes to mallets, unable to find the right one just yet. But can you buy them in Korea or do you usually have to buy it from abroad?
0: 한국에도 팔기는 하는데 아무래도 뭔가 비브라폰 연주자가 많진 않으니까 비브라폰 전용 말렛은 그렇게 많지 않아서 보통 해외 배송으로 사고 있습니다.
1: I see. So although they do have mallets here in Korea, they're not specifically made for the vibraphone because there aren't many people who play it. He usually gets it from abroad. But if you get it from abroad, I mean, you can't play them, you know, before buying. So there's always the risk of buying the ones that you don't really want, right?
0: 그런 경우가 너무 많아서요. 그 해외에 뭔가 연주를 하러 가거나 하면은 꼭 어떤 루틴이 이런 가게를 찾아가가지고 쳐보는 그런 루틴이 생겼습니다.
1: Okay, okay. Yeah, so if you just get it ordered from overseas without having to play them in advance, there is, of course, the risk. So when he goes abroad for performances and stages, he would always go to one of these music stores to buy them after testing them out. Well, how do you find the right ones for you then?
0: 일단 많이 쳐봐야 되는 것 같고요. 마음에 드는 소리랑 이 무게랑 그리고 이게 색깔도 이 브랜드마다 다 만들긴 하는데 사실 색깔은 약간 뒷전이긴 합니다.
1: Okay. All right. You have to play it quite a lot and also feel the weight of it and of course hear the sound. And the colors differ depending on the brand, but the color is it's not quite a priority, yeah, when it comes to choosing the mallets. All right. Well, the vibraphone obviously looks quite heavy. Do you have to like disassemble it, like take it apart every time you go to a performance?
0: 네, 할 때마다 분해 조립을 해야 하고요. 그리고 준비를 해 주실 수 있는 공연장이 한국에는 일단 없는 것 같아요.
1: 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Okay, so you have to do it all yourself, right, of course. And yes, he does have to take it apart for performances, carry it with him, and put them together for the performance. Well, how long does it usually take for you to assemble them?
0: 다행히 지금 제 앞에 있는 악기는 분해하는데 그렇게 오래 걸리진 않아서요. 10분 정도면 이제 할 수 있게 된 것 같습니다.
1: Okay. So the one in front of him right now, it's not too difficult to take apart and assemble. So it takes about 10 minutes for him to assemble them. Okay. Do you have any memorable or like different, I mean, difficult stories when it comes to like taking them apart and assembling them?
0: 야외 연주를 하면 보통 다 좀 힘든데요. 기억이 나는 게 그 서울의 잠수교에서 연주를 한번 한 적이 있었습니다.
1: 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So one memorable moment was when he had to perform outside at the 잠수교 bridge.
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1: 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So because it was like a busking stage, the preparations weren't really favorable. 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
1: Okay, okay. Oh, as in the parking. Okay. Yeah. So the parking space wasn't available and because it was a national holiday, there was no parking space.
0: 근데 이제 공연은 막 한 이제 10분 있다 연주를 해야 되고 막 이런 상황이 되어서 제 그때 지인이랑 같이 왔었거든요.
1: Okay, but he had to perform. There wasn't much time left and he was there with one of his acquaintances.
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1: Oh, wow. Okay. So Yechan took the instrument out because he had to go quickly and perform and his acquaintance had to park the car for him later on.
0: 그래서 급하게 악기를 가져가서 연주를 하고 연주가 한 30분 정도 했는데 끝나고 왔는데도 주차를 못 해서 돌고 있었던
1: Oh my goodness. Wow, so he finished his performance, which was about 30 minutes long, and he came back, but his acquaintance was still looking for a parking spot. Wow, he saved your life, your acquaintance.
0: Yeah.
1: Oh my gosh, what a story. Okay, but good that you finished your performance. All right, well, I'm sure our crunchers and myself are really curious to hear how this vibraphone actually sounds like, and we're going to ask you to play your first live performance. What have you prepared for us?
0: 제가 준비한 곡은 잠영 Underwater Swim이라는 곡이고요.
1: Okay.
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1: Ooh, interesting. Okay, so this is the Underwater 잠영 and he usually plays it with his band Forested, which we will talk about later on as well. But this time, very specially, he's going to play it solo. Well, while he prepares, let's take a listen to our program listening guide and we'll be back for his live performance. Stay tuned. Want to add a little culture to your day? 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We'd love to hear from you. Let's keep crunching! This is Tune In Time, and we're joined by vibraphonist Kim Hye-chan. We'll be listening to 잠영, Underwater Swim. Are you ready? All right, let's enjoy it together, Crunchers.

0: thank you for that amazing performance, Yetan. Oh my gosh. Well, I don't know if it's because I know the title. 제가 제목을 알아서 그런지 모르겠지만 진짜 물속에 있는 느낌이 되게 들었어요. It's very 신비롭고 very dreamy and it feels like I'm swimming underwater.
1: 네, 제가 의도한 바가 잘 전해져서 다행입니다.
0: That's great. I was definitely swimming underwater just now as he was playing. And our crunchers are tuning in as well, leaving lots of comments regarding your live performance as well. I'll read some for you. Now, Five Kiwi Head is saying amazing. And Kurubuoksu Drum Hagwon, is that the academy that you're from? Maybe not, but I know this jazz prince is what they said. And CYFG5SF is saying underwater, right? You definitely feel like you're underwater when you're listening to this song. And underscore quiet.cove is saying this is what luxury sounds like. Ooh, yeah, definitely. And we also have one tuning in from Japan. It's a Japanese ID saying goat. Definitely goat. Crash Override 332 is saying it did remind me of water, right? Yeah, that clear sound and the ringing as well. And also Stellar underscore Drift is saying, I stumbled upon this live stream by accident and now I'm stuck here. This is pure magic.
2: Oh, thank you.
0: Yeah, thank you. Thank you so much. Well, do stay tuned because we have the second live performance waiting for us as well. But for now, we'll continue with our talk, Yetan. All right, well, you actually jammed on stage with jazz guitar legend Russell Malone as well when he was here having a concert in Korea, right? So how did you come across that? But first, let's take a look together. 함께 먼저 보실까요?

0: Well, how did that opportunity come about, Yeot-sun?
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0: Oh wow! So you actually knew the head of this agency Plus Hitch, and he said there's an opportunity where Russell Malone is coming to Korea for a concert, and he was asking you, would you like to jam during the concert? And you're like, of course. And you grabbed that opportunity. Wow, that's amazing. So after actually playing together like this, how was it? Were there any memorable moments?
1: 이 러셀 말론 선생님께서 뭔가 이 음악을 즐기는 게 진짜 중요하다는 얘기를 막 많이 해주셨거든요. 그게 되게 기억에 남고 그 여유 있는 그 모습이 굉장히 인상 깊었습니다.
0: I see. So Russell Malone told Yeot-sun that it's really important to just enjoy the music that you're playing. And it was really inspiring to see Russell Malone all like quite laid back, not too tense or tight as he was performing. Okay, must have been a really valuable experience for you.
1: Course, yes.
0: Yeah, definitely. Well, talking with you, the vibraphone sounds like a really charming instrument. It's really unique, fascinating. But if someone wants to learn it, how should they start?
1: 저에게 있는 가장 큰 숙제 중에 하나인데요. 배우고 싶다고 하시는 분들이 없지 않은데 그 악기를 아무래도 구하는 게 좀 어렵더라고요.
0: Right. So this is actually something that Yeot-sun has been always thinking about as if it was his homework, because there are people who want to learn it, but buying this instrument isn't easy.
1: 그리고 뭔가 다른 악기, 뭐 예를 들어 피아노나 색소폰이나 이런 악기들은 공간이 따로 필요하지가 않은데 이 악기는 악기와 함께 그 연습할 수 있는 공간이 또 있어야 됩니다.
0: Okay. Other than, unlike saxophone or the piano, you don't really like need, or the keyboard, you don't really need like a separate space to play the instrument. But with the vibraphone, you actually need the instrument as well as a separate space to play it, which gives a lot of restrictions in playing it.
1: 그래서 뭐 드럼이나 그런 악기를 배우려고 하면은 드럼 학원에 가서 이렇게 배우고 보통 그런 공간이 따로 있잖아요. 그래서 뭐 언젠가는 그런 공간을 저도 차리게 된다면은 저에게 와서 배우시면 되지 않을까?
0: Great. Yeah. Good idea. Okay, so Yeot-sun, I mean, he eventually if he does come up with an academy where you can learn the vibraphone like the drum academy, then you can go see him at his academy and learn it. But for the time being then, at the moment, are there any places in Korea where you can learn it though?
1: 있기는 할 텐데 그게 비브라폰을 이렇게 중심으로 한다기보다는 타악기를 배우는 그런 공간들은 있는 걸로 알고 있습니다.
0: I see, I see. Well, at the moment in the country, there's no academy just for the vibraphone. It teaches percussion instruments in general, and they include the vibraphone in there. All right. Well, now to get to know you better, Yeot-sun, we actually prepared a very special segment. It's titled Fill the Vibe. Actually, the vibraphone is called the Vibes too, right? In short.
1: Yes.
0: Okay. So with this game, what you have to do is you'll have to complete each of the sentences that I say because they have blank spaces. Okay. Are you ready for it?
1: Yes.
0: All right. It seems like he's ready. So we'll move right on to Fill the Vibe. Let's take a look at the first question now. So the first thing I do when I wake up is blank.
1: Looking at the phone.
0: Oh, yeah. Really? Okay. Looking at the phone. What do you look at?
1: Mostly Instagrams.
0: Okay. Mostly Instagram. All right. Okay. And what after that? After looking at the phone? When you're up out of bed, perhaps?
1: 스트레칭을 하려고 하는데 잘 못하는 것 같아요.
0: Okay. And you try to stretch after looking at your phone. Okay, so the first thing I do when I wake up is look at my phone, especially Instagram, and then try to stretch. All right. Moving on then. Next question is my most recent number one delivery app order is
1: fried chicken.
0: Fried chicken. Are you a fan of fried chicken?
1: Yes. 그 숯불 치킨을 좀 좋아합니다.
0: Oh, okay. You like the smoked fried chicken. Ah, okay. Did you have one last night?
1: 오늘의 라디오를 위해서 참았습니다.
0: Okay. You had to resist for today's radio. Maybe tonight then.
1: 아마도.
0: Perhaps tonight. Okay, moving on. The next question, the third question is, sentence is, the best way to win me over is blank.
1: 귀찮지 않게 챙겨주기.
0: Oh, okay. So to take care of 예찬 without bothering him too much. 귀찮지 않게 챙겨주기. It's really hard, you know. How do you do that? Can you be a little bit more specific?
1: 부담스러운 거를 많이 좀 버거워하는 것
0: 같아요. Ah, okay, okay. So little by little then. You don't want it to be too pressuring or too burdensome. Just little by little.
1: Yes.
0: Okay, that's hard. That's the hardest thing. Okay, just don't bother him too much, but show that you're still caring for him, okay? Not too much. Find that balance to win him over, all right? Moving on, the next sentence is, the small but certain happiness that people don't know about is blank.
1: 계란말이를 잘 말았을 때 좀 행복한 것 같습니다.
0: Oh, okay. So, do you cook then?
1: 네.
0: Oh, and one of your favorites is 계란말이, the egg roll.
1: Yes,
0: and
1: yes.
0: When you do it in the perfect shape, you feel happy. That's really cute. Oh my gosh. Okay, so 예찬's small but certain happiness that people don't know, but now we know, crunchers at least, is when he perfectly rolls that egg and he likes to cook. All right. Moving on. My go-to singing room song is blank.
1: 김동률님의 답장이라는 노래를 좋아합니다.
0: Okay, so 답장 by 김동률. I'm not sure what the exact English term would be, but a response?
1: Reply. I think,
0: yeah. Okay, reply. Oh, so you sing as well.
1: 그냥 재미로만 혼자서.
0: Okay, so 예찬 enjoys singing for a hobby as well, and his go-to song is 답장 by 김동률, reply in English. Maybe you can win him over by singing that for him. Maybe not. All right, moving on. The last sentence is, in 10 years, I think I'll be blank.
1: Playing music.
0: Playing music, of course, continuing to play music. 10 years, I mean, it could seem long, but it's still short, and you'll be playing music, and maybe you have an academy of vibraphone, right? Maybe. All right, so in 10 years, you can learn vibraphone from 예찬 at his academy, hopefully. All right, well, let's hear another live performance from you, 예찬. What is the second performance that you've prepared for us?
1: The name of the song is I Hope You To Be Happy. Mm. Which is a very straightforward song. 그 음악이 가사가 없고 좀 추상적이다 보니까 제목에 좀 명확한 의도를 담으려고 하는 것 같아요.
0: Oh, I see. So because there's no lyrics in his songs and they're pretty abstract, he tries to deliver the exact message through the titles. And this one is I Hope You To Be Happy. And I'm sure we'll feel really happy listening to this performance, perhaps. Now, while 예찬 prepares, we'll take another short break. This time, we'll take a listen to our program participation guide. We'll be back right after that. So stay tuned. Got questions for our guests? Send them in right now. Tune In Time is where your questions get answered. From real stories to full-on fan moments, we want to hear what you want to ask. Drop your message on the Culture Crunch board on the Arirang website. email culturecrunchadirang@gmail.com or DM us on Instagram @culturecrunch_adirang. We'll pass your questions straight to our guests. This is your shot. Don't miss it. And with that, let's keep crunching. We're back. This is Tune In Time. And today we're joined by vibraphonist Kim Ye-chan. And we're ready to listen to his second live performance, which is titled, I Hope You To Be Happy. Now, take a listen to this song and you'll start to feel really happy because that is the very message that he tried to deliver through this song. Are you ready, Ye-chan? All right, crunchers, do send in lots of comments and enjoy the performance.

0: Wow, that was a fascinating live performance. Thank you so much, Yetan.
1: Thank you.
0: Yeah, definitely makes us all very, very happy, at least me. And our crunchers, after listening to your live performance, which made everybody happy, like, I felt like I was walking on clouds, really. Yeah, imagining all the things I like. And our crunchers, too, left a lot of comments regarding that. HB underscore Adro is saying, I know this guy. Oh, you do? Well, it's Yetan. The vibraphonist. And CYFG5SF is saying, you made me happy. Absolutely. Aww, me too.

0: Over the Amber earlier said this is what luxury sounds like, but additionally, they said his touch is so elegant. Yeah, I definitely agree. Like, how can he do that with these four mallets, right? Just using two would be difficult enough, but just amazing. Now, Pixel_Bound is saying, I didn't know a mallet instrument could sound this emotional. Oh, very true, very true. Yeah, and also Eclipse Yunji636 is saying, 인스타 보고 들으러 왔어요. 과천 재즈 페스티벌에서 보고 포레스텟 팬 됐어요. 라고 해주셨습니다. Oh, so they entered through Instagram and became a fan of Forested after watching at the 과천 Jazz Festival. Okay. And also, Eclipse39 said he doesn't just hit the keys, he caresses them. Very true. He's really gentle with the bars and with the mallet, whatnot. Well, thank you so much for another amazing live performance.
1: 감사합니다.
0: All right. Well, let's keep the conversation going now. And this time with a question about Forested. Now, you mentioned it earlier with your first live performance as well. And one of our listeners said they became a fan of Forested. Can you tell us about this band?
2: 제가 지금 가장 주력으로 활동하고 있는 팀이고 포레스텟이라는 이름입니다. 요거는 사실 있는 단어는 아니고 제가 만들어낸 단어인데 포레스트의 쿼텟, 4인조를 의미하는 쿼텟을 합쳐서 포레스텟이라고 지었습니다.
0: I see. So the band name is Forested. It's not an existing word, but it's a compound word that Yetsan made. And it's a mix of forest and quartet, tet. So Forested. And it's the band that Yetsan is mainly promoting in at the moment. Interesting. Now, the music that you play or you create here, are they all self-composed? How does your creative process look like?
2: 다 제가 쓴 곡이고요. 쓴 곡들이고 보통은 어떤 아이디어가 떠오르면은 그거를 가지고 작곡을 하는데 그 아이디어가 음악적일 때도 있고 어떤 생각일 때도 있는 것 같습니다.
0: I see. So the songs are all self-composed. And usually he works on the music after like developing from some thoughts or ideas. That's how your creative process usually looks like.
2: 그 음악 특히 이렇게 뭔가 가사가 없는 직접적이지 않은 음악을 할 때 제가 생각하는 것과 감정을 어떻게 하면은 음이나 어떤 소리로 연결을 할 수 있을까를 좀 고민을 많이 하는 것 같아요.
0: And Yetsan also thinks a lot about, because music is quite abstract, and he thinks about how to link the emotions that he comes up with the different sounds and pitch that music gives. And that's, it requires a lot of thinking, I guess, you know, yeah, during your creative process.
2: 네, 생각이 좀 너무 많습니다.
0: Oh, okay. Are you like maybe an overthinker?
2: Yes, absolutely.
0: Okay, okay. He thinks a little too much maybe. But I guess that's how it, you know, comes out as such beautiful music like this. Yeah?
2: 다행입니다.
0: Well, that's good, he said. And that was Forested that he is part of. Now, we'll keep the conversation going, this time with a listener question. We have a couple of questions from our listeners through our official Instagram. Now, from Brilliant_M, would you say you're more of a spontaneous person, usually?
2: No.
0: Oh, okay.
2: 계획... 을 짜지 않으면은 굉장히 불안해하는 성격입니다.
0: Okay, so I guess you are the type who always has to plan things out. The power J, we would say in Korean. All right, okay. And moving on, we also have a question from Lilkin. Besides jazz, are there any genres or songs you're into these days?
2: 원래도 막 재즈만 좋아하지는 않고 그 지금 생각이 나는 거는 제가 포크 음악도 굉장히 좋아하는데 최근에 엘리엇 스미스의 음악을 좀 많이 듣고 듣고 있습니다.
0: Oh, okay. He also likes folk music, and recently he's been listening to Elliot Smith's songs a lot. Would you recommend one, perhaps?
2: Between the Bars.
0: Oh, Between the Bars. 네. Okay, I'm going to listen to it right after the show. Crunchers, do take a listen to it as well. All right, Dan Brong is saying, do you ever envy musicians who play lighter instruments, like things that you can, instruments you can carry easily?

0: 굉장히 폭력적이었다고 말할 수 있겠습니다.
1: Oh my goodness. Okay, so earlier he shared an episode where it was really hard to park at the Jamsugyo Bridge performance area, right? And then he was performing with this person who was playing the harmonica. He was struggling to carry his instrument, assemble it, but that other musician just took his instrument out from his pocket just like that. And that was quite violent for Yeon-chan. Yeah. Oh, yeah. What a difference. Like, it's even smaller than the size of your mallet, right?
0: 그러니까요.
1: All right. Okay, well, another question from QQ_1, a different question, in fact. Is there an artist you love to collaborate with in the future?
0: 많이 있지만 지금 그냥 떠오르는 거는 다린이라는 싱어송라이터 분이 계시는데 그분의 음악을 너무 좋아하기도 하고
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1: Okay, Darin, are you listening? So singer-songwriter Darin's songs, Yeon-chan feels like will really go well with his vibraphone and wants to collaborate with them in the future. And last but not least, by okotopo_b, if we run into you at a show or your performance, can you make a secret signal just for us to recognize?
0: 지금 그냥 생각이 나는 거는
1: Okay, on the top of your head.
0: 이렇게 두 개를 잡으니까 이렇게 하겠습니다.
1: Oh, what a good sign. So because he holds two mallets in one hand, he would show that signal. That's a sign for you to recognize, okay? So Crunchers, if you're going to watch any of his performance later on, do look out for that sign and show that to him as well. All right, well, listening to your performance today and story, it really feels like you are definitely an artist who's making a new chapter in jazz and also in music in general with your vibraphone. But are there any plans and goals for this year, Yeon-chan?
0: 제가 이번 6월에 앨범이 새로 하나 나옵니다. 오. 그래서 그 앨범을 좀 국내뿐만 아니라 해외로도 좀 많이 갖고 가고 싶은 그런 욕심이 있습니다.
1: Alright, and the album's title was?
0: Every Day.
1: Every Day, and it's coming out in June 10th, you said,
0: yes.
1: Right? Okay, so June 10th is a date that you must mark on your calendar because that's when Yeon-chan's official album will be released titled Every Day, and he hopes it will be spread not only in Korea but overseas, internationally as well. Well, thank you so much for sharing that with us, Crunchers. You know what? It's already time to wrap up and let you go, unfortunately. But after today, I think the sound of the vibraphone will sound a lot more familiar to me and our crunchers as well. Thank you so much, Yeon-chan.
0: Thank you so much for having me.
1: Yeah, it was such a pleasure. Thank you. All right, so we'll have to say goodbye right there with our last song. This is 구름 위에 삶, High Life by 정은혜, 까대호, and 김예찬. We'll say goodbye together. Shall we say goodbye together, 예찬? All right, keep crunching.

get up, turn up the volume, because this is DJ Isak, and I hope that you're ready, because K-Poppin' with DJ Isak starts now.

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1: Welcome to Keep Hopping here on Arirang Radio. Happy Wednesday, everybody. We are on the 6th day of May. Did everybody have a nice Children's Day? Did you have a nice Cinco de Mayo? How is everybody doing? I hope everybody is having a great day. We had Boris Vargas actually start us off today with Find You, and I'm so happy to find our K-pop and fam. Hello! Hello! 처럼님 is dropping by to say 안녕하세요. 점점 햇빛이 따가운 게 곧 푸릇푸릇한 여름이 오나 봐요. 맞아요. 그런 느낌이 마구마구 들어요. So Charam is noticing that the sun is getting hotter and it feels that summer is upon us. And I have to agree. Tsukani was also dropping by to say hello as well. We've also got Glada here, Benny here. We got Erin here as well. And we've got Gwen dropping by. Crash is dropping by too. Hi, fam. What's up? How's everybody doing? Can you tell Children's Day off did wonders for me? It's probably because Luffy is getting older. But he has been definitely enjoying me being home, on days that I'm not supposed to. And so, yeah, during the week, cause you know, there's like a flow, right, to my schedule. Like I'll have certain days where I'm like busy. I go out at a certain time. My schedules stay pretty consistent, but recently it has been a little all over the place. And so, for me to just kind of chillax with him and sleep in and stuff like that, he definitely seems to be enjoying that as well. Tikanim says, today's the last day of our holiday for the Golden Week that we had in Japan. Oh, the reality is going to hit worse. It took me 2 hours to come to work today. That was no fun. 어른이지만 영원히 어린이이고 싶은 30대. 맞아요. 맞아요. 늘 어린이날 그 느낌이 나요. Yeah, I always remember wanting to be like, even as I get older, especially like, I kind of want to be a kid just one more time on Kids Day. Kind of makes you want to do that. Fam, so we got, what if today, Tamia Shin joins us in the studio. Tomorrow, Bintune is joining us in the studio. Oh, so excited to have Bintune here. So if you have any more questions or messages for our artists, continue to send those in. As I did announce yesterday, next Monday, our boys are back in the studio. 82 Major is going to be back. So our boys are back in the studio with us. I'm very excited to have them back here with us. Miss them, Ubers. And it looks like the recent track sign has been doing pretty well. They've been getting a lot of love. Such a proud mama moment. So, yeah, we're going to talk about the album. We're going to talk about their newfound popularity and all that other fun stuff. So, if you guys have any more questions or messages for them, continue to send this in. Other things you guys need to send in. All of our segments are participatable. So, like we've been saying, the Taenam Soups are all 100% you guys. The What Ifs are also 100% you guys, too. So, continue to send those in, even though they're not pinned posts. When it comes to our pinned post segment, which is algorithm music, we've got clock and fire this week as our two keywords, and BTS's Fire 불타오르네 is going to be our song and artist. So get ready with those algorithm musics if you haven't sent it in quite yet. What else is there? Weekend segments, indie on Sunday artists that you want to send in, latte music artists you want to know more about, excuse me messages you wanted to send in, whatever you would like, send them our way. To listen to K-pop in my show is between 12 to 2 p.m. KST every day. The rerun is 3 to 5 a.m. KST. For those of you who like to check us out on Jeju Island, it is 88.7 megahertz in Jeju City. Seokgyupo is 80.1. The Tejung rate is 101.9. For those of you who like to check us out on our application, go to your application store, type in Arirang Radio. 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Now, when you are on said homepage, there's going to be some banners. This week's Ao joining us in the studio was on one of the banners, and also we have our AI report there as well, which you can click on, which is going to be a one click stop to some of the more recent updates that have been happening when it comes to video on demands and audio on demands and whatnot. Now, I'm looking at most of your messages from our YouTube live stream, so where can you find us? For those of you who'd like to check us out, Arirang Radio K-pop is where our live stream is and where our K-pop content gets posted for our second channel. It's just Arirang Radio with a purple icon. There's no live stream there, and that's where our cultural content gets posted for our show, Daenamusup. And yesterday's Daenamusup has been posted. Since yesterday it was pre-recorded, a lot of the fans seem to be looking for the live feed video. The video of us recording it did go up, so you guys can go check that out as well. It seems that Junhyuk's short that was posted, the shorts that was posted of him singing, has also been garnering quite a lot of popularity. So if you want to go check it out, you can as well. Don't forget to go see those. As for us, you can rewatch our Twinkle My Star, Daenamusup, and our Tiny Stage. Those are our VOD available content. And our What If today's segment is available on Audio On Demand. For those of you who use Spotify, it is available there too. So if you like to listen to our segment and you like their banter and to have us in the background, and it's not a particular show day, you can always go back and listen to those in a podcast style. I hope that everybody has been enjoying the week so far. As we continue on with the first hour, we've got our Happen to Headlines coming up. Our On This Day continues as we look at 98. And I have I'm going to tell you guys this a little bit later. I had a really interesting find in one of the songs today. So never in a million years did I think that one of the songs that I chose today was a remake. But apparently it was. And I'm going to tell you guys about it because I was like flabbergasted. I was like, what? And it's actually a really fun tidbit. So stay tuned to find out what that's going to be. In the meantime, though, Sunny Hill is telling us to Don Korowa, Nan Dalyogalke. You walk, I'll run. Direct translation to the title. Kyung Soo Ye Ji and Jung Gun Oh are always a great pair to sing a duet together. Nan and Dorang, Be With You is the next track after that. And our Happy Headlines is coming up next.

in the first hour of K-Pop. And Monday through Friday, we get a chance to look at some of the happening headlines coming out of South Korea. And we've got some big news. So we all love us a good subunit. And Monster X is Xiaonu X. Xiaowan have revealed the schedule for their comeback. So we're getting another subunit from them, and this is super awesome news. I think it's also kind of perfect for the summer, because whenever we think of Monster X, we think of, you know, nice bodies and great music. So stay tuned for the information on that. Also, we had tons of celebrities deciding that they wanted to do something nice for Children's Day. And there was a lot of donations that were made for many different children organizations. We're going to be looking at all those nice gestures and more coming up next.

That was our Muse track of Someone in That One or Paradise of Rumors. Gotta love this track. Griffin's dropping by just in time for all the fun news that we were looking at for our happen headlines. So, Seonwoo x Hyewon. We love them as a subunit. Their EP Love Me is dropping for us on the 21st of

0: month. So today, later on, we're going to get their track list. Then for the next couple of days until the 16th, we're going to be getting concept films and concept photos. There's going to be the Love Me or Not version. There's going to be the Losing Control version. There's going to be Crush on You version, two of those. And then another Losing Control version coming out too. On the 18th, the music video teaser is going to drop for us. On the 19th, the album preview is going to happen. And on the 21st, we get the album release. Now, it's made kind of to look like a file report, it seems like. And at the bottom, where the fingertips are, they made it look like the fingerprints were, were hearts. I think that's actually really cute. Ordeal. The video for this has dropped as well. So Love Me is coming for us. And all we need to do is wait just a little bit longer for the 21st, because it shall be coming to our ears very soon. Very, very soon. And you gotta love this duo. So there's been a lot of really sweet donations. So they all went to, Kim Go-eun, Han Ji-min, and Super Junior's Yeouk all reached out to the same hospital so that they could make a donation to have a, give some help to the children's hospital in that particular area. And I think it's actually quite sweet that they were able to do so. Han Ji-min was also able to make a donation to the Joint Together Society as well. She's actually been giving donations to this particular campaign and society since 07. Ryeok has also been able to make a donation too. IU was able to make a donation as well. And it was to help with children and young adults who need additional financial care. And she was able to make a donation of about 80K US dollars, which of course, IU for the win. I was looking at a lot of the other like nice things that have been happening for the celebrities that have been reaching out. And I feel that on Children's Day, like days on Children's Day, because, you know, I was seeing through my social media about how everybody was going to, you know, like the children's park, and they were going to the different amusement parks here in Korea because it was Children's Day. I think that, you know, on days like Children's Day, or like, you know, days on specific days, for people in the States, probably Thanksgiving, if you have a Thanksgiving in your culture. For us, it's like Chuseok, Seol. Like these holidays that are designated for certain people, it can be very lonely if you don't celebrate that, or if you don't have people to celebrate that with you. And I think that a lot of these donations that come out on Children's Day seems to be a little bit more heartwarming, because they're trying to reach out to those who might want to feel special, but they might not have the means to do so. And they get a chance to feel special. So what we're going to do is listen to a Super Junior track, because Yo was awesome to do that. Express Mode is a song. And then we have some Shanu X Hyungwon for us to hold us over until this comeback actually happens, with Love Me a Little and more of the shows coming up next.
1: This right here is a 100% certified slapper.
2: Yeah, yeah. Watch me one step, two step, three step, four. 너의 눈빛, flip it, 더가 빠지는 hole. Watch me one step, two step, three step, four. 올라가, 너와 난 지금 express mode.

It's time for the ultimate battle of the day. It is Beauty Time Balance Battle Time. We ask you some of the most ridiculously hard questions because they're so ridiculous in our BB Time in the first hour of Game Poppin' Monday through Friday. So let's go straight into it. So you have fallen in the subway. Okay. Now, what would you rather? Would you rather fall in the subway and nobody sees? Or would you rather have everybody see you but nobody help? So fall down in the subway is a must in this situation. But would you rather just have nobody ever seeing you versus everybody sees you but just nobody helping? I think this is actually a pretty easy one. But I am intrigued with your messages, so continue to send those in. Baby Monster is going to help us with their recent comeback of Choo.

Yes, Baby Monster is back with Choom. Aaron is asking me if I listened to the whole album yet. I have not. Apparently, I Like It is a great B-side. I will definitely check this out. Okay, so I feel that today, the balance question is not that hard. Right? Okay, so you've fallen in the subway. Would you rather do this on your own? So like nobody sees you, or everybody sees you, but just nobody helps? I think this would be the pretty easy one.

So Gwen was just like, first one. Jeongnim was like, one. I'd rather do the embarrassing things by myself. Aaron says no one sees as impossible as it sounds. Crash says, first one, nobody helps in either situation, so I'd rather just not have the embarrassment. And Tikkunim says, I would prefer no one seeing me as to no one helps because it made me feel so much more miserable. Griffin also agrees, no one sees if I have to pick myself up by myself. Either way, why deal with everyone being around? Exactly. Amen to that. I agree. In any situation, if like I fell in the subway and it was like really... Because there's been a few times I've been on the subway where it was just like there's barely any people, right? Like a car just passed and it was like a not too busy time of the day. And so there would be maybe like one or two individuals like on the other side of the boarding path. So... yeah, I think if I'm going to fall in a public place, I would rather have nobody there to witness it because it's going to be embarrassing anyways. Like even if I fall, if I do something at home, last night as I was giving Nufi his medication for the evening, I stubbed my toe on my trash can because my trash can is one of those... they have pedals, so you use your... I stubbed my foot on the pedal. Not necessarily embarrassing. It just, you know, it hurts. But equally upsetting and embarrassing at the same time. Because it's like when I'm in my own home and I hit the corners, it's just like, ah. So... yeah. 차람님 says, 사람들 많은 터미널에서 텐트로 엎어졌는데 다들 어우, 리액션만 하고 도와주지 않을 때 얼마나 창피했는지 몰라요. Yeah, so Tarumneem says at a terminal, they fell like just flat-faced and everybody was like, oh, and they reacted, but then nobody helped. 저 예전에 전날 연습실에서 정말 힘든 안무를 배우고 후들후들거리는 다리로 힐을 신은 채 멤버 언니랑, 이거 연습생 때요, 멤버 언니랑 버스를 탄 적 있어요. 근데 다리 후들거리잖아요? 서 있네? 근데 힐까지 신었어요. 저 우와 하면서 넘어졌거든요. 째려보신 분들이 얼마나 많은지 몰라요. So there's this time where we had learned this really hard choreography and me and my member were still trainees. And I already had some, you know, sore, very wiggly legs. I was wearing heels. We got on the bus and I ended up like falling on the people because the bus stopped really abruptly. And instead of even just like reacting, they were just like... they gave me side eye. Now, this song has been getting a lot of popularity, but I think Ijun stole the track. I think it's safe to say, because if you guys have seen Ijun's version of this dance cover, it's pretty intense. Chaeyoung is on the track with Catch Catch, and we'll see you guys back after this there on this day.

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1: Welcome to our On This Day, where I take you back to the years past and look at the charts in the exact same week we are currently in right now. So we are in the first week of May, and I've been taking you back to 1998. And I was telling our staff this, and it looks like I wasn't the only one who didn't know this. So one of the songs today that I chose was actually a remake, and I'm going to tell you which one after I give you guys the ranking. So we had at number 16, Yoo Sung Jun, who was a really, really, really, really, really big name in the 90s. It is a shame that how his situation kind of ended up. His track, Na Na Na, which was pretty much at the peak of his career, found itself at number 16. Pan Jin Sub on his track of 가장 슬픈 날의 왈츠, Saddest Day Waltz, is at number 15. So this song that was at number 14 was a remake that I did not know of. SES's Oh My Love is a remake. So in my research, I found out that Oh My Love, which was the follow-up track of their debut of 'Cause I'm Your Girl, is actually a remake of Lee Jang-woo's track of 널 만난 이후. So I was like, no. No. So what I did was I went online and I found Lee Jang-woo's 널 만난 이후. And it's the same song. And I was speechless because it was, yeah, I did not know. Then we don't have a number 13. We have a number 12 on the rankings. We have Kang Sana's mega hit track. It's a mouthful to read. 거꾸로 강을 거슬러 오르는 저 힘찬 연어들처럼, like that strong salmon which swim up rivers. Yeah, so we were doing long titles in Korea for the longest time because this is so long, and the album was actually titled 연어, which is salmon. A lot of people just refer to the song as salmon. At number 11, Lee Moon-se did something very different at the time. He decided, hey, let's make a song under 3 minutes, which was not common at the time. Solo Yetan was at number 11, bringing mega hit vibes from Lee Moon-se, a very different sound as well. And An Jae-ok was at number 10 with Ibyeol. So what we're going to do is we're going to be looking at a fun track. So we got SES with their song of Oh My Love, which I just found out was a remake. And Lee Moon-se's after that with Solo Yetan, and more of the show is coming up next.

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2: All right, we need to wrap up the first hour. Aaron says, ooh, funky vibes. Yeah, so Imunse is known for his like really soulful crooning and his more like, you know, ballady type meaningful songs. But with this particular track, this was in 98 and this is in May of 98. So the IMF crisis was already kind of well underway. Korea was not in the best of spirits per se. But Imunse decided to do something very differently. He gave us a song that was 3 minutes under, which was very uncommon at the time. He gave us a little bit of a Latin beat, and it might sound common now, but at this time, this was a huge difference in what it was like back then. Now, when it comes

To rock music, if you don't know this song, you can't really say that you love Korean pop, rock in general. So we got Kang Sanhae on the track of 거꾸로 강을 거슬러 오르는 저 힘찬 연어들처럼, like the strong salmon which swim up rivers. An hour of K-pop and is coming up next.

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1: Hello, my name is Naomi from Tanzania. I came to Busan 5 years ago on a university professor scholarship. When I first came, I was impressed by the variety of tourist attractions, ranging from a number of downtowns, beaches, museums, and Busan has it all. Also, there are some beaches in Tanzania, like Busan, but the beaches here in Busan have more diversity. In Tanzania, the beaches always look the same, but here you can enjoy the charm of each season of beaches and seas throughout the year, which I liked. I also had a chance to introduce Tanzanian food to Busan citizens at one of the Busan's big experts event, Global Gathering. Especially, I found out the similarity between Tanzanian snack, mandazi, which is a deep-fried bun, and Busan hot dog. So, I wish I could bring the whole city of Busan to my hometown once I return to my hometown. Global City Busan, we are in it together. This campaign was brought to you by BEFM, Busan Yongo Bangsong.
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1: Hello, I'm Mona Farouk from Egypt. When I moved to Busan in 2014, my daughter was only 12. She came with me and her brother because I started my work as a professor of Arabic language in Busan University of Foreign Studies. I remember how excited my kids were when seeing the first snow in Busan. That year, my daughter started special training for figure skating. In Busan, she was lucky to be able to take serious steps in achieving the dream of becoming a professional ice skater. Many foreigners come to Busan carrying their love for the Korean culture. I was one of those who were fond with Busan's culture, society, history, and all aspects of Korean life. Busan, the city of opportunities. Global City Busan, we are in it together. This campaign is brought to you by BEFM Busan 영어 방송.

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Song Hyun-suk is in charge of programming and production as a director of Busan English Broadcasting. Ha Jung-wook is in charge of advertisement as the executive manager of administrative at project office. Thank you for starting your day with BFM Busan 영어 방송.

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5: 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Keep your head up. 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
4: 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I'm finally free from being a Smomby.
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7: Hello everyone, I'm James from India. Ever since I was a young boy in India, I have been surrounded by different Korean products, and this instilled a dream in me to explore Korea one day. This chance came for me in 2014 when I began attending Busan National University as a graduate student in computer engineering. I've lived in Korea for over 7 years, and I even run my own business now, a company that is developing a platform based on artificial intelligence and blockchain technology. From my experience, I can say with an absolutely certainty that Busan was the best place for me to start my business, thanks to the specialized blockchain zone. In the past 7 years, Busan has become my second home, and I obviously love it here. Global City Busan, we are in it together. This campaign was brought to you by BFM Busan Yeongeo Bangsong.
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3: This is a BFM safety briefing. Today, we'll be talking about yellow dust, which is most common in spring, and fine dust, which can occur regardless of the season. These are two forms of air pollution that pose serious risks to our health. First, let's take a look at the difference between yellow dust and fine dust. Yellow dust is a natural phenomenon in which tiny particles of soil from the deserts of northern China and Mongolia are carried thousands of kilometers by upper-level winds. It typically occurs between March and May, and because it contains various metal oxides, it can have harmful effects on our health. It can irritate the eyes and penetrate deep into the respiratory tract, and in severe cases, may even lead to death. Fine dust, on the other hand, refers to extremely small dust particles with a diameter of 10 micrometers or less caused by both natural and human activities. In particular, ultra-fine dust, which refers to particles smaller than 2.5 micrometers in diameter, cannot be filtered out by the nasal mucus and can penetrate deep into the lungs, increasing the risk of asthma, lung disease, and premature death. Extra caution is needed from December through March, as this period sees the most frequent occurrences of high-concentration fine dust. So, what should we do on days when yellow dust and fine dust levels are high? When going outdoors, be sure to wear a certified face mask approved by the Ministry of Food and Drug Safety. Choose masks rated KF80, KF94, or KF99. Minimize skin exposure by wearing protective eyewear, a hat, and long-sleeve clothing. Children, the elderly, and those with respiratory or cardiopulmonary conditions should avoid going outside as much as possible, and anyone with an underlying medical condition should always carry their symptom relief medication. After returning indoors, shake off your clothes thoroughly before entering your home. Wash your hands and face, and brush your teeth thoroughly. If your eyes feel irritated or uncomfortable, do not rub them. Instead, rinse them carefully with artificial tears. Do not reuse a mask after wearing it, and store outdoor clothing separately to be washed on a day when fine dust levels are low. Don't be complacent indoors either. It is best to avoid ventilating your home in the early morning or at night when air pollutants tend to settle in the air. Instead, ventilate your home between 2 p.m. and 6 p.m. when air circulation is more active. On high fine dust days, keep your windows closed and avoid natural ventilation. But if indoor air quality deteriorates, check the air pollution index and ventilate briefly. Fine dust is generated most heavily when cooking, so be sure to run the ventilation fan for 10 minutes before cooking and 30 minutes after. Minimize the use of scented candles as they can raise indoor fine dust levels, and if you must use them, ensure adequate ventilation. Cleaning with a damp mop is more effective than using a vacuum cleaner, and spraying a light mist of water can help settle dust particles floating in the air. Your diet matters too. Staying well hydrated helps maintain healthy mucous membranes in your nose and mouth, reducing the risk of respiratory illnesses caused by yellow dust and fine dust.

0: 길거리 영특뷰
1: with 태근. 이름이 뭐예요?
0: 진짜 do you start off every 길거리 영특뷰 with that line?
1: Pretty much. Oh. I mean, it would be weird if I said something else, right?
0: 맞아요.
1: Like
0: 네.
1: you kind of have to start off with, "Hey, what's your name?"
0: 맞습니다.
1: So sometimes I don't. Sometimes I think, but usually I, because I have to get their names and
0: yeah.
1: I have to get their age and report it for the radio.
0: Oh, 맞아요, 맞아요. You do, yeah, that's right. Just for like, you know, just have a list of people you've spoken to, right?
1: Yeah, so even if they don't say their age or their job or whatever they're doing, I do have to report that to our writer. So usually I think 95% of the time,
0: 그쵸.
1: Or 99%
0: 그렇죠.
1: of the time,
0: 네.
1: I have to say, 이름이 뭐예요?
0: And that's proper etiquette. 그게 예의잖아요. 이름 사람 이름 먼저 물어보고 자기소개를 부탁해야죠, 먼저.
1: What else could I say?
0: Oh, that's the only thing
1: I'm
0: you could
1: trying
0: say.
1: To think. Would there be another?
0: 자기소개 부탁할게요.
1: Oh, okay.
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0: Yeah. 왜냐면, no, and the reason why, and me, a producer as well, I don't know about media producers,
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0: 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What's your name?
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0: we get a kick out of every time. But thank you so much for coming back, Taegan. 왜냐면 우리 부스타분들도 걱정했어요. 왜 두둥님이 asking, Taegan, are you getting better now?
1: I'm great. But I was just sick last week and so just had to take a day off.
0: 그쵸.
1: But I'm back with our 길거리 영특뷰 and
0: 맞습니다.
1: Our 이름이 뭐예요? So don't worry, boosters. I'm back and better than ever.
0: 네, 여러분 걱정하지 마십시오. Real quick, Taegan, I do want to remind our listeners of the theme that we have going on today. We want to hear from you, our listeners. Today's topic is because it is Family Month, right? The month of May, 가정의 달이잖아요.
1: Right.
0: 그래서 our text topic of the day. Family is. 자 문자를요. Family is 영어로 시작해서 뒤에 우리 뭐지 청취자분들한테 가족이 뭐냐 이 질문을 던지겠습니다. 그래서 영어 문장으로 한번 보내주세요. 이게 한국말로 보내주신 분들도 있긴 있는데 일단 미션이 영어로 보내달라 부탁이니까 일단 영어로 다시 보내주시면요. 참여한 분들 중에 나중에 문자 요정이 아주 유니크하고 아주 센스 있는 아주 따뜻한 그런 문자 몇 개 골라서 선물을 보낼 겁니다. 근데 선물을 오늘은 그냥 뭐 커피도 좋긴 좋은데 조금 레벨업 했거든요, 선물. 오늘 31개 아이스크림 파인트를 하나 보내드릴 겁니다.
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0: 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All right. So what do you have for today's 길거리 interview?
1: So once again on that same topic, we're going to be talking about family today. So this might help some of you to get some inspiration for what message you want to send in.
0: 네.
1: So we're going to be talking about vocabulary related to family.
0: Okay.
1: And some phrases that are related to that. But before we get into that, I wanted to ask, what will you do to celebrate Parents' Day, which is on I think it's on the 8th, which today is the Friday.
0: Oh, 벌써 그렇게
1: yeah.
0: 됐어요? 잠깐만.
1: Yeah, so today is the 6th, tomorrow's 7th, and then the 8th.
0: 여러분, 농담이에요. 민수 부려.

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1: Oh, so you made a combo day.
0: Yes.
1: So you kind of combined all of it into one.
0: 맞아요. So special dinner, 뭐 봉투도 하나 드리고 엄마 아빠한테.
1: Send, gave some money.
0: 네, and then of course you take our daughter to 그뭐 쇼핑.
1: 아.
0: Retail therapy.
1: What did you get? Because you're a parent. Do you get anything? Does your daughter give you a gift? Like, does she
0: 맞네.
1: give you?
0: 맞네. 나도 부모인데.
1: Yeah, you're a parent.
0: 왜 아무도 하루야 안 듣고 있는데. 아 일단.
1: I bet you she'll make you a card.
0: 일단.
1: She's an artist, right? She likes to draw.
0: 그쵸.
1: Maybe you're getting a Parents' Day card coming
0: 카드만?
1: soon. 카드만. Yeah, maybe.
0: 카드만.
1: Does she have money?
0: Just her money is my money. I'm just kidding.
1: Yeah.
0: 기대할게 하루야. 네. So Parents' Day. That's the topic for the day.
1: Yeah. So send us a message and let us know what will you do to celebrate Parents' Day. And let's take a listen to the clip as I head out to the streets and teach some people phrases related to family. Hi. What's your name?
2: My name is Hong Chan-hyuk.
1: Okay. I'm going to say some phrases in Korean. And if you can, I want you to translate them to English. Okay. The first one is 우리는 정말 근근한 가족이에요. 우리는 정말 근근한 가족이에요. 영어로 어떻게 말해요?
2: I don't know.
1: Okay, I'll teach you. You can say, we're a tight-knit family.
2: We are tight-knit family.
1: Tight-knit.
2: Tight-knit family.
1: Perfect. What about your family? Is your family a tight-knit family?
2: Okay. Okay.
1: Yes.
2: yes.
1: 왜요? 가족이랑 보통 뭐 해요? 같이 밥 먹어, 여행도 가요. 뭐 왜 근근한 가족이에요? 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
1: You're very kind together. All right. 오늘 되게 수고했어요. 감사합니다.
2: 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Thank you.
0: 감사합니다.
1: Yeah.
0: 이 뭐지 그 화목해서 말했잖아요.
1: Yeah, so like harmonious. Like they get along really well. I guess there's no conflicts. So you could say, I guess that's an answer for the question today. You could say, my family is harmonious.
0: 그렇죠. My family is harmony도 되잖아요. 이 harmony도 화음 되잖아요. You know, like harmony in music.
1: Yeah.
0: Because you know, with all the parts, it come together. It sounds really nice.
1: Oh, that's very poetic.
0: 네.
1: So if you say my family is harmony in general, that would be that sentence is a little strange. But if you're using it for like poetry, it's okay.
0: 맞아요. 아 근데 일단 I haven't heard this term in quite a while. Tight knit.
1: Right. So when we're talking about knit, we're talking like when we think about like clothing, right?
0: 맞아요.
1: So when we knit, we put different threads together very tight
0: 네.
1: to make a fabric or to make a blanket or to put them together.
0: 맞아요.
1: So they're all stuck together in a tight formation.
0: 그래서 이 그 뜨개질을 knitting이라고 하잖아요.
1: Right, right.
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1: Right.
0: Because the yarns they have to be tight and close together in order to form, let's say, a blanket or a shirt.
1: Yeah, so you got to keep it together. So, and then in Korean, the phrase we used was like 정말 끈끈한 가족이에요. So that's like sticky family. Is that was that translate
0: 찐득,
1: like that?
0: 찐득찐득한 가족이다.
1: Yeah, like
0: 맞아 끈끈한 뭐지 그 sticky because they're very close together.
1: So
0: 가까이 있어서 서로.
1: Which one do you like better, tight knit or sticky? In English, we wouldn't say sticky, but
0: sticky
1: I think it's kind
0: weird.
1: Of fun. I think it's got an interesting way
0: We're
1: to
0: a very
1: say.
0: Very sticky. Family.
1: Yeah, very sticking. Well, yeah. I think that's more family, right? Because family is good and bad, right? Your family knows all the good things about you.
0: 그쵸.
1: The family knows all the bad things about you.
0: 맞습니다.
1: You're stuck together whether you like it or not.
0: 맞아요. 네.
1: Yeah.
0: Sticky family sounds like your family doesn't wash their hands.
1: Yeah. Well, I guess if you have young children, you might be a very sticky family.
0: Yeah, my daughter's really sticky. 네.
1: So would you say you have a tight-knit family, Minsoo?
0: Yeah. I would say, I mean, it's just me, my wife, and my daughter. So it's just the three of us.
1: Mm-hmm.
0: 세 명만 있는데 좀 벌어져 있으면 좀 그렇잖아요, right? We work together very well.
1: Okay.
0: We feed off each other very well. 네, 그래서 이렇게 주고받고 하는 것도 너무 이 케미스트리가 한국말로 케미라고 하잖아요.
3: Yeah, chemistry.
0: 케미가 너무 좋아요. 이 세 명의.
3: And you like to be together, like yeah. to do things together.
0: Yes, of course.
3: I would say my family's not very tight-knit, mm-hmm. partly because, you know, as we've gotten older, I don't have children. My mom lives in America. My dad lives in America. Mm-hmm. So we've kind of drifted apart. So when I was younger, mm-hmm. we were a very tight-knit family. Mm-hmm. But living abroad makes mm-hmm. it hard to mm-hmm. be a tight-knit family.
0: Mm-hmm. 맞아요. Tight-knit family. 좋은 표현입니다. Did you get to talk to anybody else?
3: Yeah, let's take a listen.
4: Hi, what's your name?
5: Oh, my name is Yuna.
4: Hi, Yuna. How old are you?
5: 20.
4: Okay, I'm going to say a phrase in Korean, and if you can, translate it to English. Okay, so 부전, 자전, 모전, 여전, 영어로 어떻게 말해요?
6: 부전, 자전? 어떻게 얘기하지?
7: Father similar son.
4: Oh, you're very close. Okay, we can say like father. 따라하세요.
7: Like father.
4: Like son.
7: Like son.
4: Like mother.
7: Like mother.
4: Like daughter.
7: Like daughter.
4: What about you? Are you similar to your mother?
6: 언제 비슷하냐고요? Yeah. 성격이나 아니 먹는 푸드.
4: 어떤 음식 어머니 좋아요? 어떤 음식 당신도 좋아요?
6: 매운 거. Spicy food.
4: You guys like spicy food. Okay.
0: 그쵸.
3: Yeah.
0: So like father, like son.
3: Right.
0: Like mother, like daughter.
3: Yeah. So do you find that you are similar to your father in any way? Do you notice any similarities?
0: I think looks wise,
3: uh-huh.
0: I'm more closer to my mom.
3: Okay.
0: Right. But maybe 성격, personality,
3: uh-huh.
0: I'm more like my dad.
3: In what way, personality-wise?
0: Like, not on air, because I'm a very different person on air.
3: But in your personal life, you're more
0: 맞아.
3: Quiet?
0: I'm more quiet. Like, my dad's like the typical 그 경상남도.
3: 너무 무뚝뚝한 그쵸, 그 부산 남자예요?
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3: okay.
0: my dad. So I think I take after my dad in that aspect.
3: So Minsu is becoming the 대표 무뚝뚝한 부산 아저씨. Are you on the route to that? That's your goal?
0: 가고 있는 것 같아요.
3: 그래요.
0: 네네네. Right? 그러면 안 되는데. 방송이 그러면 안 되는데.
3: Well,
0: 네. Taking, what about you?
3: Well, like mother, like daughter, my mom is like a big animal lover. So my mom is the original crazy cat lady, and I'm like following in her footsteps. So growing up, my mom would always be taking in all these animals that she would find. We'd always have like a new cat, a new puppy at my house. I've set my limit at 3 cats. So that's my limit. But I think if I had a bigger house, I would be more like my mother. But yeah, so my love for animals, it's just like my mom. So you could say like mother, like daughter.
0: 맞아요. 네. 그래서 부전, 자전, 모전, 여전. 그렇죠?
3: Yes.
0: Like father, like son, like mother, like daughter.
3: Yes.
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3: Right, right.
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3: Yeah, so just earlier you had in Cyburger, right? And you guys had like some really hyper, like fun energy going on.
0: Oh,
3: so
0: yeah.
3: You could say like you guys were feeding off each other.
0: 맞아요.
3: Like Cyburger has
0: really
3: good.
0: I don't know if he's feeding off me because he's really like that.
3: Okay.
0: I was feeding off him for sure.
3: I mean, I was like getting some inspiration just by looking at his fashion. That yellow outfit was amazing.
0: 맞습니다. 네. Let's move on to our next conversation.
3: All right, let's take a listen.
8: 집안 내력이야. 집안 내력이야. 영어로 뭐예요?
6: 집안 내력이야?
4: Okay, I'll teach you this one. This one you can say, it runs in the family. Like maybe some sort of talent. It runs in the family.
6: Run is in the family.
4: Runs.
6: Runs.
4: Yeah, runs.
6: Runs in the family.
4: Yeah, what about your family? Do you guys have something that runs in the family? Like, our family is really good at music. Our family is really good at sports.
6: My family is tall.
4: Yeah. How tall are you? 몇 centimeter이에요?
6: 166.
4: Oh, 오늘 수고했어요.
6: Thank you.
0: 166하니까 어 수고했어요.
3: Well, 너무. for a woman, that's 네. pretty. Maybe like she's pretty tall for she's and she's young, so maybe she's still growing. When she said like height, like being tall runs in her family. Actually, yeah. my family height runs.

0: in the family, and it missed me. 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
1: Was your dad also tall?
0: Yeah, father also like 180. 할아버지 like 190. So, but then my grandma, she was like similar. She was like 160. So then I'm like 160. So,
1: 그럴 수도 있죠.
0: Yeah, 그럴 수도 있지. 하지만 height generally runs in my family. It missed me. What runs in your family, Minsu?
1: See, me and my brother, we're 180. 키는 똑같거든요.
0: Oh, so height runs in the family?
1: But my parents, they're like not as tall as us.
0: Okay.
1: 그렇죠. 우리 엄마 아빠 그래도 한 170 정도?
0: But that's kind of tall for their generation.
1: Sure.
0: And for Koreans, I think Koreans are getting taller now. But I think 170 maybe is pretty tall for back in the day.
1: Yeah.
0: Maybe.
1: Yeah, back in the day it was probably, So I guess you could say then height still runs.
0: Yeah.
1: Then does that mean, according to science, like my daughter or the next generation?
0: I guess.
1: Maybe as tall or taller than
0: unless
1: us.
0: They end up like me and they miss it. Yeah. They miss that.
1: Oh, please don't make that happen. No, I'm just kidding.
0: It's better for when you're doing long haul flights, Minsu. If you have to fly back and forth to America, 네. 백육십 is the best height to be.
1: 아, 그래요?
0: Yeah, we don't need leg room. We can sit in any economy seat so comfortably. You wouldn't know, you 백팔십 people.
1: 그렇죠. 그래서 height runs in the family. 이렇게 표현할 수 있거든요. 네. 뭐 우리 가족에서는 뭐 키 이 뭐지 그 뭐 집안 그 내력이다 라고 이렇게 할 수 있겠네요. 좋아요. Did you get to talk to anybody else?
0: Yeah, we have one more interview. Let's take a listen.
2: Hi, what's your name?
3: My name is Haeju Han.
2: Okay, I'm gonna say some phrases in Korean and if you can, translate them to English. Okay. 이 모든 건 다 엄마 덕분이에요. 이 모든 건 다 엄마 덕분이에요.
3: 영어로요?
2: Yeah.
3: Everything thanks to mom.
2: So you can say like this. This very, you're very right. You can say, I owe it all to my mom. I owe it all to my mom.
3: To my mom.
2: Do you agree with this phrase? 혹시 이 말 동의해요?
3: Yes.
2: Yeah. 엄마 뭐 너한테 되게 잘했어요. What does your mom do for you?
3: 항상 매일 연락해주시고. 걱정 많이 해주셔서, 네.
2: Oh, she's always contacting you and always worried about you. Okay, last phrase, 마지막. Okay, this is the last one. 두 말 할 거 없이 우리 부모님이 최고예요.
3: No talk.
4: No speak.
3: My mom is good.
2: Okay. All right, really close. Okay, so let me help you. This one we can say. Or another way in English, we can just say, you're the best hands down, or my family's the best hands down.
3: My family is the best hands down.
2: Okay, and can you guys, all three of you guys say, Happy Parents Day. 1, 2, 3.
5: Happy Parents Day.
2: Okay, good job, you guys. 수고했어요.
1: Aw, how cute.
0: Yeah, so we learned some good ones here. I owe it all to, so... You know, when you're really thankful, someone has done everything. You want to just say, it's not because it's me. I owe it all to my mom. Yeah. I owe it all to my dad. Mm. Maybe your parents helped you a lot in your life. So you can only say, I owe it all to, and then my mom, my 맞아요. Dad, or my partner, whoever 맞아요. You want to say.
1: 네. 그래서 in Korean, you know, there's two different expressions for because of somebody, right? 이거 좋은 거면 덕분에 많이 쓰잖아요.
0: Right.
1: Oh, because, 우리 태근 덕분에 뭐 너무 맛있는 거 너무 잘 먹었습니다. Let's say you like, you know, you
0: bought some delicious food.
1: Yeah, right. But let's say it's something negative, something, you know, bad. 때문에.
0: Yes, because of.
1: Because of.
0: Well, 때문에 doesn't have to always be bad, though. But it can
1: usually be. Is, right? Oh, 민수 때문에 너무.
0: That sounds like it.
1: Okay, 민수 때문에 너무 행복해. That makes sense. 근데 민수 덕분에 너무 행복해. That's like always on the positive. 덕분에 is always on the positive side, right?
0: So you want to be used as a 덕분 and not a 때문에.
1: Oh yeah, for sure. But in English, I think you could use the expression you taught in both ways. 왜냐면 우리 엄마 때문에 이런 좋은 뭐 내리고 받았습니다. Oh, like thanks to my mom and dad. You know, I owe it to them. Like I owe my height to them. 이렇게 하잖아요.
0: Yeah.
1: 근데 진짜 sarcastic하게. Yeah, Taegan, we owe it all to you for making us stay late.
0: Right.
1: Well, Taegan 덕분에 오늘 뭐 때문에 늦게 작업하니까 너무너무 감사합니다. 라고.
0: Yay!
1: 이렇게 되잖아요.
0: You get to stay late.
1: 네. So I guess that's kind of like the difference between like English and Korean, how you separate the two in Korean, but you could use it in both situations when it comes to English.
0: Yeah, and the last one I wanted to go over was hands down. So like, you're the best hands down. Mm. Hands down is when there's no other question. I was going to say, a lot of times I use this when I'm talking about a restaurant.
1: Mm.
0: For example, this is the best restaurant in Busan, hands down. Mm. So I'm saying that you cannot compare 비교 못해요. 이 식당 제일 맛있어. 부산에서 제일 맛있는 식당, 비교 못하는 식당. This is the best hands down. So we just kind of say like, this is it. You can't compare. It's the winner.
1: 아주 확실히.
0: Yes.
1: Like 100%. 뭐
0: right.
1: 이게 말모라고 이런 거 했잖아요 한국말로 네뭐 말모해 right hands down there's no other right
0: so I usually use it when I'm talking about restaurants or food when do you use the phrase hands down I say like this is the best restaurant
1: 그쵸,
0: hands down
1: food I mean I would use it if I want to say like this is it mm-hmm. 진짜 there's nothing else close to it right?
0: yeah.
1: 여기저기 food especially, right? TV shows, 뭐 characters.
0: TV shows.
1: 네네네. 그래서 일단 뭐 hands down. 이거 아주 casual comment 한 표현입니다.
0: Yeah, you can use it often.
1: 근데 뭐 our PD sent us a good one. 뭐 영어 공부에는 when it comes to studying English, All-Star English
0: is the best. Hands down. It's the best way to learn English, hands down. You cannot
1: 맞습니다.
0: compare.
1: All right, so today, in light of Family Month, as we continue the Family Month special here on All-Star English, we had a very fun episode of 길거리 인터뷰
0: with Tegan.
1: Tegan, thank you so much for coming in today. We'll see you back here next week.
0: See you then.
1: All right, time for a quick song break by Lynyrd Skynyrd, Sweet Home Alabama.

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0: 웰컴 투 부산. Let me show you around. 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Your home away from home. This campaign is brought to you by BEFM, Busan, 영어 방송.
8: 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I'm sure this won't be a big deal.
9: 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We can protect these lush forests if you follow these guidelines. 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Second, do not cook or camp in the mountains. Third, do not litter cigarette butts. Your small actions are the first step towards protecting the beautiful forest. This campaign is brought to you by BEFM, 부산 영어 방송.
10: 지역 경제가 힘차게 출발합니다. 기업들이 고객을 향해 더 빨리 가려면 방송 광고라는 엑셀을 밟으세요. 경제도 기업도 더 힘차게 달려가니까요. 방송 광고의 작은 힘, 경제의 큰 힘입니다. 부산 방송광고발전협의회.
11: The time is now 7 o'clock.

I'm going to throw out a word to you, and you tell me what comes to mind. Personal data breach. 개인정보 유출. That was probably the biggest trending term last year. And I thought that the fallout from the Coupang data breach was going to be huge, but apparently not that big, because Coupang was the most used commerce app in South Korea in the first quarter of 2026. That's according to market research firm WiseApp Retail Goods. So the e-commerce behemoth recorded 33.25 million users during the first 3 months of this year, coming in number one in terms of monthly active users. Does this mean we value convenience over personal data privacy, or are we just used to sticking to our habits? Think about that. I'm Catherine. This is Morning Wave in Busan on Thursday, May 7th on BEFM, Busan 영어 방송.

0: Good morning, waivers. It is Thursday. I'm in such a good mood today because, you know, kind of feeling like a Tuesday. And I was like telling my producer, I was like, no, don't say it's Tuesday. It's Thursday. It is so Thursday. So we are racing toward the weekend. I hope you're all doing well. And so when I read the news about, you know, the big e-commerce giant still at number one, and then I was thinking, you know, it's probably, yes, we value our privacy, but at the same time, old habits die hard, right? I mean, we're so used to using certain apps and then like to delete them. I've heard of people, acquaintances in the beginning, they're like, oh, I'm deleting this app. And then they're like, oh, but I need it again. So I fully understand. There is no judgment from me, not at all. So anyhow, I just thought it was very interesting. And by the way, number two on that survey was actually, the orange used goods app, that one came in at number two. So that was pretty surprising as well. So anyhow, let's enjoy our morning together. And then we're going to dive into our text topic right away because it's so interesting. I love this idea. So here we go. From class leader, student body president, to even maybe your office fantasy football league organizer. What kind of leadership positions have you been in, Tab? 반장, 학생회장, 계주까지 여러분이 맡아본 직책은? And then I asked my producer yesterday. I'm a little embarrassed. I said, what is 계주? Because I know 계주 is relay race. She had to explain. She and Haley had to explain. No, that's not what that means. It means like, you know, the leader of the... In English, I don't even know how to describe it. So it's like the you know, like a moim where, you know, you collect money sometimes and do certain things like you travel and whatnot. So anyhow, what have you been the leader of? Maybe you're the leader like of your family, like you guys have like a ton, you know, like a small group, you know, tentacle gap going on, and then you're the leader of that. Like you're always leading something. So whatever it is, you can send in your messages to BFM's live stream live chat on YouTube. 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Once you do, add us as a friend first, and then you can send in your messages. 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That's on the radio if you're in Busan. 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All right, so here is the lineup. So here we go. We have Jian for Now in Busan, Haley for Top Stories, and our number two for Wagga Wagga Tea Time. For today, our number one, we have Michael Kang coming in for Weekly Profile. And our number two, it's Chang Gyosunim Time with Professor Chang Ho-gun, Expanding Horizons. For our special interview, you know, we always talk about Korea, caught between a rock and a hard place. Well, that's the situation we're in when it comes to this U.S.-Iran crisis because, yes, allies of sorts, but there's this huge conflict going on, obviously, and Korean vessels directly affected, which I'm going to talk about during news as well. What does this mean for us? We're going to find out with our expert in hour number two. In the meantime, let's say good morning to Jian. Hello.
1: Good morning.
0: Yay, it's Thursday. Yay. How are you?
1: I'm good. Thank you.
0: Yes. Well, I want to know about your leadership positions.
1: Leadership.
0: Yes.
1: So I've been doing leaders, 반장, my class. Oh. Never had a chance to do the 학생회장, the bigger role.
0: Yeah, yeah.
1: But the best leader role that I've got was probably from my school band.
0: Ooh.
1: When I was in the middle school.
0: Uh-huh.
1: I had so much fun with them. And I still keep in touch with them as well.
0: Yes.
1: Oh, it was so fun.
0: That's likewise, I did the whole band thing like when I was in middle school.
1: Really?
0: I was the drum major. Does everybody know what the drum major is? It's not the drums.
1: Okay.
0: It's a person in front conducting.
1: Oh.
0: The band. So that's what I did. Yeah, in middle school. And then I was like, I was part of the 학생회장. I was always in the US when you say class president, it's like 반장이 아니라 학년회장이에요. So I was always class president.
1: the class of the year.
0: The class, the entire like 학년, and then I was student body president. I 죄송합니다. But I mean, it was because I loved it, because you know, I'm an extrovert. But at the same time, it's like, you know, because you got to pad your everything for college. It every single thing count, the extracurriculars, right? So that's why you did it. Well, we're gonna jump into some local news. So here we go. Another Korean vessel has made its way through the Red Sea following the Strait of Hormuz blockade. So what's the latest?
1: Yes. So a third Korean vessel has now safely passed through the Red Sea and is currently transporting crude oil back home. According to the Ministry of Oceans and Fisheries, as of 9 a.m. yesterday, May 6th, the vessel successfully cleared a route and is on its way to deliver the shipment. This is now the third confirmed case of using the Red Sea as an alternative route.
0: Right, right. But the Red Sea isn't exactly risk-free either, right?
1: Right. While it serves as a detour, the Red Sea also carries its own risks, particularly due to ongoing threats from Houthi forces in Yemen.
0: Yes.
1: So it's not considered a completely safe passage.
0: And so what's the government doing to keep these vessels safe?
1: Well, the ministry emphasized that it has been providing full-scale support throughout the journey. They also stressed that they will continue doing everything possible to ensure both the safety of crews and the stability of the country's crude oil supply.
0: Which is so important to everybody and all the industries. All right, next up, Busan is opening up station naming rights for sale.
1: Yes.
0: So what's this about?
1: Busan Transportation Corporation announced that it will accept BEAT registrations for paid station name sponsorships across 86 stations on Metro Lines 1 through 4 starting from next Monday, May 11th.
0: Ooh, so what exactly is a station naming sponsorship? What is this?
1: Well, it's a system where an organization's name is added alongside the official subway station name. So passengers will see both the original station name and the sponsored name together.
0: So who can take part in this?
1: Well, eligibility is limited to organizations located within a 1 kilometer radius of the station. And this includes public institutions, schools, medical facilities, department stores, and small to mid-sized businesses that serve a large number of people.
0: Ah, and how long do these naming rights last?
1: The naming rights will be guaranteed for 2 years and 6 months, starting from July 2026.
0: Okay.
1: After that, there's also an option to extend the contract once for an additional 3 years without going through a new bidding process.
0: I see. I didn't even know that the process goes like that, right? So interesting to find out. So thanks for giving us good information. Next up, Busan is launching a project to improve pedestrian space around Sasang Station. What's the plan?
1: Busan begins construction today, May 7th, for its urban clearing project around Sasang Station, a major transportation hub in western Busan. The goal is to improve walkability and the overall cityscape by reorganizing overcrowded public facilities in the area.
0: Yes, yes. What seems to be the issue there right now, though?
1: Currently, the area is cluttered with 248 public facilities installed by 25 different organizations.
0: Okay.
1: Including the police and the transportation authority.
0: Yes.
1: These include things like bike racks, planters, and various utility structures, many of which overlap or block pedestrian flow.
0: Yes. So how would the city fix this?
1: The city conducted a full inspection and functional review and plans to remove, merge, or reorganize about 210 of those facilities, roughly 85% of the total. This is part of Busan's broader design strategy focused on improving the quality of urban spaces and putting people first.
0: Yes, yes. And what changes will people actually notice on the ground?
1: Key bottleneck areas like exit 5 of Sasang Station and the front of the intercity bus terminal will be cleared and reorganized. The width of a major crosswalk will also be expanded from 7 meters to 14 meters to ease congestion.
0: Right.
1: In addition, a subway ventilation structure that used to block the view near Sasang intersection will be relocated as well to improve pedestrian safety.
0: I see. And of course, safety is of utmost concern. So will there be any new public spaces is created?
1: Yes, the area near Exit 6 will be redesigned into an open public space where people can gather and spend time, a kind of community meeting spot. The city says this project reflects its long-term vision of creating more user-friendly and better integrated urban environments.
0: All right, thanks for letting us know about Sasang Station.
1: Mm-hmm.
0: Now there's an event coming up for foreign residents in Busan. So
1: yes.
0: What is this?
1: Busan Global Connect Day 2026 will take place this Saturday on May 9th at the Busan Youth Center.
0: Mm.
1: This event is designed to support international residents as they settle and adapt to life in Korea while also promoting international exchange and networking.
0: Ooh, so what can participants expect there?
1: The program focuses on practical information covering daily life, visa issues, and job opportunities.
0: Mm.
1: Participants will also have time to share their own experiences and exchange useful tips in a relaxed networking setting.
0: Yeah, so once again, that's coming up this Saturday.
1: Yes.
0: If this pertains to you, spread the word.
1: Mm-hmm.
0: Go check it out. And there's something else happening. This is a unique food festival happening in Busan this weekend. We're all foodies here at Morning Wave in Busan,
1: mm-hmm.
0: right? So we want to know about this one.
1: Yes, Busan City is hosting the 2026 Busan Wheat Festival from May 9th to 10th at Hwamyang Echo Park in Bukgu District.
0: Ooh.
1: The festival is built around Busan's history as a major wheat distribution hub after the Korean War,
0: mm-hmm.
1: and it offers visitors a chance to explore a wide variety of wheat-based foods.
0: That's right. And so in terms of wheat,
1: mm-hmm. wheat.
0: I just wanted to emphasize a T. Just in case, right? Wheat.
1: Wheat.
0: As you can see, the mil.
1: Mil.
0: So this festival has been around for a few years now.
1: Yes.
0: What's new or different this year?
1: Well, this year introduces a themed concept called Wheatopia Kingdom, as you may see on YouTube.
0: So cute, yes.
1: Yes. The festival grounds are divided into two main areas, a food lounge at the Odo camping site and a concept-based experience zone set around the Lotus Garden.
0: Oh, Lotus. Okay, so what can people enjoy in the food lounge?
1: Well, the highlight is the Gourmet Agreement Zone, where both wheat-based and non-wheat-based dishes are featured together.
0: Okay.
1: About 25 vendors are taking part, including well-known local restaurants and popular spots.
0: Yes.
1: Visitors can try everything from Hong Kong-style fried pork dishes, chimichanga, to rice noodles and bakery items.
0: That was huge. Pininin, calm down a little. You had her at chimichanga. Okay, sorry. Okay. Where can people find out more information? Because I have a feeling at least one of us in the studio,
1: who,
0: okay, at least three of us, right? We might be there. So where can people find out more information?
1: Yes, the full details about the festival are available on the official Busan Wheat Festival website.
0: Once again, the Busan
1: Check it out.
0: Wheat
1: Festival.
0: That's right.
1: Yes.
0: Yeah. All right. We're going to call it a wrap for the local news. We'll check in with you tomorrow. Thank you, Jian.
1: Thank you.
0: And we'll be back with your traffic and weather.

It's time for your traffic report. Congestion on the Dongseo overpass from Hwangyang Ramp to Kaegum. It's backed up on Luno Samseongdaero from Myeongji Underpass to Shinho Bridge. There's also traffic on Peonyeonglo going away from the city right around the Wondong Ramp. It's looking slow on Nakdong Namno from Myeongji Ramp to Cheongnyangsa Eogi intersection. It's currently 17 degrees already here in Busan under clear skies. It's going to go up to 22 degrees Celsius today. Across the country, rain forecast for the central area. Much cooler in Seoul today with a daytime high going up to just 19 degrees. However, in areas like Daegu, it's going to go up, all the way up to 27 today. This was your traffic and weather.

It's time for the morning brief. Chongade says Seoul's review of participation in Project Freedom made unnecessary. National Security Advisor Wee Sung-lak said yesterday it has become unnecessary for Seoul to review its participation in the U.S. operation Project Freedom in the Strait of Hormuz due to the project's suspension. Appeals court to announce insurrection verdict for ex-prime minister. The Seoul High Court is set to announce the appeals verdict for former Prime Minister Han Duck-soo on charges of having played a key role in ex-president Yoon Suk-yeol's insurrection attempt to be broadcast live at 10 a.m. this morning. North Korea revises constitution to remove unification references. North Korea's revised constitution has added a new territorial clause and dropped all references to unification with South Korea, a document showed yesterday, underscoring Pyongyang's push toward a two hostile states policy. President calls for measures to combat high suicide rate. President Lee Jae-myung called for South Korea's high suicide rate a global embarrassment and ordered the government to make strides on suicide prevention measures. U.S. says it has attacked Iranian ship as Trump pressures Iran to accept deal. The U.S. military says it shot at and disabled an Iranian-flagged oil tanker in the Gulf of Oman as President Donald Trump claims that Iran wants to make a deal, including agreeing to never having a nuclear weapon. This was the morning brief.

0: Welcome back, Wavers. This is the hour one of Morning Wave and Busan. We're going to now turn to Haley for top stories. Here we go. Good morning.
1: Good morning.
0: How are you?
1: Doing well. How are you?
0: Glad it's a Thursday.
1: Yay.
0: Well, we got to talk about our top stories. We're going to begin with what's been unfolding between the U.S. and Iran.
1: Right. So we've had quite a bit of whiplash in the last 24 hours.
0: Right.
1: So we ended the day yesterday during our program with U.S. President Donald Trump saying that Project Freedom has been suspended.
0: Mm.
1: Then he's been pushing for Iran to take the deal to end the war, ramping up the rhetoric. So on social media Wednesday local time, Trump said that unless Iran takes the deal, it would face a new wave of U.S. bombing.
0: Mm, yes. So Trump also called in reporters to the Oval Office to continue this messaging.
1: Right. So this was kind of a surprise meeting. Trump answered questions on Iran during an unrelated event, and he expressed optimism for a deal.
0: Mm.
1: And he said that the two countries had very good talks in the last 24 hours. Speaking of this being an unrelated event, there was a bit of an odd optics because it was a part of an event that featured UFC fighters.
0: Mm-hmm.
1: So he basically had these champions flanking him on either side with the big UFC championship belt on the desk while he was talking about Iran.
0: Yes.
1: Anyways, Trump claimed that Iran has agreed to never make nuclear or never have nuclear weapons, and though that's not been substantiated by Iran.
0: Ah, yes, yes. What has Iran said about the deal?
1: Right, so they're taking a more cautious approach.
0: Mm.
1: Iran's foreign ministry spokesperson said that the deal is being considered, but that any potential negotiations would need to happen in good faith.
0: Mm.
1: Also, the top negotiator, Iranian Speaker of the Parliament, he also stated that the U.S. actually wants Tehran to surrender.
0: Mm. So as this is happening, though, the U.S. struck an Iranian-flagged oil tanker.
1: Right. And as you said, that happened in the Gulf of Oman.
0: Right.
1: The U.S. Central Command said that it shot at and disabled this Iranian-flagged oil tanker called MY Hasna that was attempting to apparently sail to an Iranian port after the U.S. Central Command gave it multiple warnings. The naval blockade, therefore, of Iranian ports through the Strait of Hormuz is also very much ongoing.
0: Right. Related, though, what do we know about the damaged vessel operated by a Korean company?
1: Right. So this HMM's Namu is now being towed to a port in Dubai, and South Korean authorities are dispatching experts from different departments to examine and investigate what happened.
0: Right.
1: The South Korean government is taking a very cautious approach in making any statements about the cause of the accident before the full investigation reports come out.
0: Well, what do we know about what caused the fire?
1: Right, so far what we know is what we have from witness statements from crew members who say that there was an explosion, or they heard a very explosive sound, and even that sound was heard from the surrounding ships.
0: Okay.
1: But that hasn't been definitively proven.
0: Mm-hmm.
1: The HMM Namu doesn't seem to show holes in the body that would be indicative of an outside attack, at least from what we can tell at the moment.
0: Okay. Of course, we're going to continue to follow that story. All right, next. South Korea hitting another milestone. We were just talking about 6,000, it seems, 6,500, and now 7,000 points for the KOSPI.
1: I mean, speaking of whiplash, we keep updating these numbers.
0: When will
1: it end? So the benchmark KOSPI yesterday began the day hitting the highest ever 7,000 points.
0: Wow.
1: And with the spike in purchases, the Korea Exchange issued a buy-side sidecar. The reason, combination of optimism for the U.S.-Iran ceasefire, at least ongoing ceasefire,
0: right,
1: despite these sporadic frictions in the Strait of Hormuz, as well as a robust U.S. market with the major three American indexes having closed on a high note the night before, pushing up investor sentiments.
0: Yes.
1: The KOSPI also closed on a historic high as well, continuing that rally.
0: Right. Once again, quite the rapid growth from the previous milestone.
1: Right. So speaking of, how many days has it been?
0: Yes.
1: 47 between 6,000 and 7,000.
0: Wow.
1: And this wasn't just any regular 47 days, because we've had, well, this war happening in the Middle East, and this happening despite the setbacks.
0: Right.
1: Especially if you look way, way, way past, it actually took the KOSPI 18 years to get from 1,000 to 2,000.
0: Oh my gosh.
1: So just a snapshot of that rapid growth. So with said rapid growth, market capitalization has been on a record high as well and exceeded 6 trillion won for the first time yesterday.
0: Yes, yes. And not surprising, semiconductors have been leading this rally.
1: Right. So if you've been investing, you definitely know the two leaders, Samsung Electronics and SK Hynix. They capped market capitalization at 1.5 trillion won and 1.5 1.1 trillion won respectively. Just these two companies account for 44% of the KOSPI. And globally, this is ranked at now 11th place for Samsung Electronics and 17th place for SK Hynix. Actually, yesterday, a milestone day for Samsung Electronics, which exceeded $1 trillion in market capitalization, making it only the second Asian company to reach that milestone, the first one having been Taiwan's TSMC.
0: Yes, yes.
1: And compared to just a year ago, the KOSPI market capitalization has near tripled.
0: Oh, my goodness. Mm. So for those of you who have been busy,
1: congratulations.
0: Mm. Yes, yes. Yes, we just laugh. But this isn't the only economic uptick. Prices have been on the rise as well.
1: All right. So, you know, you've had your carrot. Now it's time for your stick,
0: no,
1: I guess.
0: Oh, no.
1: A whole different kind of a record. Yes. Consumer prices went up by the highest margin in 21 months last month. So that means we are starting to see the full effects of the Middle East conflict reflected onto our prices.
0: All right. Let's have it. We need the data, the statistics.
1: All right, so buckle up. According to the Ministry of Data and Statistics, the Consumer Price Index, or the CPI, came to 119.37, up by 2.6% from a year ago.
0: Mm.
1: And also because we've had a nice beginning of the year. Consumer prices were on a downturn from December, January to February of this year until the war happened.
0: Right. And then I do need to ask, which were the major contributors?
1: Well, the Middle East war.
0: Yes.
1: Petroleum.
0: Yes.
1: That's gone up by almost 22%, specifically 21.9%, dragging up overall prices by 0.8%. 4%.
0: Right.
1: And that's been the biggest margin of increase for petrol since the early days of the war in Ukraine.
0: Right. And the thing about oil prices is that the impact, so far reaching.
1: Because it's not just the gasoline that goes into your car.
0: Right.
1: Accordingly, all of the processed products went up by 3.8%.
0: Mm.
1: And related fuel surcharge increases led to a spike in international airfare from 0.8% uptick, moderate last month,
0: sure,
1: to a whopping 15.9%. Yeah, so do the math.
0: Yes.
1: The ministry projected, again, that was for international flights, that we will likely see an increase in domestic airfare starting this month.
0: Okay.
1: Service prices stay the same, same margin of increase last month at 2.4%.
0: Well, what about like food prices?
1: Good news here, food prices went down. So at least we have a, you know, cause for celebration.
0: Yay.
1: On this front, at least stable. So eating out prices went up by 2.6%. That's though the smallest margin of increase since September of 2024.
0: Mm.
1: Agricultural products, so we're talking meat, fish, and seafood, went down by half a percentage point. And fresh produce index, whopping 6.1% decrease.
0: Yay.
1: So go grocery shopping.
0: Oh, yes, yes, yay.
1: But walk when you're going grocery shopping.
0: Because it's too expensive to drive. All right, up next, we have a very serious story to cover. So I'm sure it shocked a lot of people. A Seoul High Court judge was found dead yesterday, right?
1: Right, so I do have to give you a trigger alert ahead of time. We're going to be talking about potential suicide.
0: Right.
1: So Judge Shin Jong-ho of Seoul High Court was found dead around the courthouse early yesterday morning.
0: Mm-hmm.
1: The police found the judge in the garden around the court building and also reportedly found a note.
0: Okay.
1: So Judge Shin was has recently presided over the appeals case for former First Lady Kim Gon-hee over her Deutsche Motors stock manipulation case.
0: Yes.
1: The appeals court found Kim guilty of stock manipulation, which was a flip from the first court, and convicted her of all bribery charges related to the Unification Church.
0: Right.
1: More than doubling her prison sentence from a year and 8 months in the first trial to 4 years.
0: Mm.
1: And yes, so.
0: So, by the way, if you are struggling with depression or suicidal ideations or have friends or family that do, please feel, you know, you need to contact the suicide hotline. It's 109, or contact the suicide prevention social media page. That is Madeleine 247, stands for 24/7. So just wanted to put that out there. Thanks for covering this story. And now we're going to go to our next story. It's all about North Korea and its newly amended constitution.
1: Right. So South Korea's Unification Ministry said yesterday that it has confirmed that North Korea did carry out a constitutional amendment, which stipulates South Korea and North Korea as two separate countries.
0: Right.
1: So according to the new constitution unveiled yesterday, it no longer contains words like like Northern Peninsula, which would imply there's a southern part of the peninsula, the unification of the nation, complete victory of socialism, which all pertain to, again, unification.
0: Well, what does it say instead?
1: So this is a follow-up of its leader, Kim Jong-un's declaration of inter-Korea relations as one of hostile two separate countries.
0: Okay.
1: Also contains a new territorial clause. So in the new constitution, North Korea's territory is marked by the Republic of China and Russia to the north and the Republic of Korea to the south. So there is now a clear border.
0: Okay.
1: But it very pointedly left out specific southern borders, which would kind of poke at sensitive territorial issues between the two Koreas, including maritime borders around which there have been, you know, fire.
0: Yes.
1: But it is also notable that the Constitution doesn't actually declare South Korea as an enemy or foe, which was kind of implied at before.
0: I see. Well, the Constitution, I hear, also strengthens the chairman's powers.
1: Right. So looking at some internal politics that have been going on, it lists the president of the State Affairs Commission, 국무위원장, as the top position in government institutions, stipulates this president as the head of state.
0: Okay.
1: It is the first time that the president of the State Affairs Commission was listed before the Supreme People's Assembly.
0: Oh.
1: Also removes principles based on the two previous leaders, Kim Il-sung and Kim Jong-il, and names Kim Jong-un's ideology of the people first principle. Also stipulates for the first time the president's unilateral powers over its nuclear capabilities, and essentially removes all checks over the president's powers.
0: I see. And what does this imply about North Korea as a country?
1: Right. So it full out undoubtedly solidifies Kim Jong-un's power. But experts also say that the organization of the new constitutions and the expressions it used, they all seem to point to North Korea trying to appeal itself as a quote-unquote normal nation. And the lack of hostile rhetoric could raise hope for peaceful relations, although, of course, then not unification.
0: I see. All right. We're going to leave that story there and talk about the rapidly approaching June 3rd local elections, which means that we are getting bombarded with opinion polls. But not all opinion polls are created equal.
1: Right. So what to believe? Well,
0: yes,
1: we tend to believe numbers.
0: Yes.
1: Math is solid as empirical evidence. And opinion polls have an impact on further forming public opinion.
0: Okay.
1: If, you know, a candidate A is ahead, you're like, oh, then should I vote for him or her?
0: Right.
1: So therefore, it is crucial to know how to read into opinion polls and not to take them at face values.
0: Oh, so let's dive into opinion poll literacy.
1: All right. So I'm bringing you these two separate opinion polls that were released on the same day, April 29th. Specifically on the Daegu mayoral election.
0: Okay.
1: So here the two candidates are Democratic Party's Kim Bu-kyum and People Power Party or PPP's Chu Kyung-ho. So poll number one, this is Korea Research commissioned by KBS Daegu. That poll put Kim Bu-kyum ahead of Chu Kyung-ho by 7 points. But poll number two, Hangil Research commissioned by Mail Shinmun, Chu Kyung-ho received 46.1 points to Kim Bu-kyum's 42.6 points. So 3.5% difference, but Chu had the higher points, at least in this poll.
0: Right. So it was like the flip side. Two different polls on the same candidates released on the same day, but two opposite, completely different results. So what are we to believe then?
1: Right. So that's why we need to know how to read into these polls. So experts say, number one, how the poll was taken matters. Was it a phone interview with a person on the other side of the line? Or was it an automatic response system, ARS? So the first poll, KBS Daegu poll, was conducted via phone interviews with a real person, whilst Mail Shinmun used an ARS system.
0: Okay, but there are these polling styles, right? Do they affect the results, and how do they?
1: Well, because as human beings,
0: yes,
1: we tend to feel bad about hanging up on a fellow human being. I don't feel bad about hanging up on a machine. Right? Right. So
0: yes,
1: that affects the response rate. Also, when you respond, I don't know, to a machine, meaning you click a number saying, oh, I don't know whom I'm going to vote for, they don't ask follow-up questions. So it's kind of cut and dry.
0: Okay, okay.
1: So for automatic response polls, some experts say moderates' opinions, undecided votes tend to get reflected less. Oh. So therefore, those who have very clear political affiliations, their opinions are more likely to get reflected.
0: And then, but there are experts who say that these automatic response polls are actually a more accurate reflection.
1: So again, it's complicated, but you're also more likely to be honest when you're not talking to a real person.
0: Because
1: we don't feel judged
0: by
1: machines. Exactly. Especially for shy conservatives in an environment, you know, things being what they are.
0: Yes.
1: So that just goes to show how complicated poll results could be just on that factor. Was it a machine or a person alone?
0: Right. And I'm thinking also the type of questions could also affect the results.
1: And the order. So if you get

0: ask, what party do you affiliate with first? That could change depending on, you know, your party affiliation. Mm. Also, answers may differ when you're asked, who do you support versus who are you going to vote for?
1: Yes.
0: That could be different. You could not like a candidate, but still vote for that person when you really don't like his or her opponent. Right? Because voting isn't about whom you like and who you think is a better choice.
1: Sometimes it's the lesser of two evils.
0: Exactly,
1: sometimes. Sometimes. So what other factors should we be on the lookout for?
0: Right. The sample size.
1: Okay.
0: How many people are asked a question? So under the law, you need to sample at least 1,000 people for national level parties.
1: Okay.
0: 800 people for mayors and governors and 500 for district representatives and local elected representative.
1: Okay.
0: But here, having a large sample doesn't necessarily mean it's accurate because, well, people hang up, so it's going to take longer to get that bigger sample. And opinions can change in a matter of days and weeks.
1: Yes.
0: Finally, you need to look at the margin of error. If a poll has a 3-point margin of error, it's actually wrong to say that candidate A is ahead of candidate B if it's within the margin of error.
1: Right.
0: Literally, you cannot be ahead. By the way, and housekeeping, the KBS Daegu poll has a 95% rate of confidence, plus or minus 3.5% margin of error, and a 20.5% response rate.
1: Mm-hmm.
0: The second poll, Meiri Shinmun, has a 95% rate of confidence, plus or minus 3.1-point margin of error with a 6.8% response rate. And please refer to the National Election Survey Deliberation Commission website for details.
1: All right. That was so complicated, but it made so much sense at the same time. So thanks for breaking it down for us. And of course, we'll check in with you in hour number two, Haley.
0: See you in a bit.
1: And this is, oh, perfect. Our Whiplash by aespa.

0: see what's on the radio.
1: Get the latest news and current issues that you need here on Morning Wave in Busan. You're now listening to Morning Wave in Busan with me, Catherine. Welcome back, everybody. It is now time for our next segment, and it is the Weekly Profile. We have Michael here. Good morning.
2: Good morning.
1: How are you?
2: Very, very good. It's good to be back.
1: Yes, yes. Welcome back.
2: Yes.
1: And so before we dive into our profile, mm-hmm. I want to ask you our text topic.
2: Okay.
1: We're talking about leadership, but it can be like not something so official.
2: Uh-huh.
1: Like, of course, the 반장 and 뭐 uh-huh. 학생회장 그런 것도 있지만, mm-hmm. like, just like 동아리의 leader
2: uh-huh.
1: or some kind of like, maybe you're the leader of some sort of like, you know, informal group.
2: Okay.
1: Right, so.
2: Well,
1: 근데 감독님이니까, aren't you always the leader when it comes to like the music?
2: I try to be.
1: Mm.
2: Because there are a lot of mouths to feed, right? Oh. I mean, like, I have to take care of the musicians and everything.
1: Oh,
2: but
1: yes.
2: I don't know. It's a little bit different when it comes to being a leader.
1: Mm.
2: It's like, one thing that I remember that comes into my mind is back in elementary school, I used to do 부반장. And I'm still very proud that
1: yes.
2: I did it. Yeah. 초등학교 때 저 부반장 한번 했습니다.
1: 아, 네, 네.
2: 완장 한번 쳤습니다.
1: Yes. Thanks for sharing. So now we're going to get into the weekly profile. So
2: yes.
1: What are we checking out or who are we checking out today?
2: Okay. So today we're talking about one of the most iconic figures in music history.
1: Really? An icon?
2: Yes. But.
1: Okay.
2: Before I tell you who it is,
1: uh-huh.
2: I'm going to make this a little bit more fun. 안 해봤던 걸 좀 해보고 싶어요.
1: 네, 네, 네.
2: So, I'm going to try, uh-huh. since, you know, I come from a music background.
1: Yes, of course.
2: And we're talking about music guy here. So, I'm going to sing one of his greatest songs,
1: okay,
2: like best hits.
1: First tip, you just said his, so it's a guy?
2: It's a guy. It's
1: okay,
2: a guy.
1: Okay, and you're going to sing for us?
2: Yeah, 한번
1: okay.
2: 불러볼게요.
1: Everybody listen.
2: And see if you can guess who the singer is, okay? So are you up for the challenge?
1: I am so up for it. I need it right
2: yeah,
1: now.
2: Yeah, as well as the waivers too. Like,
1: yes.
2: Yeah, please let me know who you think the singer is.
1: Okay, here we go.
2: 근데 좀 모르면은 좀 그럴 수도 있긴 해요. Bring in the music, please.
1: Okay.

0: 시작하겠습니다.
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0: Fact, fun fact.
1: Yes.
0: When I was preparing the instrumental track for this one, I had to pull down 4 keys. That's how high this person sings 아, 근데, this song in.
1: 감독님.
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1: 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With your voice, oh my goodness.
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0: 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Thank yes. you very much. Yes. So,
1: yes.
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1: 혹시, okay.
0: It is the one and only. Michael Jackson.
1: Yes, woohoo!
0: Yes.
1: Two amazing Michaels, Michael Jackson and Michael Kang.
0: Oh, I, 너무, it's my honor
1: yes,
0: to
1: yes.
0: have the name.
1: Yes.
0: Same so, as the king of pop, right?
1: Yes,
0: that's his name.
1: You're the king of live singing on Morning Wave in Busan, okay? So there's your title for today.
0: 감사합니다, 감사합니다.
1: 네, 네, 네, 네.
0: So we're talking about Michael Jackson today because, you know, he's back in the spotlight. And, which is the new biographical film, Michael, which has been breaking records worldwide and reminding audiences just how powerful his legacy is.

0: he is.
1: Right, right. And, you know, I think everybody knows who he is. They've seen photos or footage of him mm-hmm. and, you know, the moonwalk and all that.
0: Yes.
1: But let's go back in history. Mm-hmm. Before he became the king of pop, mm-hmm. who was Michael Jackson?
0: Yeah, so Michael Jackson's story begins as a child prodigy. He was born in 1958 and rose to fame as the youngest member of the Jackson 5.
1: Yes.
0: I don't know if you remember this team. I loved the songs.
1: Well, we're not of that age where like, yeah. We listen to their songs like after.
0: Right? 이 팀의 이름을 몰라도 이 곡 이름은 기억할 수 있어요. Do you remember this song? ABC, dun, dun, dun, 1, 2, 3, dun, dun, dun.
1: Love it. Yeah. I love that song. Right.
0: That's one of Jackson 5's very popular songs. It's a family group that became hugely successful in the late 1960s and early 70s. Uh-huh. And so, yeah, even at a very young age, Michael stood out.
1: He did.
0: Yeah, not just for his voice, but for his stage presence, he was 그냥 존재감이 미친 거죠.
1: 그쵸,
0: right?
1: 그쵸.
0: He wasn't just performing.
1: Yes.
0: He was commanding attention.
1: And he was like, of the Jackson 5. He was the 막내, right?
0: Yes, he was the 막내.
1: He's the golden 막내.
0: Like golden, yeah.
1: So the foundation of his career was built very early, obviously, with his family, right?
0: Exactly. So by the time most people are still figuring out what they want to do, Michael Jackson was already a global star.
1: Right, right. But when did he transition from like child star, child prodigy to like mm-hmm. global icon? Mm-hmm.
0: That transformation really happened in the late 1970s and early 1980s.
1: That's right.
0: So his solo albums, especially Off the Wall and later Thriller, which is the song that I just sang.
1: Yes, yes.
0: Completely changed the landscape of pop music.
1: Right. And like, the album Thriller, like, how huge is it? It's mentioned often as one of like the most important albums ever.
0: It really changed
1: the mm-hmm. landscape, right?
2: 사실 이 곡을 모르시는 분들이 계시다면은 조금 걱정이 돼요. 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
0: So Thriller didn't just succeed.
1: Right.
0: It basically redefined what success looks like.
1: Sure.
0: So it became the best-selling album of all time, and its influence extended beyond music into film, fashion, and dance.
1: Oh my gosh, the fashion.
0: Yeah.
1: I remember back in the day in the States, like, everybody had, like, they were trying to imitate his style. Mm-hmm, but mm-hmm. how do you imitate Michael Jackson? I mean, really? The jacket, with the gloves?
0: I mean, that itself was something, that stood out in the era. Like,
1: yes.
0: I always think back about, 저는 90년대 사람이니까, uh-huh. 90s, or the 80s.
1: Right.
0: The fashion sense that we had back then, it was classic.
1: Yes.
0: Yeah. So back to what we've been talking about.
1: Yes.
0: So his Michael's music videos like Billie Jean and Beat It.
1: Oh my gosh.
0: Weren't just promotional tools. They were cinematic events. You see the music videos and you know what I'm talking about. It's not a music video. It's a whole different kind of film.
1: Right. It's a movie. It is.
0: Yeah.
1: So what do you think made Michael Jackson like really pop? Be different from the other pop stars.
0: Mm-hmm. So it was the combination of music, dance, and visual storytelling.
1: Yes.
0: So Michael Jackson didn't just sing songs. 노래만 부른 게 아니죠. He
1: 그쵸?
0: created experiences.
1: Right.
0: 경험을
1: right.
0: 창조하는. So his choreography, including moves like the, as you said, moonwalk.
1: Who hasn't tried the moonwalk? Come on.
2: 저 진짜 이거 엄청 따라했었는데
0: I figured out like at the age of 6 that I cannot dance.
1: Oh, you're not a dancer. You're just a singer.
0: Yeah.
1: But not
0: I like
1: a dancer.
0: To sing. I like to dance as well.
1: Uh-huh.
0: But I just don't get appreciated as much, you know what I mean? Because anyways, there's a whole different story.
1: Okay.
0: Yeah, idea. So these dances like moonwalk became cultural symbols. It's not just a 춤. It's a 문화적인 상징이 된 거죠.
1: 그쵸.
0: So he elevated the idea of what a live performance could be.
1: Right. And like, yes, absolutely in terms of like just being like a total well-rounded performer.
0: Mm-hmm.
1: It wasn't just the singing.
0: Yes.
1: It wasn't just like his looks, like the fashion.
0: You're right.
1: The dancing, but it was all together.
0: Exactly. So he basically blurred the boundaries between music, dance, and cinema.
1: Yes, yeah. Absolutely. So let's talk about his global influence, because I remember seeing like people pass out. Like,

0: just like literally pass
1: Who
0: out.
1: Who wouldn't? Who wouldn't? I
0: right.
1: would. I
0: mean, right, right.
1: So his influence globally was unmatched.
0: Yes.
1: Especially for his time. So Michael Jackson was one of the first truly global pop stars.
0: Right.
1: His music reached audiences across continents,

0: artists on platforms like MTV.
1: Oh, yes. MTV was huge back in the day. So his impact was both artistic and also cultural.
0: Yes. And that's why he's still studied and remembered today.
1: And so this film, Michael, does it focus on a specific period of his life, or does it cover like his whole life, or what is it exactly?
0: Yeah, it does cover a part of his journey, like as a music artist.
1: Right.
0: A very important part, by the way. It covers his journey up to the 1988 Bat Tour. This is like the best era, 2 years before I was born. So it's such a shame I wasn't born then.
1: Right.
0: I mean, I wasn't in this world yet.
1: Sure.
0: 근데 1988년 Bad Tour, right? Which was one of the most ambitious global tours of its time.
1: Right.
0: So that era represents the peak of its global dominance when he wasn't just a star, but he was a phenomenon. 현상이었죠, 현상.
1: So how has the film been doing? I hear that it's been a success, but how big?
0: Oh, absolutely. I mean, how big? So within just 10 days of release, it earned over $400 million worldwide. It set a new record for music biopics.
1: Yes.
0: So it even surpassed Bohemian Rhapsody, another movie about the Queen, which happened the benchmark for this genre. And audiences have responded very strongly, you know, very high audience scores and strong box office numbers across more than 60 countries.
1: Right. So if we had to summarize his legacy, how would you describe it before I let you go today? What would you say?
0: Yeah, so I would say this. Watch the movie if you can. And Michael Jackson didn't just dominate pop music. He redefined what pop music could be. So he showed that music could be not just, you know, about the ears. It's also about the eyes, and it's about the globalness and of the nature of the music, and deeply emotional all at once.
1: So lastly, final thoughts. Why does MJ still matter today?
0: That's because every time we see a modern pop performance, whether it's choreography, stage design, or music videos, we're seeing echoes of what he created. He didn't just influence pop culture. He helped build it. 멋있죠?
1: 너무 멋있어요. You and him. So we're going to call it a wrap. Thank you so much for preparing this. And also for your beautiful singing today.
2: 다음에 더 갖고 올게요. 저기 코멘트 더 남겨주시면.
1: 아니. 오늘 날렸다니까요.
2: It depends on the number of comments though.
1: 지금 청취자분들이 너무너무.
2: 아 진짜요?
1: 네. Especially Layla.
2: 제가 한번 체크해보겠습니다.
1: She's like, there's only two Michaels I know in my life.
0: Wow, that's good.
1: That's deep, right?
0: That's really deep. Okay. I will do it.
1: So we'll check in with you next week.
0: Yes.
1: Okay, everybody, this was Michael Kang, but we're now ready for another Michael, MJ. Here's Thriller.

DEFM Busan Yeongeo Bangseo.

Welcome back, everybody. This is 8 o'clock Spotlight News. 청와대 says Seoul's review of participation in Project Freedom made unnecessary. National Security Advisor Wee Sung-lak said yesterday it has become unnecessary for Seoul to review its participation in the U.S. operation Project Freedom in the Strait of Hormuz due to the project's suspension. We also said no signs have been found so far that the South Korean operated ship, which suffered a blast and fire in the Strait of Hormuz, had sustained an attack. The ship's operator, HMM, has secured a boat to tow the bulk carrier to a port in Dubai as early as Thursday afternoon local time. An investigation will commence once the vessel arrives.

Appeals court to announce insurrection verdict for ex-prime minister. The Seoul High Court is set to announce the appeals verdict for former Prime Minister Han Duck-soo on charges of having played a key role in ex-president Yoon Suk-yeol's insurrection attempt to be broadcast live at 10 a.m. this morning. The key issue in the appeals trial was whether the December 3rd martial law imposition constitutes an insurrection, which the First Court recognized as such, as well as the scope of Han's involvement. The First Court in January found Han guilty of most of the charges and sentenced him to 23 years in prison, far higher than the prosecution's request of 15 years. North Korea revises constitution to remove unification references. North Korea's revised constitution has added a new territorial clause and dropped all references to unification with South Korea, a document showed yesterday, underscoring Pyongyang's push toward a two hostile states policy. The North has also defined its territory as a land bordering China and Russia to the north and South Korea to the south. In line with its leader Kim Jong-un's two-state stance, all references to reunification, including terms such as peaceful reunification and great national unity, have been eliminated from the constitution. But the new constitution did not actually identify South Korea as a primary foe. President calls for measures to combat high suicide rate. President Lee Jae-myung called South Korea's high suicide rate a global embarrassment and ordered the government to make strides on suicide prevention measures. He made the comments after being briefed on the policy by the Office of Government Coordination and the Health Ministry, saying that given South Korea's current status, the high suicide rate does not make sense. The president made mention of his personal family history with mental health illness, questioning whether the country had a sufficient management system for high-risk groups.

U.S. says it has attacked Iranian ship as Trump pressures Iran to accept deal. The U.S. military says it shot at and disabled an Iranian-flagged oil tanker in the Gulf of Oman as President Donald Trump claims that Iran wants to make a deal, including agreeing to never have a nuclear weapon. Iran's top negotiator said that the U.S. was seeking Tehran's surrender through various means, including a naval blockade. In the meantime, Israel has restarted its attacks on Lebanon, conducting airstrikes in Beirut for the first time since its ceasefire went into effect on April 17th. And this was Spotlight News.

0: This is our special interview on Thursday morning. On May 4th at around 8:40 p.m. Korea time, an explosion and fire broke out on an HMM-operated bulk carrier, the HMM Namu, in the Strait of Hormuz. All 24 crew members, including six South Koreans, are safe, and the fire has been brought under control. Authorities are now investigating what exactly caused the incident, whether it was an attack or a technical issue. At the same time, U.S. President Donald Trump is again urging South Korea to join U.S.-led operations in the region. And this comes just days after he moved to reduce U.S. troops in Germany, raising questions about growing pressure on allies, including, obviously, South Korea. Today, we'll take a closer look at what all of this means for South Korea and the choices the country now faces. Joining us once again is Professor Sean O'Malley, tenure professor of international studies at Dongseo University. Hi, welcome back.
1: Hi, Catherine. Thanks for having me.
0: Absolutely. The pleasure is all ours. You know, with a recent explosion, this incident involving a Korean-operated ship in the Strait of Hormuz, U.S. President Donald Trump claims that Iran shot at the vessel, while the South Korean government says that it is still investigating the cause. So how should we interpret this gap of story in the stories? And how does such uncertainty affect South Korea's response?
1: Well, I think that South Korea needs to be sure what happened before it creates a response. And we won't really know how serious this is until an investigation is complete. And there are a number of conflicting theories right now as to exactly what happened. It is in Donald Trump's best interests to accuse the Iranians and agitate for a response against Iran by South Korea. But there are, with these conflicting theories, a number of other possibilities. And so the Korean government really needs to sort of sit back, let the investigation get underway, come to its conclusions, and then they'll be able to determine what exact course of action they should take.
0: Yes, and if it is indeed confirmed to be an attack by Iran, how might that change South Korea's diplomatic and military response?
1: Yeah, I mean, that's a good question. I don't think it's going to change any response too much. The issue here is that South Korea has always been fairly reserved in its responses to military provocation. When the ROKS Chunin was sunk, for example, by North Korea, there were extra sanctions added on North Korea. The shelling of Yongpyeong Island led to a cancellation of Red Cross talks and limits on travel to the Kaesong industrial area. Mm. These were, you know, serious incidents and Yongpyeong, an attack on South Korean civilians that really garnered not a whole lot of response from the South. So in this case, I think they will, of course, diplomatically talk to Iran. They will complain and they will try and move past this incident as quickly as possible, seeing it hopefully as simply one unfortunate incident in a very large geopolitical conflict that is underway right now in Iran or in the Middle East in general. Mm.
0: Well, when this incident first occurred, President Trump also said that basically this happened after the ship decided to, in quotes, go it alone. What do you think that remark suggests? Is it a form of political messaging towards South Korea and likewise to other allies?
1: I think that is probably Donald Trump speaking off the cuff and not really having all of the information that he should have had, which is not unusual for this president. The shipper, HHM, has said that the ship was anchored. It had been anchored for days. It was not underway. So a claim by the president goes contrary to this. And I think we need to understand, again, that Donald Trump likes to say things, and it's in his best interest to create a narrative that puts pressure on South Korea to join in Middle East operations in a much more physical and material way. Mm. And this is something that South Korea is not particularly

0: interested in doing if it doesn't have to.
1: Yes, yes. So, as you just said, Professor, the U.S. has been urging South Korea, along with other countries, to join in the operations in the Strait of Hormuz under Project Freedom. But, you know, now that there's been this temporary pause that's been announced, the South Korean government has said, well, basically, the participation in this is no longer necessary. However, the U.S., you know, namely President Trump, has been making these open remarks. Name-checking, in particular, South Korea, Japan, Australia, certain countries to contribute to what he calls is this, you know, the situation in Iran. So how should we unfold this, and what does it mean for South Korea?
0: Well, I think, you know, in the big scheme of things, I think Donald Trump has a fundamental distrust of alliance relations. And he has considered for a very long time that the United States gets taken advantage of in alliance relations.
1: Mm.
0: And so at a very general level, he wants alliance partners to contribute much more and to be more loyal towards the United States, even when the United States embarks on policy decisions that its allies don't agree with, which is the case in the Middle East. And so his, I think, gut response is that allies should give material support to the United States in any conflict the United States decides to initiate. Mm. And this is simply the way alliance partnerships do not work. They don't work that way.
1: Right.
0: South Korea, Australia, Japan, they have no interest in the United States dragging them into a war in the Middle East that is not good for them from a national security standpoint and not good for them from an economic standpoint. So they would like this to very much go away.
1: Yes.
0: And as an alliance partner, they have to respect the United States enough to listen to the United States, understand what the United States wants, and firmly speak back and challenge that narrative and say, this is not what we want or what's in our interests. We will provide what we can when we can if it is in our interests.
1: I see. So if we had to weigh the risks and benefits for South Korea, whether, you know, it continues to not actively participate or to jump in, what are some of the risks and benefits?
0: Well, I think, I mean, let's look at the, if it decided to participate, I think is a little easier.
1: Yes.
0: The risks are quite high. It may fray or undermine all of the relationships that it has tried to set up and has been working on in the Middle East over the last couple of decades.
1: Right.
0: And these are very important relationships for South Korea, who needs much of its oil from the Middle East. Mm-hmm. So it has really no interest in undermining these relationships. The benefits, on the other hand, are none that I can see. If you give in to Donald Trump's demands and join the operations, this administration doesn't seem to give much credit to allies that support its policies or go along with it. Remember, when we decided here in South Korea to sign a new trade agreement with the Trump administration to lessen tariffs, what we got were investigations 8 weeks later in order to establish more tariffs.
1: Yes, yes.
0: So agreeing to Donald Trump's whims don't really buy you much benefit at all. And so I think it's very much in South Korea's interests to not participate unless Iran in some way attacks multiple South Korean vessels and almost demands that South Korea get involved in some military sense. But I just don't see that as really being a credible option here for Iran or South Korea.
1: I see. And on a side note, we've heard about the U.S. You know, deciding to remove or reduce the number of troops in Germany. And this message, though, that might be, you know, being sent to not just Germany or Europe or let's say even in South Korea in terms of the military presence here. What might this signal?

0: Well, I think it signals what Donald Trump wants it to signal, which is the U.S. wants flexibility in these alliance relationships. He expects loyalty in these relationships. And if you aren't loyal in the way that he understands that loyalty to be, then he may try to undermine those relationships and move military troops away.
1: And in terms of a wrap-up question, what do you think is realistically, I know you've alluded to much already, Professor, but realistically, the next move for the South Korean government, is it to continue what it's been doing, kind of listening, as you say, to the Trump administration, at least to what they want, but also standing somewhat firm in its non-action? It seems like it's very on purpose. What do you think?
0: Yeah, I think both parties over really the last few years or the last couple of administrations here in South Korea have done a really good job of providing a realistic long-term plan for South Korea. We have upped defense spending quite a bit. The new president now, Lee Jae-myung, is talking about a country that can stand on its own if it needs to. These are important messages to the South Korean public, and they say to allies and enemies alike that South Korea is giving itself the resources necessary to do what's necessary in the future if it has to, but that it would prefer diplomatic solutions on the international stage.
1: Well, thank you so much for your time, your expertise, your input. Wishing you the very best. Thank you, Professor.
0: Thank you, Catherine.
1: This is Professor Sean O'Malley, and we talked about the latest, this crisis in the Middle East, what it really means for South Korea. So, of course, we will continue this story, and I'll be back with your updated traffic and weather.

It's time for your traffic update. There is a three-car accident on Gonghang-ro from Myeongji Ramp to Seobusan three-way intersection right in front of Takji Village. So please be aware of that area. It's congested from Mandak intersection to the Namhae Expressway, Deokcheon Ramp right now. It's also backed up on Suyongno from KBS three-way intersection to Daenam intersection. There's traffic on Chungangdaero from City Hall to Songgong three-way intersection as well. Currently, it's already 18 degrees. It's going to go up to 22 here in Busan. Clear skies across the nation, though. Central area, rain and much cooler in Seoul today with a daytime high going up to 19 degrees. However, in areas like Daegu, it's going to be a hot one. It's going to go all the way up to 27 degrees today. This was your traffic and weather.

0: It is time for Wagga Wagga Tea Time.
1: Woo-hoo.
0: Yay! Haley's back.
1: Hello.
0: All right. So, what kind of leader are you? What kind of a leader are you?
1: Oh, yes. Well, fabulous kind.
0: Of course.
1: Oh, that kind of ties in because I was asking our PD Nim before we started. I was like, do I look like really arrogant? Because I'm kind of leaned back in my chair. I'm in a really comfortable position, but I didn't want to be like...
0: You guys knew what happens like off air right before our segment, it's so cute. She walks in real quietly and then like she literally hops onto her chair and then like adjusts herself.
1: There's a booster. I can normally sit on normal chairs, but there's a booster because of a
0: so cute every
1: height
0: time.
1: Thing. But yeah, I'm going to keep the 거만의 posture. I was in student council, always and forever.
0: Right.
1: I was la presidente of our Spanish club in high school. I think I was the president of our honor society in middle school. And then, biggest, come to of all,
0: yes.
1: I am the keju. The award you learned yesterday. I'm the team leader of our, well, I'm the treasurer of our BFM run club.
0: Ooh.
1: In charge of like
0: what?
1: A total of like 20만 won in our bank.
0: Ooh.
1: Yeah.
0: Oh, if Haley disappears, so goes the 20만 won.
1: 잠시만요. 국장님.

0: 5월 회비 안 내셨대요.
1: 어, 어떡해요.
2: By the way, I'm so bad at this. And like, I'm kind of what we call the pants CEO in Korean. As in like CEO in name only. Our producer is someone who's like actually cracking the whip and telling me like, oh, this person hasn't paid. I'm like, oh, really?
1: Okay, let me bug them. Okay. I love it, love it. All right, right. We're going to jump into our Wagga Wagga. There's this huge event. This is the World Island Exhibition scheduled for this fall in Yeosu. Mm-hmm. However, I guess there are concerns of under preparations, and then we get like palpitations when we think of under preparation, right?
2: Well, yeah, because we are still kind of trying to recover from the Jamboree fiasco, I think. Yes. I can call it that. And to the point of there being media reports about, will this be Jamboree Part 2?
1: Oh, no.
2: And we definitely don't want it to be, which is why we're kind of honing on the issue now. So the World Island Exhibition, 섬 박람회, is due to open in Yeosu this coming September.
1: Yes.
2: So we have, what, about 4 months coming up. This is a huge event, and preparations have been ongoing for about 3 years with a 70 billion won budget.
1: Ooh, so that is pretty huge. What do they have to show for the last, I guess, 3 years' work?
2: Right. So, I mean, to be fair, the grounds are vast because it's island. So we're going to focus on the parts that seem underprepared. So that's a problem. The organizers invited creator Kim Sun-tae, who used to be the Chungju-men creator, but he's gone freelancer now, to promote the event. But what the employees of Yeosu City Hall showed him, basically a blank field in a construction zone. So, and he asked, Kim asked, why have you brought me to a construction site? And the main event venue is also reclaimed land. So it used to be water. And that raises questions of safety and also drainage.
1: Oh, so how complete or, I don't know, how incomplete is the whole event?
2: Right. And that's also kind of in a, well, glass half full or glass half empty.
1: Yes.
2: 62%.
1: Exactly. But
2: again,
1: it's coming in September, right?
2: So, okay. Yeah. Mm. Organizers say that they are on track to complete construction by July and test run the entire thing by August. Mm-hmm. So far, 27 countries, 3 international organizations have confirmed attendance, according to a briefing in late April.
1: Yes.
2: Some structures are on track, including this landmark structure that's about halfway complete, apparently.
1: Okay. But let's talk about the problematic areas.
2: Right. So since it's an island exhibition, a lot of the key points will be the individual islands. However, some of the islands are having trash issues. Waves of trash, literally waves coming onto their shores.
1: Okay.
2: They also need to build the necessary infrastructure like roads, walkways, and railings on said walkways. So the goal is to bring in 3 million visitors, and they have 4 months to complete this. Promotions are also ongoing to encourage island tourism within the country.
1: Okay.
2: And the Korea Tourism Organization and Jeonnam Province both giving out subsidies and coupons.
1: I see. So let's hope that everything will be completed and safe.
2: Absolutely.
1: Come September. All right. May. This is obviously family month. However, there are so many celebrations that could also make some people feel left out.
2: Right, so a lot of family-oriented events everywhere, but I do want to take the time right now to look at those who may be left out, especially migrants.
1: Oh, okay.
2: I mean, you are living away from your home.
1: Yes.
2: I've been an immigrant in the past. Mm-hmm. So, of course, you know, they miss their families 12 months out of the year, but the absence becomes more pronounced in May when family is seemingly everywhere.
1: Yes.
2: So according to media reports, so they feel this kind of pang when they see other families out and about.
1: Aww. And for many, it's been years, not just months, that they've not seen their families in person.
2: Right. So this is a structural reason. So the biggest proportion of migrant workers are under the work permit or the E-9 visa.
1: Okay.
2: On principle, it's only for that individual worker, so they cannot bring their families on that visa.
1: Okay.
2: So one migrant worker advocate says that those who are on this E-9 visa, they usually spend 5 to 10 years living in South Korea alone. So can you imagine?
1: I can't.
2: Right. So the situation is tougher for those who are undocumented, of course, because they can't leave the country because, well, they won't be able to come back in.
1: Right.
2: So advocates say for many migrant workers, the biggest challenge they face is missing their loved ones back home.
1: Right. So this is probably a segment of the population we might not have kind of thought of or considered during family month, but thanks for bringing this up.
0: All right. Next, this is completely different. The FIFA World Cup is coming up real soon, technically next month, and tickets are on sale. But as for who will actually be able to afford to go to the matches, that is a whole different issue because, like, Andrew touched upon this, but we want details.
2: Yeah, not me. They're okay. on sale, but are you going to be able to buy them a whole another thing.
0: Okay.
2: So whenever we have these large events, think back to the 2002 Korea-Japan World Cup.
0: Right.
2: Municipalities or countries, they work really hard to become host cities or host countries for these events. It's fun, but also the whole intent is always to boost the local economy.
0: Yes.
2: And number two, for this to be a nationwide celebration.
0: Right.
2: But for many Mexicans specifically, this is far from the truth. So this is a North American World Cup.
0: Yes.
2: 13 matches will be held in Mexico City, Guadalajara, and Monterrey, including all of Team Korea's group matches.
0: Oh.
2: Here's the thing about the tickets.
0: Okay, how much?
2: Well, okay. Here's the underlying factor. FIFA, for the first time, imposed, and I hate this, dynamic pricing.
0: What is dynamic pricing?
2: Which means it's a roller coaster. If there are more people clicking on for that match and wanting tickets, the prices go up.
0: No.
2: And that's what happens with a lot of U.S. concerts, which is also why a lot of Americans go abroad for these concerts.
0: Yes.
2: So tickets go for at least $3,000. Yeah. $3,000 or $10,000, depending on what seats, like the nosebleeds are $3,000. No. So we're talking like 440만 원 to 1,400만 원. Now let me clear my throat
0: speechless.
2: So that's expensive for
0: anyone.
2: Yeah, and everyone. But let's put that in the context of Mexico.
0: Okay.
2: The local economy. Someone who makes minimum wage in Mexico, they get paid about 85만 원 per month. So 850,000 won per month. Mm. So that person would have to save every single penny of their wages for 5 months to afford the nosebleeds, the really high seats.
0: Right, right, right.
2: So this becomes a whole different league of their own where there are games in their backyard, but you can't go.
0: Right.
2: Yeah.
0: And then that's just like for an average game, but the tickets get even more expensive, I hear, like as it progresses, like for the ladder matches, the final match.
2: I mean, if it's dynamic pricing, the finals, I don't care who's playing, like you're going to want to go.
0: Yes.
2: Well, so that's in the U.S., New Jersey, the MetLife Stadium, that spiked to, and I had to do a double take, $3 million.
0: No.
2: So you can buy a home for a nice home for the cost of one seat.
0: No.
2: So up to, this is the maximum.
0: I know, but still.
2: I know.
0: $3 million
2: for
0: a ticket.
2: That's, by the way, 4.4 billion won.
0: Oh, gosh.
2: Well, FIFA, for its part, says, well, we've distributed about 1,000 cheap tickets at about $60 each.
0: Come on.
2: But we don't know if that went to, for example, this person making minimum wage or a billionaire. We don't know.
0: And this apparently has led to a spike in the cost of living?
2: Right. So things get worse and worse because, fine, I just won't go to the soccer match. Mm-hmm. I don't know the rules anyway.
0: Mm-hmm.
2: But what about your rent getting affected?
0: Oh, no.
2: So this is a CNN report. Landlords in these cities, Mexico City, Guadalajara, and Monterrey,
0: right?
2: Well, they've changed their property to vacation rentals, the B&Bs.
0: Yes, yes.
2: Mm-hmm. And that's led to spikes in housing prices.
0: Mm.
2: And always and forever, this will affect those who are more vulnerable, like younger people who are on cheaper, more affordable housing.
0: Yes.
2: And there is no affordable housing anymore.
0: Oh, wow. Okay. Well, thanks for bringing us down, depressing everybody. And now for a final story. There is a rare outbreak of this virus. It's called the Hanta virus on a luxury cruise ship.
2: Right. So three passengers have died and one is in intensive care. A few more confirmed after a Hanta virus or Hanta virus outbreak on this cruise ship, the MV Hondius on the Atlantic Ocean. And again, several others have become sick.
0: Okay. I'll be honest. I don't remember. What is hantavirus?
2: Well,
0: what is it?
2: Well, it makes sense because it's rare.
0: Oh, okay, okay.
2: It's rare but severe, often fatal, and that can cause severe respiratory illnesses. It's called the hantavirus pulmonary syndrome, so it's on your lungs, or kidney disease. It starts out like a flu, but symptoms rapidly worsen. Mm-hmm. Oddly enough, though, the hantavirus was first identified here in South Korea.
0: Really?
2: By Dr. Lee Ho-wang in the 70s in field mice in Hantan River, thus Hantan virus and Hanta virus.
0: Okay, okay.
2: Because the initial outbreak is known to have

0: happened during the Korean War.
1: Oh, I didn't know. Now we know.
0: Now we know.
1: Okay, so what could have been the cause of this particular outbreak?
0: So that question is harder to answer. Mm. And the virus is transmitted to humans primarily through rodents, so mice, rats, their urine, droppings, or saliva. Mm. But there are known to occasionally be contact from close person-to-person contact. Mm. So the World Health Organization, they have dispatched officials to run tests. So the initial victims may have been infected on land prior to them boarding the cruise, based on the incubation period of the virus.
1: Okay.
0: And the authority also believed that at least two of the deceased, because they are a married couple, this likely happened via a human-to-human contact transmission.
1: Mm-hmm.
0: While human-to-human contact is rare, a strain of this particular virus endemic to Argentina that's been documented to have spread among people, and that couple, Dutch couple, they did board in Argentina.
1: Ooh, and what's been happening to the people on board, though?
0: Right, so they've been quarantining, but passengers are on board at sea. So this kind of caught extra attention because there was an American influencer who videoed himself and aired it of himself crying and kind of panicking.
1: Mm-hmm.
0: But according to follow-up reports and him even posting a follow-up video, things are not that panicked on board. People are mostly just contained to their rooms and they're quarantining. The cruise was supposed to go to Antarctica for a polar cruise, but they're supposedly social distancing and wearing masks. Again, a team of doctors and specialists have been dispatched and are en route to the ship.
1: All right. Well, we're going to call it a wrap for today, but we'll check in with you tomorrow. Thank you for the good information today, Haley.
0: Thank you.
1: And it's time to take a little song break. So here it is, Mr. Blue Sky by Electric Light Orchestra.

0: Welcome back, everybody. It's time for our final segment for Thursday, which is Expanding Horizons. What does this mean? We have Chang Kyosunim here. Woohoo!
1: Okay, welcome back.
0: Thank you. For those of you who haven't checked out our new season yet, this is Chang Ho-geun Kyosunim from PKNU. And the title of our segment is Expanding Horizons, right? Yeah. So what are we tackling today? How have you been?
1: Oh, yeah. It was good. Yeah. I enjoyed. Yeah.
0: Some time off, right?
1: Yes. Oh. Yeah. Children's Day with my family and my child.
0: Yes. Yeah,
1: I've been to the Miryang.
0: Oh, yeah. And what did you do in Miryang?
1: We've been to the Miryang to see some pond, historical pond, which is established since the Silla dynasty.
0: Silla era. Yeah.
1: And also, we had the Nakchibokkeum.
0: That's the best food
1: in Miryang.
0: Oh, it was delicious. Yeah, it sounds delicious. Yeah. Now that we're all hungry, what do you have for us today?
1: Today, we're going to talk about some undersea exodus.
0: Oh.
1: Yeah. So, even though it is very hard to realize what is happening under the sea, but the great undersea exodus is indeed happening right now.
0: Yes. So,
1: which is called, in a little bit scientific words, is the marine polarization.
0: Oh, marine polarization. It sounds very like, it sounds real technical. Yeah. But what does it actually mean, marine polarization?
1: It is actually a biological term.
0: Okay.
1: Yeah, our marine life is moving towards the north and south poles.
0: Okay.
1: Think of it as the massive global relocation.
0: Okay, we're getting a visual now.
1: Yes. So I often look at these kind of phenomenons and explain through two lenses. The scientific research from Dr. William Chung's from University of British Columbia.
0: Yes.
1: And the storytelling of the urgent warning from Mark Glansky in his book World Without Fish. Together they all tell a story of an ocean that is literally reorganizing itself in response to climate change.
0: I see. So does that mean that the marine, I guess, lives, everything in the water, they're becoming maybe almost kind of like climate refugees?
1: Yes. Yeah, precisely. Yeah, climate refugee not can be just for the human beings.
0: Right.
1: Yeah, the marine lives can be climate refugees. Dr. William Chung's research shows that as the equator warms up, fishes are migrating towards the cooler waters at a rate of about 30 to 50 kilometers per decade.
0: Sure.
1: Eventually, the trophics are being emptied. And while the polar regions are singing species they've never been seen before.
0: I see. So, because I'm not a scientist, I'm a layperson. I'm going to ask you, why can't they just stay and adapt? I know it sounds like so silly and almost stupid, but, you know, can they not adapt and evolve? No?
1: Yes. Yeah, they can. It's also true if they can stay long enough to fit it in the changed environment.
0: So we
1: all know the phrase survivor of the fittest.
0: Yes.
1: Yeah. However, the problem is oxygen. Dr. Chung points out a biological wall that fish hit is oxygen. The warm water holds less oxygen than cold waters.
0: Yes.
1: But there is the more worst part.
0: Yes.
1: The warm water also speeds up a fish's metabolism.
0: Yes.
1: Meaning they actually need more oxygen to survive.
0: Oh, I didn't know that. That warm water speeds up a fish's metabolism. That's really interesting. So they need more oxygen, but there's less available in warm waters, right?
1: Is
0: that what you're saying?
1: Yeah, exactly.

0: Yeah. It's a trying to run a marathon mm-hmm. with while breathing through a small or thin straw.
1: Okay. So, we definitely get a visual there because like everybody's into running these days, right?
0: Yeah.
1: Trying to run a marathon, but breathing through a thin straw, that's like really difficult. It's like impossible.
0: Yeah.
1: Right.
0: It's very hard to breathe.
1: Right.
0: So Chung's model also shows a fascinating and a scary result,
1: mm-hmm.
0: which is fish are shrinking, becoming smaller and smaller.
1: Oh.
0: Yeah. He predicts that by 2050,
1: mm-hmm.
0: the average body size of the fish could decrease by up to 24%.
1: Oh.
0: They stay smaller because a small body requires less oxygen.
1: And that's how they're adapting? They're shrinking?
0: To breathe more easily.
1: Okay.
0: And as they move towards the polar areas to mm-hmm. find the oxygen abundant spot,
1: right.
0: they disrupt ecosystems that was already there without realizing it.
1: Mm.
0: This is where the polarization happens.
1: I see.
0: The tropical areas become dead zones for marine lives.
1: Uh-huh.
0: But on the other hand, the crowded polar zones.
1: Right. So I'm getting a picture here. So the fish, they're going to the polar zones. The ones that are staying, they're shrinking, is what you're saying.
0: Yeah.
1: Well, what happens to the marine species that cannot find, you know, enough oxygen? That oxygen, I guess we could call it like a sweet spot.
0: Yeah.
1: So does that mean that that species of fish will basically just like collapse or disappear?
0: Yeah, that's true. Yeah, not just for the fish species collapsed,
1: right.
0: but whole related ecosystems are damaged.
1: Right.
0: The book World Without Fish by Mr. Kolanski, I mentioned earlier, the highlights that when marine species stop or shrink,
1: mm-hmm.
0: this doesn't happen alone.
1: Mm.
0: Yeah. So it is a certain type of, if the certain type of plankton blooms earlier because of the heat, but the fish are not there yet and not been migrated yet.
1: Yes.
0: The whole related food chains breaks.
1: So even the timing matters, you're saying, right?
0: Yes, that's true.
1: Okay.
0: And Mr. Kolanski additionally explained that if we keep overfishing the top predators such as tuna or cod, why climate change pushes remaining fish towards the polar areas.
1: Yes.
0: We leave empty space, especially in the tropics.
1: I see. And then what happens?
0: Then the natures hate to leave the empty space.
1: Right.
0: The space get filled by primitive survivors, which is jellyfish or algae.
1: Which we don't want. We always, like every summer, we warn like everybody about, you know, don't go in this beach or be careful of jellyfish. And then we talk about algae and the algal blooms on the Nakhon River, right?
0: Yeah, sometimes we see the summer, the green latte pond.
1: The latte.
0: Yeah.
1: Yes.
0: So Kolanski also wants this kind of phenomenon of marine species replacing and dominated by jellyfish and algae with a very vivid terms, the age of slime. So he literally wrote these words in his book.
1: Okay.
0: So those slime-like species don't support human life either of the complex ecosystems we rely on.
1: Oh, that gives me like such a vivid picture, like of the fish migrating to the polar areas, the fish shrinking,
0: mm-hmm.
1: and then now you're talking about this slime.
0: Yeah.
1: It just sounds so, So it sounds like this polarization is not just an ecological problem, that it's actually an economic one because everything's related and it's a system.
0: Yes, that's true. So most of the fish-dependent nations are in the tropics, such as West Africa, Southeast Asia, and Central America.
1: Right.
0: Yeah. As the fish move toward wealthier and the cooler nations in the north, the people in the tropic lose their primary sources of protein and their livelihood.
1: Ooh.
0: Kolanski emphasized that this will lead to the massive social chaos.
1: Mm.
0: Chung's data also backed this up, showing a huge drop in fishing potential for tropical countries.
1: Yes.
0: We are essentially shifting the burden of food security from the poor north to the rich poor south to the rich north.
1: Right.
0: If we just look at the northern hemisphere.
1: Yes, because you're talking about, once again, the countries, you know, in the tropics,
0: mm-hmm.
1: where the fish are migrating northward,
0: mm-hmm.
1: and that's where most of the richer, so-called richer countries are. So this is definitely an economic issue as well. So is there anything we can do? Because you got to give us a little sliver of hope, because that was all doom and gloom. So
0: yeah, there is hope. It's just, because many scientists and also activists work very hard to fix.
1: Right.
0: So especially the Dr. Cheng's model shows that if we stay within the 1.5 degrees Celsius warming limit, mm-hmm. we can significantly reduce these migrations.
1: Also,
0: Mr. Kalinske's solution is more simple. They just stopping overfishing. If we leave the fish in the sea population have more resilient to the heat.
1: Yes.
0: So they have a better chance of surviving in the climate changes and adapting to the heat.
1: Yes, yes. So,
0: yeah.
1: Well, you gave us such good information today. And before I let you go, though, you're not off the hook yet.
0: No.
1: We want to get to know you a little bit better. So I'm going to throw our text topic out to you, Kyusunim. So I'm going to ask you the question. Don't look at the board. Don't read about it. Don't worry. It's get to know Professor Cheng time. So today's text topic for everybody listening was from class leader, student body president, to maybe you're like the office fantasy league organizer. So in Korean, like 반장, 학생회장, 계주까지 맡아본 직책이 있을까요? Obviously, you lead the classroom. Because you're 교수님. But when you were younger.
0: Yeah, frankly speaking, during whole elementary school period, I was the captain at a class. And I tried to, 반장. And I tried to be the student leader. But I was failed, and also,
1: So you were 반장.
0: Yeah, 반장. At a school. Yeah, but I hope to be a 체육부장, the leader of the PE.
1: PE, right?
0: Yeah, because I love to play some the soccer. But unfortunately, I haven't done it. But just, I lead the class.
1: Well, thank you for sharing. We love getting to know our newer guests. So now we know. Cheng 교수님 was always 반장, loved sports, but didn't quite make it to the leader of that. But it's okay. It's okay. Well, thank you so much for coming in today. And we look forward to next week's conversation.
0: Okay. Thank you for having me. Thank you.
1: See you
0: next week.
1: Yeah. Once again, this was Professor Cheng. And so we were looking at the whole idea of leadership. So whether you're the leader of like a small group, or whether you belong to many clubs, or maybe you're just not a leader type, you enjoy being one of the crowd or following, which is also okay, I think, because whatever fits your character is what's best for you. So with that, we are going to look forward to tomorrow, because tomorrow is what day? My favorite day, your favorite day. It's Friday tomorrow. And so we will be back with lots more content. And as always, I want to give a shout out to, of course, our Morning Wave staff, our producer, Choi Ye-ji. We have our writers, Haley and Sue. I'm your host, Catherine. I'll be back to do it all over tomorrow. Final song is this one. Oh, this is an oldie but goodie. Throwback Thursday, Piano Man by Billy Joel. Have a good one, everybody. Bye-bye.